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1: All roads lead to La Paz race course, the Rasta Park. It's your moment of laughter. Your season of weeping is over. The Lord has come.
2: Freedom.
3: The Lord has done it.
2: Weakness in prayer has made kings become beggars, and beggars are riding on horses. According to scripture, 1 Peter chapter 4 verse 7 says, the end of the world is coming soon. Therefore, be earnest and disciplined in prayer. For this reason, Freedom Time Praying Partner, FTPP, is inviting all to join this power-packed prayer program every Sunday, Monday, Tuesday, and Wednesday midnight, 12 p.m. on... This power-packed program is being led by Reverend Bernard Owusu Ansah.
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4: By the blood of Jesus Christ of Nazareth, we kill it by fire.
5: Amen.
4: Amen.
2: Don't forget that the fervent prayer of a righteous man availeth much. Therefore, be part of this program. For any information, call 0244-115-618.
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3: After

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Freedom Yamia Mata. You're running my one, anyone who knew. So, we're running. Alana Mahando Sonny Mahaya.

Missy, and you, Yamka, for your son, your toy. Oh, Yammy, Yamma, Media Missy, and you, Yamka, your toy. 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

0: Yahina. 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Missy war hini be the Yesu. Wow, ha ha. 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Wow, Wahina. Yes way, yes way, yes way. Ah, ah, ah. Mire. Yes way, yes way. Wow. When you meet pe and a won't come. And I Bible kind. Or see in him is life.
1: Yes, Lord.
0: And the life is the light of men.
1: Amen.
0: And I treat them, they say, or see nimu.
1: And
0: I'm quaw. And I'm quaw na and so. Na a high never sine was soon.
1: Amen.
0: Na a soon no intimini.
1: Yes, Lord.
0: Me can debia says will be to one who swim nimer radi and be nim dear hano.
1: My God.
0: If you say nyamimu, and I am qua a war. Anaji, my name is Pastor Bernardo Swanson. I want to welcome you tonight to Freedom Time Prayer Partner. This is another night. And now, I am Bernardo Kuredi Kain. I will bosom for friend Yamedia Chey Mo. Obama, who can ya? Mamma, who can me radia from a so, and will run by boom. Aye, shra, Edia Mawa Brabo. Na and Yama Parkes, your beer and Yami woman, no. A radia ya domne moa. Na etimi abem Edia Mabi no me and a brabo. 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healed. The effective fervent prayer of a righteous man avails much. Shall you? I feel the verse number 5 on Osi. Elijah was a man with a nature like us. Obia no say. Like us, right? Obia no say. And he prayed earnestly that it would not rain, and it did not rain on the land for 3 years and 6 months. The verse number 18. Or say, and he prayed again, and the heaven gave rain, and the earth produced fruit. Also, for Kaipin, Mammy Radia.
2: Mekaya Kubu, etienum, Dusia, Dusso, and I do watch it. 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
0: 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Yes. He has specified that a fervent prayer of a righteous man availeth much. 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
0: 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Okay, when you know who? What yourself for to mom? Second Kings chapter 4, verse 1 coming. Or say, and there cry a certain woman of the house of the house of the prophet. Second Kings chapter 4, verse 1. Or say, and a certain woman of the wives of the sons of the prophet cried out to Elisha, saying, your servant, so for more here, there is a revelation here. Or see, your servant, my husband, is dead, and you know that your servant feareth the Lord. It is over here. Now, sir, what you move, so for your children, ready, mommy. And then, beside me, change your mana, dear, because I was her. Or see, your servant, my husband, is dead, and you know that your servant feared the Lord. Etihano na osofo na wawu no ni kunu na wawu no na waye dey etichese wo your tini ni ni wo ho enso no anya dey onyo jidi ni wo your tini ni ba no onyo jidi ni wo say for you know that my your servant feared the Lord etinyame akwa no no osuro nyame etu onya bone oni sekuro su no oni jidi erisofo obi ho no ma wo suro nyame enso onye jidi ni or your trinini, but no your jidini. Was it for you know that my your servant feared the Lord? It in Yamia Kuan, no suro yame, it one yabone, or ninse crosuno nijidi. 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
0: aha
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1: na wo ara onim say
0: o ti ase no
1: o ti ase no na wo wa suru erade
0: etu yo na aha no oyo o tini nini o suru erade so foto aso na o kafo o say and the creditor is coming to take my two sons to be bound men. Give me the verse number 2. Was it so? Elisha said to her, what shall I do for you? Tell me, what do you have in the house? And she said, your maid servant has nothing. It will. It has said in the software. Was it your maid servant? Also, praise you, read another kind. Was it your maid servant has nothing? Your maid servant has nothing in the house but jar of oil. But a jar of oil. Give me 3. Well, see, then he said, go borrow vessel from everywhere, from all your neighbors, empty vessel. Do not get that just a few. So for it, you I have said, no, when you meet for no ma, or so for my men, or the GDA, it is no so for the man of God is graduating. What is so for sometimes, sir? Oh, yeah, obi I am Bible for I affect you, ma.
2: Yes,
0: me last born angel. Or 5 years. Obenya 5 March. But me hunu so or 5. So for akola 5 years. Obanu jina ho bompire, you'll be shocked. Obeba na kwane de nsasena so ikapayatala, ikapayakapa, rakapatalaba, akra 4-5 years. Adentia, de bia wo husani papa. 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So for tuhe, me can be say. So for ma menene nembano. Uti musa sofwe. Un say yesi di odia chino. Oh, so for talk to me. Oh, see, I do your day.
2: Oh,
0: it is off with your dear Chinese son, the dear Monty Hill. One no so for now, what Yasiano, or no, no, yeah, papa, I will bush him. And that's just say, trust us, no, so ready, it's in a man so bad day. Nay, you didn't so bad day. But oh, Babusu, oh, we, you know. Now what the cat? It is off with you cannot do one thing. Tell me, can I say, what to me, your jidin in qua? And I want to me soon your jidin in qua. I was so we are tinning inside your jidini. Yamu bebre, ya tinini, ya jidi for. And Yamu bebre, ya jidi for, so ya tinni for obedient yamidi pass a miracle war, and so ya tinini. A tenor where your Christo need to be kunechi. O to me quas or uncommon lamho, or better is off for me to read your sukasa, was a Brahminia quanchama, would you be kukramejama, or your jidin in Wakoho. What did this Wakoho no more, or be kukrana soften bit me ya quanchere? I come the year in a free war. No, I didn't know the amano. What kind of stupid faith is this? But yo, so for say, oh, you did not was such a dear fool. That's a tin in the can one, tin in the catcher, sir. Man, yes, Adiano. A time a castle, you cannot do one thing. You need to have faith and you need to also have the righteous. It is only a GD, oh, yet in the no, now say, yeah, the AGD. Me nim so bi atin common asia.
2: Yes.
0: Awurade mu an ye gidi ni yetin ni ni.
2: Yes.
0: It is also for the verse number 3 no Bible say, odifo ne ka chere obekuna fo no, osema mi pie frifie na wom no. Na ko pepentoa. 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Otim ja sofo no, wo ye tin ni ni so onye gidi ni. Onye hwi ni. So for and teaching, you know, a very sensitive part.
3: Very good. And your questions are members need be sometimes and times without number. Tell me the person.
0: Yes.
3: I'm about to also confirm what you are saying. Once the Bible says a false balance is an abomination unto the Lord, it means you can't live in righteousness without believing God.
0: Of course.
3: You have to walk in the two.
0: Uh-huh.
3: You can't take one out.
0: And only so for nipa bebere e you obi onu mu a se me prebiasa o wogidi wonyame mu but eye disobebo konkra brabo. ojidi onyame

0: Where did so bet me jab on India Woody? 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The book of James chapter 5, verse number 17 and 18 wo se, wo se 16 ye me de se, wo se na otini nini mpai bo ne mu odin no. 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When you
1: remember
0: when you're your hot here, I will use
1: you,
0: Amen. 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So for you to dance here, Kakrebi na fe yewi a yenhye empa bonase na ne bebo mpa epa. Ba kwa pastor Les ba cho. Nyame ya domo a next 3 weeks. Not my moment of laughter program no. Yes, sir, then they did any demo, but promo the mammy say promo no ha. Now for Yensha and Pabona, Sinyamia Domua, a year next 3 weeks. Now my moment of laughter, 4 days fasting and prayers. Yabesha, 22nd, 23rd, 24th, 25th, a year 4 days fasting and prayers. Now I said, Yamit to me by year Jumano, and Yasim Kuma. So from Bacho, but promo mammy, Nafi, Yasha and Pabona, Sinyamishrao.

0: the apostles, the people of God, the elect, even the converts gather together to pray. 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The yoke breaks, the devourer rebuked and tormented. 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
0: My Moment of Laughter.
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4: Freedom, the Lord has done it. Freedom, the Lord has done it. Freedom, the Lord has done it. FTPP, Eradia Yewie. Me Pachore to say, I believe by the grace of God, you are doing well, and so as the family. By the mercies of God, we are also doing fantastic. Yami Adom, Yansu Yahun Ye Ewaha, Yeni Freedom Asofo, Yeni Freedom Amebushi Yena, we are all doing fantastic by the mercies of God. Yami Adomwa, My Moment of Laughter, Jumedina Yeno August, any September. Asani Ebruso. And you jumedia yanyeno Augusta. Yabayen was September. Christo Yadomwa, 22nd to 25th of September. Yeshasye Ebenada, Ukwada, Yawada, any ifiada all night. Yame Yadomwa, a ye Bosumiya Yerumiye, 22nd to 25th. Na yesane eshe asibim. Aye My Moment of Laughter. Me Siriem Reno and ye. Many of us, since we started January to this time, you have been going through a lot of stuff. What konye ma be brebe mo? E do tembi a minimi se ubusa on se. 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Se da na no the book of John kind or say I know my sheep and my sheep also knows me. Nyakopon ye adomo a ye on the 22nd of September e de babepem 25th of November September sorry. E ye sa 4 days way ye de babe ye My Moment of Laughter from Tuesday to Friday. Tuesday no e ye nwumre ye be na nwumre. Na Wednesday so ye na nwumre. Na Thursday so yaye no anopa. Na Friday yaye no all night. Me pacho Tuesday no ebe ye 22nd and the first day of the program and o ba o anointing oil ya fabra Isaiah 10:27. O see because of the anointing the yoke shall be broken. 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spark ne so baby, I will be a Accra and Cran La Paz Race Course Park. And so to the Ofaka, baby, I will be a Nauba Accra La Paz here. A Accra La Paz here was me called Race Course Park. And so a Race Course Park. And so, and yeah, no, a my moment of laughter. Memory amphibian, Oba for Wabusi and Bra, O baby Fanebra, Union Fanebra. It be an hour down for people, one down for beer, or corn so we be more, or quite TB, Makacha and say. Pastor Ben, I need freedom for no. Almost say, yeah, my moment of laughter. Bray, now when you mean you free, I will hold him. Now on fast Syria and Shawano. When you mean Shraw, mommy, now me yanko pon your case. Freedom, you mean Pigao. Now when your case, it will use to them. Amen. Ye, ye be sharing your mea domoa, my moment of laughter. God bless you and God bless you. Yentuan Pabonoso. Bye bye.
5: 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It's your moment of laughter. Your season of weeping is over.
6: Nyame Yadoma, like I said earlier on, on the 22nd of September, this month, yeah, and my moment of laughter, no, Ebaso, Gidi Pa, Ewa La Paz, Race Course Park, and some patch, Ebia Uma, your program, Bida, Ebiswa Bebida. This is a big opportunity for you to try and plan to be here, and I promise you, you are going to love it. Baby, Nyame Yadansi, Ye Juma Pa, Eye Freedom, me Mami Bioba, I was a Reverend. Freedom ne da mo so ne e ye adwuma pa because aha na me ma benya ho fadi a me ma fo omo nyina etukwan me ma fo so omo nyina etukwan and to God be the glory. Okay, let's listen to some few testimonies and then we will begin the prayer section for tonight.
7: Yeah. Papa
6: mami
7: papa ya mi shira watse
6: amen
7: ya mi shira onya mi a wo som no.
6: Amen.
7: I mean, you
6: know,
7: you are doing it. Amen. My sister, and I'm a sister, so now my mother won't pay anything. My sister banned her from 2020. That's 2023 no more. And I was on sort of car while some chairman. That time, crap, if I know, say, and pan out, but now say, no money TV, so papa. No, catch your manager. Or Bobia, my sister, also a crown and mimi Kumasi. O Bobia, and I'm in an airborne carcass. There were many a dance yet.
6: Hey,
7: then you're cooking your wire, man.

0: kwa no so nya ba ko so fo ya fanta fo afri ne ho afi ya prepare na wie be fa na komo trafe do mu ya ne se nipa na woda ho a omusese wo kokko ma so wu no na wa start to nyom. I can never be ungrateful, yes way or to aseda or to aseda ano mso onguyi onguyi afi so fo musa osu no musa born return back. So for yeah, but then you go near San return in the back. Listen, one of the catchers say, "Young ho." The Book of James, or say, or three in prayer, but more deno. It availed much. A year near Marcus here. A year near man more den. Listen, me don't for empire the nyabo. Freedom plan the nyabo. What do you want to be so for a year zero so? Anya koma o. Wawu. 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So for a Kenya me papa papa papa papa so for. O ta smo kan, o si o kɔ operation no. 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So a bomb pine said that the family call now say I'm passing freedom now. Your bono, well, rather, won't I would the Pastor Bernard the year Juma and your family cobra.
1: But I why I see a selection.
0: It does you be save you, the children. You be save you, an uncle. I know
1: when you to your pass a death sentence, you say a douse.
0: So for me, the MC can be so for you, Busan, say, Uda say, Ube Chusu, Unqualano, you save you, Unqualano. And I yin sivu. Now we say se wu kunu jina ho. 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We say sofu u ye jidi niya. You will have to just trust God for a miracle.
2: Yes.
0: I'm telling you, because sofu you can lose your wife. And have the children. And you can also lose the children. And have your wife. 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So for na yeah the near coin no a solid baby and my mini woo ye mammy penina no 88 years as 89 years. So for anna me who said ya de dano wa how and almost sad any pafo from any pafo na de dano no almost saw your baton or qua warso and tafona crani woo and only my mini so woo. So for any I didn't miss me first time me who be ya de da or no about or batan da hon and a mano. We done the left now we done the right. And I'm a corner, I'm good, and I'm sheep, and I make us say, hey. And a new kunu to us off for Berman, why it is a moon, what folding the arms, say, and wash on Colan and all banners are we ruin feed that copium soup. Why we could win suit that them? Mammy testimony, testimony pa. Okay, so for time in the intimate to us would be sorry. What's saying I may be there than see more, and a sorry near Mompe because I know your brother did kind, and what was so me more. About your sorry near Mompe, sorry near Mompe, what a powerful testimony. The bomb person, I didn't find that here soon. Change the baby. Everyone believing God for a miracle. Receive your portion.
2: I
0: say, receive your testimony.
2: I
0: receive your testimony.
2: I receive.
0: Who tell man a dream? That's what money for. That's what money be for. May the yes move just change man a dream. Yes, so be a M from Radam. May the yes move just change. They say, Yasishan Shabia, and for them, yes, Major Chem. Every demonic arrangement against you, I cast it by fire. Babia will be a piano dead radiacy, piano dead radiacy. La Barosa Torica Paraha Salabadi Malaganabaha Rapapapadi Malabaha Labadi Baha Salabadi Malaganabaha Labadi Malabaha.
3: Finally, thank you, Father. We lift your name on high.
0: Kadibia si yemfunso ne ta se yempaibo wo se rade fami mfunso o chemie ma me ho nte papa na bua me mi mpaibo imu anadwi bia no bom press bon fa che lift your voice and pray for people.
3: Sometimes
0: a radima who say who himself for sometimes in Yamika Sachel will not see Mushasam and Yamede Braye. Asamo de Braye Ujidini and the Otinini. What's here? Sometimes I know you were and same one more bonny phone and person Betty. The reason no bonny phone and person Betty is or bonny phone in himself who say yes, who say, and you shall know the truth. And the truth shall set you free. Iti nyami asem ne no kwara no otia aya na eta asane no na no boni fo no pese obete no etu mpa bu no sebrade mama ho den o unya tisi ano boni fo pese odi aho mre to so sereba ya mpa kwa untimi mo sebrade anadwe mama ho den mama mpa bo mutumi e o mpa bo mabia obia ni die mo. Lift up your voice and pray for strength, jam your veins. Pray for strength ragapadi rabadabadi rabadabadi. Somebody pray for strength. By the grace of God, if you are live on Facebook, go ahead and share the link for me. Yes, go ahead. And we are also live on TikTok. You see, TikTok is just them, then they were TikTok. Oh, but FTPP prayers are just you at what then they were TikTok. We love you, God. And a YouTube, so sir, just you at what then the YouTube, but the Lord has done it with YouTube. Let's share the link for me, every one of you, please. Come on now, Freedom Mind. Let's share the link. If you have not shared it, you have not done well. Look at the testimonies. Look at the undiluted word of God. I beg you in the name of God. Somebody needs to be blessed tonight. Share the link for me. Share the link for me. Share the link for me. Mr. Wenidim Wati. Shenu will be into me mompire. The name on Facebook is Bernard Owusu Ansa. Bernard Owusu Ansa. And for Pastor Ne Reverend Nibei, title Bianca, what your boy Bernard Owusu Ansa na winya. Bernard Uswansa, that is the name on Facebook. Just don't add no title. Just type Bernard Uswansa on Facebook. And please, another one too is also called Original FTPP. Original FTPP. Original FTPP. Share the link. Share the link. I beg you, share the link. Let us be a blessing to everyone. After so for you ramp by bunim then the next prayer topic FS aye buni will say everything that is happening in my life that makes my enemies happy. Was off when him say, well, how be to me to pana and no what time for niji. Said ya wo brennan and niaje. Said the wall ye gunan and niaje. Said ye said you chemis off a baba will be by mencha was all meanings who team by boy be so for nice lady. What junior ye tan tan time because Ben may be in a won't call five. Yezo, Bemma ni nye juma papa. E wo bua so ho man so baby. Wo dwane jono nkola ni nyina. Bo fle o Bemma ni sister o say ah na woda so ne ne wale. Odo oba fofro aba be chie busue yu. A wo plan so be wale nkola 5. Nkola 5. Nkola 5. Na asem o kan ye ye maro ho ni say ni sister sa onu nu edi o machi o mo fle na no mo sere no. Ni nua ma pa. Was that for whom we know a bravo? You move a brisa Bonia Tunua, O Chesenka, Ubenya Kamafo, Ubenya Jafon, and Yes, wrong. Will say every bad thing that makes my enemies happy in my life. Oh Lord, let it die. At the Bonnie Bibra, dear to me, and my town for any Jiwong, and Navy, Anna G, Anna Pay, and you may, Mawujantum declare. Say
4: every bad thing
0: that has happened in my life
4: that has happened in my life
0: that makes my enemies happy
4: that makes my enemies happy.
0: Oh Lord,
4: oh Lord,
0: let it come to an end.
4: Let it come to an end
0: right now,
4: right now,
0: right here,
4: right here
0: at the bonnie be a to me, and mama come for Nigeria, and Nana Gia,
5: and Nana
0: Gia, and Nana Gia, and Nana Gia, and Nana Gia, and Nana Gia, and Nana Gia, and Nana Gia, and Nana Gia, and Nana Gia, and Nana Gia, and Nana Gia, and Nana Gia, and Nana Gia, and Nana Gia, and Nana Gia, and Nana Gia, and Nana Gia, and Nana Gia, and Nana Gia, and Nana Gia, and Nana Gia, and Nana Gia, and Nana Gia, and Nana Gia, and Nana Gia, and Nana Gia, and Nana Gia, and Nana Gia, and Nana Gia, and Nana Gia, and Nana Gia, and Nana Gia, and Nana Gia, and Nana Gia, and Nana Gia, and Nana Gia, and Nana Gia, and Nana Gia, and Nana Gia, and Nana Gia, and Nana Gia, and Nana Gia, and Nana Gia, and Nana Gia, and Nana Gia, and Nana Gia, and Nana Gia, and Nana Gia, and Nana Gia, and Nana Gia, and Nana Gia, and Nana Gia, and Nana Gia, and Nana Gia, and Nana Gia, and
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0: I feel share link in the mami. Share link in the mami for life on Facebook. 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
3: O se won wasanti ni awari Bruni da.
0: Ani de sabe ye no boa. Asante fo bebla wali Bruni. So fo me se. Da very de nya sam kitwa o. Ba ye ni se. Bruni wo se se so fo. Mame ye hia Bruni bia. 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blessing that belongs to me,
4: every blessing that belongs to me,
0: that has been stolen away from me,
4: that has been stolen away from me,
0: hear the word of the Lord,
4: hear the word of the Lord.
0: Locate me now,
4: locate me now.
0: Madepabia every mensa,
4: Madepabia every mensa,
0: Madepabia every mensa, Madepabia every mensa.
4: Ewo
0: Yesu na zani dimo,
4: Ewo Yesu na zani dimo.
0: Erwani mo mensa kamadio,
4: Deia.
0: Every stolen blessing, every stolen glory, every stolen promotion, every stolen miracle, every stolen baby, every stolen visa, every stolen marriage. 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

0: 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Can you put your hands on your head? Faster to 3 minutes. Can you share it one more time? Shall we share one more time?
1: Freedom.
0: Jesus. Jesus. Share the link. Somebody share the link. Somebody share the link. Somebody share the link. Shall let us be a blessing.

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Holy Ghost, fire. 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

0: Duma Wabrabo, who dear won your home? 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Soon be a confusion. Ye dear to Abraboso, and I dream. Maybe yes, Moja Chem. Maybe yes, Moja Chem. Maybe Christo ni Moja Chem. 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
0: Sadi ememe bre. Can I get another 5 people on Facebook? Please share the link for me. Share the link for me. You don't know who you will bless by sharing this link. I promise you, you will know who you will bless by sharing this link. Share to bless somebody. What? God bless you for your obedience. We are live tonight on TikTok and YouTube, and also on Facebook. The name on Facebook is Bernard Osu Ansa. You can just type Bernard Osu Ansa, or you can please type original FTPP. Original FTPP. Yes, original FTPP. You can type it on Facebook, and on please on YouTube, just type "The Lord has done it" on YouTube, or type FTPP Life, FTPP Life, or type "The Lord has done it" on YouTube. That is the name there. And please on TikTok, the name on TikTok is FTPP Prayers. Just type FTPP Prayers on TikTok. Afifasa tu tiri so. Yem rebuke kisadi win tente mumfiyo. 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O papa ebre. So for Sunday, you tell me when come she be a baba, a young boy, my father coming my way. Well, I feel quite a new will be a raho. I think the service on years to me or life on a TikTok. Now, Ubi Busa say, young pen and number now go and send this camp on man. Oh, mamma was seeing me name baby, I'm a mammy. Damn it, bread. 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The witches in your family, they want you to be like the men in the family. They want you to be like the women in the family. And this is your prayer. Declare, say, I refuse to become
1: A candidate
0: of many failures in my family.
1: I feel you declare.
0: Say every demonic power.
1: Every demonic power.
0: That want me to become a candidate of many problems.
1: A candidate of many problems
0: in my family.
1: You are a liar.
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0: 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I command that power to die. I command that power to die. I command that power to die. Somebody can say, by the fire of the Holy Ghost,
1: by the fire of the Holy Ghost,
0: my case will be different.
1: My case will be different.
0: My life will be different.
1: My life will be different.
0: One more time, by the anointing of the Holy Ghost,
1: by the anointing of the Holy Ghost,
0: my case will be different.
1: My case will be different.

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1: by the fire of the Holy Ghost
0: oh Lord
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0: Prayer. 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
0: Fajidie Panka, they make him declare. Say, by the fire and the anointing of the Holy Ghost.
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0: Myself and my children.
1: Myself and my children.
0: We will be wonders to our family.
1: We will be wonders to our family.
0: Yes, today, many my bushia.
1: Yes, today,
0: many my bushia.
1: Many my sifu.
0: Many my sifu. Yebe my bushia.
1: Declare,
0: God of wonders.
1: God of wonders.
0: Do wonders in our life.
1: Do wonders in our life.
0: In the name of Jesus Christ.
1: In the name of Jesus.
0: Afi Fajidika will declare, say, this new month.
1: This new month.
0: Shall favor my life.
1: Shall favor my life.
0: There shall be no calamities.
1: There shall be no calamities.
0: There shall be no evil.
1: There shall be no evil.
0: I will have peace.
1: I will have peace.
0: I will enjoy God's blessing.
1: I will enjoy God's blessing.
0: In every area of my life.
1: In every area of my life.
0: My testimony is here.
1: My testimony is here.
0: And there is nothing.
1: And there is nothing.
0: The devil can do about it.
1: The devil can do about it.
0: Lord, I thank you.
1: Lord, I thank you
0: for my miracle.
1: For my miracle.
0: In Jesus' name.
1: In Jesus' name.
0: I want you to shout amen 3 times.
1: Amen. Amen.
0: Maybe say, so for your bomb pie, and this is the second time already Kasasi Mitchell me. Maybe say Ubiya Uyi a seat of 26 Ghana City. Maninina Homa a few weeks, 26 Ghana City. Minim say you move bit me a yamanabroso, but midinya midin strome manem broso. And ne ye a day di kan wobusumi we mu. Na unya minim din to pesia yes sad ye we so for emreka kra aka na bosumi we a few we sorry a few we aban a we yeno. A slebi a wo 20 a few mu. I was a one set me car. Ah, I catch ya one sank. Adiana Yeben and Neno, a bebem. So for Mobekaya, Mobe Farm were airport no. Adi ABC were airport mechanic solely last week, Thursday. Ubi say, Mimi free prem was see me call your program be America. So for last week, me free pray mu si ya me me ma fa me bag a me pie me pie ya pe no obi dream me kan nipa me nu dream me ka bi sha me nim so mo bom pa e bi kra si ya ma me ba ko se pastor bernard ma 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one senior would you know my you know would you feel number by December now I dance here about all things you see by December who are gonna how do you pay 26 CD about your fatua coma so fatua coma so 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

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Edina Bani Freedom Time Praying Partners. Freedom Time Praying Partners. And Nebeba Yamin Shra no city. Yamin Shra Panu city. Me patcho je second number we so. Number we so count. And also ye 0244. Now about 115. Me patcho about 618. 0244 115 618. Me bobiem 0244 115 618. Me body chat was 0244 115 618. 0244 11 56 18. 0244 11 56 18. 11 56 18. Yamin Shrapa and also Bernard Uswan Sanebeba. But of age, last number, where you Vodafone cash, where you Vodafone cash, and also so a 0506. Mami Mobium 0506. No about 35. Yeah. 82 92. Me say Bobium 0506. No about 35. 82 92. Me say Bobium 0506. No about 35. 82 92. Me bobiem 0506. Aha, no about 35 82 92. And also Bernard Usman Sandy Benjamin Shrao and you sit here what Yami manager in Paye Bia Wabubi and Sanchani near Chirimau. Missing Sanchani in your Chirimau. Never sent Pierre or so. Mima only Denibi. Oh, you should demo. Amen. Pacho Yamia Abdomua, a year 22nd of this month, a year next 3 weeks, and your best share a year 4 days fasting prayers. And I say, oh, Winnie Ba, oh, Takra Day. Oh, Cape Coast, oh, Volta, oh, Tamale, oh, Sunyane, oh, Kumase, oh, Boase, oh, Takwa, Techimai, North. Mammy be friend me free, a bolly bamboy, a motaba program power, was irreverent. Your hunty, your boy, and why, but this time the Eddie Bass in Eba, and I'm here Shamu crime. Yamia Doma 22nd of September, a 4 days, your Yakopim 25th, into a 22nd, 23rd, 24th. 25th, baby, that will know him. Maybe we'll see patch of mema urim fi say. Ya wa de wuba soli a troniema 5. I will pay senya minyema wan sana fia benevye ye. The fabremic, ya wa de, Thursday anopa. Bring 5 things that you want the Lord to do for you before the end of the year. I want to take my time and pray about it for you. Seme ye won pipe boken di food ya. 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Never the man in si we ye so demo. Midi woo si. Watchana na ju 12 on su ye bewa Adom TV, Praise TV, Sony TV, GH1, Ago TV, Home Base TV. Ye bewa TV si na. Yes. And a Light TV. Sony TV, GH1, Angel TV.

0: the apostles, the people of God, the elect, even the converts gather together to pray. The possession of the oppressed is reddishing. The yoke breaks, the devourer rebuked and tormented. Chains of affliction dismantled.
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4: Freedom, the Lord has done it. Freedom, the Lord has done it. Freedom, the Lord has done it. FTPP, Eradia Yewie. Me pachowe to say, I believe by the grace of God, you are doing well, and so as the family. By the mercies of God, we are also doing fantastic. Yami adom, yensu yehon ye ewaha, yeni freedom asofo, yeni freedom amebushye yina, we are all doing fantastic by the mercies of God. Yami adomwa, ye my moment of laughter, jumedina ye yeno August, any September. Asani Edruso. And you made ya yanyeno Augusta, Yabayen was September. Christo Yadomwa, 22nd to 25th of September. Yashasia, Ebenada, Ukuada, Yawada, any Ifiada all night. Yame Yadomwa, a year Bosumia Yeremia, 22nd to 25th, not Yasani Esha Asibim. A year my moment of laughter. Me Siriam Reno, and in here. Many of us, since we started January to this time, you have been going through a lot of stuff. What konye ma bebre bebo? E do tembi a minim se ubusa wose. 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Se denan the book of John kaino se I know my sheep. And my sheep also knows me. Nyankopon ye adomwa, a year on the 22nd of September, at the Babe Pim 25th of November, September, sorry. A year, sir, 4 days away, ye de Babe ye my moment of laughter from Tuesday to Friday. Tuesday, no, a year, numre, ye be in a numre, not Wednesday, so ye in a numre, not Thursday, so ye ye no anopa, not Friday, ye ye no all night. Me pacho Tuesday, no. Every year 22nd, any first day of the program, and all bar, oh anointing oil, I have fabra, Isaiah 10:27. Or see, because of the anointing, the yoke shall be broken. Yameya domwa, and all year Tuesday, and 22nd, you know, and you re, and a year Wednesday, you know, and also so a year 23rd, and also oba me pacho, I have for a subra, a su a yonqua, water signify life, yet the babon paya sre enqua, edia maya home. 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
2: All roads lead to La Paz race course, the Rasta Park. It's your moment of laughter. Your season of weeping is over.
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6: Weakness in prayer has made kings become beggars, and beggars are riding on horses. According to scripture, 1 Peter chapter 4 verse 7 says, the end of the world is coming soon. Therefore, be earnest and disciplined in prayer. 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

In the name of the Lord Jesus Christ, my name is Pastor Obejoy Obin from Miracle Manor Church. 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There is a violent activity against your relationship, against your marriage, against your job, your finances, and it's time to violently take everything that belongs to you on the altar of prayer. As you begin a new week, join us from Mondays to Friday, 2 a.m. to 5 a.m. and your life will never be the same. Make a date and don't be late. God richly bless you.

0: Greetings to you in the name of our Lord Jesus Christ. My name is Pastor Obejoy Obin from Miracle Manor Church. I'd like to specially invite you to a program, Prayer Line, on Love 99.5 FM from Mondays to Friday, 2 a.m. to 5 a.m. The Bible says in Matthew chapter 11, verse 12, since the days of John the Baptist, the kingdom of God has suffered violence, and the violent take it by force. There is a violent activity against your relationship, against your marriage, against your job, your finances, and it's time to violently take everything that belongs to you on the altar of prayer. As you begin a new week, join us from Mondays to Friday, 2 a.m. to 5 a.m. and your life will never be the same. Make a date and don't be late. God richly bless you. Thank you. Greetings to you in the name of the Lord Jesus Christ. My name is Pastor Obejoy Obin from Miracle Manor Church. I'd like to specially invite you to a program, Prayer Line, on Love 99.5 FM from Mondays to Friday, 2 a.m. to 5 a.m. The Bible says in Matthew chapter 11, verse 12, since the days of John the Baptist, the kingdom of God has suffered violence, and the violent take it by force. There is a violent activity against your relationship, against your marriage, against your job, your finances, and it's time to violently take everything that belongs to you on the altar of prayer. As you begin a new week, join us from Mondays to Friday, 2 a.m. to 5 a.m. and your life will never be the same. Make a date and don't be late. God richly bless you. Thank you.
1: He has blamed that marvelous are thy works. So in the life of the child of God must be marvelous works from the Lord. For this reason he said, I will praise thee. Fearful and wonderfully made. Your makeup as a child of God is that you are fearfully and wonderfully made. You are made a sign, and you are made what? A wonder. And that makes you a supernatural being. Because God made you after himself. And God is the supernatural spirit being with supernatural abilities. He said, he that is born of the flesh is of the flesh. And he that is born of the spirit is of the spirit. I am. Now he said that marvel not that I tell you that you must be born again. You must be born again. For the wind bloweth where it listeth, and no one see where it's coming from. Neither do anybody see where it's going. But you can only feel the effect of it, which means that you are born of God, because you are born of a God who is a supernatural spirit being. And once you have the Holy Spirit dwelling in the inside of you, you become a supernatural being. In John chapter number 1, the verse number 12, he said that, but as many as received him, as many that believed in his name, to them he gave the power to become sons of God, even to them that believe on his name. Hallelujah. To them that received him, to them that believe in his name, he gave them power to become sons of God. Say, I am a son of God. And it is important, he went on to tell us this. Go to the next verse. Go to the next, say that those which were born not of blood, nor of the will of the flesh, nor of the will of man, but of God. Of God. Say, I am born of God. Come on, shout it like you know it. I am born of God. I am born of God. Who is a supernatural spirit being? Now, to the Psalm scripture, he said that, for I am fearfully and wonderfully made, marvelous are thy works. Now look at it, everybody, look at it. He said, and that my soul knoweth right well. And that is where the problem is. Many of us, even though we are born fearfully and wonderfully, even though we are born to walk in the supernatural, even though we are walker to manifest the supernatural of God, he says that for many of us, our soul, which means that our mindset has not been programmed in that way. Though even though we are made in that image, we are made in that line, yet we are not walking in it because we do not know it well. Hallelujah. But thanks be to God who through the psalmist said that I will praise thee. Why is he praising thee? Because he understands and knows who he is, my God. He understands and knows whose he is. It is my prayer that somebody who is seated here tonight will know who you are in Christ. You

upon the powers of the enemy, and nothing shall by enemies hurt you. He has made you to rule and to reign in this life. Can I talk to somebody? God has made you a supernatural being, and he said that my soul shall know it well. I came to announce to somebody, if

0: to somebody here. In Psalm number 8, the verse number 6, the Bible says that God has placed all things under your feet. Tonight I came to remind you of who you are. Say, I am a child of the living God.
1: I am a child of the living God.
0: Oh, come on. Say, I am a child of the living God. Therefore, I operate in the supernatural. In the name of Jesus Christ, I operate in the supernatural.
2: Listen, I cannot spend the whole time, but I want you to understand some few things as we are about to move into prayer. I've meditated upon this. I've really prayed over this. And there are two things the Lord wants me to share concerning the supernatural manifestation. Before anybody can walk and live in the supernatural, two major ingredients are so important. And tonight you are not living here with that.
1: Amen.
2: Are you ready for that?
1: Yes, sir.
2: Now, it is important to know that for everyone to walk in the supernatural manifestation, the anointing is key. Say, the anointing is key.
1: The anointing is key.
2: The anointing of the Holy Spirit is key. Now, what is this anointing? The anointing is that spiritual endowment that God releases upon a man in order for that person to manifest what God has placed within that person. Which means that the anointing is that catalyst that when it comes upon a man, it causes you to manifest every potential, every grace, every promise, every word, everything that God has placed in you. The anointing can be synonymous to the blessing that comes upon you. It is that spiritual impetus that is released upon a man in order for that man to function in the capacity as God and to do things the way God would do it, and to flourish the way God will flourish, and to manifest the way God will manifest. The anointing was so obvious in the life of our Lord and Savior Jesus Christ. In Luke chapter number 4, the verse number 18, Jesus did not miss words, and he said that the Spirit of the Lord is upon me. The Spirit of the Lord is upon me. The deposit of the Holy Spirit in you will release the anointing for the assignment that God has for you. Will release the assignment for the purpose of which you have to live. Will release the strength with which you need in order to move forward in life. He said that the Spirit of the Lord is upon me because he has anointed me to preach the gospel to the poor. He has sent me to heal the brokenhearted, to preach. This is Jesus's mandate. This is his core assignment here on earth. And that assignment could not be fulfilled until he was anointed. Jesus, who is an embodiment of the Godhead and all that is in God, could not amount to anything until the anointing came. That spiritual impetus. And tonight, somebody hearing the sound of my voice, that anointing is coming upon you. Your amen is weak. For every assignment in life, that anointing is coming upon you. For that supernatural life, Jesus left supernatural life because the anointing was. In Acts chapter number 10, the verse number 38, he said, how God anointed Jesus Christ of Nazareth with the Holy Ghost and with power. And the Bible says that he went about doing good, healing all them that were oppressed of the devil, for God was with him. Oh my God, I feel the anointing. anointing right here. He said that how God anointed Jesus Christ. How God anointed Jesus Christ. How God anointed Jesus Christ. And he added his hometown of Nazareth. Oh my God. It's important where you're coming from, because where you're coming from can limit where you are going. Where you are coming from can stop you from where you have to reach. But when the anointing comes upon you, embrace your limitation. Embrace

0: meditation over your life is breaking off.
1: Amen.
0: It is important to note that Nazarenes have never emerged as anybody in life. They have never emerged as a great person or great prophet. There have never been a great preacher or great prophet coming out of Nazareth. Right from the days of Samson, nobody has ever emerged. It was an old adage and everybody knew. That is why Nathaniel had to say that, can anything could come out of Nazareth? I don't know your hometown, where you are coming from. Has there been anybody emerging to become great and to do great things? But tonight the anointing will fall upon you.
1: Amen.
0: No, I came, come on. I said the anointing will fall upon somebody here.
1: Amen.
0: And the Bible says, he went about doing good. They said that nothing good will come out of your life, but from today you will go about doing good. Oh, can I talk to somebody here? They called you a failure, but tonight you will live here doing good.
1: Amen.
0: They said that you did not qualify, but tonight you will live here doing good. They couldn't see any good thing coming out of your life, but tonight you will. Can I talk to somebody here? Oh, I wish I had the right people here. We're saying that they said that nothing good can come out of your life, but by reason of the oil, tonight you will live here with that goodness of God emanating from your life.
1: Jesus.
0: Amen.

Obeye ye yo. So everywhere he went, he was doing good. The mighty healer, healing the lepers. When the cripples

0: healing all them that were oppressed of the devil. Let me tell you, every sickness has its root with the devil. And the root came as a result of sin. When you are saved and delivered, the first thing God does is that he forgives you of all your sins.
1: Yes, sir.
0: The second thing is that he heals you of all your diseases. Are there people

0: have been forgiven in the name of Jesus.
1: Amen.
0: And if you believe you have been forgiven, then he said he will heal you of all your diseases. Disease is not just a physical thing, it is a spiritual thing. What makes the body unease? What makes you uncomfortable in life? He described it as an oppression, which means that in life you will come up against certain situations, you will come up against certain times, you will come against certain attacks that you need an extra energy, you need power from on high in order to overcome and to ride over. And tonight I came by the power of the Holy Ghost for every barrier before you. The anointing is coming over you to overcome it.
1: Amen.
0: For every obstacle in your life, that anointing is coming over you to overcome

0: stuckness and every setback in your life, receive the oil of the Holy Ghost.
1: I receive it.
2: Those who are oppressed of the devil, let me tell you tonight, if you are under any bondage, the reason why you are still under the bondage for many years, through many prayer points and through many spiritual gymnastics, is because you have not experienced the true anointing. What it means for somebody to be anointed means to have a liberty to break free from that limitation and that oppression of the enemy. Tonight he said, healing all them that were oppressed of the devil. If the enemy is having any upper hand in your life tonight, I came by the power of the Holy Spirit. As the anointing is flowing through the word of God tonight, may you receive your total liberty.
1: Amen.
2: We shall have the right people. I say, may you receive your total liberty right now.
1: Amen.
2: And you know the amazing thing? He said God was with him.
1: Amen.
2: The anointing is synonymous to the presence of God.
3: Hallelujah.
2: From today, you will carry God's presence.
1: Amen.
2: And his presence will carry you.
1: Amen.
2: You did not hear me. I said you will carry God's presence.
3: Amen.
2: And his presence will carry you.
1: Amen.
2: The Bible makes us to understand in Isaiah 45, the verse number 1 and 2, talking about the King Cyrus, the Bible says that, oh my God, I love the scripture. He said, that saith the Lord to his anointed, to Cyrus, whose hand I have holden. He said, to subdue nations before him. And I will loose. And you know, come on now. He said that to whose hand I have written, to subdue nations before him, and to loose the loins of kings, and to open before him the two livid gates, and the gates shall not be shut. That is the anointing at work. That is the anointing at all. That is the anointing at all. That is the anointing at all. Listen, for every child of God who has the Holy Spirit inside of you, and I believe as many that have gathered per our previous discourse in this house, you have the Holy Spirit inside of you. Now what is going to happen is that the Holy Spirit is going to release that energy, that anointing that will cause you to subdue nations. Are you here with me?
1: Yes, sir.
2: The nations here are not America and China. Are you here? The nations are principalities and powers of darkness. They are demons. Are you here with me?
1: Yes, sir.
2: And he said to loose the loins of kings. The kings represent demons. Are you with me? And to open before him the two living gates. Listen, a gate must be open to somebody.
1: Amen.
2: You know why you have been standing at one door knocking? Because you have not the key. Are you with me? For everyone that has a key, you enter a door without knocking. Am I talking to somebody here? You will only knock at the door when you don't have the key. And tonight, one of the keys for your supernatural entrance is the anointing you must carry tonight. Say, the anointing I must carry tonight.
1: The anointing I must carry tonight.
2: It opens doors.
1: It
2: opens all.
1: Doors.
2: It opens all.
1: Doors.
2: It opens all.
1: Doors.
2: Tonight, for the rest of the year, may every door close to you be open in Jesus' name.
1: Amen.
2: The verse number 2, quickly, let's move fast. He said, I will go before thee and make the crooked places straight, and I'll break in pieces the gates of brass, and cut in asunder the bars of iron. For the blessing, the anointing concerning his servant David. Oh my God, I love it. In Psalm number 89, starting from verse 17, Psalm 89, verse number 17. Are you people with me?
1: Yes.
2: Pay attention. We are about to pray very soon. before we go to the next one. He said, for thou art the glory of their strength, and in thy favor our horns shall be exalted.
3: Amen.
2: Oh, come on, I think I'm in the wrong church. He said, our horns shall be exalted by our favor. Now continue on the verse number 18. For the Lord is our defense, and the Holy One of Israel is our King. My God. Continue, sir. He said, then thou speakest in vision to thy Holy One and said, I have laid help upon one that is mighty, and I've exalted one chosen out of the people. Tonight, God is picking somebody.
3: Amen.
2: He is handpicking you out of the crowd.
3: Amen.
2: Talking about his servant David. You today will be the David of your time.
3: Amen.
2: You are going to be the David of your family.
3: Amen.
2: In the name of Jesus Christ. Amen. Now continue, sir. Now listen. He said, I have found David my servant. Oh my God. May God find you tonight.
3: Amen.
2: I said, may God find you tonight.
3: Amen.
2: May his anointing locate you tonight.
3: Amen.
2: I have found David my servant. With my holy oil have I anointed him. Hallelujah. And whatever, go on, sir. Go on, sir. With whom my hand shall establish. My hand shall be established upon him. Which means that when the anointing comes, you are established.
3: Amen.
2: You are no more moved to and fro by every other wind.
3: Amen.
2: But you are established in the things of God. Amen. You are established in whatever God plants you in.
3: Amen.
2: You will never be moved by any other wind, but you will be established.
3: Amen.
2: Receive divine establishment by reason of the anointing.
3: I receive.
2: The enemy shall not exalt upon him. The enemy shall not exalt upon him. Nor the son of wickedness afflict him. Listen, the anointing will cause you not to be afflicted.
3: Amen.
2: Are you with me?
4: Yes, sir.
2: They will attack you, but they cannot afflict you.
3: Amen.
2: There's a difference. The fact that you are anointed will bring many attacks. Because the same David, the Bible says that from the day he was anointed to be king, then the Philistines began to attack. The Bible says they rose up against him. The anointing will attract enemies. But the good news is this, that they cannot afflict you.
3: Amen.
2: Continue, sir. Continue, sir. These are the benefits. He said, and I will beat down his foe before his face and bless them that hate him. Push it for the next one. But my faithfulness and my mercy shall be with him.
3: Amen.
2: Don't you love this?
3: Oh, yes.
2: That by reason of the anointing, God's faithfulness and mercy shall be upon you.
3: Amen.
2: And in my name, shall his horn be exalted. Tonight, God is about to exalt your horn.
3: Amen.
2: He's about to exalt your horn.
3: Amen.
2: What it means for your horn to be exalted is that God will give you a testimony.
3: Amen.
2: Our word breakthrough can have many dimensions of understanding and meanings. But tonight I want you to understand that your breakthrough is seeing your desires.
3: Amen.
2: Seeing your heart.
3: Desires.
2: Is there any desire in your heart?
3: Yes, sir.
2: It takes the anointing to bring it to pass.
3: Amen.
2: Is somebody here with me? The Bible says in Psalm 107, I'm just laying the scripture and then we begin to pray. The verse number 12, 2 to 14. Psalm 105 pushes up the verse number 12 to 14. Thank you, Jesus. He said, when there were but a few men in number, yea, very few, and strangers in it. Continue 13. When they went from one nation to another, no one kingdom to from one kingdom to another pushes her. He suffered no man to do them wrong. He's talking about you.
4: Amen.
2: And the Bible says that yea, he reproved kings for their sin.
4: Come on now.
2: And you know the last verse, verse 15 says what? Say, touch not my anointing and do my prophets no harm. Let me tell you, you are the prophet and you are the anointed of God.
4: Amen.
2: Hallelujah. Do you know why I'm taking time to share all this with you? Because the psalmist says that I will praise thee, O Lord, for I am fearfully and what? Marvelous are all thy works, and my soul knoweth it. What? Do you know what it means? Your soul is your understanding, your consciousness of who you are. And therefore, without knowing, there is no way you can manifest. You need to carry something for something to carry you. You need the grace of God to move to the next level of your life. And that can never happen until the anointing comes. Let me tell you, the anointing has many dimensions and it comes through many avenues. But the key of them tonight is the anointing that comes from the altar of prayer. Say the altar of prayer.
4: The altar of prayer.
2: Listen, there's an anointing that comes by impartation. Somebody can lay his hands on you and the anointing that is upon that person will come upon you. Are you with me? There's also an anointing that comes by corporate gathering like this. As we have all gathered, there's a corporate anointing that will operate and every one of you can be able to catch it. Are you with me? But then one sure way that you cannot miss, that tonight you can live here with that anointing, is on the altar of prayer. He said, call on me and I will answer. And I will show you great and all mighty things that you do not know. The anointing is not carried in bottles of oil, but the anointing is carried on the altar of prayer. Jacob said, I will not let thee go until you bless me. What a moment. Then he began to banter until something happens. There and then he said, what is your name? Then an admission came. My name is Jacob. He said, oh, now you have admitted that you are a conniver, you are a cheater, you are whatever. He said, from this day forward, no one will call you Jacob again, but you shall be called Israel, the Prince of God. From that moment, the anointing started. My God, and a man who was nobody, a man who was almost a nonentity, a man who had almost failed and had midlife crisis, is now rising up to face every challenge of his life. In order to overcome it tonight, if only you will pray, that anointing is coming on you.
4: Amen.
2: Jesus spent the 40 days and 40 nights in the wilderness. Do you think what he was doing? He was praying for the empowerment. For the empowerment.
4: Yes,
2: for what?
4: The empowerment.
2: For what?
4: The empowerment.
2: For what?
4: The empowerment.
2: In order to enable him. And the Bible says in Luke chapter number 4, give me the verse number 15. Give me the verse number 15. You can start from verse number 14. Sir. Oh, God, man, when you are. And Jesus returned. What did Jesus do?
4: Return.
2: Speak like you are here.
4: Return.
2: Speak louder.
4: Return.
2: I can't hear you. Shout it.
4: Return.
2: You will return from here with that same power.
4: Amen.
2: The power of the Spirit. Into Galilee. And let me tell you, he needed no radio announcement. He needed no TV advertisement. The Bible says, and the fame of him spread abroad. From today, by the time you get there,
0: Everybody is talking about your exploits.
4: Amen.
0: People will be talking about the God who has made all things well.
4: Amen.
0: So, the anointing is carried on the altar of all. Let me tell you, there are things that when you consistently do, God grants you the grace in that thing. Are you with me? And that becomes a form of anointing. But tonight, you don't have that one. But the showing is your prayer life. As you engage the Holy Spirit, let that anointing come upon you. Are you here with me?
4: Yes, sir.
0: I said, let that anointing do all. It comes based on your demand. It comes based on what? It comes based on your demand. For everyone that goes to filling station, it depends on how big your tank is. Are you with me? That will determine how much you can be filled with. Are you here with me? So the anointing will not go where there is no demand. The anointing will not go where there is no hope.
4: Demand.
0: Let me tell you, your number one key to work in the supernatural manifestation is the anointing you carry.
4: Amen.
0: And thank God there is an anointing of the Holy Spirit in this house.
4: Jesus.
0: You can catch it.
4: I can catch it.
0: I said you can catch it.
4: Amen.
0: It makes the nobodies out of somebody's out of the nobodies.
4: Yes, sir.
0: Are you here with me?
4: Yes, sir.
0: The anointing makes the nobodies out of all.
4: Somebody.
0: And the somebody's out of all. Nobodies. Yes. Yes. It makes somebody's out of all. Nobodies. It makes something good out of nothing. The anointing. And tonight, that anointing is coming.
4: Amen.
0: I want us to look at two scriptures and we begin to pray. Be on your feet. Be on your feet right now. If only you desire it, it's coming on you. I said, if only you desire it, it's coming on you.
4: Amen.
0: In the name of Jesus Christ, receive that anointing over your life, even as you are about to pray in the name of Jesus Christ.
4: Amen.
0: May you not miss your portion tonight in the name of Jesus Christ.
4: Amen.
0: May that anointing be so strong over your head.
4: Amen.
0: In the name of Jesus.
5: Amen.
0: 1 Samuel chapter 18, verse 15 to verse 14 to 15. 1 Samuel chapter 18, quick one. Thank you, Holy Spirit. Hallelujah. Hallelujah.
5: Hallelujah.
0: Hallelujah.
5: Hallelujah.
0: David, the anointed of God. The Bible said, and David behaved himself wisely in all his ways, and the Lord was with him. And do you know what it means? It means he carried the anointing.
4: Amen.
0: Say, and the Lord was with him.
4: Yes, sir.
0: Say, the Lord was with him.
4: The Lord was with him.
0: Yes, I want to feel you. Go to the next verse. Where

0: the anointing,
1: Jesus.
0: Those who hate you will see how successful you have become.
1: Amen.
2: I think I'm in the wrong church, but only few people are receiving it. Let me tell you that. Listen, whatever God will do, he will do. But as to how you live here depends on you. I've already prayed. I know what God has spoken to me. And I know what is going to happen tonight. But how you live here doesn't depend on me. But it depends on you.
1: Yeah.
2: You hear what I'm saying?
1: Yes, sir.
2: So you can play. You can even ignore whatever I'm saying and sleep. You can take that question. Amen.
3: Amen.
2: Those who is it for,
0: God will visit them tonight.
1: Amen.
2: Are you there?
3: Yes, sir.
2: So notice, the anointing will cause people to notice how successful you are.
1: Amen.
2: It is that energy that caused men to be successful.
0: You will become enviably successful.
1: Amen.
0: Say, I receive the anointing tonight.
1: I receive the anointing tonight.
2: My God. Let the anointing come upon you.
1: Amen.
2: Now give me 2 Samuel 5:10. The same GW. 2 Samuel 5:10. Are you people here for the anointing?
3: Yes.
2: Read with me, everybody. Go.
4: The people of Ephron cried out. They brought the ark of the Lord into Israel.
0: They brought the ark of God of Israel here to Canaan.
2: No. Let's read again. He said that so the people of God sent the ark of God to Ephron. But when the ark of God came to Ekron, the people of Ekron cried out. They have brought the ark of God. Listen, when the presence of God came among the people, they were feared dead. They were feared
1: dead.
2: That is what is going to happen.
1: Amen.
0: By virtue of his presence, which signifies the anointing, dead in your life.
1: Amen.
2: Thank you, Holy Spirit.
1: Thank you, Lord.
2: Listen, it is based on demand. It's based on what?
4: Demand.
2: He doesn't put his spells before swine. Are you here with me? Someone who you finish. Are you with me?
4: Yes.
2: Psalm 46. So understand that let the oil come so that you will manifest who God is. Are you here with me?
4: Yes, sir.
2: It is based on your demand. How bad do you need that anointing in your life? Are you here to pray?
4: Yes, sir.
2: Are you here to pray?
1: Yes, sir.
2: Tonight is your night.
4: Yes, sir.
2: Let nothing stop you.
4: Yes, sir.
2: Let nothing hold.
4: Stop
2: tonight that I to face every challenge of his life in order to overcome it. Tonight, if only you will pray, that anointing is coming on you.
4: Amen.
2: Jesus spent the 40 days and 40 nights in the wilderness. Do you think what he was doing? He was praying for the empowerment. For the empowerment.
4: Yes,
2: for what?
4: The empowerment.
2: For what?
4: Empower.
2: In order to enable him. And the Bible says in Luke chapter number 4, give me the verse number 15. Give me the verse number 15. You can start from verse number 14. Sir. Oh, God, Mahonya. And Jesus returned. What did Jesus do?
4: Return.
2: Speak like you are here.
4: Return.
2: Speak louder.
4: Return.
2: I can't hear you shout.
4: Return.
2: You will return from here with that same power.
4: Amen.
2: The power of the Spirit

0: And let me tell you, he needed no radio announcement. He needed no TV advertisement. The Bible says, and the fame of him spread abroad. From today, by the time you get there, everybody is talking about your exploits.
1: Amen.
0: People will be talking about the God who has made all things well.
1: Amen.
0: So, the anointing is carried on the altar of all. Let me tell you, there are things that when you consistently do, God grants you the grace in that thing. Are you with me? And that becomes a form of anointing. But tonight, you don't have that one. But the sure way is your prayer life. As you engage the Holy Spirit, let that anointing come upon you. Are you here with me?
2: Yes, sir.
0: I said, let that anointing do all. It comes based on your demand. It comes based on what? It comes based on your demand. For everyone that goes to Phyllis Nation, it depends on how big your tank is. Are you with me? That will determine how much you can be filled with. Are you here with me? So, the anointing will not go where there is no demand. The anointing will not go where there is no hope.
1: Demand.
0: Let me tell you, your number one key to walk in the supernatural manifestation is the anointing you carry.
1: Amen.
0: And thank God there is an anointing of the Holy Spirit in this house.
1: Jesus.
0: You can catch it.
1: I can catch it.
0: I said you can catch it.
1: Amen.
0: It makes the nobodies out of somebody's out of the nobodies.
1: Yes, sir.
0: Are you here with me?
1: Yes, sir.
0: The anointing makes the nobodies out of all.
1: Somebody.
0: And the somebody's out of all. Nobodies. Yes. It makes somebody's out of all. Nobodies. It makes something good out of nothing. The anointing. And tonight, that anointing is coming upon you.
1: Amen.
0: I want us to look at two scriptures and we begin to pray. Be on your feet. Be on your feet right now. If only you desire it, it's coming on you. I said, if only you desire it, it's coming on you.
1: Amen.
0: In the name of Jesus Christ, receive that anointing over your life, even as you are about to pray in the name of Jesus Christ.
1: Amen.
0: May you not miss your portion tonight in the name of Jesus Christ.
1: Amen.
0: May that anointing be so strong over your head.
1: Amen.
0: In the name of Jesus.
3: Amen.
0: 1 Samuel chapter 18, verse 14 to 15. 1 Samuel chapter 18, quick one. Thank you, Holy Spirit. Hallelujah. Hallelujah.
3: Hallelujah.
0: Hallelujah.
3: Hallelujah.
0: David, the anointed of God. The Bible said, and David behaved himself wisely in all his ways, and the Lord was with him. And do you know what it means? It means he carried the anointing.
1: Amen.
0: Say, and the Lord was with him.
1: Yes, sir.
0: Say, the Lord was with him.
1: The Lord was with him.
0: Yes, I want to feel you. Go to the next verse. Wherefore, when Saul saw that he behaved himself very wisely, he was what?
3: Afraid.
0: Must have put it in the GW or the GNT, the Good News Translation. Yes. He said that Saul noticed how very successful he was and became even more afraid. Somebody who God was with him, his arch rival, his enemy, noticed how very successful. From today, by the anointing,
1: Jesus,
0: those who hate you will see how successful you have become.
1: Amen.
0: I think I'm in the wrong church, but only few people are receiving it. Let me tell you that. Listen, whatever God will do, he will do. But as to how you live here depends on you. Me, I've already prayed. I know what God has spoken to me. And I know what is going to happen tonight. But how you live here doesn't depend on me, but it depends on you.
1: Yes.
0: You hear what I'm saying?
1: Yes, sir.
0: So you can play, you can even ignore whatever I'm saying and sleep. You can take that way and say, Amen.
1: Amen.
0: Those who is it for? God will visit them tonight.
3: Amen.
0: Are you there?
1: Yes, sir.
0: So notice the anointing will cause people to notice how successful you are.
1: Amen.
0: It is that energy that causes men to be successful. You will become enviably successful.
3: Amen.
0: Oh my God. Say, I receive the anointing tonight.
3: I receive the anointing tonight.
0: My God. My God. My God. My God. My God. Let the anointing come upon you.
3: Amen.
0: Now give me 2 Samuel 5:10, the same GW. 2 Samuel 5:10. Are you people here for the anointing?
2: Yes,
0: yes, yes, yes, yes, yes, yes. Read with me, everybody. Go.
4: The people of Ephron cried out. They brought the ark of the Lord into Israel.
0: They brought the ark of God of Israel here to kill us. No. Let's read again. He said that so the people of God sent the ark of God to Ekron. But when the ark of God came to Ekron, the people of Ekron cried out, they have brought the ark of God. Listen, when the presence of God came among the people, they were feared dead.
1: Mm.
0: They were feared
1: dead.
0: That is what is going to happen.
3: Amen.
0: By virtue of his presence, which signifies the anointing, every demon will fear dead in your life.
3: Amen.
0: Thank you, Holy Spirit.
3: Thank you, Lord.
0: Listen, it is based on demand. It's based on what?
1: Demand.
0: He doesn't put his spells before swine. Are you here with me? Someone who is are you with me?
1: Yes.
0: Psalm 46. So understand that let the oil come so that you will manifest who God is. Are you here with me?
1: Yes, sir.
0: It is based on your demand. How bad do you need that anointing in your life? Are you here to pray?
1: Yes, sir.
0: Are you here to pray?
3: Yes, sir.
0: Tonight is your night.
1: Yes,
0: let nothing stop you.
1: Yes, sir.
0: Let nothing hold.
1: Stop me.
0: Let nothing hold.
1: Stop me.
0: Let nothing hold.
1: Stop me.
0: Engage your heart.
1: Yes.
0: Engage your heart.
3: Heart.
0: Lift up your hand.
3: Yes,
0: lift up your hand.
3: Yes, yes, sir.
0: In Psalm number 42, is that 40? Yes, 42. He said that as the deer pants for the water pools, so my soul pants after thee. Listen, every spiritual endowment is received on the altar of desperation. On the altar of what?
3: Desperation.
0: Because, listen, you have every reason to convince God. Why, when he grants you that grace, you will put it to use. Whatever you cheaply have, you cheaply discard. You don't take good care of it. Are you with me?
1: Yes.
0: He doesn't just give the anointing, but he gives the anointing to those who are in desperate need of it. Not for their ego, not for their selfishness, but for the glory of God.
1: Yeah.
0: Are you here with me?
1: Yes,
0: are you here with me?
3: Yes, sir.
0: So you are lifting up your voice and say, Father.
3: Father.
0: Tonight, I am a child of God.
3: I am a child of God. You by scripture
0: have given birth to me.
3: Has given birth to me.
0: I thank you.
3: I thank you
0: for the gift of the Holy Spirit.
3: For the gift of the Holy Spirit.
0: Which reside in me. I thank you. That through the Holy Spirit.
3: Tonight.
0: I'm going to be empowered. With a fresh anointing.
3: In
0: the name of Jesus. As I open my mouth. In desperation. Of this anointing. Oh God, my Father. Let that which works for Jesus. Come upon my life. That which came upon the apostles. Come upon my life. In the name of Jesus. Today I receive fresh oil. For every assignment in life. In the name of Jesus. Open your mouth and begin to pray. Raise your voice. Be desperate for it.

0: Jesus' name.
1: Let me throw more light so that your prayer can be empowered. And let me tell you, as you are praying, you don't need anybody to touch you, but the anointing is coming on you.
0: Amen.
1: You will feel within your spirit that there is a quickening in your spirit.
0: Amen.
1: Thank you, Holy Spirit.
0: Thank you, Lord.
1: Whenever God wants to use anybody, the first thing he does is he touches you by his spirit. And that is the anointing. Now look at the scripture as we are about to pray the same prayer again. In Isaiah chapter 44, the verse number 3 and 4. Among my favorites. Isaiah chapter number 44, the verse number 3 and 4. Everybody read with me if you are in prayer. Go. For I will pour upon him that is what?
2: Testing.
1: Remember Jesus said that, come unto me, all ye that are thirsty. Come unto me. Jesus was speaking concerning the Holy Spirit. But here Isaiah prophesied, he said that I will pour water upon him that is who?
2: Thirsty.
1: Is anybody thirsty in this house?
3: Yes, sir.
1: Now he said, and floods upon the dry ground. And listen, he said that, and I will pour. So you see, he's explaining the first statement he made. So he brought the column. So the water there, and the thirsty there, the flood there, the dry ground there represents something. Are you with me? Now he's saying that I will pour my spirit upon thy soul. And my blessings upon thy offspring. So, the water signifies the Holy Spirit's power, presence. Are you with me?
2: Yes, sir.
1: His presence that he comes to quench every thirst in every man's life.
0: Amen.
1: The dry ground represents your life. Is there anything dry in your life? You need the anointing.
0: Amen.
1: But that did not end there. If the scripture had ended here, in fact, I would have cried. Look at the verse number 4. He said, and they shall do what?
2: Spring up.
1: Oh my God. They shall do what?
2: Spring up.
1: Spring up for people to see. Spring up. They shall what?
2: Spring up.
1: So he thought to what was happening. They were rather going down, or they were stuck on the ground. But when the anointing comes, you will spring up.
0: Amen.
1: Your destiny will spring up.
0: Amen.
1: Your academics will spring up.
0: Amen.
1: Your career, everything about you will spring up.
0: Amen.
1: Oh, let there be spring ups.
0: Amen.
1: Do you hear what I'm saying?
4: Yes, sir.
1: I want you to be desperate. Because you cannot remain the same. Things cannot remain the same. I must have a change in my story. There must be a change in my story. God must come through for me. I need the anointing for change of labor. I must bring up whatever is keeping you down tonight. By the anointing, that thing is leaving you.
0: Amen.
1: I have the right people. You are lifting up your voice. I'm not feeling the prayer. Listen to me. You see, by God's grace, we have prayed and understand the prayer to a certain point that, listen, if it cannot move you, then it can't move anything. The prayer that cannot move you, prayer is about your consciousness of who you are, whose presence you stand. Are you with me? And the prayer must be out of the recesses of your being. Do you understand? It must take over. Listen, anything that moves you can move something.
0: Yes.
1: But whatever cannot move you, cannot move anything. Are you here with me?
0: Yes, sir.
1: So if your prayer, it's not that which can move your life, then forget it. Are you here with me? Which means that you pray with intensity, You pray with intentionality. Listen, we are not here just to babble words. Before I cut on, express yourself in your own language. Understand what you are praying first. And let the tongues take over. Do you understand me?
3: Yes, sir.
1: Do you understand me?
3: Yes, sir.
1: Listen, you can waste the whole hour, waste the whole time thinking you are praying, but you didn't pray. The fact that you did, blah, blah, blah, blah, blah, blah, blah, blah, who are you talking to? You are crazy. Are you here with me?
3: Yes.
1: Pray with consciousness. Say, pray with consciousness.
2: Pray with consciousness.
1: And pray with intensity.
2: Pray with intensity.
1: Are you here with me?
3: Yes.
1: You are joking. Order. Listen, tongues now has become a lazy way of praying. People don't read the word of God. People don't express themselves through the word of God anymore. Because the moment you may pitch yourself now, not going to. Praise the Lord. Raise your hands to the Father in total surrender and desperation. You want to say, Lord?
4: Lord,
1: anoint me.
4: Anoint me
1: with the fresh oil of the Holy Spirit.
4: With the fresh oil of the Holy Spirit.
1: Tonight. For the manifestation.
4: For the manifestation.
1: Of your power,
4: of your power,
1: for the manifestation,
4: for the manifestation
1: of your word in my life,
4: of your word in my life.
1: Tonight, I receive the anointing.
4: I receive the anointing
1: that makes me overcome.
4: That makes me overcome.
1: I receive the anointing.
4: I receive the anointing
1: that makes me breakthrough in life.
4: That makes me breakthrough.
1: I receive the anointing.
4: I receive the anointing
1: that makes the pool in the gate open.
4: That makes the pool.
1: I receive the anointing.
4: I receive the anointing
1: that breaks the limitations of my background.
4: That breaks the limitations.
1: In the name of Jesus.
4: In the name of Jesus.
1: Now open your mouth and pray right now. Pray with all consciousness. Pray with all intensity.
4: I receive
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He

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1: 99.5. I say, even if I want to do something, I can't do it. Now I say, Bibi Ashemi, so my basa. And I was in a very renowned church, of which I can't mention the church. Sometimes I will be even in the church. Now suddenly, I'm saying, I say, Bibi Pesa Yemi. But to the glory of God, me ba ha. When you are crowned by that feeling, now I want to share. And.
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0: silver breakthrough night. Since we buy, you know, your bomb pie, a bomb pie, really, now, a coffee. And to your coffee, you know, may I imagine, say, every time, I'll follow a pastor our radio show. Mean to mean bad, I'll follow him on the radio. And see, Saturday, now like, me men's is in bar for 6 good months. And to make a hospital, my bibia still in bar.
1: What's wrong here, she?
0: One Saturday, no, we catch the glory. Oh, and I'm joining on more radio show. And see, pastor, a bomb pine or see, ubi be, yeah, we are. Yeah, can he say? Baby, oh yeah. Have faith. Na emfa unsa emfa tu baby, oh yeah.
1: That's good.
0: Na nyami peye ebesa oh yeah. And see that day na me die, but oka asemna na like adenu Tom said that be asemna so kunu kanu. Let me just have faith. Na me emfa mi san tu mi abdomen. And see me the 2-1 na pastor bombay. Bombaye, and 2 seconds. And I'm sorry, I call battles. Me call battles, Wana, me mentions me. I start here, but
2: there is power

0: I thank God so much. About a month ago, I came for CTG, and we were praying, and Pastor called, and he said someone very close to someone is getting married, but then it keeps postponing. So if you are that person, come. So I came, and that was April. My elder brother and my sister was getting married, and they kept postponing my sister's marriage because then Pastor called and he prayed for my sister. I just stood in for her, and I believed that just as Pastor has prayed, it will surely happen. So about 2 weeks to her wedding, the uncle of the husband died. So my sister was like, they will postpone it again. And I told her, no, I don't believe it. I went to church and Pastor prayed. I believe it. And surely the Lord has done it. Just last week, my sister got married, and I thank God so much.
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3: Hallelujah.
4: Amen.
3: I want to give testimony to glorify the name of
4: give
3: the Lord.
4: Give it, my dear.
3: God has been very grateful unto you. I joined Prayer Line just 3 months now. But I want to give testimony to glorify the name of the Lord. Of late, I've been having dreams about people chasing me, animals, mad people chasing me. Even though I pray on my own, those things have never left. But about 3 months now that I've joined Prayer Line, to the glory of God. Everything is gone. I want to give another testimony just for this month.
4: We can't wait. Just 3 months. You are giving two. May God give you a testimony. Amen.
3: This testimony for this month, just this very June. Yes. Tuesday, 2 weeks today also, Tuesday, we were in a shop. And this fan was working. The old type was just working in the shop like that. Yes. Before I realized, the fan just cut off like that. Whilst I was in the shop, my little girl was sleeping just under the fan. God is so grateful. This, you can just imagine what this fan can do. I am telling you, nobody is hurt. This fan didn't hit my small girl.
4: The Lord shall preserve your life. He shall preserve your family. He shall preserve everything that concerns you. May the Lord protect you. Whatever is the castration.

0: Francis and then their mama made testimony. 29 June 2021, I applied for a UK visa. And in November, I'm going to see me. I'm going to say, my signature, my passport, and then my document, and I'm going to say, I'm going to say, signature, and I'm going to say, I'm going to sign it. And see, and I'm sorry, apply in January 2022. My two a woman must send a lawyer now for your mama email, but so on TV. You see, January 2023, my Sunday email was so on TV. Now, yes, but me, Nemuna, Papa me, Bompire, the grace to help. May we remember, I'm so general. I'm sending me, sending me, my main son, send the lawyer now emails. If you are what if you are maybe be no, no, no, I send the email, sir. But once I may, you know, I chatted it's been more than 1 year and I'm more and sending by until I saw file for judicial review. I'm so okay to me by CTG Saturday in the first week of May. You're buying a papa car, say, we'll do our apply for visa in the next 14 days, and after 7 days, you know, the person is working. See, your point, I'm going to papa, no, I'm going to go catch and say, it is work.
1: It is work.
0: You see, we can send the email to the lawyer, and send the man, say, member for interview on 31st. 31st of May. Yes, I'll buy now. Rebecca Cherry, Papa said, this is the situation. It's about breakthrough nights, May, no. Breakthrough nights, no. Now, Rebecca Cherry, Papa, me catch her now, put a white scarf on a handkerchief for me.
1: Okay.
0: Yeah. And all the man said, this is your mantle, take it along. Nyame Adom, Mako, Miko interview nearby. First week, Mantua Monka. Second week, Mantua Monka. On the third week, you know.
1: On the third day.
0: And I'm going to send them a message. Say, I'm managing a passport. Radi Adom, Miko, you know, I'm going to say, I'm going to
1: Emma, meet me. Give me a pause.

expecting a miracle in your life. You are believing God for strange opening of doors. What tender applications, whatever it is, job interviews, visa, whatever. As the song goes, take a seat, saying, I am tapping into this testimony, and it is going to be mine. I am taking mine in the name of Jesus.

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1: Hallelujah. Amen. I'm saying that last year or so, upon my year, maybe top 10. Now, my sisters too, or Belgium, or my Juma say, and see, top 10, and I'm me J, you've been a mature, say, and I'm born now.
2: Expect a miracle. And where to my same, whatever that you are expecting, I stand in the oil of my father, Pastor Ben, and I declare this love on your life.
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3: Whatever you need is already here.
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3: Whatever you desire is already here.
4: Amen.
3: And this morning the Lord spoke to me to tell you, this week is your week of marvelous help.
4: Amen.
3: Marvelous help.
4: Marvelous help.
3: Marvelous help. This day the Lord said he will help you.
4: Amen.
3: He said he will strengthen you.
4: Amen.
3: He said he will empower you.
4: Amen.
3: Somebody will testify.
4: Amen.
3: That the Lord put it on my path.
4: Amen.
3: That the Lord put it on my path.
4: Amen.
3: How did you come so quickly? How did you make it so quickly? How did things fell for you so quickly? Your testimony will be, the Lord place it on my path.
4: Amen.
3: Let there be marvelous help for you.
4: Amen.
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3: As we are thanking God, this is what the Lord is saying. Your interpreters are here.
4: Amen.
3: Your introducers are here.
4: Amen.
3: Oh, thank God. Your announcers are here.
4: Amen.
3: Anyone God has assigned to help you,
4: amen,
3: they are not missing their place.
4: Amen.
3: They are not missing their time.
4: Amen.
3: As you are connecting to others, you are being connected to.
4: Amen.
3: I declare in the name of Jesus, by virtue of your thanksgiving, your interpreters are here.
4: Amen.
3: Your introducers are here.
4: Amen.

0: that is too restricted for you. Any environment that is so inconvenient. And a situation that is so small. This morning I stand in the grace of God. Working upon my life. And working effectively on this altar. That may more room be created for you.
1: Amen.
0: And there will be biara who treba biya bedausu. Obi biara a how biya bedausu. Obi biara a titi biya bedausu. Baby a uwanu who treba. Say a juma sem. Say a sika sem. Say a waris sem. Say a yadi sem. Say a kwentio sem. 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A don probi biyama.
1: Amen.
0: And quadja probi biyama.
1: Amen.
0: Oh my God.

0: Oh my God. May God increase your capacity.
1: Amen.
0: To handle more.
1: Amen.
0: This morning, capacities are being created.
1: Amen.
0: Capacity for more.
1: Amen.
0: Capacity for more.
1: Capacity for more.
0: Somebody, your level is changing.
1: Amen.
0: I hear in my spirit, where you are is too strict for you. God says, I'm making room for you.
1: Amen.
0: More room for you.
1: Amen.
0: More space for you.
1: Amen.
0: Oh my God. There are people that God is making more room, more space. There are people that God is forcing the blessing on your space.
1: Amen.
0: God is forcing the blessing on your space.
1: Amen.

0: Anything that slipped from your hands. Anything that left you. By reason of your voice. On this exalted altar. I see it coming back to you.
1: Amen.
0: Whatever slipped from your hands. Your future is being recovered.
1: Amen.
0: Thank you, Jesus.
1: Thank you, Lord.
0: I declare somebody, your future is being recovered.
1: Amen.
0: Any bleakness that is staring at you. Any unfortunate situation that you are faced with. Things are turning in your favor.
1: Amen.
0: The tables are turning in your favor.
1: Amen.
0: And you are getting back.
1: Amen.
0: Every glory you lost is coming back to you.
1: Amen.
0: The job you lost, you are getting it sevenfold.
1: Amen.
0: Whatever was robbed you, you are getting double honor.
1: Amen.
0: Any shame that was meted at you, God says, I'm coming back with another glory.
1: Amen.

0: together in this place. When we gather in his name, he promises to be in our midst and to equip us with the strength, the power, and the hope to do what he has called us to do.
1: In the name of Jesus Christ,
0: have lined the narrow street to see this man from Galilee. He's just a carpenter, some say, and he's leading fools astray.
1: You're not missing God's purpose
0: for you. Yet many need to.

0: Hallelujah.
1: Indeed, blessed is he who comes in the name of the Lord. And this morning we are super excited to come to you, not in our name, but in the name of the Lord Jesus Christ, the Son of the living God, the one who died and rose again and is seated at the right hand of God interceding for us. In his name we have come. And all praise and all glory be to him who has made all things possible, especially giving us a brand new life and a brand new day. I'm super excited to be part of your day wherever you are. And I want you to know that today is going to be another wonderful time in his presence on prayer line. Remember, you are networked with so many praying believers all over the world. And we call ourselves God's victorious army. And we know no defeat. We command our morning to influence our day. Once again, you are welcome. My name is the Pastor Robert Joy Obey. Wow, good to have you. Those who are already hooked up already, I can see Sun Kinsley, Tina, and Liza of God is Able on TikTok. God bless you for sharing, and God bless you for tagging. And help me invite somebody. Everybody share the link wherever you are. Put a link on your status. Invite somebody to join us and let the name of the Lord be exalted even now and forevermore. Hallelujah. I said hallelujah.
2: Hallelujah.
1: What a blessing. Lifting our hands and our hearts to God for all that he has done. David said that I will enter into his gates with thanksgiving. We can only enter into the day with thanksgiving and with praise in our hearts. And this week, our thematic area is that I will bless the Lord. I will bless the Lord. I will bless the Lord at all times. And his praise shall continually be in my mouth. I will bless the Lord, for he has done marvelous things. I will bless the Lord, for he is good and gracious and slow to anger. I will bless the Lord is our theme for this week. We want to raise our voice in prayer using as a subject of thanksgiving Psalm 118, the verse number 24. Psalm 118, the verse number 24. We want to raise our voice and say, Father, we thank you for another opportunity to be in your presence. We thank you, O God, for making all things possible, giving us life. We thank you for the air that we breathe. We thank you for waking us up again. We give you glory for your protection, your preservation of our lives. To you alone be all the glory. Great things he has done and greater things he will do. In the name of Jesus, raise your voice and begin to pray. Lift up your voice and give him glory. Lift up your voice and bless his holy name. Magnify the Lord and exalt him. Father, we are so grateful. We are so blessed. We are so excited for your goodness and your mercies, O God. For your love and kindness, for your faithfulness, O God. We thank you for your mighty hand that has kept us alive. We give you all the praise, O God, for the life that we have. We thank you for sustaining us over the years, O God, over the months, over the weeks. We are so grateful for your mighty hand that has brought us this far. We thank you, O God, for your faithfulness. We thank you for your love and kindness. We thank you for your mighty hand. We thank you, O God, that indeed you have been so good to us. All glory and honor belongs to your name. All power belongs to you. All favor belongs to you. We give you all the glory. We give you

0: All the glory. We bless your mighty name, O God. For great is the Lord and greatly to be praised. We give you all the honor, O God. We bless your name. We celebrate your majesty. All praise belongs to you, O God. We give you all the glory. We give you all the praise. We give you all the honor. Madabaradoske palabadashi Antoni malabadaya Repele malabadala Shontala bakabala bada Let Antoni gadega Shantoni gada branda rabada Rezora badia Shantale balabala baka Somebody raise your voice and give him praise. Somebody raise your voice and give him glory. Somebody raise your voice and exalt him. Lift up your voice and give him praise. For he has done marvelous things. He has done glorious things. He has done wonderful things. For surely this is the day the Lord has made. And we will rejoice and be glad. Thank you for another day. Thank you for another day. Thank you for another day. Thank you for another day. Lift up your voice and give him praise. Lift up your voice and give him glory. Lift up your voice and bless his holy name. Lift up your voice and give him honor. Lift up your voice and celebrate him. Spirit of God, we are so grateful. We magnify your name, O God. We exalt you. For you alone deserve the praise. You alone deserve the praise. You alone deserve the praise. You alone deserve the praise. Thank you for the gift of life. In the name of Jesus Christ, the Son of the living God. By virtue of your thanksgiving, your days are blessed in this week in Jesus' name. I said your days are blessed this week in Jesus' name.
1: Amen.
0: Your days are blessed this week in Jesus' name.
1: Amen.
0: None of the days this week will be hijacked.
1: Amen.
0: By the enemy.
1: Amen.
0: In the name of Jesus Christ.
1: Amen.
0: The Son of the living God.
1: Amen.
0: The days are sanctified and the days are blessed for you.
1: Amen.
0: In Jesus name.
1: Amen.
0: Now as we make our confessions, you want to raise your voice and say, I confess in the name of Jesus.
2: I confess in the name of Jesus.
0: That I am born of God.
2: That I am born of God.
0: The blood of Jesus Christ.
2: The blood of Jesus Christ.
0: Makes atonement for my life.
2: Makes atonement for my life.
0: And I declare that in Jesus Christ.
2: And I declare that in Jesus Christ.
0: I have redemption through his blood.
2: And
0: I confess in the name of Jesus.
2: And I confess in the name of Jesus.
0: That my sins are wiped away.
2: That my sins are wiped away.
0: In accordance with the riches of God's grace.
2: In accordance with the riches of God's grace.
0: I confess. That I have been chosen.
2: That I have been chosen.
0: According to the foreknowledge of God the Father.
2: According to the foreknowledge of God the Father.
0: Through the sanctifying work of the Spirit.
2: Through the sanctifying work of the Spirit.
0: For obedience to Jesus Christ.
2: For obedience to Jesus Christ.
0: And sprinkling by his blood.
2: And sprinkling by his blood.
0: I declare. That the blood of Jesus Christ.
2: That the blood of Jesus Christ.
0: Has cleansed my conscience.
2: Has cleansed my conscience.
0: From acts that lead to death.
2: From acts that lead to death.
0: As a result.
2: As a result.
0: I am a new man in Christ.
2: I am a new man in Christ.
0: Serving the living God.
2: Serving the living God.
0: This morning. I plead the blood of Jesus.
2: I plead the blood of Jesus.
0: Over my soul.
2: Over my soul.
0: Over my body.
2: Over my body.
0: I plead the blood.
2: I plead the blood.
0: Over every area of my life.
2: Over every area of my life.
0: I plead the blood.
2: I plead the blood.
0: Over my household.
2: Over my household.
0: I over my family.
2: Over my family.
0: I plead the blood of Jesus.
2: I plead the blood of Jesus.
0: Concerning my day.
2: Concerning my day.
0: In the name of Jesus.
2: In the name of Jesus.
0: That by the blood of Jesus.
2: By the blood of Jesus.
0: My day is blessed.
2: My day is blessed.
0: In the name of Jesus.
2: In the name of Jesus.
0: I declare. By reason of the blood,
2: my soul is blessed.
0: My home is blessed.
2: In the name of Jesus,
0: by reason of the blood,
2: my body is blessed.
0: My household is blessed.
2: In the name of Jesus.
0: Somebody plead the blood of Jesus right now and declare that by reason of the blood, my days are blessed. The weeks are blessed. My home is blessed. By reason of the blood, my soul is blessed. My home is blessed. By reason of the blood, my body is blessed. The blood of Jesus cleanses me from all unrighteousness. The blood of Jesus cleanses me from all sin. The blood of Jesus purifies my soul. The blood of Jesus cleanses me from all issues of life. In the name of Jesus Christ, my home is blessed. My soul is blessed. Come on, drop it by reason of the blood. I am blessed of the Lord. I am blessed of the Lord. I am blessed of the Lord. I am blessed of the Lord. I am blessed of the Lord. I am blessed of the Lord. I am blessed of the Lord. Lift up your voice and begin to pray. Lift up your voice. Drop your comments wherever you are and begin to honor him. Let the blood of Jesus speak over your life. Speak over your destiny. Speak over your mind. The blood of Jesus begin to speak everywhere. The blood of Jesus begin to speak on your mind. Let it speak over your body in the name of Jesus. By reason of the blood, we are blessed of the Lord. Wherever the blood flows, let the blessings flow. Wherever the blood of God is applied, let the blessings be applied. Wherever the blood is released, let your blessings be released in the name of Jesus. Father, let the blood of Jesus release the blessings of God over all aspects of our lives. We are blessed because the blood has blessed us. Our day is blessed because of the blood. Our moments are blessed. Our steps are blessed because of the blood. In the name of Jesus. Razora badeka panda gadea. Le parazote kabara mene gade gade gade. Repale baro shada gadosh kapalande garosa. Resura de bo shatara dada. Resima komalen gadosh kapradia de re bo. Spirit of the living God. Spirit of the living God. Spirit of the living God. Spirit of the living God. In the precious name of Jesus Christ. I want you to understand that wherever the blood flows, the blessings flow. Wherever the blood is released, the blessings of God are released. A typical example in Exodus 11 verse 7. And then Exodus chapter 12, verse 13. In Exodus chapter 11, the verse number 7, we saw how God preserved the life of the people of Israel through the blood that was shed. But against any of the children of Israel, not a dog moved his tongue. Hallelujah.
2: Hallelujah.
0: That is when the Passover blood has been put on their lintels and on the doorpost. The Bible makes it clear that there was death in the land of Egypt, but against the children of Israel shall not even a dog move his tongue, and against a man or beast, that ye may know that how the Lord do put the difference between Egyptians and Israel. So the blood of Jesus is what brings demarcations
2: and separation. Hallelujah. The blood of Jesus distinguishes.
1: Amen.
2: This morning you want to say, Father, I thank you for the blessing of the blood.
1: Father, I thank you for the blessing of the blood.
2: That is distinguishing me.
1: That is distinguishing me
2: from all others.
1: From all others.
2: The blood of Jesus is consecrating me.
1: Separating me apart.
2: From all others.
1: From all others.
2: I thank you the blessing of the blood.
1: I thank you the blessing of the blood.
2: For my preservation.
1: For my preservation.
2: And the preservation of my family.
1: And the preservation of my family.
2: This morning as I open my mouth.
1: This morning as I open my mouth.
2: I release the blood.
1: I release the blood.
2: To preserve me and my family.
1: To preserve me and my family.
2: From every assault of, from the pit of hell.
1: From every assault of,
2: in the name of Jesus,
1: in the name of Jesus,
2: by virtue of the blood,
1: I declare
2: that I am too defended to be a victim.
1: That I am too defended to be a victim.
2: In the name of Jesus,
1: in the name of Jesus,
2: I am too defended.
1: I am too defended
2: to be a victim.
1: To be a victim.
2: I am too defended.
1: I am too defended
2: to be a victim.
1: To be a victim.
2: I am too defended.
1: I am too defended
2: to be a victim.
1: To be a victim.
2: In the name of Jesus.
1: In the name of Jesus.
2: Open your mouth and begin to pray. Open your mouth, let there be distinguishing. Let there be separation. Today may you be separated from the world. May you be separated from the issues of life. May you be separated from the difficulties of life. In the name of Jesus, raise your voice and begin to pray. Because of the release of the blood, the blessing of preservation be upon you. The blessing of preservation. Come on, raise your voice. Razo rabada shata rabaka. Lemato remeke palandaka to rabade shada badaba. We plead the blood for our preservation. We are too defended to be a victim. In the name of Jesus, by the blood of Jesus, our homes are preserved. Our children are preserved. By the blood of Jesus, we are too defended to be a victim. We thank you, God, for the blood. We thank you for the blood. We thank you for the blood. Somebody drop your comments and let us pray. Drop your comments and share as you come along. In the name of Jesus. The blood, the blood, the blood, the blood, the blood, the blood, the blood, the blood. The blood speak a better thing. The blood speak a better thing. The blood speak a better thing. The blood speak a better thing. Makoraba de Bado. Resena Raba Catalia Rabado. To defend her to be a victim. In the name of Jesus, drop the comment. I'm too defended to be a victim.
1: I am too defended to be a victim.
2: Yes, Irene, you are too defended to be a victim. Tina, you are too defended to be a victim. Winifred, you are too defended to be a victim. Oh, drop your comment. Let me mention your name. And I want to encourage those of you on TikTok and those of you on radio to as well drop your comment. 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Just send me a message. 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On 0244991294. For those of you on radio, you desire that as we pray, I continually mention your name before God. Just send me a message right there and it'll be a blessing to you. You are too defended to be a victim. In the name of Jesus. Melody, Mary Entry, you are too defended to be a victim. Oh yes. Kingsley, you are too defended to be a victim. because of the power of the Holy Spirit. You want to say, Spirit of the Living God,
1: Spirit of the Living God,
2: fill me afresh.
1: Fill me afresh.
2: In the name of Jesus.
1: In the name of Jesus.
2: Holy Spirit.
1: Holy Spirit.
2: Fill me with your power.
1: Fill me with your power.
2: Fill me with your strength.
1: Fill me with your strength.
2: Fill me with your energy.
1: Fill me with your energy.
2: For you give it power to the faint.
1: For you give it power to the faint.
2: And those who does not have might.
1: And those who does not have might.
2: You empower them.
1: You empower them.
2: Spirit of the Living God.
1: Spirit of the Living God.
2: Fill me with all that you have.
1: Fill me with all that you have.
2: This morning. I receive of your fullness.
1: I receive of your fullness.
2: Let your life
1: begin to flow.
2: Through me.
1: Through me.
2: Holy Spirit.
1: Let your life
2: begin to flow.
1: Through me.
2: In the name of Jesus. Open your mouth. Open your mouth in prayer. Spirit of the Living God, we come before you as empty as we are, and we ask that, oh God, your Spirit will take charge of us. Fill us to the brim. We receive of your fullness, oh God. Let your Spirit saturate our hearts, saturate our minds, take charge of our thoughts, take charge of our destiny, in the name of Jesus. Rabban teka barabados, rende kadora badashima rabade karamalabados. Somebody raise your voice. 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

0: Fill us to the brim, O God. In the name of Jesus, you want to say, Father,
1: I thank you
0: for a brand new day.
1: Do something new
0: in my life today.
1: Fill my mouth
0: with laughter,
1: and my tongue,
0: with joy.
1: Oh God,
0: this morning,
1: order my steps
0: in your will,
1: in your perfect plan.
0: Oh God,
1: let your purpose,
0: let your plan
1: for my life
0: come to pass.
1: Today,
0: I surrender my life,
1: my will,
0: my thoughts,
1: my emotions
0: unto you.
1: Spirit of God,
0: take over
1: every breath that I breathe.
0: Take over
1: every moment of my life
0: and make it yours.
1: Today,
0: I surrender my strength,
1: my will
0: unto you.
1: Have your way
0: in my life.
1: In the name of Jesus.
0: Put laughter
1: in my mouth.
0: Joy
1: in my heart.
0: In the name of Jesus.
1: Open my eyes
0: to see
1: the things you are showing me.
0: Open my ears
1: to hear
0: what you are saying to me.
1: In the name of Jesus.
0: Do something new
1: in my life.
0: Yesterday is gone.
1: Another day has come.
0: God, my Father,
1: do something new.
0: Let not my life
1: be the same again.
0: In the name of Jesus,
1: open your mouth and pray.
0: Open my mouth, your mouth and pray.
1: Under my steps, oh God.
0: Oh God, my Father, lead me in the path of righteousness.
1: For your name's sake, oh God,
0: guide me, oh God.
1: Guide my thoughts,
0: guide my ways.
1: Let your will be unfolded in my life.
0: Let your purpose be unfolded in my life.
1: Let me walk in accordance with your will for my life.
0: Your plans for my life today.
1: In the name of Jesus.
0: Somebody open your mouth and begin to pray.
1: That let your will be done in my life.
0: Let your will be done in my life.
1: Let your will be done in my life.
0: Let your will be done.
1: Let your will be done.
0: Let your will be done.
1: Somebody raise your voice.
0: Let your will be done.
1: Let your will be done.
0: Let your will be done.
1: Rakoramanea shada.
0: Let your will be done.
1: Lay your will for my life.
0: Nothing but your will, O God.
1: Nothing but your will, O God.
0: Rashede bada bada bada bada bada.
1: Lekorasia tania rabaka.
0: Aleanda gadosha bada bada bada bada.
1: Your will, O God.
0: Your will, O God.
1: Your will, O God,
0: somebody raise your voice.
1: Le Pelebadeos.
0: Le 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
1: Raise your voice in prayer. Raise your voice in prayer. Lead me, O God. Show me the way. Fill my mouth with laughter and my tongue with praise. Fill my love, O God, with laughter and my tongue with praise. La baya na na na na na na dos. Open your mouth in prayer. Open your mouth and give him praise for what he's doing in your life today. Your steps have been ordered by the Lord. Your steps have been ordered by the Lord. He said, I will order the steps of a good man. Raise your voice in prayer. La da da da da da da da da da da da da In the name of Jesus, I declare your day is blessed.
2: Amen.
1: I declare that the Lord goes before you today.
2: Amen.
1: I declare that may you walk in the will of God.
2: Amen.
1: May you walk in his purpose for your life.
2: Amen.
1: May you walk in his precepts for you.
2: Amen.
1: You will not miss the right place.
2: Amen.
1: This morning, in the name of Jesus,
2: amen,
1: may he place laughter in your mouth.
2: Amen.
1: Joy in your heart.
2: Amen.
1: In the name of Jesus Christ,
2: amen,
1: may all tears be taken away.
2: Amen.
1: May he wipe your tears.
2: Amen.
1: This day, may something new happen in your life.
2: Amen.
1: Something new takes place.
2: Amen.
1: Something expected.
2: Yeah.
1: Something unexpected.
2: Yeah.
1: Let it come to you.
2: Amen.
1: In the mighty name of Jesus.
2: Amen.
1: Nothing delays in your life.
2: Amen.
1: In the name of Jesus Christ.
2: Amen.
1: Say, there shall no more be delays.
2: There shall no more be delays.
1: For I will bless the Lord at all times.
2: Say, I will bless the Lord at all
1: times. Therefore, there shall no more be delays. In the name of Jesus Christ. I want to zoom into prayer, and I want you to engage your heart for every one of you connected. I want you to be dropping your comments and be sharing wherever you are located. In Ezekiel chapter number 12, the verse number 28 from the NLT. Ezekiel chapter number 12, the verse number 28 from the NLT. This morning we want to lift up our voice in prayer. That as we bless the Lord, he said his praise shall continually be in our mouth. Which means that anytime we bless God, things continues. Therefore, we want to pray that no more delays in our lives this week. No more delays in our engagements. No more delays. In the things that we're seeking for. In the name of Jesus Christ, the Son of the living God. He said, therefore, tell them, this is what the sovereign Lord says. No more delay.
2: Amen.
1: I will now do everything as I have threatened. I, the sovereign Lord, have spoken. Hallelujah.
2: Hallelujah.
1: Therefore, tell them. I came to tell Samuel. I came to tell Irene. I came to tell Emmanuel. I came to tell Abigail. I came to tell Prisca. I came to tell Winifred. I came to tell Emmanuel Osei. I came to tell... Can you drop your call? Let me go to the... Those on TikTok, I came to tell who TikTok, the names are very interesting. I came to tell Akosia Nyamiate. I came to tell TikTok, can you drop your comments? Okay, I'll come back to you. Let me go to the those on radio where I have some names. Let me mention before the Lord this morning. Thank you, Jesus. Hallelujah. Oh, something is already happening. I said something is already dropping. In the name of Jesus. Please, those of you on radio, kindly drop your comments and let me mention your name as well. And it shall be a blessing. For those of you on radio, you want me to mention your name, just send a message to 0244-99-1294. Send a WhatsApp message to that number and it shall be a blessing. Harrietta, I say unto you, the sovereign Lord said, no more delays.
2: Amen.
1: Ruth Akins, no more delays.
2: Amen.
1: MFR, no more delays.
2: Amen.
1: In the name of Jesus Christ. You want to lift up your voice this morning like never before. You want to say, Father, I thank you.
2: Father, I thank you.
1: That there shall no more be delays.
2: Concerning my life.
1: And every situation that I come up to. In the name of Jesus,
2: I thank you, God,
1: that you are the sovereign God,
2: And you have spoken.
3: And you have spoken.
2: Today, there are no more delays in my life. I thank you that no more delays. You are the sovereign Lord.
3: You are the sovereign Lord.
2: It means that you mean whatever you say.
3: And whatever you say. And whatever you say.
2: Is what you want to do.
3: What you want to
2: therefore,
3: do.
2: I speak over my life.
3: Therefore, I speak over my life.
2: Based on the authority of your word.
3: Based on the authority of your word.
2: That no more delays in my life.
3: And no more delays in my life.
2: The delay is over.
3: The delay is over.
2: In the name of Jesus.
3: In the name of Jesus.
2: The delays are over.
3: The delays are over.
2: In the name of Jesus.
3: In the name of Jesus.
2: Open your mouth and pray. The delays are over. Raise your voice. Reservoir. Whatever it is, the delays are over. Kapaya da gadara bada bada bada bada bada dos. Rasika pantani gadora bada bada bada. Rasumana talika bada bada bada bada shapa. Open your mouth and begin to declare the word of the Lord. The delays are over. The delays are over. Says the Lord. Says the sovereign Lord. Whatever is dragging its feet in my life, in the name of Jesus, I speak over every department of my life that the delays are over. Kaya rabada, shatoni gabalabada, rezo rabade katona gataya daya shata. The delays are over in the name of Jesus. Kema rabada ya shatona daya. Raise your voice and begin to pray. Raise your voice and begin to pray. Raise your voice and begin to pray. La razón de cada mañana, bala bala bala bala bala bala bala bala bala bala bala bala bala bala bala bala bala bala bala bala bala bala bala bala bala. Nothing drags his feet anymore. There shall be no more delays. Nothing prolongs. Every satanic delays. Labanda gadia shada bakabanda gadabala baro. In the name of Jesus. The book of Proverbs makes us to understand that. Oh, the scripture just escaped me. It said, hope deferred makes the heart sick. Hope that is deferred makes the heart sick. You see, the attempt of the spirit of delay is sometimes to bring you to a place of shame. Is to bring you to the place of disreputation. Is to destroy somebody, your reputation, to destroy your career, to destroy something in your life. You want to stand in the name of Jesus that the delays are no more. In the name of Jesus Christ. You see, anytime God introduces himself as the sovereign God, what it means is that he's the one in charge. He's the one in control. He's the one maneuvering things. This morning we are calling on the one who is in charge to take charge of our life. And by reason of his word, let the delays be over.
3: Amen.
2: In the name of Jesus Christ.
3: Amen.
2: He said that the sovereign Lord has spoken. The sovereign Lord has spoken. You want to speak over your life in every area of your destiny. That no more prolongment. No more prolongment.
3: No more prolongment.
2: Nothing prolongs in your life.
3: Amen.
2: In the name of Jesus.
3: Amen.
2: Your expectations shall not be cut short.
3: Amen.
2: In the name of Jesus.
3: Amen.
2: In the name of Jesus.
3: Amen.
2: Go back to the King James. I saw something there. Thank you, Holy Spirit of God. He said that, therefore, say to them, that says the Lord, there shall none of my words be prolonged anymore. May the word of the Lord for your life this year never prolong anymore.
3: Amen.
2: The things that God has spoken concerning your life, they shall not prolong anymore.
3: Amen.
2: You want to speak over your life and speak over your family and everything and everyone that concerns you, that whatever word that has been spoken, any word of God you have received, any prophecy, it shall no more prolong.
3: Amen.
2: But the word which I have spoken shall be done.
3: Amen.
2: May, oh God, bring your word to pass in my life.
3: Amen.
2: You are saying that, bring your word to pass in my life.
3: Bring your word to pass in
2: the
3: my
2: name
3: life.
2: Of Jesus.
3: In the name of
2: that
3: Jesus.
2: It shall no more prolong.
3: That it shall no more prolong.
2: In the name of Jesus.
3: In the name of
2: no
3: Jesus.
2: More delays.
3: No more delays.
2: In my career.
3: In my career.
2: No more delays.
3: No more delays.
2: Concerning my marriage.
3: Concerning my marriage.
2: No more delays.
3: No more delays.
2: In all aspect of my life.
3: In all aspect of my life.
2: Say yes, the Lord.
3: Say yes, the Lord.
2: Your word come to pass.
3: Your word come to pass.
2: In the name of Jesus.
3: In the name of Jesus.
2: Let it be unto me.
3: Let it be unto me.
2: According to your word.
3: According to your word.
2: In the name of Jesus.
3: In the name of Jesus.
2: Let it be unto me.
3: Let it be unto me.
2: According to your word.
3: According to your word.
2: In the name of Jesus.
3: In the name of Jesus.
2: Open your mouth and begin to pray. Open your mouth and begin to pray. Can I hear somebody pray? No more delays. No more delays in my life. No more delays in my life. Lift up your voice and

Let your word come to pass. Let your word come to pass. Come on now, open your mouth and pray. Father, let your word come to pass in my life. Let your word come to pass in my life. Let your word come to pass in my life. Let your word come to pass in my life. Let your word come to pass in my life. Raise your voice and pray. No more delay. Every prophetic word spoken over my life shall no longer delay. The Lord who is in charge, the Lord who is in charge, the Lord who is in control, the sovereign Lord, the sovereign Lord, the sovereign Lord. The sovereign Lord.

0: 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Lift up your voice. Lift up your voice. In the name of Jesus. Shall no more delays.
1: No more delays.
0: Let me tell you, most of the delays, especially the prolonged ones, are satanic. It's not every delay that is trying to try your patience or God is using as a means to test you. No. Most delays that comes into our lives are satanic delays. And in most cases, these delays come to bring shame, to bring you to the place of disrepute. But the Bible says that no more delays.
1: No more delays.
0: Now, even if you put it in the NIV, put it in the NIV. I want everybody to share the link. Listen, I'm going to play a testimony right now. I'm going to play one testimony. And I want you to listen to the testimony carefully. After which we are coming back to pray on that same subject. That whatever is delaying your life
2: normally
0: comes to an end this week.
1: Amen.
0: It comes to an end this week.
1: Amen.
0: Now look at how the NIV, are you with me, sir? Look at how the NIV put it. The NIV says that none of my words will delay any longer.
1: Amen.
0: Hallelujah.
1: Hallelujah.
0: It means that whatever God has said will surely come to pass.
1: Amen.
0: Something is for your take.
1: Amen.
0: I said something is for your take.
1: Amen.
0: Adebu hotma yawo dia. Nanso na akodi baby. Say I won sabeka. Adebu hotna akodi abeke. Abekan sinsemu. Say I won sabeka. You want to say no more delays.
1: No more delays.
0: Look at the NIV. Say that therefore said to them, this is what the sovereign Lord says. None of my words will be delayed any longer.
1: Hallelujah.
0: Whatever I say will be fulfilled.
1: Amen.
0: My God, my God, my God. This morning, as many whose hearts are engaged, may God's word be fulfilled in your life.
1: Amen.
0: Listen to this testimony and then we are going to continue. Don't go away. Just listen. Just listen. Listen, sir.
3: Hallelujah.
0: Yes, sir.
3: Actually, I had my visa somewhere March. I have to join my husband in Italy. It's been 6 years in marriage.
0: Wow.
3: So after getting the visa, it looks like he was not showing any interest in me joining him.
0: Mm.
3: He can give me this month, the other time he will change to another month.
0: Wow.
3: So it kept on changing. So 2 weeks ago, a friend of mine introduced me to the prayer line. So amen.
1: Amen.
3: So when she introduced me to it, I joined it and I heard that there will be a breakthrough night. That was last week Saturday. So I decided to come. And when I came, what I told the Lord was that as I leave from this place, my husband has to call me and give me a date for when I should come. And even before that, he got angry and then told me that I shouldn't ask him about it until he thinks he's okay, he would let me know.
0: Mm.
3: So on that Saturday after the breakthrough night, when I went home, I kept my phone on silence because I had faith in what the Lord was going to do for me. I said, I'm going to sleep. I'm not going to ask him of anything about this again. So I kept my phone on silence and slept. I was there and then one of my sisters rushed to me with her phone saying that my mother said she wants to talk to me. My mother had gone out. So when I talked to my mother, she said, your husband has been calling me profusely, so you should take your phone and then call him back. So when my mom said that, I called him back, then he said, I'm very sorry for everything. Please take a picture of where the visa is and let me have it now. And by the evening, he told me that the next day he's going to give me the date as to when I'm coming. And as I'm standing now, by God's grace, I'll be leaving on Thursday. Amen.
2: Somebody celebrate the God of breakthrough.
0: Oh. You see, I want you to understand that certain things can delay unduly. Now, the reason why I know that this was satanic and demonic was the fact that how come that after the breakthrough night, after an encounter with the Lord, all of a sudden everything has changed? This morning your encounter with the Lord is changing every delays in your life in the name of Jesus Christ. I don't know what is prolonged. I don't know what has been delayed. Is it your transfer? Is it your marital pursuit? Marital destiny? Is it childbirth? Whatsoever it is. You want to call on the God, the Sovereign Lord. The Sovereign Lord. The Sovereign Lord. He said that this is what the Sovereign Lord says. This is what the Sovereign... In fact, he doesn't need anybody to vote him into power. He's a sovereign by himself. He speaks and it is done. He declares and no one can overturn it. He said that none of my words will be delayed anymore. Amen. Therefore, in your life, Cecilia, his word will no more be delayed. Amen. In your life, Tina, his word will no more be delayed. Amen. MFA, his word will no more be delayed. Amen. Michael, his word will no more be delayed. Amen. Juliana, his word will no more be delayed. Amen. Ruth, his word will no more be delayed. Amen. Samuel, his word will no more be delayed. Amen. Magdalene, his word will no more be delayed. Amen. Tina, his word will no more be delayed. Amen. Joshua, his word will no more be delayed. Amen. Kennedy, his word will no more be delayed. Yaopoku, his word will no more be delayed. Mita, his word will no more be delayed. In the mighty name of Jesus Christ. Yes, Deaconess Mercy, his word will no more be delayed. Ajua Prepper, his word will no more be delayed. Abigail Nyako, his word will no more be delayed. Ryo Media, his word will no more be delayed. In the mighty name of Jesus. Preska, his word will no more be delayed. Oforiwa, his word will no more be delayed. Whatever he has said is coming to pass. In the name of Jesus Christ. In the sovereign name of Jesus Christ. You want to say, Father, in the sovereign name of Jesus Christ, your word will no more be delayed in my life. In the name of Jesus, somebody open your mouth. In the sovereign name, in the sovereign name, in the sovereign name, in the sovereign name, in the sovereign name, in the sovereign name, open your mouth. In the sovereign name of Jesus. In the sovereign name of Jesus. In the sovereign

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1: No more delays.
0: I pray for you in the name of Jesus. Kwame Yeboah, no more delays.
1: Amen.
0: In the name of Jesus. In the sovereign name of Jesus. No more delays, Adusipoku.
1: Amen.
0: No more delays.
1: No more delays.
0: No more delays, Doris.
1: Amen.
0: No more delays, Louise.
1: Amen.
0: No more delays, Marlis.
1: Amen.
0: No more delays, Dinah.
1: Amen.
0: No more delays, Nana Kwame.
1: Amen.
0: In the sovereign name of Jesus Christ.
1: Amen.
0: No more delays, Mercy.
1: Amen.
0: No more delays, Michael Owusu.
1: Amen.
0: In the sovereign name of Jesus.
1: Amen.
0: No more delays.
1: No more delays.
0: We speak over your life. Amen. That the word of God come to pass.
1: Amen.
0: Harriet, let it come to pass.
1: Amen.
0: In the name of Jesus.
1: Amen.
0: In the name of Jesus.
1: Amen.
0: No more delays, Becky.
1: Amen.
0: No more delays.
1: Amen.
0: My killer. No more delays.
1: Amen.
0: In the name of Jesus. As of a prophesy and speak over those who are on the TikTok. No more delays.
1: No
0: your descent, no more delays.
1: No more
0: sickness, mercy, no more delays.
1: No more delays.
0: In the name of Jesus. Makobara da shada. Benadakwa,
1: no more delays.
0: The sovereign Lord has spoken. In the name of Jesus.
1: Amen.
0: Lebra sota kata. His word will not falter.
1: Amen.
0: I want to say, Father, in the name of Jesus.
1: Father, in the name of Jesus.
0: I thank you that in this season.
1: I thank you that in this season.
0: Your word will never falter.
1: Your word will never falter.
0: In the name of Jesus.
1: In the name of Jesus.
0: He said that my word. Labakora shada kata. My word comes to fulfill the purpose of which it was sent. My word will not falter. My word will not come out to you in vain. My word will not come and return in vain. For it will accomplish the purpose. You want to say,
1: oh God,
0: let your word
1: be accomplished
0: in my life.
1: Let your word
0: find expression
1: in my life.
0: In the name of Jesus. Against all delays, undue delays, prolonged delays, shameful delays, in the name of Jesus. Oh God, my Father, let there be a sudden shift in my life, in the name of Jesus. A sudden shift, a sudden shift.
2: I hear the word a sudden shift.
0: A sudden shift.
1: Yes,
0: you saw, you heard from the testimony. Somebody who was dragging his feet, having secured the visa, but joining the husband has become a problem. For months of obtaining the visa, it's like now everything, he has forgotten about everything. But after an encounter with God at the breakthrough night, there was a sudden shift. Friday night, I'm inviting you for your momentum night. Friday night is your momentum night. Somebody will encounter God for a sudden shift.
1: Amen.
0: You want to say, oh God, my Father,
1: let there be a sudden
0: shift. From every dragging issue,
1: from every dragging issue
0: to supernatural acceleration,
1: to supernatural acceleration,
0: in the name of Jesus,
1: in the name of Jesus,
0: sudden shift from anything that is not working,
1: from anything that is not working,
0: to supernatural acceleration. A sudden shift for anything that is grinding slowly
1: to supernatural acceleration.
0: A sudden shift
1: of any situation
0: that is going down
1: to supernatural acceleration.
0: In the name of Jesus, open your mouth and drop your comment. A sudden shift. A sudden shift. A sudden shift. A sudden shift. Pakaya na na na na na na na na na na na na na na na na na na na na na na na na na na na na na na na na na na na na na na na na na na na na na na na na na na na na na na na na na na na na na na na na na na na na na na na na na na na na na na na na na na na na na na na na na na na na na na na na na na na na na na na na na na na na na na na na na na na na na na na na na na na na na na na na na na na 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
0: 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A sudden shift. Whatever is not working, let there be a sudden shift. Whatever you could not do for yourself for many years, let there be a sudden shift. In the name of Jesus Christ, a sudden shift of what you could not do for many years, let there be a sudden shift. What could not be done for many years, let there be a sudden shift. In the name of Jesus Christ, I hear in my spirit somebody, you are entering into your season of acceleration. It's your season of acceleration. The first week of the ninth month, I declare, is your week of acceleration. A shift of acceleration. A sudden shift from every prolonged issue to divine acceleration. Welcome to your season of acceleration. Come on, drop your comment and say, I am welcome into my season of acceleration. Nothing delays anymore. Nothing gets slower anymore. Nothing gets dragging anymore. Welcome to my season of acceleration. Tell somebody and say, brother, you are welcome. Sister, you are welcome to your season of acceleration. What could not be done for years, let there be a shift in your life. Things are going to be done with ease. How can I declare over your life? GKB, things are going to be done with ease. Juliana, things are going to be done with ease. Cecilia, things are going to be done with ease. And at once in your life, no more prolongment. Gifting, no more prolongment. Let there be a shift in your life. Welcome to your season of acceleration. In the name of Jesus, what you could not buy for years, people are going to buy from you. No, you didn't hear me. What you could not afford for many years, people are going to be blessed by you. Oh,

0: grace upon your life. Welcome to your season of acceleration. It's on you. I declare it's on you. Asamoah is on you. Eunice is on you. Oforiwa is on you. Bernard is on you. Emmanuel is on you. In the name of Jesus, the grace to travel is coming on you. Acceleration. In the name of Jesus. Amepha is on you. Winifred is on you. Adadia Samuel is on you. I see it coming. I see it coming. Grace is on you. In the name of Jesus. Yes, Adjoa is on you. Divine acceleration. Drop it, divine acceleration. It's my portion. In the name of Jesus. Radoka Badia Shata. Can I say something to blow your mind? Listen, for many years, Pharaoh had held the people of Israel. According to the theologians, it's 430 years. They've been held in captivity for 430 years. God sent Moses to go and deliver the people of Israel from the hands of the Egyptians. And you know, for all the delays that Pharaoh had to put Moses and the people of Israel, just one night, for all the work that they had to do for over 430 years, just one night. Oh, I wish somebody could help me. Say, just one night. Just one night. Just one night. Just one night. God carried the wealth of Egyptians. He carried the wealth of Egypt and placed it in the hands of the Israelites in just one night. Can I prophesy a shift in your life? A shift of divine acceleration. A shift from whatever was not working. In the name of Jesus. A shift from whatever was not working. I prophesy from the depth of my spirit that whatever is not working will begin to work for you. Oh, I feel the anointing now. I speak with the tongues of fire. That just one night. And that night is going to be your night of momentum. Friday night. Friday night is momentum. If you are listening to me, you are not missing it. Just one night overturned the wealth of Egypt. And God placed it in the hands of the Israelites. Whatever you are looking for in the month of September, God is going to place them in your hands. God is going to place them in your hands. Just one night. Just one night. Just one night. I don't know why you have been working with that resource. You have been doing so much, but nothing is coming into your hands. One night is coming where God is going to calculate and recalibrate every work you have done and place in your hands. In the name of Jesus Christ, I feel the atmosphere of shift. Let there be a shift in your life. Shift is taking place. In the name of Jesus, the journey may be very slow, but I see a shift coming your way. My God, my God, my God, my God. You know, a shift can also be the gear. I know those of you who drive, that gear lever can also be called shift lever. There are some places they don't even call it gear, they call it shift. Are you with me? Which means that you have the ability to switch, ability to change over. And I hear in my spirit over 10,000 people watching us now that there is a changeover. There is a shift over. Just one night. Just one night. Just one night. Somebody, welcome to your season of acceleration. You're welcome to your season of acceleration. Whereby in one moment, all the hard work will pay. In one moment, all the tears are going to pay. In one moment, all the investment will pay. All the years of labor will begin to speak in your life. The years of labor will speak for you. Your years of labor will be accrued.
1: Amen.
0: Your years of investment will be accrued.
1: Amen.
0: Oh, the strength you have

0: again. All the seed you have sown, all the prayers you have prayed, it shall be accrued. It shall be accrued. Welcome to your season of acceleration. It is your portion, Winifred. It is your portion, Magdalene. It is your portion, Ajua Prepe. All the years of tears is going to pay off. Oh, yes. I say, oh, yes. Oh, yes. It's paying off. I sense the anointing like no other. I sense the anointing like no other. Every time that you have taken in the past, that nothing seems to have worked, God says from now there's going to be a shift, a changeover to divine acceleration. Somebody, you are welcome. In fact, I rest my case. You are welcome to divine acceleration. Amen. This mountains will go faster. Amen. No more delays in your life. Amen. No more pain in your life. Amen. No more confusion in your life. Amen. I pray for Whitney. Let me go on to the phone lines. Rado katapata. Leparosataha. In the name of Jesus. Yes, sir. Simon, Honorable Simon Ofori. I pray that no more delays. Amen. In the name of Jesus, Theophilus, no more delays. Amen. Theo Opoku, no more delays. Amen. Mary Tete, no more delays. Amen. In the name of Jesus, Kwame Yabua, no more delays. Amen. Rasura Bakataya, no more delays, Lois. Liberayas Kapanda Gadiasha, no more delays. No more delays. No more delays. Your years of toil. Your years of toil. Your years of toil. Your years of toil. Your years of toil. A sudden shift. A sudden shift. A sudden shift. A sudden shift. A sudden shift. For Vida in the name of Jesus. A sudden shift. If you have not shared the link, share the link right now. A sudden shift is coming your way. Laba Kokasha. Razuma Rabadesh. Lima Rabadesh Shata. I feel an anointing. I feel the anointing. I feel it. I feel it. It's so strong upon me. It's powerful in my mouth. In the name of Jesus, bright assuming is coming on you. In the name that is above every other name. A sudden shift. A sudden shift. A sudden shift. Come on, speak back to me. A sudden shift. As you speak it, so shall it be. A sudden shift. Also drop with me. A sudden shift. You are not working the night before. By the next morning, your appointment will be ready. A sudden shift. You were crying for marriage some few weeks ago. By the next week, you are going to be married. A sudden shift. You are crying about the loss of job. By the following morning, you are going to be employed. A sudden shift is coming your way. No more delays. No more delays. A sudden shift. The doctor diagnosed you of a particular disease. But there is a sudden shift in your body. Your next lab test, your next checkup will see a sudden shift. Everything would have been cleared from your system. In the name of Jesus, you were sorrowful, you were mourning today. But I see a sudden shift. Laughter is being put on your mouth. They called you barren some few weeks ago, but now the tables have turned. There is a sudden shift. You carry your seed now. You carry your seed now. You carry your seed now. A sudden shift. I want everyone prophetically to raise a seed of a sudden shift. Say, Father, this is my seed. I thank you for a sudden shift. Prophetically, as I raise this seed, let there be a sudden shift from the negative to the positive, from the disappointment to divine appointment, from anything dragging its feet normally. This is my season of acceleration. A sudden shift. In the name of Jesus. What I could not do before. Let it be done. With ease. And at once. In the name of Jesus. What I could not afford today. May people begin to buy from me. In the name of Jesus. A sudden shift. A sudden shift. A sudden shift. This is prophetically for everybody. If you belong to this mountain and you know that this is not the words of Pastor Obed, but this is the word of the Sovereign Lord. This is the word of the Sovereign Lord. The one whose words cannot be overturned. The one when he speaks, it is done. He said that no more delays. There will be no more delays. There will be no more delays. In the name of Jesus. A sudden shift. As many that believe this is the word of God for their life, raise a good seed. A good seed. A good seed. Raise a good seed and place it on the right in the soil that is already prepared. The atmosphere is charged. The environment is ready. Your seed is going to see greater germination and become a mighty oak tree. A sudden shift. Sudden shift. Sudden shift. Sudden shift. In the name of Jesus Christ. The numbers are on your screen. 0244991294. And those of you who are also on radio, go ahead and send your seed. Those of you on Facebook, send your seed. On TikTok, send your seed. Wherever you are connected from. A sudden shift. On the first week of the ninth month, let there be a sudden shift in somebody's life today. As you raise your seed, what you do not have today, many are going to buy from you. Amen. Oh my God. What you are lacking today, many are going to buy from you. Amen. What is not working is going to work by faith. Amen. And by the will of God. Say, I will bless the Lord.
1: I will bless the Lord.
0: Come on, shout, I will bless the Lord.
1: I will bless the Lord.
0: Because of a sudden shift. You have a reason to praise Him. Gina, receive it right now. A sudden shift. A sudden shift. A sudden shift. You are not exempted. You are not exempted. Go ahead and sow your seed wherever you are. Thank you, Holy Spirit of God. Let's hit on the radio. Let me just mention some few people. I mean, like, let's get on radio. 0322083596. 0322083597. The lines are not working. Oh, my God. The lines are not working. I'm sorry. I'm sorry. I'm sorry. I'm sorry. Oh, I feel the anointings. I feel the anointings. I feel the anointings. Let me pray over your... Let me pray over your seed and everyone that is connecting this morning. Father, we thank you for this moment like this, as your people are giving towards your work and towards your will. I pray that, Lord, you will make room for them this morning. Make room for everyone. Let there be a sudden shift in their life. Let them possess whatever they are thinking and praying about. Let it be their portion. Let your word come into fulfillment. Let this day be the day their miracle begins and their testimony shows for all to see. Thank you for every single person with a heart to give, that they will never lack in any way. Thank you, Holy Spirit. Thank you, Holy Spirit. Thank you for fulfilling your word. In Jesus the blessed name. Shout a big amen.
1: Amen.
0: I believe in the power of the Holy Spirit. Now listen to this testimony. I want you to enjoy this testimony and I'll be back to bless you finally.
2: Okay, so in June, my husband actually came to Ghana. Breakthrough night. He wants the chance to personally see Pastor Obabechiano before he goes. Just to say hello to Pastor. But does he have a personal problem? Funny enough, Adiana or Noni Juni Hona, we have forgotten about it. But let me just read it. Catch a pastor say, Nejumem, he has been longing for promotion for more than 4 years. And how are Ejumem ne rank and sortie no in American Army or time period that it was say rank now woman no or top it up within some period I had been mount. Tiwanya, it's either you be you a free Ejumanim and I say wow back on retirement just like that. Ain't it what try then a man assembling so yeah and say obi ba a dream of fra or no na or be orienti or more be guide you on but oh would there be any a promoting panajan now cause one ya dream free to say what can come to this year and can a second contract or the age man a be ending I said by end of December he's supposed to look for another job a juma so pay with you as a easy sir a betcha. Into I no catch a pastor say in a koso. And surprisingly, this is the very word pastor used to encourage us. Say God Oma will go through wilderness to get your attention, to humble you. And at the end of the day, you know, one man the promises towards you not to have a true. So we held on to that, then we left. Tia Guso Bompaya said, pastor, can by even do yeah, Adrian shared the news by Yamsi Yon Koso Bompaya. In this week, our pastor said, preach about this. I said, I'm going to say, I'm going to say, I'm going to say, I'm going to say, I'm going to say, I'm going to say, I'm going to say, I'm going to say, pastor, I'm going to say, I'm going to say, I'm first August, I'm sorry, I'm going to send me a message, say, document all the time, or submit it, or yeah, I'm going to train, say, I qualify, but I'm going to say, I qualify, but I'm going to say, or that's sorry, na. Or Mudia Aban on Nanidi kind. Yeah, the promotion number.
0: First August, just about 12 days away. That same God is here. Let him come through for you in the name of Jesus.
3: Indeed, a sudden shift.
0: Wow!
3: A sudden shift is taking place. I want to bless you before I go. I stand on this testimony. And I pray that let there be a sudden shift. Whatever is not working in your life, as you trust and have faith in God, and as you believe in His word, may you see a sudden shift. May your testimony show for all to see and everyone to hear. If God is doing anything for you on this mountain, please don't hesitate to share. Send us an audio testimony, either on WhatsApp or whichever means. I want you to know that God is doing mighty things on this altar. Friday night is your momentum night. The time is 7 p.m. sharp. It is not an all night. This is momentum. And those of you who have been coming for momentum, you know the time. Let there be a sudden shift. Go ahead and sow your seed. Become part of those who are getting blessed this morning. Go ahead and give your best to the Lord. And your life will never be the same. In Jesus' name. See you, God willing, tomorrow. Right here on this exalted altar. This is Prayer Line on LUV 9.5. You are blessed.
4: He is accused of lobbying foreign governments to impose sanctions against Beijing and Hong Kong over the imposition in 2020 of national security laws. In the dock, Mr. Wong replied guilty when asked to enter a plea. He could now face a life sentence on top of a nearly five-year jail term he's already serving for subversion.
5: The man accused of fatally shooting the US conservative activist Charlie Kirk on a Utah campus last year has pleaded not guilty. Tyler Robinson's plea comes after the judge said the suspect should face trial on capital murder charges and prosecutors could seek the death penalty. Defense lawyers said the shooting didn't fit the criteria. Stacey Visser is one of Mr. Robinson's attorneys.
6: There is one shot, there is one bullet, there is one victim. There is no temporal relationship for this court to evaluate. This factor is not met. There were no actual threats by the assailant to the third party. There was no evidence that would suggest that anyone else was threatened.
5: World News from the BBC. The UN peacekeeping force in Lebanon says Israel has expanded its presence in the areas it occupies in the south of the country, despite signing a ceasefire deal mandating a gradual withdrawal. A UNIFIL spokesperson told the BBC that Israel had created 4 new military bases in recent months, bringing the number of positions to 9. Nicaraguan lawmakers sitting in a specially convened session have passed a constitutional reform that prohibits opposition parties from taking part in elections and extends the presidential term from 6 to 7 years. The measures to be ratified in a second vote in January was prompted by the autocratic leftist president Daniel Ortega and his wife and co-president Rosario Murillo. A British consumer organisation says it was able to fake a listing for a stay at No. 10 Downing Street, the home of the Prime Minister, on the popular website Booking.com. The organisation, which said it exposed a lack of appropriate checks. Shona McCallum reports.
7: Researchers advertised number 10 as a one-bedroom apartment in central London. In just 20 minutes, 14 people requested a stay. Which also sent a payments link through Booking.com's messaging system, which says it wasn't flagged or removed. The listing was eventually removed more than 2 months after it was uploaded. Booking.com says the limited test did not reflect normal use and that some fraud controls weren't triggered because the property was mainly closed.
5: Research has shown that an at-home urine test was able to detect more than 9 in 10 cases of bladder cancer. The study led by the University of Birmingham involved nearly 1,000 patients at 7 hospitals in England and Scotland. Researchers hope it could eventually reduce the number of patients needing invasive procedures. The standard method for diagnosing the cancer uses a camera. BBC News.
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9: Later in the programme, we're going to talk to the father and brother of one of the hydropower workers in Nepal, still missing, thought to be trapped in one of the tunnels around those hydropower plants where the flooding happened. So that is to come for you. Also, Germany says it's the target of a Russian hybrid warfare. We'll talk about what that means for the two countries.
8: Also coming up, 5,000 US sailors and Marines disembark in Thailand after a record-breaking deployment. Your thoughts on these or other stories, welcome. 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
10: In the book of Psalm, chapter 63, verse 1, David said, "Early will I seek thee." Abraham was an early riser. Joshua was an early riser. Moses was an early riser. Jesus prayed early in the morning. David also prayed early in the morning. What about you? Be an early riser as you join God's servant, the pastor, Obed Joy Obing, on Prayer Line on Love 99.5 FM from Mondays through to Fridays, 2 a.m. to 5 a.m. each day. 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
13: Just because it seems like God is too late doesn't mean that He's not going to come through. 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

0: Our music in the background is music from Celine Dion. Singing A New Day Has Come. And indeed, a new day is here. Good morning to all of you. Well, I hope your night was great and you're awake this morning with all the energy you can muster to go through the day. Listen, September is not here to be watched. It is here to be lived. We are only on day two, but don't let another day pass with your dreams sitting on the bench. You show up for yourself, take the risk, do the work, open that door, and do more for yourself. You don't need a perfect, you know, month. You need a decisive you to succeed in the month of September. So go out there today and give September a reason to remember your name. Like I said, you don't need a perfect month. You need a decisive you. Be decisive. I wish you well. Well, this morning's temperatures are 25 degrees Celsius. Passing showers with an overcast are expected. Humidity is at 89%. Precipitation at 24%. Wind is blowing at 7 kilometers per hour. When it gets to noon or in the afternoon, temperature will be at 29 degrees Celsius. Isolated thunderstorms are expected with an overcast. Humidity is going to be at 74% in the afternoon. Precipitation at 42%. Wind will blow at 6 kilometers per hour. Then in the evening, passing showers are expected. It will be cloudy as well in the evening. Humidity in the evening will be at 90%. Precipitation at 4%. And temperature at 25% as wind will blow at 3 kilometers per hour. And that's your weather for today. And like I said, it's the second day in the month of September. Well, many thanks to Amansea Community Bank, PLC, for being our reliable financial partner and for being there for us to be able to bring to you the weather forecast each and every morning. Well, let me tell you about what they are into. When it comes to products and services, Amansea Community Bank PLC is into savings accounts, current accounts, SUSU accounts, plus fixed deposit accounts. And they give out so many loans. And they've got the commercial loans and overdraft. They've got the salary loans for both government workers and private workers. Then you have what they call the pensioners loan for the pensioners. Then you have the Simisu loan as a top-up. And we can talk about the microfinance loans. The Krafun Koso loan for the farmers out there as an individual farmer or group of farmers can come through for a loan. Then they have the Flexi Cash loans. The funeral loan is available for everyone. You don't need to have an account with the bank before you access the funeral loan. Asori Putu loan is there for the churches, plus the Susu loan for all the Susu contributors. And they come with flexible and affordable interest rates. They also have the digital banking services, so they have the ATM services, the Ghana Pay services is there as well. 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The foreign one includes RIA, Unity Link, and Western Union. 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At Amyang Kwanta on the Kumasi Obuasi Road, there's a branch there. 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It was certified to commence business in this region on the 22nd of October 1983. They've got over 40 years of experience. 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Or maybe you're wondering what we have in store for you today. Let me tell you, because the stage is set, the arguments are sharp, and only the best will emerge victorious. Maybe you're wondering what it is I'm talking about. Well, listen, KNUST Senior High School will face Osei Edochim Senior High School at the grand finale of the ongoing Love FM Kel Chako Toothpaste High School's debate. Okes will face Church of Christ as they battle it out for the third place. So today we will be at KNUST and Osei Edochim Senior High Schools as we go beyond the applause and speak to the debaters, speak to the trainers, speak to the students. We'll also be speaking to our lead judge, Dr. Peter Arthur, as we build up for the finale. It's on tomorrow. The grand finale is on tomorrow at the Christian Service University. So what does it take, you know, to win? What does it take to win? How fair, tough, and decisive has the judging been? Well, this is part of the final countdown to the finale that's on tomorrow. Stay with us. You would love every bit of it, especially as Patricia and Melvin are pitching camps at these two schools. But Melvin will be at KNUST Senior High School. Patricia Amabusu, she will be at OSAS, that is Osei Edochim Senior High School. As we speak to the debaters and speak to the patrons or the trainers, we also speak to the students of the various schools. The Love Sports Center will come your way around 7. The man Steve Zando, wearing his fugu, will be joining you to bring to you the very latest from the world of sports. And of course, on the Super Morning Show, we're talking about water. Accessibility and the quality is what the team in Accra were talking about in terms of water. Yesterday it was ECG, today is about water. All these plus some very good music and some very good information is what we have in store for you. Please stay with us till 10. The news access comes your way courtesy Premier Nesson Training College. It comes your way courtesy Holy Mosquito Spray and Coil. Let me say also a big thank you to Lillian Seasoning Powder, Edimasem Amami, Meduasem Amau. Many thanks also goes out to Kube Woman Community Bank PLC. Not forgetting Donima Silk Complex Limited for supporting us to bring to you the news at 6.
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0: Hello, good morning and welcome to the news at 6. 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In Kumasi, we are on Love 99.5 FM. We are also in all 60 regions of Ghana via our partner stations. We are also live on MyJoyOnline.com, on X Spaces, and on YouTube. Coming up, some commercial driver unions say they will monitor fuel prices for one more week, warning they will increase transport fares if prices remain high.
1: Our members are complaining. They are not coping. They are complaining about the increments.
2: Meantime, more oil companies expected to increase fuel prices today. We've got details on the Joy Business Report.
0: And the minority to hold Bank of Ghana governor before parliament of a gold purchase program and reported $1.7 billion loss.
3: I am ready to accept that for us to establish an ad hoc committee to do the full extent of the total domestic gold purchase program from 2021 to 2026. And then invite Dr. Asiama, invite the PMMC.
0: And later in the NSMQ, Accra Academy snatched last semi-final ticket from the University Practice Senior High School with the last riddle decider.
4: Disappointed in the result, but not disappointed in my contestant. Not every school is able to make it this far.
5: Look, we are relentless. We are relentless. This is Accra Academy.
0: I am Hannah Odami. I bring you details of these stories and more in this bulletin. Thanks for choosing to join us. We are independent, fearless, and credible. Let's start with the Concerned Drivers Association. They are saying they are struggling to convince their members to hold off on increasing transport fares as rising fuel prices continue to squeeze their earnings. According to the association, recent increase in petrol and diesel prices have pushed up operation costs, leaving drivers with little room to absorb the additional burden. Let's hear from the General Secretary of the association, David Agbado.
1: Our members are complaining. They are not coping. They are complaining about the increments because we hold them ransom at the end of the whole month because a transport fare and then the threshold that the fuel reached before we reduce it, it overpasses it. And they were complaining that we should increase the transport fare for them because the increments have due. But president said we should give him 1 month, and we have waited for that 1 month. And after the 1 month, even through where we are expecting the 1 month, in the middle of it, which is the 16th, they will have increased another fuel by another percentage. And this one to have added to it, and it's now hell on earth for us as transporters. So the next thing we are thinking of is to increase the transport fare and then meet the situation at hand.
0: Meanwhile, leadership of the GPRTU says it will soon convene to decide on the way forward. Let's hear from Deputy Spokesperson of the union, Samuel Amwa.
6: We believe that maybe by the close of today, we'll see the changes at the pump. Then the leadership will also meet to take their decision, whether we are still going by the 30%, if it will come down to 20 or whatever. So I strongly believe by you know, the close of this week, by the end of this week, something will come out for our drivers and then our passengers to also comply with.
0: Let's stay on transportation. Commuters and traders are expressing concern over the rising cost in the country. They say the high fares are putting financial pressure on their livelihoods and businesses. Speaking to Nancy Kumsin, they called for the removal of the transport minister. Here's a report read to you.
7: For several days, commuters have expressed dissatisfaction with what they describe as excessive transport fares. Their concerns were raised before some oil marketing companies adjusted their prices at the pumps on September 1st. Now, the Traders Advocacy Group Ghana has renewed the call for action, blaming the high cost of transportation fares on the inability of the sector minister to arrest the deepening challenges driving the high cost. Speaking at a press conference, the group's general secretary, Emmanuel Opoku Echampon, accused the transport minister of failing to effectively manage the sector.
8: We believe we have an incompetent minister who is mining the place. This fellows should be moved with immediate effect. If you can have an air ticket from here to Kumasi at 5,000 plus Ghana cedis, it tells you that this man has willfully failed as a minister.
7: Nancy Cumson report read to you.
0: The majority in parliament says it will invite Bank of Ghana Governor Dr. Johnson Isiama to appear before the House over the domestic gold purchase program and the reported $1.7 billion loss controversy. Speaking on Top Story, NDC Member of Parliament's Finance Committee, Ataisa, says the probe should cover the program for its inception in 2021 through to 2026.
3: I am waiting for Parliament to come in October for us to interrogate, one, the entire period of operation that was advised by the Bank of IMF, that for us to understand the domestic gold purchase program, we need to start from its inception in 2021 to 2025. I am ready to accept that for us to establish an ad hoc committee to do the full extent of the total domestic gold purchase program from 2021 to 2026. And then invite Dr. Siama, invite the PMMC at that time, and then Reservoir and other private aggregators.
0: And Accra High Court has granted lawyers for former National Signals Bureau Chief Executive Officer Kwabena Edubuahene one final opportunity to complete the cross-examination of the fourth prosecution witness. Now, this follows a passionate plea by lead counsel for the accused, Samuel Atacha, who asked the court for one more day to exhaust his remaining questions. Legal Affairs correspondent Fatal Bayaga has more in this report.
9: The decision gives counsel for the accused yet another opportunity to bring his cross-examination to an end, paving the way for the prosecution to close his case. It follows a request by Samuel Atacha, who had earlier been given September 1 as the final deadline to conclude his cross-examination. Although Deputy Attorney General Justice Rimsai raised concerns about the request, the court granted counsel for the accused one more day. For Samuel Atacha, the decision was a welcome development.
10: Very much so, because it is not right to truncate cross-examination when some areas have not been covered. We have some residual but consequential areas we want to cover.
11: The judge said 3 hours you should be able to finish. Are you certain that we will be able to comply with that time frame?
10: Very much so. Mm-hmm. We will not abuse and crazy extended to us. Mm-hmm. Within 3 hours, show finish.
11: How many more questions left now?
10: We're playing around 60 questions.
11: 60 questions.
10: That is so.
9: The court has therefore adjourned proceedings for the cross-examination to be concluded, but it came with a firm warning that Mr. Atacha will be deemed to have ended his cross-examination once the 3 hours allocated him expire. For Joy News, Fatal Bayaga.
0: Now, some good news for parents, guardians, and students in Accra. You'll have the opportunity to shop for school essentials at discounted prices as the Joy FM Back to School Discount Fair, which comes off from the 4th to the 5th of September. This two-day event will be held at the Joy FM car park here at Kukumlimli in the national capital, and it will be from 8 a.m. to 8 p.m. daily. So this is what the fair will offer parents: the opportunity to purchase everything they need for the awards for the new academic year. There will be school bags, shoes, stationery, books, learning materials, uniforms, lunch boxes, water bottles, clothing, accessories, and other school-related essentials. Remember, this is just 2 days away. Accra Academy left it until the very last question to book their place in the semi-finals of the 2026 National Science and Maths Quiz. The Blue Boys edged University Practice Senior High School in a tense final contest, securing 23 points against University Practice Senior High School's 2020.
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15: They promised that you should name University Practice Senior High School as University of Radios. But guess what? They have died by radios. Accra Academy has progressed to the semi-finals of the 2026 National Science and Maths Quiz through the last round via a radio.
4: I'm disappointed in the result, but not disappointed in my contestants. Not every school was able to make that this far. It was a nice contest, but for me, I like the way each school was leading at any round and how far you were able to stretch the final to the last round of the competition.
15: Are you still standing by naming University Practice as University of Radios? 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
4: oh, a fighter doesn't fear a bullet. Once you throw a gun, automatically know that a bullet can also enter into you.
15: You know how humble yourself.
4: No. We are all throwing bullets and today it hits me. That doesn't mean I fear a bullet.
0: Well, and with that, Accra Academy has booked an appointment on Thursday with the first ever private school to make it to the semis. That's Bright Senior High School. And then there is Achimota School also. With that, we end the news at 6 with me, Hannah Odami. Remember, NSMQ details will be on myjoyonline.com, on radio, and on TV. You'll also have to log on to myjoyonline.com. 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

Hello, good morning. Welcome to the Joy Business Report. Coming up this morning, more oil marketing companies expected to increase fuel prices beginning today. Most of them deferred projected adjustments yesterday. Meanwhile, Tema oil refineries return to profitability. Renews calls for withdrawal of petroleum levies. Plus, Ghana reference rate for September drops marginally to 10.18%. A development expected to impact positively on cost of borrowing for the next 1 month. Details coming up.

0: 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Hello to our friends listening from Koforidi on K2 Radio. This morning, we've got our eyes on fuel prices. More oil marketing companies are expected to increase prices at the pumps this morning after some of them deferred the projected adjustment due to market competition concerns. More in the following report.
1: It is not clear for now what might have influenced the decision by most oil marketing companies to delay the expected increase in petroleum product prices. Based on data picked up from the Chamber of Oil Marketing Companies, petrol is expected to go up by more than 3% per litre, while diesel, on the other hand, may increase by a little over 2%. Some industry players have told Joy Business that the price of diesel should have gone up by a significant margin if the government had not stepped in to cushion consumers by extending the subsidy program to the end of this month. It will be interesting to see how the other major oil marketing firms price their product after Star Oil took the lead by keeping the price of petrol unchanged at 14 cedis 97 pesos per litre, while increasing the price of diesel to 16 cedis 97 pesos per litre.
0: We'll keep monitoring. Meantime, fresh calls are emerging for government to withdraw some levies imposed on petroleum consumers to support the liabilities of the thermal oil refinery and other downstream operations. The call follows improved financial performance by some state-owned energy entities. Now, the 2025 State Interest and Governance Authority report shows that Bulk Oil Storage and Transportation Company Limited recorded a profit of about 600 million Ghana cedis. The thermal oil refinery also turned around its fortunes, moving from a loss of about 745 million Ghana cedis to a profit of 1.10 billion Ghana cedis. Energy analyst Benjamin Insia believes the improved performance should provide some relief to consumers, particularly through a review of the levies they pay at the pump.
2: If these companies are making profit, the likes of Tor and Bost in the petroleum downstream, making in excess of 600 million Ghana cedis for Bost and also in excess of 1 billion Ghana cedis for Tor, then it supports the argument that we must not continue to shoulder, and we here simply means petroleum consumers must not continue to shoulder the liabilities of these companies, must not continue to be burdened by regulatory margins and levies to shoulder and pay off the debt of these companies, because whatever is happening, especially in the 2025, simply tells us that these companies can be efficient, they can be effective, and for that matter, they can plow back these profits made to improve infrastructure investment, especially CAPEX, which ensures that they are becoming very efficient and also very effective in service delivery, which yields further returns for profitability. I think we must not continue to pay these regulatory margins and taxes, because at the end of the day, these taxes become operation income.
0: You heard energy analyst Benjamin Insia. Now, the Ghana reference rate, a key benchmark in setting interest rates, has dropped marginally to 10.18% for the month of September. Details in the following report.
3: Based on our calculations, the 0.43% reduction in the Ghana reference rate was actually influenced by a marginal drop in the Treasury bills rate over the past 30 days, as well as the interbank rate. Well, in terms of impact, for those that took their loans at the variable rate, you are likely to benefit from this drop, even though it is marginal. However, if the loan that you are currently servicing was closed at the fixed rate, then you will not benefit from this development. Interestingly, interest rates on the market are also dropping due to improved economic indicators. There are reports that some businesses are closing facilities with their banks at a single-digit rate when it comes to the interest that they are supposed to pay on those loans.
0: That was a business desk report. Now, Aggrieve Gold Coast Fund Management customers are asking for clarity on when and how the remaining funds owed them will be paid. Speaking to Joy Business after the group petitioned President Mahama on Tuesday, convener Charles Nyame said although government has made some payments, many customers are still waiting to receive the full amount of their investments.
4: We are pleading with the President, His Excellency. We know that he is in a retirement year bracket, and he wouldn't have been happy if he had found himself in this situation. With all due respects, We are not begging for charity. This is our lawful and invested monies, which we invested in a regulated institution, regulated by Securities and Exchange Commission and Bank of Ghana, which boosted the economy. And if we are treated this way, then indeed it is a nation which does not honor its heroes.
0: That was Charles Nyame, who is a convener of the aggrieved Gold Coast customers. Now, the Ministry of Finance says government remains committed to sustaining macroeconomic stability as part of efforts to strengthen Ghana's financial sector and create a more conducive environment for sustainable lending and investment. Chief Economics Officer at the Ministry of Finance, Louise Kwame Amo, says sound economic management, fiscal discipline and structural reforms are critical to reducing uncertainty, improving credit quality, and supporting private sector growth.
5: For the financial sector, macroeconomic stability is not merely an economic objective. It directly improves the operating environment for institutions, enhances credit quality, supports deposit mobilization, reduces uncertainty, and creates conditions for sustainable lending and investments. Government remains fully committed to safeguarding these gains through sound economic management, fiscal discipline, and structural reforms that support private sector growth, job creation, and inclusive development.
0: Turning to other news, Deputy Minister for Communications Mohammed Adam Suparu has called for stronger collaboration among stakeholders to protect Ghana's digital economy from growing cybersecurity threats. Speaking at the launch of National Cybersecurity Awareness Month, he indicated that cybersecurity is no longer just a technical issue but has implications for the country's economy, social well-being, national security and development. Apologies for that. We'll bring you that sound subsequently. Now, the Telecel Ghana has launched its 2026 SME Month campaign targeting small and medium-sized businesses with digital solutions, capacity-building programs, and business opportunities aimed at supporting sustainable growth. According to the head of SME and SOHO at Telecel Ghana, Alfred Niza, SMEs play a key role in national economic growth and development, hence the need to support them with the right tools and resources to scale their businesses.
6: First, we have the Train to Scale initiatives, which would empower and train over 500 businesses across the country. We also have our Telecel Business Runway, which will be taking place in the Western Region this month. We also, together with our foundation, will be training 200 women in the OT region to enable them to scale up their businesses and also equip them with the skills to perform their businesses within the areas they find themselves.
0: You heard Alfred Niza there. He's head of SME and SOHO at Telecel Ghana. You're listening to the Joy Business Report. Now, Ghana's maize sector is under pressure from erratic rainfall, prolonged dry spells, and low yields, raising concerns about food security and farmers' incomes. But a new hybrid maize variety developed by the Legacy Crop Improvement Center is offering a different prospect. Called Legacy 52, the variety is designed to withstand drought while delivering significantly higher yields. Joy Business has been interacting with Chief Executive of the Center, Amos Rutherford Azunu, for the Joy Business Van. Maize remains one of Ghana's most important food crops, but farmers continue to face challenges, including low productivity, pests and diseases, and changing weather conditions. Now, the Legacy Crop Improvement Center has developed a new maize variety, Legacy 52, which it says is designed to respond to some of these challenges. So what problem was Legacy 52 developed to solve?
7: In the World Bank report, it stated clearly that 90% of the world arable lands are in the hand of the smallholder farmers. It means that only the 10% are in the commercial farms. But those smallholder farmers who own 90% of agricultural land in the world feed only the 13% of our population. So the question is that where does 87% of our population get their food from? It means that it's only the 10% commercial farmers are feeding the whole population. The difference there between the smallholder farmer and the commercial farmers is availability and accessibility of high quality seeds. The seeds that the farmers are using are the ones that show the difference. So here what we try to do is to make sure we have the molding variety of seeds that withstand all the adverse conditions that the farmers are facing in their food in order to produce high quality food for our population.
0: All right, the full episode at 1 p.m. right after the Joy Business Report, 5 p.m. on Business Live on the Joy News channel. This morning, before we go, let's take a look at the markets for you. On the commodity market this morning, crude oil going for $96 a barrel, gold selling at $4,323 an ounce, cocoa trading at $6,571 a ton, going down $200. On the currency market, the dollar going for 11 cedis 45 pesos. That's what major commercial banks are offering their clients. The euro 13 cedis 27 pesos. The British pound 15 cedis 49 pesos. The forex bureaus, they're quoting the dollar at 12 cedis 20 pesos. More news on our website, myjoyonline.com/business. My name is Daryl Kwao. Thanks for listening. The Super Morning Show continues with Winston and the team.
8: Thank you very much, Daryl, which means we can bring you an inspirational song. You know the YMEO? You know that song?
0: Yeah, I've heard it.
8: Okay, okay. So, PSC Esther.
0: Okay.
8: Now, this is the All-Star Edition. That's it.
0: All righty.

0: And that's PCA Esther featuring Kofi Pepra, MOG Music, Celestine Donko, Joyce Blessing with Wayemiye Remix. Anyway, good morning, Kwaku Ashanti.
1: Good morning, Winston Amwa. How are you doing?
0: God is still taking care of his children. Yes. Good morning, Kojo Akutubu Ating.
2: Tita Kofi, good morning. How are you?
0: I'm fine. Good morning, Jehoshaphat Kojo Yangson.
3: Good morning to you.
0: I hope you are all doing well. Good. Let's get into our fuel tip for today then.
2: Our fuel tip for today is from Comac. 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Petroleum vapor can travel. If you need to smoke, wait until you have completely left the petroleum facility. Safety is everyone's responsibility. Manage the risk before it becomes an incident. That's our tip.
0: Okay, let's learn how to say it right then.
4: 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And Societe Generale Bank Ghana, the future is you.
5: Something must be done.
6: You say either, I say either.
4: How would you pronounce M-E-N-A-C-E? Well, it's menace. Menace. Not menace. Menace. Something that is likely to cause harm, a threat or potential danger. It comes from the Latin word mene, which meant threats. When you consider that the word can be pronounced as two separate words, men and ace, not men and ass, it becomes hard to explain the common mispronunciation of menace. It's menace. Anyway, now we can all say it right.

0: And that's how you say it, right? Let's get into the newspapers now. The newspaper review brought to us by Syntex Tanker, you're stronger, you're tough. 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
2: 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Let's get into the papers now. Daily Guide, EC should fund party primaries. I see Dinketia, the NDC national chairman, speaking. 3 killed, 15 injured in new Winneba land dispute, and a Dubohain trial attached now exposes gaps in state's case. Name foreign gold buyers. NPP demands and transport fares to go up this week. GPRTU.
1: The new center, non-interest banking, not religious doctrine. This is Dr. Siama, the Bank of Ghana governor, speaking. Reform the energy and the gold sectors. Afenya Markin is advising. Disclose gold board's bias. Discount contracts. NPP is asking the gold board and the government to do that. Dr. Mohamed Amin Adams' photo is here. And SOE's financial health deteriorates. This is also on the front page of the news center. And equity shrinks, 12.69 billion. Operating profits falls 22.7%. Asset base contracts 5.86%, as underlying earnings drop 17.1% in 2025.
3: I have a Ghanaian Times, and the banner headline is "Government stops funding waste management." Right, so households, businesses, to pay, according to the new minister for local government.
1: So, are we going to remove the sanitation levy from petroleum price build-up?
3: Wouldn't that be convenient?
4: Yeah.
3: All right. Police arrest 6 suspected members of an armed robbery gang in the Asante region. Is also on the front page. Politicization threatens sustainability of free SHS. That is the view of a researcher. Also here on the front page, Ghana's quarter one external trade hits 174.6 billion Ghana cedis. That's according to Ghana Statistical Service. And then NAM must resist pressure from power blocks. That is President Mahama saying so. Details of that on page 12.
2: The Ghanaian publisher, a Dubohene trial, 10 weeks of cross-examination, cross 49.1 million cedis case, and Jinapotau's Baumia's role in DGPP gold ball targets $1.4 billion FX boost in September, and MV Sakomfa scandal, Ewuku demands full probe into $1 million waiver.
1: If you go to the publisher, the new publisher, Winneba under attack, 3 killed, 15 in critical condition. Yesterday when I listened to Top Story, we spoke to someone who said it was actually 4, not 3. Ejaku corrects record, vows loyalty, NPP shall rise again. And Amin Adam demands full disclosure over $1.7 billion gold sale loss.
3: Let's stick with the gold losses because the Chronicle has a banner headline. Gold loss is $1.9 billion and not $1.7 billion, according to the same Amin Adam. Now, it's interesting that it is also couched under this the subheading Gold Board Saga. So you can tell that there is a real desire to place these losses on the doorstep of Gold Board, no matter what the experts tell us. Well, anyway, also on the front page, NSB case, Atachia ends 10-week cross-examination of the Iyoko investigator today. That has gone on for quite some time, and every day we keep seeing updates of Atachia's chipping away at the cross-examiner. We'll see how this case ends up. But

0: fuel price hike.
1: If we go to the Inside newspaper, BOG speaks on non-interest banking, says framework to promote inclusion and productive investment. African clergy condemn Israel's actions in Gaza. And mutiny crash in Niger, normalcy returns at AES reaffirms unity. NPA revenue rises to 819 million Ghana cedis, surplus source in 2025. And Valco reopens clinic, eyes transformation into 110 specialist hospital. There's something I've noticed this week. I've been really looking forward to our newspapers also reporting on the Nepal issue.
2: Yeah.
1: My reason is that it could happen anywhere in Ghana.
2: Mm.
1: We've seen a landslide in, was it Liberia or Sierra Leone? Five, six years ago.
0: Sierra Leone, I went there to cover it live.
1: Yes.
0: It was scary. Wager is
1: a ticking time bomb. Debris mountains, the way we are clearing them and building, maybe we need to start reporting that for people to know the effects of some of these things.
2: I'm going to say that I'm kind of say, we are about to share, and what's and so is
1: you. Yeah, yeah. Kofi? Let's go online.
3: Well, let's do that from the Cities of Love 99.5. We say a very big thank you to Team Joy. We'll be getting back to them when they begin that conversation on water, the quality, and of course, accessibility. That's going to be the conversation on the Super Morning Show. But for now, let me say a big thank you to our partners who supported us to bring to you the news at 6 to begin with, Premier Nursing Training College. So, Premier Nursing Training College has opened admission to fresh students for the 2026-2027 academic year. Listen, their motto is we learn to serve. So if that is their motto and they believe in it, that's what they are instilling in their students. And you want to be a nurse, go there, get the right training, become a very, very, very good nurse. Now, Premier Nursing Training College offers programs like Registered General Nursing, Registered Midwifery, and Registered Nursing Assistant Clinicals. Premier Nursing Training College is accredited with Ghana Tertiary Education Commission, that is GTEC, Nursing and Midwifery Council of Studies, that is NMC. Now, for your information, Premier Nursing Training College is also affiliated to University for Development Studies, that is UDS. Premier Nursing Training College is equipped with modern computer lab, skill lab, and classrooms in a serene environment. They have internet facilities available, plus a well-stocked library. Tuition is high level of academic excellence. And like I said, their motto is we learn to serve. For more information, please reach them on 0244-064-285 or 0243-190-83. That is 0243-519-083. 0243-519-083 is the number you can, you know, reach them on. Now, these days, every city counts. Yes, indeed, every city counts. And so does your family's health. 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Do you know how much, you know, malaria treatment costs right now? It's quite high. 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

0: 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All right, so shortly we shall be bringing to you the online story. 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
1: And I can go there at
0: 8 p.m., 9 p.m., by 10 p.m. Omapong. Do 5 minutes past 10.
1: You said you're watching any excuse for
0: waiting here. Oh, but I think that what they're doing is also good, because yeah. I have had a problem before and I've said it on radio. A day passed and I didn't do the road ready certificate. I had to pay a fine. The fine was, is it 120 or is it 150?
1: Oh,
0: it's not about weight here, but so when that happens, if you want to do the a test and then get a certificate, you'll not be able to go through the test. You've been logged out of the system. You've been logged out entirely out of the system. So even when you are insisting on pushing the guy to do it for you, ultimately, if you pay, they reflect in Accra,
1: then they
0: unlock it for you. It's crazy.
1: But I see that you and I have had the discussion before unofficially.
0: Yeah.
1: That, say, Leo, I don't know if you can say you've insured your car, right?
0: Mm-hmm.
1: The insurance ends on the 15th.
0: Yeah.
1: They will listen on.
0: Yeah.
1: Are you supposed to cut in kind of literature? If you could transfer until the 15th, there's a lacuna there.
0: So point is this. Let's say it's a holiday before the day expires.
1: Mm-hmm.
0: Let's say it's a weekend before it expires.
1: Mm-hmm.
0: Do it the day before the holiday. Do it the day before the weekend.
1: The next question is, I'm at enterprise, say insurance company A.
0: Yeah.
1: Right?
0: Yeah.
1: You remember my incident, and I moved to insurance company B.
0: Uh-huh.
1: There's an accident on the day the insurance expires.
0: So, the education they even have given us now, when we spoke to the DVLA boss the last time, is this. If I buy a car from you,
1: mm-hmm.
0: your insurance, you can decide to even hold your insurance, so it doesn't cover me, because I'm now the new owner of that vehicle.
1: But you're supposed to cut new insurance, or take new insurance.
0: So that's why they're saying that you need to... Me, who has bought the car from you, I need to do my insurance for that vehicle.
1: Mm-hmm. Because if something happens, it means I have to come back to you.
0: Exactly. So that's what it is.
1: But Dave, do you know that people don't know these things?
0: A lot of people do not know about these things.
1: Now,
0: they're saying that per the new number plate coming, if I buy your car, you have to remove your number plate. It's your bona fide property. The number plate that is on the vehicle that I'm buying.
1: So you can get a new number plate.
0: So that number plate has your details in there. It's for you. Because the cameras and the traffic tech and everything that they're using, it's the details is in your name. So when they're sending a message, it will come to you. So if I buy your car and you leave that number plate and I go commit an offense, they're sending whatever to your details.
1: So when I buy
0: that car from you, I have to remove.
2: So I think they should have made it easier to change the details on the numbers rather than removing. So if the car goes through 5 different owners, then it's going to have 5 different numbers.
0: Mm-hmm. So when I buy from...
1: I feel that Leo's point, I think that maybe they should have
0: found a way
1: to tweak
2: So that if it changes ownership, then the system will just adjust it.
1: Would they be able to turn them up? No, can't.
0: Would they be no place? Yeah, but say, we are no.
1: That's for your cars. For most cars, you know, the screwdriver and the battery and the
0: box. So you need to... Or use a rebate machine. So
1: but
0: David,
1: these things that you've been doing, David, small, I'm getting to know a lot of things that...
0: So that is what we've been doing for the past 4 weeks. It's all about the road safety campaign, you know, making sure that people know their rights, they know the do's and don'ts, they do the do's and stop the don'ts.
1: But I do have information on also sticking it on the windscreen. That thing, I think, David, it makes the windscreen.
0: So per the law, the law says display it on the front windscreen of your vehicle. Display it. Display it.
1: What goes into display?
0: Is what the law says. So display. So if it's a road safety certificate.
1: Define the display.
0: You paste it there.
1: So you can just put it in the or say the front. So you can put it with the asset and name or say maybe on the DV plate in the second.
0: Fine. If that is also displaying because it's been from bus from the bottom. But I hope it's all the tire holder say every in top.
1: And then tire holder, what they say.
0: See, it even saves you the inconveniences. It beats me aira.
1: If they have the shortcode, they should check.
0: It can get missing. That's number one. Number two, if it's there and a police officer checks and it's there, you drive on. But if it's not there, he stops you before you remove it from the glove compartment or you make it available for him. They delay about 3-5 minutes. But if you display it and he knows that everything is intact, you drive on. But if it's not there, he will stop you, engage with you before you also defend yourself, say, these are the documents. But the law says display it. So that's what it is. And I'm hoping that the information that we've shared, the education we've shared with our listeners, they have imbibed it. So that they don't have issues with the police.
1: The only thing I didn't know until this morning, you educated me the number plate.
0: It's going to
1: be confusing, but I think you make
0: it. Otuvo is coming back to town, Leo Stanley, and they have put together some events for him.
2: The royal return.
0: Uh-huh. So what does it say?
2: Of His Majesty Otuvo Sejitu. So over the weekend, we saw the big Akwasidere celebrations
0: that were USA.
2: On in Maryland. Beautiful celebration.
0: That's where your girl is, Maryland.
2: She didn't attend?
0: I don't know. I haven't asked her. But you know how she is, our own compo.
2: Oh. But it was a beautiful
0: scene.
2: Yes,
0: indeed it was. I mean, yes, indeed it was.
2: And for me...
1: Have you noticed that before you go on, have you checked the tourism page?
0: No.
1: David, the minister, no, but like only KPIs. And you see, David, it's a serious matter that as a can. I have nothing against the woman, but David, oh, moi, why? David, I didn't know how to hire.
3: Instruct, direct somebody
1: just,
3: to
1: just be... pictures. Oh, David, how the gay is our buzuma? Look at how the lady is marketing Ghana. Wedding.
3: Come to think of it, these guys, what are their, what's the position they have as well, their portfolio?
1: The Rex Romans, I'm quite the person at KOD and
3: KOD. What the representative was it? Abekuru, what are they supposed to do?
1: Abekuru, at least he
2: KOD
1: goes
2: was
1: to,
2: at KOD was at the.
3: Being that is different from making sure that it's spread wide.
2: Yeah, I don't know what has been done behind the scenes.
3: No,
2: but,
3: have you seen anything?
2: But for me, yeah, I move. Think that. You know, let the government do their thing and leave Messiah alone. Because all you know, if they start doing official things, they will bring politics in and they will even murder.
1: We are not limiting it to destiny.
2: That's my own
3: I respect, but I disagree.
1: David,
3: I respect your view, but I disagree.
1: That point is not even legitimate. Since this minister came on board, that we started raising this issue about visibility. It's not just limited to this acquisition. The Zambia thing, they didn't do anything.
3: About the Fugu.
1: David, we've made significant things, cultural things in Ghana that even Grace Norton's death. David, look, go to the page today, the Ghana tourism something. Go to the page. I'm on the page. Even Grace Norton's death, they didn't post anything. Ah, David, what was that? Do you need a budget or a special something to do this basic thing?
3: You read
2: during his visit in the United States, he delivered a lecture at Howard University in Washington, D.C. on the theme, governance, culture preservation, traditional leadership, and the enduring connections between Ghana and the global African diaspora.
3: So the argument that we're making, what was the subject again? What he spoke to?
2: Yeah.
3: What was the government again?
2: Governance.
3: So stop there.
2: Uh-huh.
3: Governance is something that we all appreciate.
2: Yeah.
3: And so government and the Ministry of Tourism could have done something about it.
1: They
3: didn't do it. Then the next is
2: cultural
3: one.
2: Preservation.
3: And then
2: traditional leadership the enduring connection
3: so
2: between
3: the
2: Ghana.
3: The speech he gave, did any media have even did they even show it anywhere?
1: This minister and David, have you noticed that? Maybe you are far older than me, David. The tourism ministers we've had, I struggle to get one who has performed exceptionally. Except as if that ministry, we collapse. Because David, they even brought Mark. Okay, come on. This guy came to sit here.
3: The students
1: the
3: culture center amphitheater. Later,
2: I think he went to one station and then blasted you.
3: meanwhile, we're just asking the important questions.
2: Now they are saying Bozoma MP should be the St. John should be giving the tourism ministry. And I'm saying, hey!
3: And the very thing that I was talking about that he was worried about, and the amphitheater and culture center.
2: Okay.
3: He went elsewhere and he was rather dissing me.
1: You see, David, the point is that
3: nobody says in that NPP and DCU. We put Ghana first.
2: Yeah.
3: We put Asante Man first.
2: Your word against
1: David, it's not a cabinet position, right?
3: Ministry? No, I don't think so. The tourism ministry. I think
1: that may be why. As any gender ministry, you know, David, as a BB or why?
3: But they are checked. We adjudge some.
1: What's their KPI?
3: We adjudge some ministries the best ministry. We adjudge some ministries not performing ministries and all that. So you sit down for that to hit you before you sit up and do what you have to do.
2: Okay, so after the question there, Tumfo is expected to come to be in Kumasi this Thursday, and there's a welcome procession, a beautiful one. So to welcome His Majesty back home. The Menchia Palace, Asante Man Council, Kumasi Traditional Council, Ashanti Regional Coordinating Council, and the Kumasi Metropolitan Assembly have put in place an elaborate program to receive the Asante Hene and celebrate his safe return to Kumasi. Upon his arrival at the Prempeh I International Airport, His Majesty will be accorded a ceremonial welcome by the security services, including a parade and the taking of a ceremonial salute. The Asante Hene will thereafter proceed through some principal streets of Kumasi to greet his subjects before continuing to the Menchia Palace. The welcome procession will follow this route. From the Prempeh International Airport, they will pass through Crow Room to Swamiranabad to Abrepo Junction, to Bantam Atikom Fanoche, popularly known as the G Roundabout, Otumfo Roundabout at Kijitia, and then right there they'll get to Mesha Palace. So basically the
3: principal streets around those areas.
2: The Greater Kumasi Ring Road, yeah. That's what they'll be using.
3: But again, it's not going to be blocked to traffic because he's going to be cheered by, you know, people.
2: Okay, so it's not ended though.
3: He's using a motorcade, so a bit fancy vehicle.
2: So from KJT, the procession will continue past Hello FM onto the Prudential Bank Road, where it will turn right towards the Central Police Station and connect to the Military Museum. Oh, so he's going there.
3: He's going far.
2: His Majesty will then proceed through the Military Museum in front of Poku Training towards the Kumasi Metropolitan Assembly. And from KMA, the procession will continue towards Asafo Interchange.
3: Wow.
2: Through Asafo Labour Roundabout, Amakom, Waek, and Akotia Line before finally arriving at Mesha Palace. Yeah, so at the Mesha Palace, customary rites will be performed to mark and give thanks for the Majesty's safe return. So the call to public, the city authorities respectfully appeal to all residents of Kumasi and the general public to be prepared to give His Majesty a warm and befitting welcome.
3: Sure.
2: School children will be stationed along the principal routes with miniature Santamaya flags to welcome their Santahene. Residents are therefore encouraged to cooperate with the children and other participants as they gather along the designated routes.
3: Okay.
2: The Kumasi Metropolitan Assembly and the collaborating authorities urge all residents, traditional leaders, institutions, and the people of Asantuma to come together in unity and join in welcoming our king home.
3: Yeah, it's going to be a very beautiful, you know. But no time was given, was it? When I read through earlier, I didn't see any time.
2: Yeah, I didn't see any timelines here. But overall,
3: I think that we need to have some time because these are school kids who would also be by the side of the road. So if the time is giving, then we'll plan adequately so they'll be there. I've seen situations where foreign dignitaries have come and school kids are on the streets and so the people who organize it. So Zuba, I've done justice to Efia Kunedu. I've done justice to what he asked us to do. We've shared that information, but also make sure that the timing is right.
1: Yeah.
3: Speak to the protocol of His Majesty. Get the time right. Let's do this right.
2: Yeah. But can we speak about, you know, something that Otumfo has been doing recently?
1: No, before that, David, when he went to that question there, you see, my Otumfo said something that, David, I think that is very, very important. I wanted to get the sound for you, but I'm not getting it. He said something to the people there that, and kotenaho emenye wadwin se, uwe titim intiweja. Mobilize and come. And so, and he mentioned some young people came to see him that they are from Asafo, and by Fantinita, they come together to renovate schools there. And David, for me, that is brilliant.
2: Yeah, that is exactly what I was going to talk about. Yeah,
1: David, you can see that he was passionate about it and told them to come back and look. Because, David, you see, the advanced countries and co, though they may be in other foreign land, they go back, repatriate, contribute. Because we need the expertise. We need your intellect. We need the experience that they've garnered over time there to come back and help. And David, I think that call to me was very, very, very significant. Yeah.
2: And he's been doing it consistently at every place that he goes. Canada, he did the same thing.
1: Yeah.
2: He meets the business community over there. And whatever conversations that they are having, I'm very confident that maybe in the next 2 or 3 years, we're going to start seeing a collaborations wave of, and all you know, that. Investments.
1: In fact, the team he took to the US, I saw Despite in there.
2: Yeah,
1: I saw Opaki.
2: Yeah,
1: I saw some of the Kumasi business. Yeah. And in fact, I saw the man Kafu Day interview and went viral. He owns a mall, the only man.
2: The ANC mall.
1: You are part of it. And I think that's something he's doing deliberately. Yeah. He goes to most of these things.
2: He's kind of planning something with the business community over there, which is where
3: he's a king of the Ashanti Kingdom.
1: Yeah,
3: can you imagine if Ashanti Kingdom was not part of government?
1: Yeah,
3: and he was. As a king, is a person who
1: like the Swatini system.
3: We pay our taxes to, and he's on the throne. And can you envisage the kind of development and growth and business that Ashanti would have?
2: Yeah, I mean, relatively.
3: You understand?
2: And in that way, too, his subjects would have had a good reason to make him account for his you know.
3: Because the man does more than presidents do. I mean, so there's some kind of unrest up north. He's able to meet with the leaders. the broker some peace talk and then everything is going on smoothly. Something is happening. Even like Kufuor will tell you when we're going to
1: President Mama himself.
3: You know, a lot of things.
2: But that one day, I think every president has gotten benefited. Assistance from that. Yes.
1: It went in a mutter, what they wear funk, now be a baby towel. Come, I'm washing the t-shirt. No church, when sooner, they've been the minister, and I'm a child, so I'm a cassa, son of my. David, I've quite judged my man.
3: Have you seen that video where there's somebody in his house, and some people, ladies went for all night service? And then after the all night service, that's the house. After the all night service, they were leaving home to go and sleep. And the owner of the house stood out and was filming and was giving it to them. Charlie, the man says, his concern, and let's see if you join us on Facebook, if you join us on YouTube, you see what the man did. And he's right. You are in your church at night and you say you're doing your all night, whatever it is. Can't you do it without instrumentation and without a microphone?
2: Dave, by the time you go down to that room.
3: And the video, he tells you that when you were making that noise, your pastor had a call. He had to come out of the church
2: Receive a call. Because one said they were home.
3: Exactly. And on Rockway, the Juma, and on nobody. Look at the women.
2: Now, when they close to me and they go house, and you turn up your radio or your speakers, they will say, so you mean that I want this.
3: Look at them. Look at the empty MTMA party. Look at them. Look at them.
2: Oh, with the deal, my call here and them who are sound almost.
3: Did they smoke a bomb? And the man was so livid because on night. But I don't have any information from where I could get this man. Go and report to KMA. Go and report to your assembly.
1: David.
3: This is not unacceptable. And I don't know why we allow churches to be built in residential areas.
1: Exactly the point I was coming to.
3: What's David, me, look at the man's house. The look at the wall. Look at the church. Look at the man's house.
2: No, let's still for the church. Why? Because...
1: Human face.
2: No, not human face. The PA systems that they use in these churches, it is designed for a purpose.
3: Mm.
2: Your designer said,
3: outdoor
2: crowd
3: broadcast
2: 500,000 or more. And yes, it's adding to the dia nipa 20 penny womb. No one should speak on a kakra kabe 5 feet long. For what?
3: And the noise that they make, is it for the church members or for the neighbors?
2: Secondly, that thing that they have developed here in Ghana about the noise and the dinning in any Bible movie, it's not biblical anywhere. Trouble be around on my challenge, me. Yes, we fear you paid the day. He found you paid the day. It's when you know, you kind of say, Sunday school and you're the chair. All that noise, it's not biblical. It's not part of how
3: the worship.
1: But
3: it's bad.
1: The point I'm making is that, you see,
2: thirdly,
1: David, regulation. Regulation is very important in everything we do. The point of the matter is that, David, when you even look at, Joe, bring back the video. David, look at the distance between the church and the building. It tells you
3: it's
1: not planned. They will come cranefi and nebo me nika nika. You see, the planning and everything, that's where the assemblies, David, I always
3: report
1: say,
3: to your assembly.
1: Are very, very important. They will set a loop because David, you see, the church can also argue, say, be any better as an affairs, maybe a BC. I'm coming. I'm just saying that it may be so. But that's where, David, there's a term for these things. Oh, where
3: the demarcation, the planning,
1: the zoning.
3: It comes in.
1: Yeah. There are markets. There are this. There are schools. There are that.
3: You remember the former regional minister who went to a church to say they were making noise?
2: Even daytime.
3: When you're walking in town, these people who say they are pastors, and then they mount speakers, and then they also blaring music and shouting and preaching. Per their bylaws, they're supposed to be done by 9 a.m. or 10 a.m. Sometimes 11, 12, 1, they are still in town, and nobody's enforcing the bylaws. Nobody's enforcing it. They will crop decibels and it's so high. Where I live, for example, a few years ago, there was this guy who Jini Koko for Nubi. Then they also come at dawn. And then they also, for me, I wake up at 2 a.m. So, I mean, when it's a weekday match, Weekend, so I'm edging my home, so big German. They want to release dogs on them, eh? No, but it's so annoying because they will come with the megaphone thing. And then later they advance and brought some small speaker. I think it's a speaker with, connected to the microphone in one. And whether it is powered by a battery or solar, I don't know.
2: See, I'm going 4 hours. Don't stop.
3: Above 5 o'clock, I don't know what pump. So,
2: what? There was one some time ago behind my window. That me why I stand. I feel pretty sad. That come here can be called blasted back. Or see me, I'm a two women to mean that. About don't quite, I'm sorry. There was something that made me wound to mean that.
3: There was this viral video where somebody attacked
2: one of them. If you have insomnia, does that have to affect me?
3: But there's a viral video that came out some 2 weeks or 3 weeks ago where there was this guy who was also preaching around
2: the university thing.
3: That
2: is annoying. You know, a lot of people are going silent just because of the stigma that comes with it. But it's the truth.
1: But David, there's also KM saying that they block the road. I think because they block a road around the roundabout area, the Georgia road. I think it's an important. I think it's on Sunday or so. That's it, right?
3: Yeah, Sunday.
1: Yeah, I think I saw it on a Rastor status. Okay. So people.
3: I'll get some details from it.
1: They are moving some critical infrastructure along that route. Okay.
2: So this morning, I think they are done with the culvert, the one that I brought
3: talking about video, the last time. Yeah. Where the waste refuse dump site.
2: Yeah, you saw they were building a culvert down there. I've seen that it has been covered with electrolyte. So I don't know what the next step that needs to be.
3: We'll find out from KM and share that information with our listeners as well. Okay, so it's now time for us to bring to you the Love Sports Center.
4: Davido
3: and Steve Zando.
4: Oh, but they should relax. Where are they going? I've highlighted a verse for you to play for us this morning.
3: Which verse is that?
4: Oh, we need to play. I've sent you a message. You didn't read it.
3: There he is. There he is.
5: From 40 press ups.
3: Straight up.
5: 40 straight.
3: Straight.
5: Right now.
4: No, stop. Oh, give me the cameras. Give me the cameras. No, stop.
3: Come and
4: no, stop. Run to 40.
3: Oh, Jimmy.
5: Oh.
3: Speak into the microphone.
5: I challenge you to 40 push-ups right now.
4: Yes, right. Come now.
3: Where are the cameraman? Bring the camera. Let's do this.
4: What's going on?
3: Let's do this.
4: Relax, eh?
3: I'm missing you. My son.
5: Come.
3: All right, so that was what happened yesterday between me and Jimmy. But what
4: missed it? Whole relax. Those who missed the video is live on Facebook, eh?
3: So, two things I want to ask you, simple questions.
4: Yes, boss.
3: So, meet me in your press up 5, meet me in your press up 5.
4: But were you able to?
3: I do press up every morning.
4: But were you able to?
3: Jimmy was not doing it right. And Jimmy himself attested to it.
4: That's why you stopped there.
3: So, I stopped.
4: Hey.
3: Jimmy was not going down. I was doing it. And Jimmy attested to it himself.
4: Uh-huh.
3: Meanwhile, if for nothing at all, you say, I cannot do, 5 press ups. Uh-huh. I'm an asa. So that's why
4: your boy came in and said that, look, you've promised him money.
3: I didn't promise you anything.
4: Oh, but he said he was going to ruin your favor because you had promised him something.
3: He said. He wanted me to support
4: that, him. He was going to be biased because you had promised him something.
3: I'm saying ask Jimmy himself.
4: Uh-huh, that.
3: Ask Jimmy himself. He himself, he told me and you here. He told Apuzo yesterday. Jimmy didn't go down like we do normal.
4: But you've seen the messages on the platform.
3: You're not listening to what
4: everybody
3: I'm saying.
4: Everybody is saying that David Akwete, Wawe.
3: And I'm saying that Jimmy was not doing it right. So I stopped. And then my question to you, so even if I cannot do press-ups, meet me in your 5.
4: Oh, me, I got it from... I saw you do it yesterday.
3: Yeah, right.
4: And that was total humiliation.
3: David, to you.
4: Yes, I am here to challenge you.
3: I stopped because...
4: I am here to challenge you to put in more effort.
3: Hold on.
4: To make sure you get ready for 3rd October.
3: And I am saying to you that even you... Even
4: you go beat me.
3: You can do it.
4: I stopped
3: because Jimmy was not doing it right.
4: Hey.
3: And I'm asking you that if for nothing at all, hey. I said I cannot do 5 press ups.
4: Hey,
3: no, I'm asking you a simple question.
4: Hey, young
3: if for nothing at all, I cannot do 5 press ups.
4: No, I mean, I don't know. I can't tell.
3: I do 50 every day, every morning. What I do is I do it in 25-25, and I'm done.
4: Okay.
3: So yesterday,
4: first half 25, second half 25.
3: That's what I do at home.
4: Okay.
3: But yesterday I just did 5 because Jimmy was not doing that, and I stopped.
4: Okay.
3: But
4: based on what we saw yesterday,
3: so
4: I'm here to tell you that
3: I have no problem with
4: you need to put in more effort.
3: I'd rather say that to you that you go get
4: me
3: do it.
4: Me,
3: right.
4: I'm always ready.
3: Do it right now.
4: Oh, David Akwete.
3: Yesterday you ran. You didn't do it. And I'm saying to you that
4: you
3: I stopped.
4: Prepared.
3: I stopped because Jimmy was not doing it
4: right.
3: And Jimmy himself.
4: I hear.
3: Listen, what it is, Jimmy himself has said so to you.
4: Uh-huh.
3: Has said so to Apuzo.
4: Me.
3: I'm telling you. So he said it to you. He said it to Apuzzo. The mischief you are doing, is, if it's giving you joy, fine.
6: What I'm saying
3: is
6: saying
3: that if for nothing,
6: make sure you are
3: fine.
6: Fully prepared for 3rd October.
3: I'm already prepared. I'm already prepared.
6: But
3: I am telling you.
6: What you saw yesterday was bad.
3: Please yourself. I am telling you that I know what made me stop. And for those who are watching it, they can also look at Jimmy there. Look at Jimmy there.
6: Oh, let's invite our listeners.
3: Look at Jimmy there.
6: We are going for a small boy. I'm not going to be William.
3: Did I ask him to come and read?
6: Oh, so also a man is also a man is so he's being biased.
3: You're tickling yourself and you're laughing, so continue.
6: David, I've got to, so the date is out.
3: Now for, on the 3rd.
6: Yes,
3: the 3rd
6: October, Pajo Sports Complex. Okay. It's all about the Live FM Corporate Games.
3: Okay.
6: So 3rd October should be just 4 weeks away, right?
3: Roughly. Today's the
6: exactly
3: today's second.
6: The second,
3: yeah.
6: So we are almost there. Just call this number and get your company registered. You have a message on the platform. I don't know if you are willing to go through the message anyway. 0245. Let me get a number. Okay, so 0245-594-425. 0245-594-425. You're going to witness CEO penalty kicks. Mm. And we've introduced push-ups
3: but
6: as well.
3: But even before then, you can also have your own challenges at your own workplace. Even at home with your partner. And
6: record
3: and send,
6: a video.
3: And then send it to us.
6: Exactly.
3: You can send it to us to that same number. And then we'll share it with the rest of them.
6: Let us know that you are ready for the big day.
3: Okay.
6: So we have the corporate games. I'm sorry, the CEO penalty shootout. Soccer, I've mentioned already. Table tennis and many more. Volleyball, handball and stuff like that. So it will be fun. 3rd October Sports
3: Most
6: Complex.
3: Most definitely. There he is.
5: No, 40 press ups.
3: Straight up.
5: 40 straight.
3: Straight.
5: Right now.
6: No, stop. Oh, give me the cameras. Get up. No, stop.
3: Come and
6: no, stop. 1 to 40.
3: Oh, Jimmy.
5: Oh. Saying that.
3: Speak into the microphone.
5: I challenge you to 40 push ups right now.
6: Yes, right now.
3: Where are the cameramen? Bring the camera. Let's do it.
6: I was going to say.
3: Oh, let's do this.
6: What's going on?
3: Oh, let's do this.
6: G2I.
3: Relax,
6: eh?
3: I'm missing you. I saw you.
5: Come.
6: I'm going to go to the house.
3: Sorry.
6: Jimmy was still doing the press up and you stopped.
3: Me, sorry.

0: And so that's how it happened yesterday. Our morning show host David Akwete faced off with our boss, general manager of the Multimedia Group Limited, Kumasi Jimmy Agla, and for push-ups in there for me, David Akwete lost. And I'm sure you're getting ready for the big day. Tech talk about 2026. It's all about the Lab FM corporate games. I've announced the number already. I'll go through the number again in a moment for you to get your company registered and to be part of the big day, 3rd October 2026 at the Padio Sports Complex. I'm here to bring you the very latest sports news. This morning, I've got something from the camp of the Ghana Football Association. President JM Kwekuru has been speaking on the third term agenda. Asante Kotoko coach Eric Tinkler has been speaking. We've got news around the world, not forgetting transfer deadline day. Wow, some clubs smiled, others also endured heartbreaking. Details coming up, but before that, let's say a big thank you to Vim Champagne Energy Drink. Are you planning a wedding, hosting a party, or getting ready for any big celebration? 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Vim Champagne Energy Drink. It gives you Vim. Let's get into the stories now. And FIFA President Gianni Infantino has commended Ghana for its continued efforts to advance football development in the country following a meeting with President Kwekuru, who doubles as second vice president of CAF at the home of FIFA in Zurich. Now, the meeting held yesterday focused on football development and opportunities for further collaboration between FIFA and the GFA as Ghana continues to strengthen the foundations of the football at the various levels. In a message posted on his official Instagram account after the meeting, President Infantino said the discussion centered on football development talks and exploring opportunities to build an even stronger foundation for football in Ghana. President Kwekuru and his team understand the importance of grassroots and infrastructure development, and their work has helped Ghana take positive strides, FIFA President Gianni Infantino said in that statement. In a related news, and Ghana Football Association President Kwekuru has refused to rule out a bid for a third term in office, insisting he will only make a decision when the time is right. Kwekuru, who has led the GFA since 2019, is eligible to seek another term after the association amended its statutes in 2025 to allow president to serve a maximum of three terms. With the next presidential election scheduled for 2027, Kwekuru was asked by astute journalist Michael Otieje whether he intends to contest again. Listening to answer he gave.
1: I don't know. And I've answered this question, I think, many times. I think we have close to 18 months thereabout, plus minus, for an elective General Assembly. There is a lot of work to be done. I think that I want to concentrate on my tenure as the president and see how best we can reposition our football. When the time comes, like I've always said, I will speak. When the time comes, the football family will speak.
0: We hear the voice of GFA President Kwekuru in there. Now, Ghanaian midfielder Ibrahim Suleiman has joined Serie A side Sassuolo on a season-long loan from Atalanta, with a deal including an option for the Italian club to make the transfer permanent for a further 3 years. Suleiman's move keeps him in the Serie A as he looks to secure regular first-team football after spending the 2025-26 season on loan. Now to some local club issues, and Asante Kotoko have shifted their attention to the Ghana Premier League after rounding off their preseason with victory over Hasselvoet in the Democracy Cup last Friday, and their head coach Ariel Tinkler has been hailing the leadership qualities of Richard Bodu Agadas and Dalad Ibrahim. The two players returned to Kotoko this summer and played a key role in Kotoko's success over Hasselvoet in the Democracy Cup at the Babayaro Sports Stadium last Friday. Remember, the Porcupine Warriors have returned to training since Monday as they began preparations for their upcoming league fixture against newly promoted side Debibu United this weekend. Here's coach Eric Tinkler on the experience and leadership qualities of Richard Bodu and Dalad Ibrahim.
2: You know, I've come into a country that I know has great footballers. I know the club of Asante Kotoko. I know the teams that play in the league, but the actual players, I don't know. And it would be dismissal of me to assume coming here that I can start scouting and do this thing on my own, finding players that can come and play for such a big brand as Asante Kotoko. So I obviously use some of the technical team, Hamza. He gave me advice, Ile, our analyst, he gave us advice, and those two names came up, you know, because of the fact that they've been at the club before. Both of them show good leadership. And for me, it made sense bringing them in, listening to obviously the local coaches and analysts about their opinion on the players. So to bring them in wasn't a difficult decision. And I think ultimately our leadership model is slightly different.
0: Meanwhile, Eric Tinkler has defended his comments about the condition of pitches in the country, insisting his concerns are not excuses but are centered on the quality of football and entertainment for supporters. Speaking to Kumasi Biza, Kumai FM, the South African tactician said football is ultimately about entertainment and questioned how supporters can enjoy matches when poor playing surfaces restrict teams from playing attractive football.
2: I'm not trying to make the excuse about the pitches. The fact is, football is about entertainment. People want to come to the stadiums and be entertained. Now, how are you going to be entertained when the pitch is not in good condition? How are you going to be entertained if we go back to the old school English football that we're just playing long ball because the pitch only allows us to do that? Am I being entertained? No. You know, so it's not a criticism in terms of trying to run away from the fact that, oh, you're making it hard to win football matches. No, it's about entertainment. We want to entertain. We want to play a brand of football that is entertaining, that's going to bring fans to the stadiums. We want to develop players, yeah, that we can move into Europe. And how are those players going to be able to reach the level they need if they don't have playing fields that are suitable for them to reach those levels? You know, that's just a fact. And people want to criticize. Like I said, I'm not on social media. You know, I stay away from it because I know there's only just going to be bad comments and bad opinions. So hence, I don't follow. Their opinion doesn't mean now that makes them right.
0: Asante Kotoko head coach Eric Tinkler sending a reply to Maxwell Konadu and Karim Zito. Now, the Ghana Football Association has announced that Electroland Ghana Limited, distributors of NASCO electronics, will give massive upgrade to its reward package for the 2026-27 Ghana Premier League season, which kicks off this weekend. Ahead of the new season, NASCO, the official reward partner for the Man of the Match, Player of the Month, has revealed that every Man of the Match winner will now take home a 32-inch television NASCO digital set. Now, beyond the Premier League, NASCO also rewards top performers in the Women's Premier League and the Division 1 League, making it one of the longest-serving partners of the Ghana Football Association and major pillar of support for footballers and domestic football. Let's do women's football now, because the Under-20 Women's World Cup starts this weekend and Ghana is there to participate. Now, the Black Princesses head coach Charles Sampson is confident Ghana will be able to break their long-standing group stage barrier by qualifying to the knockout stage of the competition. Ghana have never advanced to the knockout phase of the competition in 7 attempts, making the upcoming tournament in Poland another opportunity for the West Africans to rewrite their history. The Black Princesses will face Ecuador in their first game this weekend. Charles Sampson has been speaking ahead of that match.
3: The Ghana Under-20 has never qualified to the next stage before, but I'm actually very, very confident that this time it will be different than before. Them with prayers, because the team has amazing quality.
0: That was the voice of Black Princesses head coach Charles Sampson. Let's do boxing, because former WBO super bantamweight champion Isaac the Royal Storm Dogbe has officially retired from professional boxing, bringing the curtain down on a remarkable career that established him as one of Ghana's most celebrated fighters of his generation. Dogbe leaves the sport with an impressive record of 24 wins and 4 losses, including 16 victories by knockout, having competed at the highest level of professional boxing and carried the Ghanaian flag onto the world stage. His greatest achievement came in 2018 when he etched his name into Ghanaian sporting history by defeating Jesse Magdaleno to become the WBO Super Bantamweight World Champion. At just age 23, Dogbe became Ghana's youngest world boxing champion, a remarkable milestone that cemented his place among the country's boxing greats. Now, let's talk about the transfer window, which closed last night and Man City smiled, but Chelsea endured a heartbreak.
4: Searching ball forward, ought to be dealt with by Bass. Hasn't dealt with it. Danger here for Wimbledon. And it's Fernandes for Chelsea.
5: He did impress with shots from distance. Enzo Fernandes, like that. Absolutely like that. Brilliant free kick. You don't see so many of them these days. But that he is slipped through, keeps his balance. Absolutely wrapped it up.
0: Let's talk about Enzo Fernandes, because Manchester City have signed Enzo Fernandes from Chelsea for a joint British record fee of £125 million. Wow, the fee matches what Liverpool paid Newcastle for Alexander Isak on deadline day a year ago. The Argentine midfielder has signed a 5-year deal at the Etihad Stadium. This is how Sky Sports reported a transfer.
6: Enzo Fernandes is officially a Manchester City player. In the last couple of moments, the club has confirmed that £125 million transfer, taking him from Chelsea here to Manchester City right at the very, very, very end of this transfer window. City breaking their transfer record for the second time in this window. They've gone above £100 million for Elliot Anderson, and now they've gone even higher than that, £125 million.
0: Now, Chelsea thought they have signed Enzo Fernandes' replacement, but AS Monaco pulled out of a deal to sell Lamine Kamara to Chelsea, and the Blues feel the French club have acted in an extraordinary and deeply unprofessional way. Kamara was set to join Chelsea for £47 million on a 6-year contract pending a medical, but Monaco refused to sign the transfer sheet moments before the deadline. Here is Sky Sports' Gary Sohiko.
7: He was going to be the replacement for Enzo Fernandes, who's going to Manchester City. But that deal is now off. Having renegotiated the Balogun deal, Monaco have now reneged on the agreement they'd already reached and confirmed in writing with Chelsea. Chelsea really unhappy about this. I think at the moment, Chelsea feel that Monaco have acted in a deeply unprofessional way, and this is no way to conduct club-to-club business. So Lamine Kamara to Chelsea is off.
0: And so that was a heartbreak for Chelsea, the Blues. Everton's move for Monaco striker Florent Balogun has fallen through following a change of heart from the player after the deal spoiled Chelsea's chances of, you know, signing Lamine Kamara. Tottenham Hotspur have signed Chelsea winger Mukhtar Mudrik on a season-long loan with an option to buy. Manchester City have confirmed the £65 million signing of winger Liman Ndiaye. The deal comprises £60 million guaranteed payment plus £5 million in bonuses. And lastly, Everton have confirmed that England forward Jack Grealish has returned to the club on loan from Man City for the remainder of the 2026-27 season. I'm sure there will be more on transfers later at 3:05 p.m. on the Last Pulse Blitz Extra with Delali Atias and the rest of the sports team. That will be all for the Last Pulse Centre, powered by the Last Pulse team, brought to you in association with Vim Champagne Energy Drink. It gives you Vim. But before I go, special birthday dedication to Nana Afia Sewa, matron of SDSHS Bekwai. Happy birthday to her from her husband, Kwabena Buwache Danko of GES Accra, and the kids. They pray for good health, long life, and the best of everything that life offers. So special birthday dedication from your husband and the kids to you, Nana Afia Sewa, matron of SDSHS Bekwai. David Akuete, Eugene Osetitu, and Leo Stanley will continue with Love in the Morning after this.
8: Me say me fie ni wiye ya eduru no moso no de na to plan so nanso me nya contractor papa no di menim di me ko CBS no wada roma ti edin ni BMO CBS Supreme Industries na obo me fie ni so ma me for 10 years now me roof no osioto owiabo all weather etim de etim na eloku new
9: CBS de every bra me me say e be ya contractor yi wo bia ni ho a me di CBS products aye adwuma ma na won kan fo me say chance pa ya de board anso long span, galvanized, alloy zinc, any of metal trusses.
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0: Well, talking about energy, the energy is going to be high tomorrow at the Christian Service University when we bring to you the finals of the 2026 edition of the Love FM Kelchaku Toothpaste High School's debate. It's going to be energetic. Listen, the stage is set, the arguments are sharp, and of course, only the best will emerge victorious. Now, KNUST Senior High School will face Osei Edutum Senior High School in the grand finale at the Love FM High School's debate. Meanwhile, Okes would also be facing off Church of Christ. That is, yes, Church of Christ for the battle of the third place. Now, today, we are at KNUST. Today, we are at Osei Edutum Senior High School. I've got Melvin at KNUST. I've got Patricia Mabunsu at Osei Edutum Senior High School. We shall be getting to them shortly. They'll be telling us about the atmosphere at those two schools. They are battling for the finals tomorrow. We shall be talking to the trainers. We shall be talking to the debaters. We shall be talking to some of the students themselves who will be following the debate and how excited they are that their students and their schools have made it to the finals. Meanwhile, the lead judge is with me right here, the students of Love 99.5, Dr. Piero Peter Hata, the empiricism man. Charlie, dog, good morning to you.
1: Good morning, Dave.
0: Sorry, your microphone wasn't active at the time. Now it is. Good morning.
1: Good morning, Dave.
0: How are you doing?
1: I'm fine.
0: We're talking about energy. You love that song from Samini and, of course, Stoneboy, huh?
1: Yeah. You know, you see, in music, there's something we call interlocking.
0: Yeah.
1: How sounds interplay. Mm. And see, if you have the bar, you see, normally we have the regular and then the irregular, you understand? When time two between the, and then you hit, that is what he was practicing.
0: So tomorrow we get to have the finale.
1: Yeah.
0: For the 2026, is it me alone or you also feel the same thing that it's come to an end too early?
1: I think so. You know, when you have enthusiasm, this is what happens. Is it because it looks like it's not just an ordinary exercise, and it looks like we are enjoying it. You understand? And you know, normally
0: like
1: when
0: this,
1: are,
0: so when, that's why the
1: yes, when you are enjoying it, time comes so
0: fast. This is time flies when you're having fun.
1: Exactly.
0: Okay. Exactly. But it's been great, hasn't it?
1: Wonderful. You see, what makes it wonderful is that progression, that gradation. You know, every year you see that it's better than the other year. Every year it's better than the other year. It gives a lot of hope. We know that, yes, we are getting somewhere.
0: So, looking at the debaters themselves, you know, mount the podium and do their thing, would you, individually, they have their own strengths and they have their own weaknesses, don't they?
1: They do.
0: So let's look at, for example, KNUST, you know. What do you make of their debaters, to the two girls?
1: They are very powerful, honestly. Something is happening. Let me mention it before. You see that all the schools, with the exception of the boys' schools, all the other schools, they come with a boy and a girl. A boy and a girl. Now, what is happening? Now, in the semifinals, we have KNUST, two girls, right? And then we have OSAS. We don't know. OSAS, sometimes they field two girls. Sometimes they field one boy. We don't know whether the boy is coming or the girl is coming. And then the same thing goes for Krisek, and the same thing goes for
0: Who cares?
1: You understand?
0: Yeah.
1: You get to see that the women are doing, I don't know, maybe I may be wrong. But you get to see that the women are doing better than the men.
0: Oh, but it's been like that from the very onset of the debate. I mean, the women do better in the debating than the men.
1: That is it. And my point is that the girls have certain areas they are very good. The society should encourage them.
0: I see.
1: Yeah, because they have a lot to contribute. Tomorrow, for example, you see the

0: fire between the two girls. I'm not kidding. I really they you see a Jubi and the other girl. What I like about them is that they are on stage.
1: Yeah.
0: And then sometimes you see them that they have problem, but the ability to solve that problem on the spot.
1: Overcome it off the cuffs.
0: What? The two of them. That's how they are.
1: Do you recall the, and tomorrow we shall bring to our listeners, those who missed the debate between, you know, Okes and then KNUSD. You know, at a point in time when the principal speaker, I've forgotten her name right now, but principal speaker for KNUSD was debating, you could realize that they got to a point in time when she asked that, show me the visual, the video that was shown.
0: Oh, and
1: show
0: then,
1: me this.
0: I don't have time.
1: Then she forget it. And I mean, this is somebody who was thinking on her feet.
0: I'm telling you.
1: And she was also conscious of the fact that time was not her friend. And so if you delay me as a technical team, let me just advance my point anyway. This was the video she was even taking from the opposing side.
0: Yes. Let's get to know this, that these young chaps here, they are wonderful seeds. And if you can get the right ground and the right nurturing for them, we have future. There is no doubt about that. We have future. The only thing we have to do is to groom them well.
1: Yeah.
0: And of course, that is what you and I, that is what we are engaged in.
1: What do you think is going to be like, you know, for the principal speakers of KNUSD and Osas is Ajubi, the principal speaker. I've forgotten the name of the principal speaker for KNUSD. I mean, you know Ajubi and what she does in terms of presenting.
0: Do you have Osibisa Oja? No, do you have it?
1: No, I can easily fetch it.
0: Oh, come on.
1: I can easily fetch it.
0: Yes, and that's exactly what is good. Oja. These two. No. You know, sometimes you sit down there and say, come on. And it makes you proud there. But you see, we are turning something wonderful, something great out of these young. Oja, you play Oja, and people will get to know that. Yes. Yes.
1: Because for me, although all of them are good. I'm looking forward to the two principal speakers of KNUST and of course what's the name?
0: Osas. That is a Jubi.
1: This is your song.
0: Yeah.
2: Cadence 2.5 is the most powerful AI video model, and it's now available on Lumina AI. Today I'll show you how

0: All right, so that's the music from Osibisa, and that's what Dr. Peter Arthur wanted me to play. So you get to know what is in store for you tomorrow. Don't miss it for anything. Don't miss it for anything. So I've played your song. Now, let's look into the crystal ball and envisage what is going to happen between Ajubi and the principal speaker for KNU Institute. Honestly, it's going to be crazy.
1: Honestly, I can't predict though. No. You see, that speaker, that KNUSD speaker, she's got something. And I'm very sure she's going to pull something more powerful. And the same thing has got to do with Ajubi. You know Ajubi.
0: Yes, I do.
1: You know Ajubi. You know her.
0: But you know, the beautiful thing is they have all gotten experience from last year.
1: Yeah.
0: They all were there last year.
1: Last year, yeah.
0: Only that KNUSC were in the semis, the last four for last year.
1: Yes, yes.
0: And then USAS didn't make it.
1: Yes,
0: yet. So,
1: yes, was in the 116th, yes. So they have the experience. And I like the way, you see, we've been taking them through. I like the way they reason as well.
0: Mm.
1: You see, and it's not reason as well. They can engage their audience.
0: Let's look at the motion. Gosh. Let's look at the motion, you know, that they will be. The motion that they will be using. Joel, if you can project the motion so that Dr. Peter Arthur would also have it, and then we can speak to it together. So that's the motion for the finals of the competition. It says, Ghana's biggest problem is not bad leaders, but bad citizens. And I can still envisage Ajubi.
1: Hey!
0: What do you make of the motion? Without dropping any important thing, what do you make of the motion?
1: It's well-balanced, anyway. It's well-balanced, and you see, one thing I like about these is that their research, they would definitely go and do the right type of research and bring us a lot of information. And that is what the debate is all about, bringing us information, helping us to have knowledge about, you know, about our own selves, how we do things and stuff like that. And whether it's the bad leaders which is going to win or the bad citizens which is going to win, It's all up to tomorrow.
0: All right, so let's take a trip to one of the schools. And our first port of call, it's KNUSD Senior High School, where we have Melvin with the debaters, with their trainer or the patron, and a few other students. Melvin, can you hear me? Good morning. Hello, Melvin. Melvin, can you hear me?
2: Yeah, David, I can hear you very clear.
0: Okay, now good to have you, Melvin. So how's KNUSD this morning?
2: Premises, and as a matter of fact, speaking to a few of the students, I'm telling you, the feel in the studio, or I should say on campus, is very, very, very massive. You can actually hear from behind the jammer that the students are actually giving for themselves. The morale on campus is seriously on a different level. And I'm saying, for tomorrow, what is going to go down is definitely going to be a showdown. And let me run by you as well. Their road to the finals. As a matter of fact, this is their sixth time being a part of the high school's debate with Love FM. Now, it is also their very first time as well making it to the final. Now, in this year's competition itself, they were part of the seeded schools that joined the main competition itself. So, their road to the final, they met Ifigaman Senior High School in a round of 16, which they won with 236 points, whereas Ifigaman had 213. They also beat Opokuwari in the quarterfinals with 261 points, whereas Opokuwari had 217. And also for the semifinal, they beat your school, Senior High School, with 250 points, as at 241 by Okes. And the final is actually between Osei Educhu. And this year's one has got a lot of surprises. Now, schools that I think individuals or people that be listening to or people who have followed the competition from the inception will know that some certain schools are actually schools that we are looking for the final. But this year, it has been a full year of surprise. And I'm telling you, the morale on campus here at KNUSD is seriously amazing. I have with me
0: Before you speak to the headmaster, hold on one second. Before you speak to the headmaster, run us through the scores again, the scoring again. Ifigaman.
2: Okay, so the score between KNUSD and Ifigaman for the round of 15, KNUSD had 236. And Ifigaman had 213.
0: Okay.
2: The score between Opokuwari and KNUSD, KNUSD had 261 and Opokuwari had 217. Then competition between OKES and as well KNUSD. KNUSD had 250 and OKES had 241. So that it means that in all of their competition, prior to their road to the final, they've won it hands down and beaten school with higher margins as well.
0: Sure. So now please speak to the headmaster for me.
2: Okay. So I have with me Mr. Anthony Dodu Enchibwe Siako. Mr. Anthony Dodu Enchibwe Siako is the headmaster of KNUSD Senior High School. And as a matter of fact, he's a proud father. And yes, I had a conversation with him before this very interview. And as a matter of fact, he's very much happy of how things have actually gone. And you know, KNUSD is celebrating their 65th anniversary too as well. So this is a whole lot of a feeling for them. And they are hoping that come tomorrow is going to be a showdown. Daddy, good morning, and you are welcome to Love 99.5.
3: Good morning, and good morning to your cherished listeners.
2: Thank you very much. Now, I know you are a proud father, but then again, for this very, very competition, and you being as well, how do you feel right now? How is it going to go down tomorrow?
3: All right. So, I'm very happy. And it is unfortunate that it did not happen before the main celebration of the grand ever. But yes, where we have reached, I'm happy. Because other side of the competition, we did not do well. But I believe this one will let the whole world see that KNUSD is a disciplined school. So we are praying that tomorrow we are going to meet Duchum Senior High School. This time around, you can't underrate in this school, and the headmaster is a trained person in this school.
2: Okay.
3: And so he learned so many things from us. But he's aware that KNUSD is a school for debate. No senior high school for now can overpower us. And so we are ready, we are prepared. Once we have coordinators who are disciplined, once we have students who are disciplined, I believe tomorrow we'll come back to the school with a trophy.
2: David, I heard
0: him loud and clear.
2: Barcelona has been drawn, and as a matter of fact, it is a win-win for KNUSD.
0: Yes,
2: from tomorrow. They are wanting to have it as part of their 65th anniversary, and I'm telling you, if the father of the house already has given them that very mandate, it is only right that they go and bring victory tomorrow.
0: Hold on. I just want to ask the headmaster one question.
2: Okay, he's listening.
0: So the question I want to put to him is this. I'm sure he knows himself. This is not the first time KNUSD is partaking in the Love FM High School's debate. Last year, they made it to the semifinals. This is the first time they're making it to the finals itself. My question to him is this. Looking at the students throughout the 6 years, what impact is the debate doing in the lives of these debaters? What has he noticed?
3: Oh, all right. So, for debate, for me, I've been with the school for a longer time. And in this school, they are all disciplined. And they've moved to higher levels. We have lawyers, we have so many of them in higher positions through the debate team. So it has great impact on our students. When they finish, they get good courses at the university. And they are disciplined. And one aspect of it that makes me happy is that we train them to be disciplined. So they take their level serious, irrespective of the awards that they get. They study and they pass and they get good courses to do. And most of them are out there lawyers. Most of them are lawyers. I can mention about three of them now lawyers from between 2017 to date. So it has great impact on students. And I have to commend you for doing a great job for the schools. Sometimes, we may have a challenges when it comes to final issues here and there. But all in all, I must say that Love FM debate has great impact on students. When they finish, they get good positions, they get good courses to do, and it has given them a great impact. I must say that.
0: Anthony, thank you very much. Thank you very much, Anthony. Right. We wish your school well, but Melvin, continue.
2: Right. So, David, I have with me Sir George as well. He's been a patron for the KNUSD debate team, and as a matter of fact, aside the headmaster, he's one individual who is actually proud. He's been with the team for since the inception of this very debate competition, and he's seen it all. He's garnered a lot of experience
3: in all of the stages of the competition. This time around, for the very first time, all of the sweat over 6 years with KNUSD, this time it has actually paid off in the seventh year, and this time around they are in the final. George, let me bring you in on this very one. As I said, I know you are a happy individual, but then again, what does this mean to you as a patron leading this very team?
4: Yeah, thank you very much. Good morning to you all listeners. Good morning to you, David.
0: Good morning. Good morning.
4: Honestly, it's a great moment for me personally as a coordinator and also as an old student of this great school. So you can see that the competition means more than just a coordinator to me. Yeah. It's a great feeling, and we thank God for this feat. We thank God for this. We just pray and hope that the good Lord will grant us the grace to get the ultimate that we badly desire.
3: Now, I want to find out, for your experiences for all of the years up until now, what have you done differently that have caused you guys to have been able to move from that very hurdle? Last year, you were in the semifinal. This year, you are in the final. What was the difference from what you did last year in this year?
4: Honestly, selfless service and dedication with a lot of sacrifices. But I must be very honest with you. The current team, the two girls who are representing us, they were the same girls who represented us last year. They are very strong. They are very good. And despite the fact that they have all those strengths, they are also very, very humble, very disciplined. The core values of the school are in them. And definitely, that's what they are portraying out there on the world stage.
3: But David, I don't know if you want to ask George any questions.
0: George, good morning to you.
5: Good morning.
0: So tell me, George, how is it like working with these two young, amazing girls? How is it like working with them?
4: It's actually humbling. It's very humbling to have such great talent, yet very unassuming. When you are preparing them, they are ready to learn anything you give them, and that is very, very, very important. I mean, David, you are aware, throughout this week we had our celebration.
0: Yeah.
4: There were many instances where, as children, they would love to be with their mates and have fun. But you tell them, girls, we need to prepare, so let's go. And they will not just say a word, they will just do it. That is motivating personally to me as a coordinator. Sometimes, as a coach, you prepare some students and they will give you challenges. These students are not like that. They are ever learned. And I'm not surprised they have gotten to this far.
0: Preparing for the finals, what has it been like? Are you using the same style and approach, or you're using a different approach preparing for the finals tomorrow?
4: God, that is our secret. But we take every contest at a time. So we look at our opponents and we prepare accordingly for our opponent. Our opponent is not new to us. The same team, we have met them before in one platform. And I think we would not share that one here. So we take every contest and then we act accordingly, according to how they also do their thing. Yeah.
0: I'm sure that as we are talking right now, Patricia is at Osei Educhum Senior High School. They have turned on their radio. They are listening to you. What message do you have for the patron or the trainer for OSAS?
4: I'm very proud of the trainer for OSAS. Not to demean anything, but then OSAS is the schools stand to be corrected. So for them to have gone this, they have come this far. We are very proud of them. We're very proud of them. But at the end of the day, their competition, one must win. We have to show them that we are seniors. We are 65 years, and we have the upper hand over them. So as we reach them, we can assure them that they will just have to respect the seniors.
0: Now, looking at your girls, what impact would you say the debate has had on them or is having on them? They represented KNUST last year. They are here this year. They've made it to the finals. They've gathered a lot of experience. How is the debate impacting their lives? What is it doing for them?
4: It's big. First, you could see that it has given them so much confidence. It has prepared them holistically as students who just didn't come to this school just to learn. Now they can be on any stage, any platform, and make impact. And you know, your platform is big. They're everywhere. You will hear that somebody will just send you their audio, their videos, and hey, that's your girl. She's good. And that's humbling. Their parents will be calling, God bless you, Sir George, for the good work you and your team are doing for our girls. So personally, it has put them in the limelight. They are celebrated in the school.
0: Tell the parents not to just call you and wish you well and say thank you. Tell them to give you local feel. Tell the parents to also give you local feel.
3: But David, before we wrap up, let's speak to the debaters themselves.
0: Sure.
3: These are individuals. That is the head prefect, and as we have the head prefect of Kenya City High School, and as well, and the debater to us, who are a part of the debating club at the present as well. Now, speaking to the head boy first, you are the head boy for KNUS Senior High School. And as it stands now, in your era or in your time, is where KNUS have actually got into the final of one of the biggest competitions in the country right now, that is the Love FM High School League. What does it mean for you as the head boy? And as a matter of fact, what are you telling the school that you are meeting tomorrow? That's on the YouTube.
6: Okay, so it means a lot to me because I'm very happy that my school is 65 years and also we are in the final. Last year we were there, but we were knocked out during the semi-final. So this time, I'm telling the team that they should work their back.
3: Hey, they should work their back and you are what?
6: We are coming for them.
3: Okay, so another battle line being drawn for the contest tomorrow. Let's speak to the president of the debaters club. So, my dear, how are you doing?
7: Fine.
3: And I'm very, very fine. Thanks for asking. How do you feel as a president leading the charge of this very debaters club and as well? What are we to see or what are we to expect tomorrow? And what have you got to tell your competitors as well?
7: Okay, so I'm really excited. We've finally gotten into the finals. I'm telling our players that they should watch out because we are coming fully prepared to win the contest. We are bringing the trophy.
3: But For your experiences being part of the debaters club, yeah? What I know Sir George will not allow you to say this one. The strategy as to what you're gonna do in the final itself. But then again, what are you bringing on different tomorrow?
7: Okay, so we are coming with more energy, more vim and more technicality, so they should just watch out.
3: More energy, more vim and more technicalities, and therefore they should watch out for KNUSD as well. But David, before we wrap up, yeah, let me give you a feel of the morale.
0: Please do.
3: On campus right now.
0: But beautiful,
3: that
0: huh?
3: Is the morale from KNUSD.
0: Beautiful.
3: And I'm telling you.
0: Beautiful.
3: I'm telling you, for tomorrow, it's definitely going to be a showdown at
0: most
3: the Peter Sefton
0: Most definitely.
3: We want to say thank you to our main sponsor, that is Cal Charcoal Toothpaste. And come see the great smile these children are putting on just because they are using the Cal Charcoal Toothpaste. Their breath is simply amazing. And still, I know why it's a Saturday, baby.
0: They have a happy smile, huh?
3: What's it?
0: They have a happy smile.
3: I'm telling you, a great smile all over the campus. And tomorrow, I only would wish that my boss, DJ Abuzo, give me the opportunity as well to be at the final. I need to be there. But I'm already experiencing it. I need to be at the final, David.
1: Now, next year,
3: what happened, David? Okay, what happened?
0: Okay, we met a better side.
3: Thank you very much.
0: But before you take leave of us, do you still have George with you?
3: Yes, I have George with me.
0: George, you tell me, where are the girls? Where are your ladies?
3: My ladies?
0: Yeah.
3: There's a time they need to focus. They need to concentrate. So, of course, this is the right place.
0: Camping a bit. My sister has to look at the corner. But again, so I just want to know this from you, because I'd wanted to ask, what is the name of your principal speaker again?
3: Enesina Owusu-Sekere.
0: Yeah, Enesina. So tell me this. You know, when she was debating OKS, at one point in time, she asked for a visuals, a video to be shown. The IT team was delayed. She said she didn't have time. And then she was like, ah, shh. When you were on the bus going back to school, what did she say to you?
3: Please come again.
0: I'm saying that when she was debating OKS, you know, OKS used a certain video to buttress a point. And she wanted to use the same video to make some clarity, some rebuttal. She asked the IT team to play the video. They failed to play it. And she was like, well, I don't have time. And then she was like, ash. On the bus back to school, what did she say to you about the competition?
3: You know, and that is something else. When you provoke her and she gets into her element, it can be something. And that's what you saw. She needed that video back. And when she was not getting it, she just couldn't take it. And I think that was the reaction. she was supposed to get the best.
0: She was supposed to get the best.
3: And she played there. But it's one of those things.
1: Oh, but her second speaker too is good.
0: Yes, she also she's a colleague. Good. Yes. She's a colleague. Good. Yeah. George, we wish you all the best in your preparation for tomorrow's contest. We hope that you come and you put up your A game. All right, so that was Melvin at KNUST who engaged with the students from KNUST. You're hearing the morale, the Jama in the background. Very amazing Jama there. We spoke to the headmaster, Mr. Anthony. I forgot the surname as well. But Anthony spoke to us. George spoke to us. And P, you have heard them.
1: Mm-hmm.
0: And you are enjoying the morale in the background. You are mm-hmm. enjoying their responses. Mm-hmm. Share some with us.
1: Well, I like what they are doing, actually,
0: okay.
1: but it's one way bragging. See, yeah, what do you know what we say? Agronifo. So let's wait tomorrow. See what will happen.
0: Agronifo. I see. But surprised that Anastina and the supporting speaker were not there to talk to us.
1: Oh,
0: previous years, all the debaters are available. We talked to them.
1: It could be part of their game. Yeah, it could be part of their game. If they feel like keeping them, it could be part of their game. That's all right.
0: So,
1: but let me say that the second speaker too is very good.
0: Yeah, indeed she is.
1: Very, very
0: indeed
1: good. Yes, indeed. It looks like
0: she gave me a scare. Yeah. She gave us a scare when she was debating.
1: Debating,
0: OKS.
1: Yes.
0: No, it wasn't OKS. It was, I think it was UAS.
1: UAS. Yes.
0: Let's go to Ose Edutum Senior High School. The morale is already being felt in the students of Love 99.5. That's the Jama there. Patricia.
8: Hi, David. Good morning.
0: Good morning, Patricia. Are you enjoying the Jama?
8: I am definitely enjoying the Jama right there at Ose Edutum Senior High School, where they call the pride of Osunchi now. Yeah. I'm sure you can hear them too, right?
0: Charlie, I can hear every bit of it.
8: Great. You know they say growth is special, because you know what? we understand the students are on vacation, but the little of the students that we have here, they are just doing magic and doing amazing stuff right here. On campus, they are just poised for tomorrow. They are ready for action and they are ready to take the trophy away.
0: So tell me, who do you have with? Engage with the person you have with.
8: Okay, so let me give a little journey to Ose Edutum Senior High School. So they started from the zone of stage at zone 2, that was at Kumasi High School. And from there, now they put it to the grand finale of the Love FM Kelsapuchi Prince High School Secret. And when you actually get to their campus final, the mark is so banner. And I think that's the reason for this banner is that we have made it to the final.
0: Patricia, is it possible? Hello, Patricia. Hello, Patricia.
8: One goal, one trophy. So for them, that is the thing they are looking for. The fact that they are going to win it for the first time, the Love FM Kelsapuchi Prince High School Secret trophy. And when you come here, like I said, their motto is excellence and integrity. They say that we are ready to showcase everything tomorrow. HP is here. I have Dennis also with me, because they are the two students who secured the grand finale slot for Ose Edutum Senior High School right here at Osunchi. Yes, they are located at Abdiate. And talking of the people that I have here, David, I asked of the headmaster, and I was told that the headmaster has actually gone at Chia Mountains yesterday. He went to Chia Mountains yesterday to actually pray for the school. So is this going to be amazing from their part. That's what they are telling me. I also have the head of English department here. I have a private patron, Madame Abigail, and I'll be also here. But let me speak first to Jubilee. She actually celebrated her birthday the last time they won. And Jubilee, I'm live on radio, love 99.5 FM. Everybody's listening. Tell me what is going to happen at with us there at Richard tomorrow. Now, I know the motion for your school tomorrow. Of course, you are going to face up here in your senior high school. It's quote, Ghana's biggest problem is not bad, yes, but bad citizens, of course. And your school is going to actually argue for the motion. Are you prepared? What are you going to do differently this time?
9: But after during our contest, we went back to the engine room, we rectified some mistakes and made everything right. So tomorrow we are breaking our A game on. We don't care anywhere since we also come with the A game. By the end of the day, forces are prepared for basketball.
0: Okay, so Patricia, hold on, Patricia.
8: Let me speak now to,
0: Patricia, can you hear me?
8: Daniel, yes, also from Osei Elementary Senior High School, and Dennis, you earlier heard your friend from Kenya Senior High School when my colleague Melvin was speaking to them. What do you make of everything that they said, first of all?
10: Okay, so they are really confident. And we too are well confident that we are coming to make something new tomorrow. In fact, we want you all to relax. Remember us. Watch us and believe us tomorrow.
8: From the zonal to the grand finale, I mean, let us see how the journey has been for you personally.
10: Okay, so to me, it has been a tough because even mounting the podium isn't an easy task. But we were able to mount the podium confidently, and at the end, we came out with flying colors. So tomorrow too will be something different. In fact, we are taking this debate to the next level.
8: And what do you want to tell your friends from KMS Senior High School? I mean, the two ladies from KMS. What do you want to directly tell them? Send them a message.
10: Okay, so our ladies, as the saying that has been keeping us ongoing, that the forces are prepared for the battle, but victory belongs to the Lord, and the heavens help us help themselves, and we've helped ourselves, and we know that the good Lord is with us. So tomorrow, come confidently, and we too are coming to meet up.
8: Okay, so come confidently, we are ready to meet up. Let me speak to this other beautiful lady. She's also with the team, Osei Elementary Senior High School. She's also with the team. Yes, that's Francisca. And Francisca, what do you also want to share with us? Tomorrow is the D-Day. You've got into the grand finale.
11: What I want to say is, Lord has been so good in the starting of this journey, and now here we are. And so we are prepared and know what is with us, and we are going to keep this course.
8: Okay, that's quite amazing. And David, one thing they are telling me is that they know that if they win tomorrow, now the road will be fixed. That's what we understand. That's what they are telling us, because they say the road is right. They want to win the trophy so that their MP, the regional minister, and everybody who is involved will actually see the picture that they have brought to the school for the road to be fixed. So that's something that we actually all checking to see if it can happen. But let me now speak also to Mrs. Abigail Kaidebi. She's one of the people who has prayed students, of course, from previous times. So now, Abby, let's have you also on this one. You're live, of course, on Radio Love 99.5 FM, and also on our social media handles. Tell us, how has the journey been so far for you? Have you trained these kids from, let's say, previous times? So now,
12: good morning and hello to your lovely listeners. What has been good to us? Whatever you see here, it's pure teamwork, hard work, and dedication. And God has also seen us through. It's just by grace, you know, because there were a lot of schools who were also competent, but God has been with us. And throughout the training, we've not relaxed. It's been consistent rehearsals and training, and God has been faithful. And we want to give thanks to God. We want to also say a special thanks to our school management, our teachers, both teaching and teaching staff, and to everybody that is supporting us. We'll switch it straight. God bless everybody, our listeners, those who love us from nowhere. We want to say thank you to everybody, and God bless you all.
8: Your school, we understand, has been in existence for about 10 years. KMSC has been there for 65 years. Don't you think that's something, or that's an advantage they have over you?
12: I don't think so. We've proven ourselves over the past weeks, and we know and we believe that, you know, age and number doesn't count. It has to do with what you mount on that podium to deliver. And tomorrow, we are delivering nothing but excellence. Just expect us.
8: I mean, we understand Headmaster went to Accra Mountains to pray for this. Can you share more on that with us?
12: In fact, he's been fasting the whole of this week. Yesterday, I actually saw him sitting right here with his Bible, praying seriously. And yesterday, he came to pray with us as well. So sure, he's in Accra Mountains praying for us.
8: Wow, I mean, it's going to be amazing. Let me now speak with the head of the English department, also here at Osei Edutim Senior High School. He's also the man behind everything that Osei Edutim students have been doing so far on the debate, of course, at the Christian Service University. Please ask something to what you have heard so far.
13: All right. Good morning to Love FM and your listeners. In fact, we are much prepared for this competition, most especially with NUSC researchers. God willing, tomorrow, hopefully, we are bringing the trophy to Osei Senior High School.
8: But what do you think will be the challenge for Osei Senior High School not winning tomorrow?
13: Probably, I don't think there is any challenge now because we are prepared. We are much prepared. And God willing, we are going to win.
8: I want you to send a message to George of KNUSC Senior High School.
13: I know, as you said, they are celebrating their 17 years.
8: 65th anniversary.
13: 65th anniversary. And we give them that respect because they are old. But God willing, as a young school like Osei Edutim Senior High School, they should prepare for us. God willing, we are ready.
8: Okay, all right, David. So you've heard from the patrons, the teachers, and of course the debaters from Osei Edutim Senior High School. They say they are all ready for tomorrow. They are poised for action. I mean, whatever is going to happen tomorrow, they are not returning to Bosom Chief District without the trophy, of course, or being named the eighth winners or the eighth edition winners for the Love FM Culture Coaching Face High School's debate. I mean, it's going to be fun. I'm sure tomorrow every school is getting ready. They are lacing their boots and all for tomorrow's action. So, I mean, David, that's what's happening right here at Osei Edutim Senior High School.
0: One thing I've enjoyed, aside from the beautiful engagement you've had, you know, you've had with the patrons and the debaters, is the morale in the background. So, you know what? Tell them to bring along the morale to the auditorium tomorrow.
8: Tell
0: them to bring the drums and everything.
8: The morale.
0: Well, obviously, Patricia's enjoying herself with the students at Osei Edutim Senior High School.

0: All right, so Peter Arthur, Dr. Peter Arthur, is all right here with us in the studios of Love 99.5. You've heard from students from KNUST. You've heard also from, you know, Osei Duchim Senior High School. If bragging, if talking was anything to go by, based on what you've heard, who do you think is going to carry the day?
1: No. I still not stick my head out. You know, the two of them, all of them are great. They are wonderful speakers. No, I wouldn't stick my head out.
0: So as judges, what do you also want to say, you know, about what you guys are expecting tomorrow? Because I know that each and every year we keep, you know, improving upon the judgment, the scoring, the rules of engagement and all that. Even at the very last minute of this year's edition, we also have had to introduce some things new, which of course we have communicated to the schools and all. As judges, you ready yourself tomorrow?
1: Oh, yeah. We are ready. And what we are saying is that, one, we applaud their intellectual discipline. And then we also applaud their mental agility, you know, especially with these ladies. Okay. No tricks. No tricks. You see, if your opponent hasn't said anything, don't plant it there. You understand? Sometimes they play such tricks. They should avoid the tricks. But everything is going to be okay. I know them. They'll do it.
0: Fireworks, huh?
1: Yeah.
0: But sometimes there are people who are on social media. You know, I'm going to ask this question. Maybe I've asked it before in a different way. But people sometimes come at you, the judges. And they come at you in different ways.
1: No, it's normal. You see, normally we say that opinions are like noses. It's just that we have our criteria. We just follow strictly what we have put down. Other people too can put other sort of criteria. So when we follow our criteria, definitely our judgment is going to be different. So when we are announcing to them how we're going to score, now my plea is that they pay particular attention to that. And I keep on saying, it's knowledge, it's not sentiments. And we learn new things. We don't learn old things.
0: Each day.
1: Yes, that's it.
0: For somebody who's listening to us now, who hasn't maybe listened to any of the debates since it began a few weeks ago, the grand finale is tomorrow. What do you want to say to that person who has never watched or never listened?
1: It's 1 o'clock tomorrow. So
0: now the second contest.
1: The first contest
0: is at 2.
1: Two.
0: The finals itself is at 2.
1: Okay, yeah.
0: So the third place will be at 1.
1: 1, yes, yeah. That is it. Whatever that you are doing, give yourself some time. Pause and listen to these young lads. What I want them to see is that I am saying with them, we have good future.
0: Okay.
1: And let's see if they have anything either to challenge or to add to what I'm saying. But I'm saying with these young lads, we have future. You do.
0: Beautiful. Now, having said that, we don't have to take anything away from the two schools that will be doing battle for the third place. I mean, they were in the semifinals. They gave a very good account of themselves. I mean, here we are, you know, we have two schools in the finals, but they would also be battling it out for the third place. How do you see that contest, you know, also between Okes and Kresek, that is Church of Christ and Osechi Chiefs in your high school?
1: It's the same fire. Listen, these schools, they are good. They are very, very good. And you know that the other school, they beat, I think, Kresek. Osei Duchum beat Kresek by just 1 mark.
0: 1 point, yes. 1 mark.
1: By just 1 mark.
0: Yes.
1: And anything at all could have happened on that day. And that tells you that they are equally good. And so we are talking a lot about the final. But the third place is also another very, very, very competitive exercise. I would say that people should also pay attention to that, and they will really admire it. Yeah.
0: I see. All right. So the battle lines, as we all know and we've heard, has been drawn. It's going to be fireworks tomorrow. And Joel, if you can project the motion for the third place contest between Kresek and Okes. So that is it. It says what? Wealth is vanity. Simple. Wealth is vanity. And Church of Christ, they are for, you know, the motion. Or say, Chuchis in high school, they are against the motion. Wealth is vanity.
1: Oh, but it's good. Church of Christ. Church of Christ.
2: Put me on the podium. I want to debate this one.
1: That wouldn't be bad. Oh, let's put the two of you there.
3: Wow.
1: Eh?
2: Our own banter.
1: Listen. Some 3 minutes. We give you 3 minutes. We give him 3 minutes.
3: let's, as
1: warm up.
3: Let's do that tomorrow.
1: It wouldn't be bad at all. As warm up.
3: But sometimes I don't want us to do this because somebody would say, "Oh, I'm a dropping." You know how it is. Like, everybody is sensitive. It's like they're saying, this one didn't do this. This one should have done this, and you have cheated me.
1: It tells you that the momentum is gathering and everybody is getting interested.
3: Yeah.
1: And it's like we all want to be part of it. So the moment it sounds like they are getting behind, it becomes a problem. So I do understand them, honestly. Yeah. I do understand them.
3: At this point in time, I'd like to say a very, very huge, gigantic thank you to, title sponsor,
1: Kel Chaco.
3: And tomorrow, what Kel Chaco is going to give to the winning school, to the second place school, to the third place school is going to blow your mind. Wow. I'm tempted to say it here, but I'm going to hold on for now.
1: All right.
3: But I'm telling you, what they intend to do or give to the winning school is either.
1: But they should consider with the judges too.
3: Oh, your listening is in heaven.
1: That is what they do. Look at some of us. We have to come. They should consider us too.
3: Oh, yeah. They should consider me too.
1: But you, they say you are.
3: I see.
1: They say.
3: You see. You see.
1: They say what applies.
3: But so, it's been a beautiful morning. It's been a great morning. All we're asking you to do is to stay tuned. Tomorrow morning, we're going to be bringing to you, recaps from what took place during the semifinals. We shall be, speaking to our title sponsor, Kel Chaco Toothpaste, Happy Smile. We would whet your appetite for the main contest that begins at 2. But before the main contest that begins at 2, we'll bring to you that third place contest at 1.
1: Another old song, Fire in Soweto.
3: So, Dr. Pichata.
1: Yes, I'm taking things back. Fire in Soweto. All right,
3: so later on the Super Morning Show this morning, the conversation is going to be about, water. We're talking about quality water. We're talking about accessibility to water. There are some people who do not even have water reaching them. And if the water reaches them, is it of the right quality or it's compromised? You know that when it gets to the Cigar Report, Ghana Water Company is doing very, very well. But again, they can do better, can't they? That conversation is on the Super Morning Show. When we get the feed, we'll join the team in Accra for that conversation. But for now, they're on a break. We can equally go on a break right now.
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13: Ahafuano Community Bank.
14: Se. 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
14: se ye ni ehuni nyemfa moye nkwa ho ban ye tumi atena se aye adwumaden e de aso my Ghana etu empong pa hwi.
11: In the book of Psalm, chapter 63, verse 1, David said, "Early will I seek thee." Abraham was an early riser. Joshua was an early riser. Moses was an early riser. Jesus prayed early in the morning. David also prayed early in the morning. What about you? Be an early riser as you join God's servant, the pastor, Obed Joy Obing, on Prayer Line on Love 99.5 FM from Mondays through to Fridays, 2 a.m. to 5 a.m. each day. Prayer Line, the presence of the Lord is here. Prayer Line, commanding your morning to influence your day.

0: producers reach the market with standard and world-class products, and also for us to become very competitive. And therefore, we set up Ghana Horticultural Expo as a flagship event that normally brings all the non-traditional export commodity players and sectors actors together. And so the Horticulture Expo is the flagship event, not only just for fruits and vegetables, because when people think of horticulture, they only think of fruits and vegetables. It's beyond fruits and vegetables. Everything non-traditional export, that's what we do. And so the expo actually brings together all these players, and it will be opened by His Excellency President Mahama, and it's going to have a combination of exhibitions, and we'll have demos, seminars, and you can also engaging topics on the sector as a whole. So that is what is it's happening from tomorrow to Saturday.
1: What's the theme for this year's expo?
0: So from soil sovereignty.
1: Okay, so we're looking at soil, from soil to sovereignty. Building Ghana's
0: agricultural
1: self-reliance.
0: Yes.
1: It's a big deal. I've been to the first expo, I was at the second expo, and this is the third one. For people listening to us, is it an expo meant for only the people in the industry, or is it an expo for everyone? For example, I'm a student. I want to understand horticulture, agriculture. Is it a place for me? Somebody who wants to understand agribusiness, will there be opportunities for me to learn, meet people, network? What is in store for people who come?
0: Absolutely. It's for everybody. It's for everybody who is interested in making money. Let me just say, making money the green way. Mm-hmm. And that is to say that if you are even doing anything within the sector, or you wish to do something within the sector, you have the opportunity to learn from others, see what others are showcasing, and equally also partner with institutions. So we are bringing both the farmer associations, because we deal with about 29 different farmer associations and producer associations. So we are bringing the farmer associations. We bring in those who are doing the value addition. So there's an opportunity for you to connect and link with them, learn from them what are the packaging trends, what are the certification things that are needed. So we're bringing in the FDAs and then the GSs, that are the standard authorities. Mm-hmm. The registration companies, that's Office of Company Registration, that's going to be there. So for students who want to get into this and the youth who want to get into this sector, there's the right platform, because it's a one-stop shop for everything within that sector. Specifically, we've also earmarked a day meant for the youth. It's youth, women, and students. So we having and what we call the on-spot elevator pitch for those who have ideas to get funded, to be mentored, because you and I know you are in the industry. I know you are a very big farmer when it comes to mango and others, coconut, actually, not mango, and also the value chain as a whole. It's difficult to find mentors, but we are glad to that at this point now we have some people that we can relate to that can show us the way. So for youth, for civil servants, don't wait. We keep telling people that don't wait to go to pension before you start going into farming. If there's anyone that is within the age of 20-something when you start work, start investing in agriculture. Because for coconut like this, if you plant coconut and you start harvesting from year 3, year 5 maybe.
1: Give yourself 5 years.
0: 5 years.
1: Even 6 years.
0: You harvest for how long?
1: Depending on the variety you harvest, at least you'll be harvesting for, and how well you take care of them. You can harvest for up to even 50, 60, 70 years.
0: Exactly.
1: So, be dear mamba, be dibi.
0: Pepepe. And so, all of them should come in and come and have a feel of this.
1: Okay.
0: And direct.
1: So, is that tomorrow? The president will open it. So, tomorrow is Thursday, yep. Then Friday, Saturday.
0: Yes.
1: What would the 3 days look like?
0: Yeah, so, tomorrow will be the opening. President opens with all the ministerial speeches, remarks from various industry players, and then we will finish up when he opened the exhibitions. We will then continue with a topic, can Ghana build a self-reliance food economy? And so that will be an industry discussion. Tomorrow we will also be doing a presentation on tomatoes, the tomato import substitution. It is believed that we spent $230 million importing tomato and tomato derivatives that we could have actually done here. So we have a presentation on that. And then we'll end the day with the seminar, with a panel discussion on whether we can build a food-reliant economy. Afterwards, the next day is dedicated to finance. So Fidelity Bank is actually headlining that one with a full finance exporter finance forum. So first topic will be, there will be a presentation. Then there will be on, can we scale? What are the opportunities? What are the challenges? Then the second will be unlocking the various financial bottlenecks and things. So there will be two for the day. And that's it. I mean, the concentration should be on the expo.

0: our local spices. And then there'll be the traditional pork and yam fried around, a bit of music, and then we end up with some live band. There'll be the, also the pitching on the Saturday for the student innovators.
1: When people come, beyond the networking, beyond the thought leadership and the fora and all that, can people buy when they come?
0: Or absolutely.
1: It's an expo, not...
0: No, it's a market.
1: People can buy.
0: People can buy. In fact, we are encouraging people this weekend, do all your food shopping inside
1: the Ghana Horticulture Expo. I remember last year, there were a lot of companies, Rosswood, Maflex Trust brought a lot of fresh vegetables.
0: Exactly.
1: There were...
0: The mango associations. Speck with the pineapples.
1: And I bought a lot of art and crafts from the art and craft people from Kumasi,
0: right,
1: Kuforidua, Sunyani, and the other places. So, a typical me, if I walk into the expo, what can I expect to buy? What will be available for sale?
0: Everything that you can think of, especially in the area. So, there will be those from the cosmetics industry. So, all your shea butter derivatives, the cocoa butter and all those ones are there. The various essential oils are there. We have mushrooms that is being added with other values. So you even have mushroom shito. Mm-hmm. So you expect to get your mushroom shito for your child who is going to USS now. That's if you are vegan. So you don't have a problem, said your shito has any other things, animal. So that then there's also the opportunity for handicraft. The handicraft guys are there, from drawings to paintings to all the carvings. You have the various fruits, vegetables, and equally the nuts. Then you have fresh coconut. In fact, we're setting up a live catfish point and grill. And so you can actually, they will do it and package it for you to take home. And then there's fresh vegetables from Macri. Then the processed ones, the ones that we are shipping, the ones that we are shipping out today, we have all of them are going to be on display. So then there are the input ones. So we have the likes of Agro Monty, setting up AgriMart, Duraplas, all those. So from what you are buying to use now, for those to even send to your family member abroad or your friend abroad, to everything that you even need to set up your farm, all of them will be on display.
1: And AgriMonty is there.
0: Oh, yeah, AgriMonty is there.
1: This season, that's where I got all my inputs from their office. They have a branch in Ho.
0: Oh, wow.
1: And I also got some from their branch in Medina. So AgriMonty is there.
0: Yeah, AgriMonty.
1: Interplus is also coming.
0: Interplus is coming. Duraplus is coming.
1: Great. I know this is organized by the Federation of Association of Ghanaian Exporters in partnership with the Ghana Exports Promotion Authority and the Ghana Exim Bank.
0: Exactly.
1: With support from Joy Business and Joy News. Who are your other partners?
0: So we have Fidelity Bank. We have Fidelity Bank actually supporting this year. They are not even supporters, they are partners, we call them. And then we have also, we have Agro Monty, like I mentioned, we have Eolis. We have Golden Exotic, which are all even members of the Federation. Then the Horticulture Business Platform are all part of our partners. Then we have other ones. The various associations have actually also put in their bit. And finally, recently we also got Stambic on board.
1: Okay.
0: And they are specifically looking at how do we drive the youth to the place. And so the price for this year's youth, and the youth pitch is actually going to be the first time we are doing it. It's also sponsored by Stambic Bank Ghana. And we have other partners that are, and we are very, very much happy with what multimedia, our partnership with multimedia has actually bring us to a level that we believe that we can even leverage on more to do greater things in the coming years.
1: If people who have not registered or people want further information, what number can they call?
0: So they actually can reach out to my personal number, 050-158-3979, or they can actually also reach out to 024-45-7783.
1: Emmanuel Ansa Amprofi is the head of projects and programs at FAGE, and FAGE is the Federation of Associations of Ghanaian Exporters. From tomorrow to Saturday, the Ghana Horticulture Expo, the third edition, happens at the Palms Convention Center at La Palm in Accra. If you can hear our voices this morning, that's the place to be from tomorrow to Saturday. We are going for a quick break. We'll be right back.
0: Thank you.
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0: That be why I dey use Kel Charcoal Toothpaste morning and night when I dey go bed self. 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

0: Still have you on the Super Morning Show on Joy 99.7 FM. And you know, we have a conversation that concerns all of us. Water. Nobody can survive without water. So how do we ensure that the water that is produced actually gets to our homes? How do we also ensure that we're able to produce enough water to satisfy all who need water? This morning here on the Super Morning Show on Joy 99.7 FM, we're privileged to be joined first by the MD of the Ghana Water Company Limited, Adam Mutawakilu. We've also been joined by the Executive Secretary of the Public Utilities Regulatory Commission, PURC, Dr. Shafiq Suleiman. And it's important he joins the conversation because after everything, the tariff will be set, and we are always concerned about that. But also this morning, we've been joined by Engineer Dr. Bertha Date, who is the Chairperson for Water, Environment and Sanitation Group of the Civil Technical Division of the Ghana Institution of Engineering. Good morning to you, Dr. Bertha Date. Good morning to you, Dr. Shafiq Suleiman. And good morning to you, Honorable Adam Mutawakilu.
1: Good morning, the great one. How are you doing?
0: Honorable, I'm fine.
1: Thank you.
2: Good morning.
1: It's a privilege to meet you.
0: Good. But Honorable, I'd love to start with you, Honorable Adam Mutawakilu. And they've all joined us via Zoom. Now, let's look at the water that you produce. Now, the water that you produce, tell us the quantity you produce and the percentage of that quantity that gets to homes of your clients.
1: Thank you very much, and good morning to our cherished viewers and listeners. Yeah, currently, we produce about 219 million gallons a day.
0: Okay. And of the 219 million gallons that you produce a day?
1: That's the supply. Okay. But the demand is 350 million gallons a day.
0: 350 million. Now,
1: yes.
0: The 219 million that you produce, how many of that is consumed by Ghanaians? In effect?
1: Yeah. So if you take the 219 million gallons a day, that means that when we pump it to Ghanaians, we have some difficulties with respect to one, leakages, and with respect to one, two, theft. So in 2024, as of December, about 52.2% we are not able to account for it. We call it the non-revenue water.
0: Hold on. You are not able to account for 52% of
1: 0.2% as of December 2024.
0: Okay, so let me do the calculation right now. 219 million gallons that you produce. 52% of that is 113,880,000 gallons of water produced by the Ghana Water Company Limited. It's not accounted for.
1: Yes. In 2025, as at December, it dropped to 51.6.
0: Still more than half. More than half.
1: And as at June 2026, it dropped to 47.6%.
0: Okay.
1: Now, the big question is, what is causing it? And as I did indicate, leakages or fiscal bust and theft. The next question is, what is Ghana Water Company doing?
0: Exactly, because, the expectation is that you should be able to deal with theft, you should be able to deal with leakages. Why are you still giving these as problems?
1: The first one is the leakages. We, as Ghana Water Limited and the board, have agreed that most of the pipes are very old. If you take Weja, some of them date back to 1960s. And they have been there all this while. So in terms of integrity, they have been compromised. And therefore, any pressure gives way. And then when you come to Palm, we have serious problem with the metallic pipes. And as you can see, recently we have been replacing most of the pipes. If you follow, you realize that the Palm Tema pipe, we have replaced it. And since March, we have concentrated in replacement instead of extensions. So it has some impact in the reduction. On the theft issue, since August last year, we instituted what we call the National Revenue Enhancement Team in collaboration with national security. And as we speak in August, we've been able to uncover 685 illegal connections.
0: 685
1: illegal connections within the Greater Accra region, which we call the ATMA region. Out of this, we built 18.5 million Ghana cedis and recovered an amount of 6.5 million Ghana cedis from these customers.
0: Where's the 12 million?
1: That means we are following up for them to pay. You know, you have to take them through the process. If they refuse to pay, you now have to take them to court. So payment, and they report every month to us. For example, for the month of August, we've managed to bill about 450,000 Ghana cedis collection from these customers. Hello, can you hear me?
0: Yes, I can hear you. We are listening to you.
1: So while we are doing it as a company, the question is, what is bringing about the theft? You realize that actual leakages is about 22%. Theft is about 78%. So that means that if we are able to tackle the theft issue, then we'll be able to recover a lot. Because the water is not lost. It's consumed by Ghanaians, but illegally. Because in Ghana, if this water actually leaks out, then we'll have floods all over Accra. So we first have to use technology. And what do we do? Our meters, we started using smart meters in 2017. And we've not been able to activate the smartness of it. So currently...
0: Hold on, before you continue. You started using smart meters, and yet you've not been able to activate the smartness. So what makes the meter smart?
1: We still use it mechanical.
0: How?
1: That is where the challenge is. When you use smart meter, you should be able to read it remotely.
0: Yes.
1: Yes. As at December, we have not been able to read. So we have to engage what we call customer
0: Hold on. Honorable Mutawakilu, are the smart meters smart?
1: They are smart.
0: So why aren't you able to read them smartly?
1: And that is the question. And that is why management...
0: But you are supposed to be answering the question. You are joining me completely.
1: Yeah, that is...
0: So you see, why aren't you able to do that? Yes, help me.
1: When we took over, we realized that we still have CCAs, customer care officers, who go with the phone, take the reading, and forward it. And as management, we have to take a decision. And that is the decision we've taken to make sure that we activate the smartness of it, and it is currently ongoing.
0: Hold on a minute. So you bought smart meters.
2: What about Facebook?
1: Yes.
0: And you did not activate those smart meters?
1: Exactly.
0: Who did that? This is from 2017 up until now. You've not activated the smart meters. So why did you purchase them?
1: That is the big question that we need to answer.
0: You've not found
1: but
0: answers.
1: Action
0: to,
1: has been
0: no,
1: taken.
0: But, no, but you
3: over
0: you
3: a year as in office.
0: You as MD, you've been in office for more than a year. Haven't you found answers?
4: Haven't you activated?
1: That is what I want to explain. That is where I am now. The first thing is to classify the customers. Because in every institution, you classify the customers. Because we have over 1 million customers, my brother.
0: Okay.
1: And when I say 1 million customers, I don't mean those who consume our water. Because in every customer, you can have more than 5-10 people. Assuming a landlord has 20 people in the house, he's the customer.
0: Okay. Honorable Adam Mutawakilu.
1: In reality, we serve about 18.5.
0: Okay. Adam Mutawakilu, so when did you realize that these smart meters were not being operated smartly.
1: Yes. When 2025.
0: You realize 2025. This is September. Yes, hold on. Let me finish my question. You realize that in 2025, Honorable Adamu Takilu, this is September 2026.
1: Yes.
0: So, it's been a year. And still, when you realize that, you've not activated it?
1: So, let me come to this. You don't just go and activate. You need the infrastructure to be in place. That is number one.
0: Mm-hmm.
1: So it's not like the infrastructure is in place. You just go and key, then you start reading. Two, you need to train. So the first thing I did was to split technology and innovation department into ICT department and geographic information department. Now, the IT department will concentrate on the smart meter aspect. And the geographic information department will concentrate on the pipe laying. Then we integrate the two. So if you don't have the foundation very clearly, you might not be able to take off as you want. Two, you have to classify the customers. Domestic customers, industrial customers, commercial customers. In classifying them, we realize that in Accra alone, over 6,000 customers, which are commercial customers, like washing bays, hotels, restaurants, were on estimates.
0: How?
1: They were on estimates.
0: Okay. You know
1: now,
0: what?
1: When they are on estimates,
0: mm-hmm.
1: you need to get meters to meter them because they are the bulk of our revenue. So, as we speak, we are doing live connections. I take my phone, I should be able to read it live, know every customer. And we are putting an AI. If you do any illegal, it should be able to communicate with Ghana Water. And we should have a dedicated platform to monitor. So this is being rolled out. And, you know, water is not like a power where the wires are hanging and you can see these are pipes that have been buried. Anybody can get up at midnight, cut and lay. So we believe that by December this year, in terms of theft, we should be able to reduce an illegal connections and reading remotely. We should be able to complete it. And once we are done, we are fit to take off.
2: Mr. Mutawakilu, quick question here. So you said you are going to deploy AI to enable efficiency. Is your telemetry system working?
1: In some districts are working. And that is where one is the flow meters we need. We'll be installing flow meters. We have DMAs, which we call district metered areas to zone. And the telemetry comes in to complement everything.
2: So when will you have a fully functional telemetry system to give you the data points to enable the AI to effectively give you analysis for you to take action?
1: By December.
2: This year?
1: Yes. Because that is why telemetry is built on the pressures, on the distance-meted areas, then the telemetry can function well. Because we need to determine what we call the water balance.
0: Okay.
1: So if I have district A at Enta, it takes water, and then send it to district B, Medina, I should be able to tell. Maybe 50 gallons of water came to Adenta. They used 20, and then the 30 went to Medina. They should be able to account for the 20.
0: Okay.
1: And that we need the district metered area, and the telemetry will help us to analyze it well.
0: Let me bring in Dr.
1: It's not an easy job because liquidity is a problem.
0: Mm.
1: But we need to do it to improve upon the liquidity position of Ghana Water.
0: Let me bring in Dr. Shafiq Suleiman because, you know, listening to you, I'm just thinking about, you know, the tariff that we have to pay. Dr. Shafiq.
3: Yes.
0: 47. Good morning to you. 47 to 50% of the water produced is unaccounted for. And so at the end of the day, realistic tariff certainly would include this unaccounted water, which means the end user, the one who is doing the right thing, gets to pay. As the regulator of public utilities, this should be concerning for you, isn't it?
3: Yes, it's a huge concern for the community. Thank you, and good morning to your listeners and to my co-panelists and all those in the studio with us this morning. As we indicated, the commission is much more concerned about the non-revenue water issues with Ghana Water. And I think the benchmark the commission has allowed into the tariff for non-revenue water is actually 45% for the MITO, which is the multi-year tariff order that we did at the beginning of the year, with allowing Ghana Water to also demonstrate within the investments that they requested for how they would be reducing that non-revenue water over the tariff span. That's for 5 years. What we have also is also a stream to actually continuously reduce it over a three-year period, systematically to about 43%. I mean, so that's what we have allowed into the tariff. But we are also making room for Ghana Water to, because we are using an incentive-based regulation for Ghana Water to also work on their part to reduce it. So as much as they are not able to meet the benchmark of 45% and systematically to 43%, they are being penalized for it because the tariff is not able to allow them to recover all the needed revenue. So, but if they are able to reduce it below 45%, what the extra incentive goes to them as additional revenues for them to use for their subsequent investments.
0: Okay. Now, I mean, you look at global figures, and in some parts of the world, they would accept under 10%, some 10 to 15%, 16 to 20%. And we're accepting 45%. People say, if you compare yourself to the dwarf, you'd always be tall. Aren't our standards low?
3: Very well so, because you'll be wondering whether it's very reasonable to have such a high number as non-revenue water. But we are also looking at, as you've indicated, the benchmarks across the sub-region and also across
2: exactly.
3: Other. Yes. And from what we've seen so far, the 45 is actually one of the well-accepted benchmarks. So exactly. It's not like we are giving Ghana Water beyond, or we are giving them a very low benchmark and allowing them to waste a lot of water so that the Ghanaian consumer will bear all the cost. I mean, the 45% is actually the allowed benchmark across the sub-region. And I think the most important thing is the fact that as of now, we are seeing tremendous improvement from the current. So the 45 is actually the benchmark, but in reality, the MD just noted that they're actually doing more than 45. It's about, he started with 52, and now they're around 47.
0: Yes.
3: And it's highly due to the investment. If you realize there are multiple investments that they need to undertake, especially major transmission pipelines. And the commission have been on them over the past 1.5 years to ensure that the investments that we've given them, the MITO, that's the multi-year tariff for that, they are using them adequately to actually improve transmission lines. And I think they've started some works from Tema to Depong to Accra. And we are also insisting that they undertake major investment between Dabwasi and Takrady. There's a transmission line there as well. Those are, okay. And then also from Ouija inward. So we are looking at all those transmission networks and how they can retrofit most of them to help reduce the transmission losses, because that's one of the biggest source of the non-revenue losses before you then go into the nitty-gritty of ensuring that the distribution lines are also working within, are also well kept and also be retrofitted to reduce the leakages. And then the rest, that includes the thefts, are all institutional issues that requires Ghana Water to be much, much more proactive and ensuring that the rim beater, most of the non-metered areas, and also improve their metering systems into more advanced technology to allow them to be able to account for all water that the consumer uses.
0: Okay, so I'm just looking at the numbers, and Brandt and Ratnayaka have a research, and in that research they indicate, for instance, that, you know, if you have losses of between 25% and 35%, that would be because of large systems comprising old mains and service pipes in moderate to poor condition, lower meter coverage, and poor data. Between 35 and 55%, where we are, or where we say is acceptable, systems with many old mains and service pipes in poor condition, inefficient metering, lack of attention to leaks, and consumer wastage, and limited financial resources. Here we are saying, where, I mean, Ghana Water says they are replacing the pipes. They're doing a lot of things. Based on that, should we not be having better standards and as a result be aiming for levels that are better than the sub-regional average?
3: Sure. So as I indicated, the commission has within its own remits to monitor the. So what we do with the benchmark system is we allow the utility to work within the benchmark we've given, the 45%, and monitor the improvement, and also ensure that the investments that have been approved for them to use to improve on the infrastructure, they do that. If they do it and we are able to arrive at a number, let's say 40%, consistently for, let's say, even 3 to 4 months, then within the next quarter, the commission then revises the benchmark. And then we push them further with the investments to ensure that they're able to help to reduce it further. But over the years, we've seen a very, very not too good trend in terms of Ghana Water's ability to actually improve on the benchmark. And it's quite recently that we are actually seeing such tremendous effort from the company to actually help reduce the non-revenue water. And the commission is working with them and ensuring that we monitor and see how best we can further reduce it from the 45% benchmark we have to somewhat lower, maybe below 40.
2: Okay. Now, Doc, I've checked your website. I've been looking for the latest Ghana Utility Performance Index, but the latest on your website is the Abridged Report of 2022. And one of the things that alarms me is the fact that the water quality ranking of the various operational areas, Accra West scored below average, 0.376. That was as of 2022. Do you have any latest data to tell us whether this has improved and that people in the Accra West operational area are getting better quality water from Ghana Water? I'm asking this because the latest analysis of Ghana Water we have is what the Ghana Institution of Engineering has done. And they score them really at, is it E or something?
4: D3.
3: No.
2: Basically.
3: Yeah. No, as for, I think, as for Ghana Water and water quality issues, the commission have been extremely strict with it. And I think that's one of the areas that, as for the utility index report, we keep updating it as to when. And it's done internally by the commission to actually just rank the performance of Ghana Water activities across the districts to just help them to also see what we are doing for them to use as a basis to improve their
2: okay, let me ask my question again just for clarity. On page 41 of the GUPI report 2022, It says the 2022 GUPI considered the following indicators in the construction of the water quality index: sampling compliance, physicochemical testing compliance, bacteriological testing compliance, and Accra West and Tema recorded the lowest sampling compliance values. Right, that's number one. And then also the water quality ranking of the operational areas, Tema and Accra West scored low, with Accra West scoring below average. And based on these three lines of analysis, physicochemical, bacteriological, I am just reading this and I'm alarmed that if they scored below average, then maybe the water is not as good as it should be. And I'm asking, is that the case, and have we seen any improvement, especially for Accra West?
3: Yes. So I have with me here Engineer Kobna, the director for the water directorate here, and he wants to also add his voice to the conversation. Kobna.
4: Okay. Thank you very much for the opportunity. I just want to retreat on what my executive secretary stated, and of course with reference to the GUPI report that you mentioned. Yeah, the GUPI report was something that the commission have been doing together with the utilities to see how we can improve their performances, benchmarking them so that each region will have an idea of how the others are performing. You did mention about the water quality indicators for Accra West. Yes, for the sampling compliance and also the test compliance in the CM, Accra West had the lowest, as you rightly indicated, but it was due to certain challenges that we realized in compiling them, the GUPI. Accra West is one of the biggest regions in the Ghana Waters operational areas, and sometimes getting all the target number of samples that we need to obtain was quite a big challenge. So if you once you have a challenge with the sampling index, then of course it will lead to the results on the test compliance. But over the years, even though we've not had the GUPI report since 2022 because of some internal challenges we have within the commission, the directorate, the commission, for instance, have been undertaking rigorous monitoring of Ghana Waters operations within the distribution network. And I think this quarter, we have undertaken some sampling independent, that is, irrespective of Ghana Water. So the reports are there. We have a lab that we have at the commission that we undertake these samplings and reports. The only issue that we have that brought the figures low was the residual chlorine levels. And if you look at the distribution network in Accra, it is quite huge. So by the time you apply the chlorine at the various dosing points, by the time it gets to the downstream of the consumers, then there's a reduction in the residual chlorine levels. But with the exception of the residual chlorine levels, most other physicochemical parameters within the distribution network were okay.
2: Now, Doc and Director, in an era of galamsey and the fear that we have a lot of heavy metals in our water bodies, for example, Accra West takes water from Dinsu, which is also being affected by galamsey. Is it fair to Ghanaians that our regulator has not worked on utility performance index since 2022 for us to be rest assured that the right things are being done, quality, efficiency, everything is being adhered to by our utilities? And when are we going to see a proper index to let us know we are safe and we are okay?
3: Oh, thank you. I mean, as we are speaking now, the commission is undertaking a joint research with CSIR to actually monitor the level of heavy metals in water. And I'm sure very soon the report will be made available to the Ghanaian consumer so that we all look at it. At the same time, we are currently working on updating the current GUPA report and also making it available to the Ghanaian consumer so that we can all be assured. Whilst we are also continuously monitoring, I think we undertake monitoring activities and also monitor the quality of water across all the water producing sites of Ghana Water to ensure the quality and also guarantee that there are no excessive materials that goes to the end user.
0: Okay, let's bring in engineer Dr. Bertha Datta, because, you know, the Ghana Institution of Engineering, now they've done some good work on, you know, this particular issue. They've done some good work on water. And because she's the chairperson for Water, Environment and Sanitation Group of Civil Technical Division of the Ghana Institution of Engineering, let me bring you in at this point, Engineer Dr. Bertha Datta, because I look at the work you've done in the infrastructure report card. When it gets to water, you indicate, for instance, that non-revenue water, which is about 50%, is beyond the acceptable limits of 20%, international standards of 20%. Well, PURC says they've given them within the 45%. I don't know what your take is on that briefly before we get to other parts of you know, your report, Dr. Datta.
5: Yeah, thank you very much. And greetings to your listeners and the fellow panelists, a special greeting to Dr. Shafiq and Engineer Kobe, as well as the Managing Director of Ghana Water, who I recently met in Tamale. I think that often we set a lot of standards that are a bit below international standards just to match the sub-region or our circumstances. And so that is why perhaps PRC sets it around 45, because it's more realistic. But I think what we are saying is that for the past 10 years, we did the first infrastructure scorecard in 2016. And then in 10 years, we've done a second one. But over 10 years, we haven't really changed much. It sort of stood at the same place. And that is why the issue of non-revenue water is something that we've highlighted. Because if a lot of effort has been going on, and I know Ghana Water has commissioned a lot of reports, they've got a lot of recommendations. But after 10 years, if you are still at the same point, then it may be that we need to do something a bit different. And so we are only highlighting some of these key issues to let us understand the importance of making sure that we transform our utilities to become more efficient. Like I think you've already said in your discussions, if I am a customer or I buy two bottles of water and I lose one, it means I've lost almost 50% of my money. And so for customers, it means that you have to pay more. So you pay for two, but you get one. Mm. And I think if anybody is in that situation, you'll not be happy. If you go to the market and you buy something that you're expecting two boxes and you are told that you can only get one, you'll not be happy because you don't think that you got value for your money. So from a customer perspective, I think this is very critical that we begin to push non-revenue water towards the lower limits and below 40% at least within a certain time frame. But I just wanted to also link the point that Kojo Akoto made about water quality. It's also part of our report. You see that in our report, we said that water coverage or access has increased. And so basic access has gone to about 88%. But when we talk of basic, it is still below the stringent SDG goal of safely managed water, which also uses water quality as one of the criteria. And I think when it comes to safely managed water, then we drop from 88% access to around 40 or 41%. And this is what comes out in our report, that the water is not available to people as and when they need. And also sometimes there are issues of water quality. And I think these are very, very important because the SDG 6.1 goal for water is looking at how we can get 100% access to safely managed water by 2030. Unfortunately, we are around, even though basic is very high, 80%, we are around 40% for safely managed. And there's also a huge urban to rural disparity. So urban is higher, but rural is a bit below 60%. So these are some of the highlights that I could say for now. But I think the point about revenue, non-revenue water, we need to do something differently because for the past 10 years, we've been working on it, but we haven't got much. Thank you.
0: Thank you, Dr. Dutch. And we'll get back to you because it's important we delve into the safely management water, safely managed water when we return after these messages. And also your report talks about, the fact that illegal mining Galamse is progressively degrading the raw water quality of the rivers and reservoirs that feed Ghana's treatment plants. It'll be important to understand what the impact of that could be for water production in this country. Stay with us when we return after these messages. We still have with us the Honorable Adam Mutawakilu, MD of Ghana Water Limited, and Dr. Shafiq Suleiman, who is Executive Secretary of PURC. We'll be right back.
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1: Welcome back, and thank you very much for staying with us here on the Super Morning Show on Joy 99.7 FM. And this morning, we're having a conversation about water, okay? We're looking at how we can prevent the losses. Yeah. About 50% of the water we produce is unaccounted for.
2: Yeah.
1: And when it comes to basic coverage, we're talking about, some 88%. But when it comes to what really gets to the people, about what, 40%? We'll get into that part of it also, because the engineers have joined us. 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
2: There's a question I would want Mr. Mutawakilu to answer for us later on the show. 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I applied for mine last week at the Nesta Square branch. 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
2: There's an exciting play coming up this weekend at the National Theatre. 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It's It will be on the 4th, 5th, 6th, and also on the 11th, 12th, and 13th of September at the National Theatre. 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
1: Okay, let's get back to the conversation now. And this morning we've been joined by Engineer Dr. Bertha Date, who's Chairperson for Water, Environment and Sanitation Group of the Civil Technical Division of the Ghana Institution of Engineering. The Honorable Adam Mutakilu is Managing Director of the Ghana Water Limited, and Dr. Shafiq Suleiman is Executive Secretary of PURC. Dr. Date, before we went for the break, you're talking about, you know, the basic and the safe areas. Please take us through that. How come we're producing 88, we have a coverage of 88% and only 41%? Yes, please tell us more about that. If you could kindly unmute your microphone so we can hear you.
3: Okay.
1: Sure.
3: Yes. Thank you very much. Yeah, so the basic just represents the simplest level of access, but there's what we call a ladder, a water ladder, which the Joint Monitoring Program of the WHO and UNICEF have set up, and globally we try to rank ourselves along the ladder. So basic is just what you have, but I think the aim is to have safely managed, which is the ultimate goal of the SDG, like I said, 6.1. 6.2 is on sanitation, but the 6.1 focuses on water supply. And the idea is to have water that is available within the premises of the people. That is number one. So very accessible on your premises. You don't have to walk to go and pick it. Second, it should be available as and when needed. Not that you would have to wait for 3, 4, 5 days before it comes, or you have to store. And even PURC have one of the definitions of people who are poor is about the fact that they have to store water and they don't even have enough storage. So these are things that affect supply and access. And the third one is that it also has to be free from contamination. And so even sachet water and bottled water in some context is not considered to be safely managed. And interestingly enough, if you look at the 2021 population and housing census, actually about 51% or so of the population rely on sachet water as their basic drinking water. So these are some of the things that we want to move away from, where people can get water directly from Ghana Water, which is quality assured, or water, maybe Ghana Water is for urban, but also in the rural setting, also have water within a very limited distance of travel. So you don't have to travel more than 500 meters, and you shouldn't have to queue for more than 30 minutes, and your back and forth trip should also not be more than 30 minutes. So there are a lot of standards that determine that you have what we call safely managed water. And when it comes to those international standards, that's where we fall a bit below the targets. And actually, SDG is looking at 100% for universal access, but currently we are just, is it 4 years away, and we are around 40-something%. So it means that a lot more work has to be done to move us closer to universal access to safely managed water. Thank you.
1: Great. You talk about how illegal mining, galamsey, is progressively degrading the raw water quality of the rivers and reservoirs that feed Ghana's treatment plants. If care is not taken, where do we find ourselves in the next 5, 10, 15, 20 years?
3: Yeah. Well,

0: supply and access. And the third one is that it also has to be free from contamination. And so even sachet water and bottled water in some context is not considered to be safely managed. And interestingly enough, if you look at the 2021 population and housing census, actually about 51% or so of the population rely on sachet water as their basic drinking water. So these are some of the things that we want to move away from, where people can get water directly from Ghana Water, which is quality assured, or water, maybe Ghana Water is for urban, but also in the rural setting, also have water within a very limited distance of travel. So you don't have to travel more than 500 meters, and you shouldn't have to queue for more than 30 minutes, and your back and forth trip should also not be more than 30 minutes. So there are a lot of standards that determine that you have what we call safely managed water. And when it comes to those international standards, that's where we fall a bit below the targets. And actually, SDG is looking at 100% for universal access. But currently, we are just, is it 4 years away, and we are around 40-something percent. So it means that a lot more work has to be done to move us closer to universal access to safely managed water. Thank you.
1: Great. You talk about how illegal mining, Gallam says, yeah, progressively degrading the raw water quality of the rivers and reservoirs that feed Ghana's treatment plants. Yes. If care is not taken, where do we find ourselves in the next 5, 10, 15, 20 years?
0: Yeah. Well, I think it's a very dire situation, because the impact of Galamsey, and I'm sure Ghana Water Managing Director will tell you, is very heavy in many, many ways. Number one, we first talk about the increased turbidity levels. And maybe PURC talked about doing some work with water research. And I know water resources also try to track the turbidity of raw water. But in Galamsey, they use this Shanfang machines.
1: Yes, Shanfang.
0: Yes, they use it to, is it, disturb the bottom of the riverbed and creates more mud. And this increases the turbidity. Most Ghana water structures, they are old. If you look at the facility, some of them have been built for more than 30 years. And their design standards are maybe looking around 2,000 turbidity units or NTU. But currently, in some areas, you are exceeding more than 10,000, more than 14,000 turbidity units. And so imagine that your structure or your water system is designed to treat just 2,000, and the inflow is now at 14,000. Look at the difference. And so it becomes a challenge. Even for Ghana Water, now they have to explore the use of, is it polyelectrolyzed, different chemicals. It also escalates their treatment costs. And so Ghana Water will struggle more, because they are charging you a certain low rate so that you can have lifeline tariff. But at the same time, the cost of treating the water is beginning to increase. And so it will give Ghana Water financial strain. And there will be chemical overuse. So what is the residual impact for us as consumers? Another thing to say is that if you look at some of the water treatment plants, they are mainly primary and secondary. But the chemicals that are coming in are beyond sometimes the design standards. Okay. And so now the toxic chemical contamination, heavy metals, mercury, cyanide, sometimes will affect what you can, you know, actually treat properly.
1: And Dr. Datta, please hold on. I am interested in this part. Are you saying that there is a probability that some of the water we consume may have some of these heavy metals in them post-treatment?
0: So I'm giving you a context. I think when it comes to the water quality, there is certified water quality data from PURC or Ghana Water itself. They have a water quality unit, and that's one of the things that I think we talk about. But the point I want to make is the fact that we stand the risk of having these heavy metals in our water that is treated if we don't reduce or stop. Actually, stop is better than reduce. But if we don't manage the way we are doing illegal mining and putting chemicals like mercury and cyanide and arsenic and things that sometimes cannot be detected easily, putting them into our water bodies. Because the primary

0: and secondary treatments will not adequately deal with it. And so sometimes if we are not careful, in the near future, you could be having incidences where your systems get contaminated with heavy metals. And in some instances, maybe Ghana Water will tell you better, they've been forced shutdowns. I mean, I read in the news that is it Chebi plant was shut down because the turbidity level was so high. And in the instance where there's a forced shutdown, people don't have access to water. So what do? And so they will have to go back to rivers and streams and boreholes or wells, which would have untreated or unsafe water. And so these are all dimensions of impact of Galamsey. And it is very huge. And so this is a very important issue. And that is why we highlighted it in the report, that one of the biggest threats to our infrastructure and ability to treat water is the illegal mining, in addition to the old infrastructure and other things that has been discussed.
1: Well, I can understand the point you make, but as a consumer, I am very concerned, and that's why I follow up this way.
0: Yeah.
1: Because I watched a documentary done by Richard Kojonyako, and in that documentary, we were warned that if we don't stop Galamsey, these heavy metals, based on the equipment of the Ghana Water Limited, at the time Ghana Water Company Limited, post-treatment, and you've asked the question, could there be, you know, the residuals in there? And the expert said, the treatment plans we had didn't guarantee a total elimination of heavy metals from our water. You have also sounded that warning, which leads me to the inference that possibly there could be heavy metals in the water from some of these treatment plants. There's that fear?
0: Well, maybe for the water quality aspect, I have to give kudos to the water quality, because it's something we are taking serious as a country. So we have a water quality framework. We would check and make sure that before the water gets to the consumer, there are no heavy metals. So maybe for that, maybe Dr. Shafiq and the MP can talk more about their water quality framework. And I think they publish the results from time to time. And so the most important thing is to ensure that when it is getting to the consumer, we do not have high levels or, you know, I think there are standards. So sometimes what I see is that there could be traces. But
2: coffee in your cup.
0: It's a risk that you could have a high level of contamination from these. And some of these heavy metals, you may not detect them, or their level of concentration may be so low, but you may miss them, but they are in the water. And so that is a risk that we have to reflect on. But I think looking forward, Ghana Water may change their treatment methods and add on some tertiary treatments to deal with the heavy metals. And that comes back to the question or the issue I talked about, increasing cost of treatment, because once they detect it, they will have to treat it, and that would also increase the cost of their treatment. But for water quality, I think Ghana Water and Dr. Shafiq, they do the monitoring, and they'll be better to tell us what levels we are seeing now.
1: Yes, let me bring in the MD for Ghana Water, Honorable Adam Mutakilu. So, Honorable Adam Mutakilu, quick one. Your treatment plants, are they able to remove all levels of heavy metals from our water? Honorable Mutawakili, if you can hear me, I am asking you whether...
3: Can you hear me?
1: Yes, I can hear you now. Please go ahead.
3: Thank you very much. That is a very good point. We experience high turbidity in our treatment plant. That is a fact. And we do the checking every 30 minutes. We check for turbidity. Once it exceeds the threshold for that treatment plant, we shut down. Now, when we take in water, it goes through rigorous treatment. And to be very frank, when it comes to quality, we don't compromise. Where we suspect, we use what we call potassium permanganate, where we even suspect, to make sure that we extract all the solid ones. Then we collaborate with some lecturers from the various universities, I've forgotten the name of one of the lecturers from TECOS. They do their research in most of these rivers that have been polluted. We collaborate with them to see how it is true that at the end of the day, we have heavy metals in the water that our people drink, and it has not been proven that there are heavy metals. Two, POSC approved tariff included mobile vans and construction of laboratories. As we speak, we have about 5 mobile vans, laboratory vans, that are in the hard hit illegal Galamsey sites, so that there can be easy movement and testing of water, both raw and finished processed water, to be able to ensure that the people that consume Ghana Water Limited water are safe. So

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1: Hello, good morning, and welcome to the Business News at 10, brought to you by ACE Consult, New Generation Investment Services Limited, and Telesor. Coming up this morning, Oforikrom Municipal Assembly debunks claims of evicting Anloga traders for private development. Also, aggrieved Gold Coast customers demand clarity on timelines on payment of outstanding investment. These are more coming up on the news at 10 with me, Josephine Sego. Now to the details. The Oforikrom Municipal Assembly has denied assertions by a group of traders at Anloga Junction who claim the assembly is evicting them from their trading space to hand over the property to a private developer. On Tuesday, the traders staged a protest against an alleged eviction from government land, claiming the land had been reserved for the construction of an interchange, but accused the local assembly of plans to give out the land for private development. Obed Kwame Takata is the chairman of the Anloga Junction Traders Association.
2: Municipal van. Abaya announcement say on my up to on the 4th of September. The BNC and the BBA interest as in so. Normally I'm a private developer. And they say what? Say see I'm in Moka say, yeah, you're a lawyer. You're being same as your lawyer answer. And then you're basically a good move. Ma, one of them Yan you say, yeah, you'll be any man so. Nemum, so one of them taka. A bit to me have a catcher and say, as I said, I buy the amount private developer, you be official. Regional minister, maybe I have a catcher and say, I'm pa, as I see, I buy every amount private developer, you be official. Yes, I mean,
1: Chief Municipal Engineer Inyam Kwesi Edward, however, says the situation had been misconstructed by the traders. Engineer Inyam explained the assembly's objective is to facilitate the construction of the bus terminal and improve the area for the benefit of both traders and commuters.
3: The agreement we had with the developer is to probably, after the development of the is a private land, the space through which you passed onto the land of the station will be paved so that can be smoothly operated as a lorry terminal. And of course, in future, when the flyover overhead is going to be constructed, that will not be anything they can easily, carry out the design details through there. So it is never true.
1: From there, aggrieved Gold Coast Fund Management customers have appealed to President John Mahama to intervene and provide clarity on when and how the remaining funds owed them will be paid. After the group petitioned President Mahama on Tuesday, convener Charles Nyame said although government had made some payments, many customers were still waiting to receive the full amount of their investments.
4: We are pleading with the president, His Excellency. We know that he is in a retirement year bracket, and he wouldn't have been happy if he had found himself in this situation. With all due respect, we are not begging for charity. This is our lawful and invested monies, which we invested in a regulated institution, regulated by Securities and Exchange Commission and Bank of Ghana, which boosted the economy. And if we are treated this way, then indeed it is a nation which does not honor its heroes.
1: The convener of the aggrieved Gold Coast customers, Charles Nyame. In other stories, the Kumasi Metropolitan Assembly has imposed a temporary ban on the erection of billboards within the Kumasi Metropolis under further notice. The Assembly said the measure forms part of effort to enforce its regulations governing outdoor advertising and ensure a safe, orderly and properly regulated urban environment. In a press release dated September 1, 2026, the KMA directed all outdoor advertising operators, billboard owners, managers and persons who rent out billboard spaces to report to the Assembly with valid permits and proof of payment of the appropriate fees for the 2026 financial year. The Assembly also warned that any billboard structure whose operator fails to provide valid proof of the required permit and payment of the appropriate fees within the stipulated period will be removed.
5: The Kumasi Metropolitan Assembly has given 14 days ultimatum to advertisers, particularly those into the management and rentals of billboards in the city. The temporary ban has become necessary as the city authorities want to sanitize the system and get rid of illegal ones, check those who have defaulted in payments of fees to the assembly for the 2026 financial year. It also wants to remove the wrongful sighting of the billboards that poses danger to the public and to commercial drivers or to drivers. Operators are expected to go to the fiscal planning department to present their document for verification, taking into consideration the 14 days grace period that has been given to them, or they risk losing their boards after the given deadline. So that's what Mass Metropolitan Assembly wants.
1: And you heard Henrietta Ifia Abuaji, she is the KMA PRO. Away from that, the Deputy Minister for Communications, Digital Technology and Innovation, Mohammed Adams Suparu, has called for stronger collaboration among stakeholders to protect Ghana's digital economy from growing cybersecurity threats. Speaking at the launch of the National Cybersecurity Awareness Month, he indicated that cybersecurity is no longer just a technical issue, but has implications for the country's economy, social well-being, national security and development.
6: Cybersecurity is no longer simply a technical matter. Cybersecurity borders on economic, social, national security and development of our country. When citizens lose their savings to cyber crimes, families suffer. When businesses lose their working capital, livelihoods are affected. And when confidence in digital financial services eroded, the growth and sustainability of our digital economy is put at risk. It is therefore imperative that digital trust remain at the center of Ghana's digital transformation.
1: Now to the Ghana reference rate, the benchmark used by commercial banks to price loans has dropped marginally from 10.61% in August to 10.18% in September 2026. The latest figure represents a 0.43 percentage point decline over the past month. The reduction is based on our calculations using the industry-approved formula and market data from industry players. The decline also largely influenced by lower treasury bill and interbank rate. The treasury bill rate fell from 5.7881% to 4.8856%, while the interbank rate declined from 10.23% to 10.20%. The Bank of Ghana's monetary policy rate, another key component used in calculating the GRR, remained unchanged during the review period. The marginal decline could offer some relief to borrowers with variable rate loan facilities as lending costs continue to ease. Customers with fixed rate loans, however, are unlikely to be affected by the latest reduction. The development could also benefit new borrowers as banks compete to offer credit at lower rates. And those are local stories. Let's go for international news.
7: The International Monetary Fund has reached an agreement with Senegal on a new $2.2 billion debt program after a prior deal was suspended following discovery of previously unreported debt. The 36-month arrangement is meant to support the country's economic and financial reform program for the 2026-2029 period. In other news, Apple has renamed Lake Ontario as Lake America on its Maps app after an order from U.S. President Donald Trump as part of Washington's trade spat with Canada. The change was made for U.S.-based users, while those in Canada will continue to see Lake Ontario displayed. The iPhone maker's move follows Trump's executive order to change the lake's name after trade talks between the neighboring countries collapsed late last month, with Washington imposing new 50% tariffs on $20 billion worth of Canadian goods. Rival technology giant Google made a similar switch for its users in the U.S. in recent days, leading to backlash on social media. And that is all for the international news.
1: 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Education USA Accra, which is based at the U.S. Embassy in Accra, also provides these services too. 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

0: I'm Prosper Kofi Abuchi, the regional council chairman and the team lead for ECG Football Club. We are known for keeping the light on, but this time around, we are going to prove to them that we are also known for scoring goals. You are coming to win all the trophies, and we are all bringing them back to the workshop here.
1: Yes, we believe
0: in ourselves, and we believe that we are going to do wonders.
1: Yes.
0: Trust us all.

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1: 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Education USA Accra, which is based in the U.S. Embassy in Accra, also provides these services too. 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We have good news. 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
9: 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It's here now with Ziggy Brown's Jazz Lunch. 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
1: Just because it seems like God is too late doesn't mean that He's not going to come through. 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

0: I'm Prosper Kofi Abuchi, the regional council chairman and the team lead for ECG Football Club. We are known for keeping the light on, but this time around, we are going to prove to them that we are also known for scoring goals. We are coming to win all the trophies, and we are all bringing them back to the workshop here.
1: Yes, we believe
0: in ourselves, and we believe that we are going to do wonders.
1: Yes.
0: Trust us all.

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and one person that it gets a little difficult working with is DJ Monster. But the thing is, you can't replace him. I can't replace him. He's a very nice human being. But sometimes he can really, really get on your nerves, eh? But he's so irreplaceable. Oh, Monster, how are you? 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Irreplaceable coming from Beyonce. Setting the day off for us here on Radio Love 99.5 FM. Welcome to Metropolitan Mix. Good morning to you. And I hope you're doing fine wherever you're listening to us from, yeah? My name is Patricia Mabunsu. And I'm happy to present to you Metropolitan Mix on today as well. We come your way every Monday to Friday from 10 a.m. to 12 midday. Yes, to the left, to the left, to the right, to the right. No, I want to know about you, yeah? I want to know where you're listening to us from. Send me a message, 055-111-1995. 055-111-1995. Are you currently being replaced? Are you thinking of replacing someone right now? Please, what did the person do that you want to replace them? Let us know where. We thank God Almighty for another beautiful day here.

0: We are grateful for the gift of life, His favor, His mercies. And of course, not just for ourselves, but for our family members, our friends, our colleagues, our loved ones, and even our acquaintances. We are grateful to God Almighty for everything, yeah. This is Love 99.5 FM, and we're transmitting to you from our studios here at Top High Bomso Traffic Lights, right in Kumasi. 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We're going all the way till 12 midday. And you know, at 12, we go to our sister station, Joy 99.7 in Accra, for the midday news. Show produced by Eugene Osetu to DJ Apuzo. We also have technical support from all the gentlemen here, yeah. But I'm doing the show with DJ Monster. And you've so far heard songs from Beyonce, Neo, and all your favorite American R&B artists, yeah? Monster, they are so fun, but I no pay. I'm here. On Love 99.5 FM, it's the midweek edition of Metropolitan Mix, and we are happy to have you on board.
1: 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What

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It's 5 minutes past 11 here. My name is Patricia. If you just tuned in, we're welcoming you specially to Metropolitan Mix. This is the midweek edition. Song coming from Mario. He calls this one I Choose You. Who are you choosing this morning? Who are you choosing today? Now, when Josephine heard Beyonce's If I Were a Boy, as if I were a boy, Patricia, I think I would have been like my boss. Who feared you don't face? It just moved for me. It's on one. Okay, you haven't said anything again. Kofia Dudunfe, good morning to you. Ashanti Regional Chair for the Ghana Journalists Association. And the newsroom Ogboro for Multimedia Kumasi. Josephine says if you were a boy, or if she were a boy, you'd be the one that she wants to be. Don't worry, she'll come and explain, okay? She'll come and explain.

But please, if you're choosing or if you're looking for the best toothpaste on the market, kindly choose Kale Choco toothpaste. Yes, Kale Choco toothpaste. 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Nobody can get close to you. And just know that Kale Choco toothpaste has been formulated and produced under strict hygienic conditions with all the necessary production protocols in place and also approved by the FDA. It's been weighed with activated charcoal, and we all know that charcoal has essential medicinal properties, and it removes toxins from our bodies. So please constantly use Kale Choco toothpaste, okay? It's going to give you fresher breath. I mean, that confidence alone, where you speak in the midst of people, or where you speak with that special someone, and they can get so close to you because the smell is so inviting. 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If you want to look sharp for that event, then you might be getting yourself Feco Spray Starch. People have searched their lives. And also we have Sasso insecticide spray and quills, as well as Roma insecticide spray and quills. Kumtonton preko. And it sounds so your day.

And just so you know, Kel Chaco Toothpaste, they are the proud title sponsors for the Love FM Kel Chaco Toothpaste High School's debate. And tomorrow is the grand finale. Everything comes to an end tomorrow. And which school is going to be crowned the 8th winners of the Love FM Kel Chaco Toothpaste High School's debate? Is it going to be Osei Educhim Senior High School at Jache? Or is it going to be Ken USC Senior High School at Wedi Junction? Yes, let us know, okay? But before that, we're going to have the third place position competition. That is going to be between Church of Christ Senior High School and Osei Chuche Senior High School. Now, their motion is quote, wealth is vanity, unquote. You should already know. Ahunya die. Eyafefe die. Wealth is vanity. Now, Church of Christ is going to argue for the motion, and Okase is going to argue against the motion. And when they are done, KNUST and Osei Educhim Senior High School will also argue on this motion. Quote, Ghana's biggest problem is not bad leaders, but bad citizens, unquote. Ghana's biggest problem is not bad leaders, but bad citizens. Osas will speak for the motion, and KNUST will speak against the motion. Catch us at 1 p.m. live on Radio Love 99.5 FM on TV Joy Prime Joy Learning. And also on social media, yeah. If you're an old student of any of these schools, please make your way to the Christian Service University and come and cheer on your school. Come and help them lift the trophy. The first edition was won by Tia Media Senior High School. The second edition was won by St. Jerome Senior High School. The third edition was won by St. Monica Senior High School. Then high school came fourth. Yes, they won the fourth edition. Prempeh College won the fifth edition. High school came back to win the sixth edition. And Prempeh College came back to win the seventh edition. So tomorrow, who is winning? Is it Osas and Nimdi 4? Or is it KNUST Senior High School, Majema? Let us know, okay? In fact, you can send your predictions to us right now. 055-1111995. 055-1111995. And we are grateful to Samara Company Limited. Now, also, we have Beagle Soft Drinks on board, supporting the Love FM Kel Chaco Toothpaste High School's debate. 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
3: 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Yes, please mark it on your calendars, eh? Today is 2nd September. So, a month from tomorrow at the Pajo Stadium at KNUSD. We are going to have the Love FM Corporate Games. It is never too late to register, okay? Corporate institutions, please leave the boardrooms. Let's all leave. With that, I'll leave the studio. I'll participate in the Lime and Spoon race or sack race. Something that is ideal for my size. But of course, we're going to have men and women's football, volleyball, basketball, table tennis, athletics, sack race, handball, lime and spoon, and several other exciting sporting disciplines. My favorite is the CEO's penalty shootout. And shout outs to Mr. Jimmy Agla. He represented multimedia on the day last year. Please, the rest is history. Don't ask me what happened. And not ask me whether he scored a goal or not. And if he scored a goal, how many goals did he score? But one thing I know is that the whole team here, Team Multimedia, they are preparing feverishly. I'm still asking your man, Yeshi. And when we asked our general manager to go and do, problem came. At same CA. So this time they won this. In fact, it is possible that we are bringing Mr. Kwesi Chum himself and the CEO of Multimedia Group. So please, let's meet at the Pajo Stadium, okay? On 3rd October 2026 for the Love FM Corporate Games. Whether you are aiming for the trophy, the bragging rights, or simply looking to strengthen your team, there's a place for your organization. And the excitement, of course, is not going to stop there. We have amazing prizes awaiting outstanding teams and winners across the various competitions. So please, what are you waiting for? Rally your colleagues, form your teams right now, and get ready to compete, connect, and conquer corporate organizations in the Ashanti region. Please don't miss out. If you want to register, call Eric right now on 0245-594-425. 0245-594-425. 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So see you at the Pajo Stadium. And no pa koko ninka. Now, my dear ladies, I have something beautiful always coming from Daffy's Health and Beauty for you and I.

Before that, let's say congratulations to our friends at Amansia Community Bank PLC. People have searched their lives. Yes, Amansia Community Bank PLC. And good morning to you, Dr. Richard Salome. You don't have to dance alone. Oh, Doc, I love your message. Eh? Doc, definitely I'll be playing soccer on the day. And you said, well, you're making an ambulance ready. Hey, Dr. Salome, are you mean like that? But thank you so much for listening, okay? I really appreciate everything. But don't worry, there will be an ambulance, but there will be no casualties. And that one day, we can assure everybody, yeah. Thank you, Doc. I'll call you.

also good morning going out to you, Prof. Dogbe. Professor Dogbe. KNUSC SMS, School of Medical Sciences. Prof, how are you doing? Thank you so much also for your message. Now, congratulations going out to our friends at Amasia Community Bank PLC. Something beautiful is happening at Kenyagu today. Today, they are officially opening the Kenyagu branch. You know, we opened it for business like last month. But then I yeche and humemu. Yes, that's what Amasia Community Bank, that's what they're doing there today. So congratulations to the whole team. Good morning going out to the board chairman, Lawyer Ben Kwachia DFA, the vice chair, Mr. Maxwell Donkor. And of course, also good morning going out to the board members, Noble George Osei Mensah. Yes, Mr. Noble George Osei Mensah. Very Reverend Ajiman Opambo, very Reverend Ajiman Opambo, Engineer Banya Akon, Engineer Banya Akon, Professor Kwekwe J, Madam Rebecca Chan, and also the company secretary, Miss Gifty Ofuriwa Teria, or a lawyer, Miss Gifty Ofuriwa Teria, lawyer Bakopa. Also to the management team, Mr. Frederick Kwacheche Esquire. He's the Chief Executive Officer for Amasia Community Bank PLC. Also going out to Mr. Frank Kankam, Chief Operating Officer for Amasia Community Bank PLC. Mr. Awudu Isaka. Congratulations also going out to you, Mr. Jerry Mohammed Amidu. Mr. Jerry Mohammed Amidu. Mr. Collins Sapon Donko. Mr. Emmanuel Kwekwa Samwa. Miss Anna Eddie Jemfi. Auntie Anna Papa. And also Miss Agnes Marie Dadzi. Congratulations to the whole team, yeah. May God continue to bless you. And also to the reps from Apex Bank, the managing director, Mr. Curtis Brintio. Good morning to you, sir. And thank you so much. But keep remembering that Amasia Community Bank PLC remains your reliable financial partner. 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Of course, they are coming to a region close to you. 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
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We are your reliable financial partner. And yes, don't forget, okay? We are opening the Kenyago branch today, officially. And then I eat you on memo. I said, I guess, yeah. And so, in common, man, so Kenyago, hene. Nana or Bain Mensa, a baby or toss me, you know. Otoon for Brimpon. Man, so Kenyago, hene. Nana or Bain Mensa, a baby or toss me, you know. Otoon for Brimpon. 25 minutes past 11 here on Love 99.5 FM. We have more for you after these breeders. Please don't go anywhere.

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2: We have Semenyo on the ball. Semenyo, what is he going to do? Semenyo! It's a goal! It's a goal for Ghana!
3: 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It's about the will to win.
2: What a skillful goal!
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0: I'm Prosper Kofi Abochi, the regional council chairman and the team lead for ECG Football Club. We are known for keeping the light on, but this time around, we are going to prove to them that we are also known for scoring goals. We are coming to win all the trophies, and we are all bringing them back to the workshop here.
1: Yes, we believe
0: in ourselves, and we believe that we are going to do wonders.
1: Yes.
0: Trust us all.
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Yes, 12 midday, where we go to Joy 99.7. That's our sister station in Accra for the midday news. This is still Metropolitan Mix, the midweek edition. My name is Patricia, doing this with you. With songs from DJ Monster, aka Yao Safu JMFI. 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

0: 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Eddie Massa Mama Me. Also, bed with the amount of FFS, so the ACF. So Daffy's is still serving you and I with your Hema Feminine Mesha. Yes, for my dear ladies, it's that time of the month for some of us. For someone listening to me right now, it's going to give us regular menstrual flow, relieve us of all menstrual pains. We also have the Feminine Hygiene Wash to leave that place feeling fresh and prevent any unpleasant odors. It also promotes intimate hygiene, yeah. The herbal capsules is there to help us fight infections. The acne cleanser is ideal for nensual bang, pimples, acne, body rashes, eczema, ringworm, and any form of skin conditions. We are also the Daffy's Black Sports Cream will clear every scar from your skin. It doesn't matter how long it's been there. Now they also have the Healthy Glow Shower Gel Body and Face Cream, the secret to a natural and flawless skin, which is available for all skin shades. 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Now, when you call these numbers, we'll let you know exactly where you can get your Daffy's across the other regions here in Ghana. Daffy's is still giving us freedom and confidence. So don't miss out, yeah? After the news will be waves. Yes, I'll be sitting in for your regular host, Rebecca. Buff and I would like to say thank you for being a part of Metropolitan Mix, the midweek edition. My name is Patricia. I did this show with DJ Monster, with support from production, Eugene Osetu to DJ Apuzo, and the technical team. Stay out of trouble, please. I love you so much, eh? Enjoy your lunch. And I go to the Crash Smoothies and Juice Bar and eat. Eat proper fetridechi with Banku Eba, any akple. When you're done, take or collect their yogurt. Literally speaking, collect their yogurt and meat pie. Have a beautiful day. 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

0: 2 days to the Joy FM Back to School Fair happening here at Kokomlemle. 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Coming up, an easy calm and heavy security presence in New Winneba as police arrest 7 suspects over an armed mob attack that left 3 people dead and several others injured. We'll be live in New Winneba, where residents who sought refuge in churches say they are afraid to return home.
1: We are afraid, so we have been staying in our rooms. We have not been able to sleep.
0: This afternoon, the Central Regional Security Council is calling for calm as it works with the communities involved in the conflict to address their grievances.
2: We also entreat them not to take the laws into their hands because the police are in action to ensure that what is it that we should do. So we ask the various groups to calm down as the police go ahead with their message.
0: Also, government begins a full-scale assessment of the waste at Jamestown Transfer Station as it steps up efforts to tackle Ghana's worsening sanitation and waste management crisis. We have details as it prepares a major military-backed operation to evacuate the mountains of waste.
3: The military will take responsibility for protecting that area and making sure that we don't bring back waste, and also squatters don't stay on the land that we have cleared and create mess again for us.
0: More from day two of the local government minister's tour of waste management facilities across the country. Also this afternoon, Ghana Water Limited declares pipe-borne water safe for direct drinking across the country, including water from illegal mining areas.
4: So I can assure Ghanaians that the water that we drink are safe. We are doing rigorous testing. We are collaborating with the institutions.
0: Meanwhile, water experts disagree, saying primary and secondary treatments do not guarantee safe drinking water, particularly from Galamsey areas. In sports,
5: several Ghanaian players remain without clubs as the 2026 summer transfer window closes across major leagues in Europe.
0: And later, nine schools remain in the NSM queue in the race for the ultimate prize, with Bright SHS making history as the first private school to reach the semifinals.
6: It has taught me to be resilient, because you see our preliminary contest, we were trailing by, I think, 14 points at the end of the day.
7: We trusted the process, and we knew that when we put up our best and when we gather much confidence, we would actually get there.
0: And dog owners in Kumasi call for better animal welfare and responsible pet ownership as trained dogs showcase obedience, loyalty, and discipline at the August Classic Dog Show.
8: Government should work with the Kennel Union of Ghana to draft and then to promote responsible pet parenting, because most of the dogs that came here do not have proper grooming. So yes, you have a dog, but you are not taking good care of as it should be.
0: These and more with me, Gemma Apia. This is Joy News, independent, fearless, and credible journalism.

0: This afternoon, there is an easy calm and a heavy security presence in New Winneba following an armed mob attack that left 3 people dead and several others injured. Police have arrested 6 suspects in connection with the violence which affected New Winneba and its environs and is believed to have stemmed from a land dispute. Some residents, including women and children who sought refuge in churches overnight, say they are afraid to return home.
1: Getting myself to the room, I was aggressed by 5 people, and they have taken my phone along and my 500 CDs on it. So they beat me before taking the phone.
2: We are afraid, so we have been staying in our rooms. We have not been able to sleep. We pray for peace to reign.
0: Police have begun investigations and deployed additional personnel to the affected communities to maintain order and prevent further violence. Listen to Central Regional Police Commander DCOP Ohene Buedi Bosman.
3: The people of Efutu and Goma youth went on rampage, destroying everything that came to their sight. But the police were swift. Professionally, we came in and we normalized the situation. Afterwards, it was the same police who have to carry all these dead bodies and the injured ones to the trauma specialist hospital in Winneba. As I'm speaking to you now, we have 3 dead. We had 19 on admission. But fortunately, this morning, I went to the regional minister to visit them again. Yesterday, we were there. Today, we went there again. And 12 of them have been discharged, leaving 8, and the 3 dead. Currently, what we have done as police to ensure that we keep our security here and all miscreants will not come and do what they did yesterday, that the Inspector General of Police has also deployed 2 armor cars. As we have seen, one is behind you, and men from National Headquarters to come and support us. And in order for us to ensure proper security and safety of the people in this enclave, what we did was we have mounted 6 snap checks in the evening. 6 snap checks. We stop cars, we search, and we ensure that they don't have any implement to come and do any offensive conduct. So that is what the police have done so far. The night and the day, you could see yourself, all the patrol cars, all the armor cars have properly been positioned at places, vantage police. That will actually help us to ensure that we'll be able to put all criminal activities at bay. So far, so good. The night we're all here patrolling, going there. We have a 4 patrol car that is doing the job for us. We have 2 armor strong vehicles, which was brought from Accra by the Inspector General of Police and his special team, who are here to also support us. And so far, the situation here is calm and peaceful. Yesterday, we did 6 arrests, and this morning, we are taking them to court.
0: The Central Regional Minister, Eko Penyi Ochu Eduamwa, is also in the community and spoke to the media.
4: It's an unfortunate situation, especially for those who have lost. We will use this opportunity to send our condolences to the bereaved family and say that we mourn with them, but we ensure that all that it is that we should do to ensure that we have peace in the area, we will do. We also entreat them not to take the hands into their own hands, the laws into their own hands, because the police are in action and we ensure that what is it that we should do. And as a regional minister, chairman of the security, council, I should also be there for them, which is why we are here. And so let's not take the law into our hand. We ask the various groups to calm down as the police go ahead with their investigation. Their grievances will be heard, and we'll ensure that we have coexistence in the community.
0: You heard the Central Regional Minister, Eko Penyi Ochu Eduamwa. Let me take you to other stories. Government is preparing a military-backed operation to evacuate the mountains of waste from Jamestown, with authorities calculating the number of trucks, trips, and fuel needed to clear the area. Local Government Minister Mahama Ayarega says the operation will involve the Defence, Roads and Highways, and Finance Ministries, with the military helping to secure the site after the waste is removed. The minister, who is currently on a tour of waste management facility says authorities are assessing the receiving landfill sites and calculating the volume of waste and distance involved to determine how many trucks and trips will be required.
5: Lieutenant General Williams, so he has detailed Canal Asia to come and see where we are going to deposit the waste when we move it out of the Jamestown area. And then after we've moved it out of Jamestown area, the military will take responsibility for protecting that area and making sure that we don't bring back waste, and also squatters don't stay on the land that we have cleared and create mess again for us. The Minister of Finance has some very interesting plans for the development of that area.
0: My colleague Stephen Mensah was with the minister and joins me to do with more. Stephen, the issue of recycling comes up quite often in this conversation. What has the minister said about financing and expansion of the waste recycling areas?
6: Well, Gemma, interestingly, the minister is looking beyond just collecting and dumping waste. He says government is prepared to invest directly in the people already making a business out of recycling. And he has been specifically announcing plans to provide industrial crushers for young people sorting plastics and other recyclable materials. And the idea is that they can process the materials on site, package them properly, and sell them on the recycling to recycling companies.
5: So we're here for young people like this, who have made recycling a business, will invest in the crushers for them. You see, if we invest in the crushers and put the crushers here and put it under their care,
7: yes,
5: they can agree among themselves how to use it, how to pay for the energy cost for using it,
7: yes,
5: and then package their tin well, and then they can resell it.
7: Yes,
5: so that would be an investment that we need to make in them.
0: So been speaking to some waste collectors and the people who sort out the waste, what have they been saying?
6: Well, the waste sorters are telling us that there's actually a business in what many people simply throw away, and they recover plastics, cans, bottles, iron and other materials. And they say that while they are talking about this, the minister says he's concerned about the conditions under which they work. And many of them, we understand and we've seen, are operating without basic protective equipment. So while government wants to support them with equipment to expand their recycling business, it's actually concerned about public health.
8: Buying it for off.
5: Oh, people come and buy it?
8: Yes, come and buy it. Yes,
5: okay.
8: It's here that they are buying it here.
5: It, okay.
8: And if they buy it, they know how to supply it. And they know how to give the company, and they know how to do how they like for the market.
5: Okay.
9: But you, are you an association or what?
8: How? No. Yes. We are the leader for the people that we are coming for it with them.
5: Okay.
8: Yes.
0: Now, this afternoon, the Ghana Water Limited has declared pipe-borne water it produces as completely safe for direct drinking. Speaking on the Super Morning Show, Managing Director of the Ghana Water Limited, Adamuta Wakilu, stressed that they have collaborated with researchers from various universities and other laboratories whose findings show that there is no presence of heavy metals in the water they channel to homes.
10: We collaborate with some lecturers from the various universities. They do their research in most of these rivers that are being polluted. We collaborate with them to see how it is true that at the end of the day we have heavy metals in the water that our people drink, and it has not been proven that there are heavy metals. PUIC approved tariff included mobile vans and construction of laboratories. As we speak, we have about 5 mobile vans that are in the hard-hit illegal Galamsey sites so that there can be easy movement and testing of water, both raw and finished processed water. So I can assure Ghanaians that the water that we drink are safe. We are doing rigorous testing. We are collaborating with institutions. We are collaborating with researchers to ensure that whatever we produce is of quality.
0: But water expert and chairperson for Water, Environment and Sanitation Group of the Civil Technical Division of the Ghana Institution of Engineering, Dr. Bertha Date, disagrees, saying the primary and secondary treatment processes will not adequately treat water, especially water from illegal mining areas.
11: Contamination from these, and some of these
7: heavy metals, you may not detect them, or their level of concentration may be so low, but you may miss them, but they are in the water. And so that is a risk that we have to reflect on. But I think looking forward, Ghana Water may change their treatment methods and add on some tertiary treatments to deal with the heavy metals.
0: Meanwhile, the Ghana Water Limited has disclosed that nearly 50% of the total 290 million gallons of water it produces remain unaccounted for. Speaking on the Super Morning Show, the managing director of the Ghana Water Limited, Adam Mutawakilu, disclosed that the company is unable to account for over 104 million gallons of water it produces daily.
11: Yeah, currently, we produce about 219 million gallons a day. That's the supply. Okay. But the demand is 350 million gallons a day. So if you take the 219 million gallons a day, that means that when we pump it to Ghanaians, we have some difficulties with respect to one, leakages, and with respect to one, two, theft. So in 2024, as of December, about 52.2% we are not able to account for it. We call it the non-revenue water. In 2025, as at December, it dropped to 51.6. And as at June 2026, it dropped to 47.6%.
0: He further disclosed that about 685 illegal connections have been uncovered in the Greater Accra region alone, amounting to 18.5 million Ghana cedis.
11: The National Revenue Enhancement Team, in collaboration with National Security, and as we speak in August, we've been able to uncover 685 illegal connections in the Greater Accra region, which we call the ATMA region. Out of this, we built 18.5 million Ghana cedis and recovered an amount of 6.5 million Ghana cedis from these customers.
12: Where's the 12 million?
0: Now, petroleum tanker drivers have begun a sit-down strike today over the deteriorating condition of the 7.2-kilometer Valco runabout Pone Junction Road in Tema. The drivers say the deplorable state of the road poses serious safety risks, particularly because they transport highly inflammable petroleum products through the area. According to the drivers, the road is not only affecting their operations, but also significantly increasing the risks associated with transporting petroleum products through the Tema Enclave. Before we speak with the national chairman of the Petroleum Tanker Drivers Association, George Nyaunu, there's more in this report capturing the dire situation on the stretch.
13: For motorists navigating the Tema Oil Refinery Road, the poor state of the route is more than an inconvenience. It is a daily struggle. From rough stretches to the slow pace of rehabilitation, road users say the situation is taking a toll on movement and their businesses.
14: Since I started working here 10, 15 years ago, the situation has not changed on this road. This is a main road that applies and serves a lot of people around here.
15: The tax government gets from here is 300 million per week. So government is getting 300 million cedis a week, and it cannot do the road for the tanker drivers. When the tanker fire happens, do you know the damage it causes? So should we wait till a tanker have an accident here before the roads will be prioritized?
13: Chairman of the Ghana National Petroleum Tanker Drivers Union, George Nyaunu, says repeated efforts to get authorities to act have yielded little progress.
15: The first letter went last year, and then we wrote a reminder to him. Still, he didn't even open his door.
13: For Joy News, Deborah Inimwa Beidou's report read to you.
0: But some drivers say they will not comply with the directive to embark on a strike. Take a listen.
16: We are calling all the tanker drivers, all the tanker drivers in Ghana to listen to us. Nobody should cooperate with the union chairman. Everybody should go work. Nobody should sit down that because of the road, because road is not part of him. Our welfare is what we want to address. So once he cannot do that, he should step aside for us to take over affairs of the union, the drivers.
17: Thank you. I represent the World Tanker Drivers Union Secretary. I'm the secretary to the World Tanker Drivers Union. And the construction of the road is not our duty. What we ought to do is our welfare. Our payment is not good. Even insurance. And underground shortages.
0: been able to bring you that interview with the national chairman of the Petroleum Tankers Drivers Association, George Nyawonu. When we do so in subsequent bulletins, you hear from him. But this afternoon, a request by lawyers for NPP MP for Ofwasia Yurubi, Kojo Ponkoma, to have the Supreme Court adjourn the hearing of his application seeking a review of an earlier decision dismissing his injunction application has been thrown out. Counsel for the MP, Frank Davis, had prayed the court to postpone the hearing, citing the late service of documents on him by the Attorney General's Department. Let's take you live to the Supreme Court, where the court is still hearing the matter. Kweku Asante of our legal affairs desk is there for us. Kweku, tell us about the judges sitting on this application and why did they throw out the request for an adjournment?
12: Well, Gemma, it's about 2 weeks since Justice Gabriel Scott Poman, sitting as a single judge of the Supreme Court, dismissed that injunction application filed by Kojo Ponkoma. He's back in court this morning with an enhanced panel asking that three-member court to reverse Justice Gabriel Scott Poman. The panel is presided over by Justice Yoni Kulendi. He is flanked to his right by Richard J. Frimpong Justice and also Justice Simons Tubari. These are the three members of the Supreme Court hearing this application. Just when the case was called, Frank Davis made an application that it was only last night that the Attorney General's Department served him with their response to their application. And his view was that he had been instructed by his client Kojo Ponkoma to file a supplementary affidavit. The court said they were not inclined to grant that. In fact, Justice Yoni Kulendi spoke about how it is not a right of a party in the Supreme Court to be filing supplementary affidavits in matters of this nature, and that the law is in their bosom. They do believe that the processes that have been so far filed by parties on both sides are enough to help them determine the matter. So ultimately, after some back and forth between Frank Davis and the bench, the court decided that application was meritless and threw it out.
0: Now, let's get into the substantive case. I understand Frank Davis is still on his feet. What has been the exchanges between him and the court?
12: So two main grounds he has been conversing. First, that Justice Gabriel Scott Poman, in dismissing their injunction application about 2 weeks ago, exceeded his jurisdiction, and that was an injunction application, and that Justice Gabriel Scott Poman strayed into the substantive matter that is before the court, that as a single justice sitting on this matter, he was not allowed to do so, especially when he said in his ruling that the applicants, that is Kojo Ponkoma, had not demonstrated a high chance of succeeding in the substantive case. They said that that view that Justice Gabriel Scott Foreman took meant he had strayed into the substantive matter. Justice Yoni Kulendi asked Mr. Frank Davis that was that not a prerogative of the judge, given the balance of probabilities that the court had to analyze in coming up to that conclusion. Yoni Kulendi also asked several questions about what exactly the view of Frank Davis is in terms of what Gabriel Scott Poman, then sitting as a single justice, should have done in this matter. Just when I was stepping out of the court, Frank Davis had just ended his argument after being on his feet for about an hour and 30 minutes with a lot of questions coming from the bench. Ultimately, in two folds, his argument is that one, Justice Gabriel Scott Poman straight into the main matter, but also when he dismissed that their request that the Attorney General should not represent the Chief Justice in this matter, that was also faulty, and that is why he wants this three-member enhanced panel to reverse Gabriel Scott Poman.
0: Do we expect a ruling today?
12: Usually in matters like this, the court will usually adjourn to the next day. But if you take the disposition of the court in this matter, they say this is a very important matter. They intend to dispose it as expeditiously as possible. And that is why even that application to adjourn this matter, even to tomorrow, has been refused. So Justice Sremsai, the Deputy Attorney General, is on his feet making his argument now. When he finished, our expectation is that the court may take a short adjournment of an hour or two and return with a ruling, and perhaps defer the substantive and reasoning to a later date. But we'll get to see what the three-member panel will do when Justice Tsai finishes his argument.
0: Kweku Asante is reporting from the Supreme Court. Still to come, 9 schools remain in the race for the ultimate prize, with Bright SHS making history as the first private school to reach the semi-finals of the NSMQ.
18: NSMQ has taught me to be resilient, because you see our preliminary contest, we were trailing by I think 14 points at the end of primary day.
19: We trusted the process and we knew that when we put up our best and when we gather match confidence, we would actually get there.
0: and dog owners in Kumasi call for better animal welfare and responsible pet ownership, as trained dogs showcase obedience, loyalty and discipline at the August Classic Dog Show.
20: Government should work with the Kennel Union of Ghana to draft and then to promote the responsible pet parenting, because most of the dogs that came here do not have proper grooming. 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
0: Welcome back to the Midday News. It's now time for sports. Mubarak is here. Hello, Mubarak.
27: Yes, Gemma, the 2026 summer transfer window for Europe's major leagues officially closed at 10 p.m. last night, leaving several Ghanaian players without clubs. Black Stars captain Jordan Ayew, he remains a free agent after leaving Leicester City at the end of last season, while his brother Andre Ayew is also unattached. Others include Mubarak Wakaso, Jojo Wollacott, and Joseph Edu, and they are not alone. Former United midfielder Paul Pogba, Jadon Sancho, Sergio Ramos, and Filippo Coutinho are among a long list of high-profile players still without clubs.
0: Thank you very much.
27: Will you sign them?
0: Yes, I would do that. In Akokere, more than 15 underground pits are scattered within the town, with several abandoned and filled with water, exposing residents to the risk of flooding and drowning. More dangerous are huge gaping pits lying open at the edge of the town. Despite a recent crackdown on the illegal miners digging close to homes, some are still actively mining even close to the town's cemetery. Love FM's Erastus Asari-Donko reports. Read to you.
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1: Some miners are threatening to remove us from here. They say there is gold beneath the house. I was in my room and the ground was shaking beneath me. We stopped them once, but at midnight, they were back with an excavator ready to mine again. I had to call the assembly member to stop them. They kept moving the sand from the pit, leaving this gaping hole. When it rains, it fills up with water, and I have to use my own fans to pump it out to prevent flooding.
2: The battle is now down to just 9 schools, with 8-time champions Presbyterian Boys and 5-time champions Prempeh College among the giants chasing another shot at the grand finale. But while the traditional powerhouses fight to maintain their dominance, Bright SHS is making history as the first private school ever to reach the NSMQ semi-finals. Catch all the updates on our social media platforms and on the Joy News channel. At night, they stand guard as silent soldiers protecting homes and keeping watch. But by day, they are much more than faithful companions to their masters. They are cherished friends and trusted partners. The August Classic 2026 Dog Show in Kumasi stunned audiences as trained dogs stole the spotlights with impressive displays of obedience, agility, and discipline. But beyond the glamour, cheers, and competition, handlers say the event is also a reminder of a deeper responsibility, the need to care for animals with compassion. Emmanuel Bright's quick report.
3: Dogs, they say, are man's best friend, and that's an adage that has lived with Ezra for years now. His new pet, Adrian, is more than a companion.
4: It's very nice to take care of these type of dogs. It makes you responsible, from the brushing of their hair every day to their bathing. The fact that it's playful and it's like a dog for companionship and family life.
3: They are here to compete at the August Classic 2026 Dog Show. For years, the duo has been training in some classic drills and skills to offer a spectacular display.
5: Aiden, sit. Good boy.
3: Owners, breeders, and dog lovers gathered to celebrate some of the finest and most well-trained dogs in the region. The event attracted a variety of breeds, from energetic German shepherds, bulldogs, to small playful terriers. Delight Kelly is the show manager.
6: Government should work with the Kennel Union of Ghana as a stakeholder to draft and then to promote the responsible pet parenting, because a lot of people have dogs. Most of the dogs that came here do not have proper grooming.
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3: Martin Luther King Jr. once said, and I quote, "Injustice somewhere is a threat to justice everywhere," unquote. Some interventions that are nuisance either don't inure to the common good of mankind. The chair panel charges a great timekeeper, co-debaters, ladies and gentlemen, bonjour.
4: 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Who will argue better? And who will be crowned the 2026 Love FM Kel Chaco Toothpaste High School's debate champions? 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
1: In the book of Psalm, chapter 63, verse 1, David said, "Early will I seek thee." Abraham was an early riser. Joshua was an early riser. Moses was an early riser. Jesus prayed early in the morning. David also prayed early in the morning. What about you? Be an early riser as you join God's servant, the pastor, Obed Joy Obing, on Prayer Line on Love 99.5 FM from Mondays through to Fridays, 2 a.m. to 5 a.m. each day. Prayer Line, the presence of the Lord is here. Prayer Line, commanding your morning to influence your day.

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And absolutely, we need you here on Radio Love 99.5 FM. So divine, oh, we need you with everything that we do here. Good afternoon, Kumasi. Good afternoon, Ghana. Welcome once again to Love 99.5 FM. So supreme. Welcome to the show, Waves. Natural beauty. Yes, Waves. She's a queen. How was your lunch? So supreme. Oh, are you still having lunch? And when they ask what a good woman's made, what are you eating this afternoon? Not afraid and ashamed of. Where are you eating this afternoon? It's royal, yeah, so royal. Or are you fasting? And I'm like doing some 6 to 6 fasting, yeah. Life, I never knew anyone. How's your afternoon going? So we welcome you back on Radio Love 99.5 FM. My name is Patricia Bosu, and I'm sitting in for your regular host Rebecca Swayze Morrow right here on Waves. 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

0: Today is the second day of September 2026. And I still have DJ Monster with me. We're doing this with you till 3 p.m. It's the midweek edition of Waves here on Love 99.5 FM. And just as always, we have great music for you. We have information that's also going to give you value for money. We'll tell you where to buy stuff. We tell you who to go for services.
1: Who she is. She's royal, yeah. So royal.
0: Tarus Riley in the background with this one that he calls She's Royal.
1: My life. I never knew anyone.
0: You've been listening to some beautiful lovers rock this afternoon from DJ Monster.
1: The way she moves to her own beat.
0: Time checking the studio is 7 minutes past 1 p.m. And remember that this is Uplay on Waves on Love 99.5 FM. And on Uplay, we take your music requests. Let us know who you want us to play a beautiful song for.
1: She's a queen.
0: Yes, it's the midweek jam, yeah?
1: So supreme, yeah.
0: And when so you can send your message to us on 055-111-995. 055-111-995. You can actually also send us a voice note. Let us know the song, let us know the artist, let us know where you're sending us a message from, and let us also know who you want to send that special message or song to. We'll play it for the person here on Radio Love 99.

0: And just like I asked, beauty, no need no make. Definitely after eating, you drink water. She's a queen. Yes, you will need to quench your thirst. So supreme. Yeah. And just so you know, the heat alone. She's not afraid and ashamed. 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When they ask what drink more, stay hydrated, not afraid, and stay refreshed. Who she is, she's royal. So I get the privilege to actually request my first song. Oh, I get the privilege to request for everyone listening to me right now. So divine. This song from UB40, I'm dedicating it to everybody. That is my request this afternoon to you. Listening to me from your shops, from your hospitals, from your banks. So supreme. From your restaurants, from your fashion homes. Ooh. Those listening to us in the cars, no through your earpieces, she's a queen. This beautiful song from UB40 is what I personally request for you. But you can also send your message. Let us have yours on 055-111-1995. And DJ Monster is ready with my song. Okay, so Alan Q, this one goes to you too, okay? Yes, he says he's listening to us, Love FM. So divine, the way she moves to our own. So Monster, is my song ready? She has the quality. Let's roll.
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0: 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And good afternoon to Becca, wherever she is. This is Masu recording from Ababun number one, inside Black Man Design, where quality footwear is made. 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Thank you.
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2: 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What are you waiting for? Register

that is IDK from Sarkodie featuring Kidi. And that's a song that came through, or a request that came through from my very own brother, Krishal Kobe. He's also called Patrick. And he says, good afternoon, sweet sister Patricia and DJ Monster. Trust you're good. Please, the show is loud and clear inside Ahinsan Bonsio. Yes, we're greeting everybody at Ahinsan Bonsio. Thank you so much for always choosing Love FM as your plug, yeah? And he says, my greetings to yourself, DJ Monster, and all the entire Waves listeners. And also the birthday man, DJ Rooney. This is Krishal Kobe. Rooney, happy birthday to you, eh? How old are you today, DJ Rooney? And where is the party happening at? Let us know, okay? DJ Rooney, no. Another amazing person here. A fantastic DJ here too on Love 99.5 FM. It's his birthday today. But Rooney, make sure that when you are bringing the birthday food there, it's been prepared by H&H family of products. If you are bringing jollof, make sure that you are cooking it with H&H rice. Aye. It's very, very delicious, yeah. It's a meal that brings everyone to the table and they all get to enjoy. Now remember that you can actually also use H&H rice for your rice meals, because from the first scoop to the last bite, it's only goodness that comes to the table with H&H family of products. Now if you also want something quick, tasty and satisfying, open up the goodness of H&H sardines. 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Literally speaking, prepare that stew with H&H mackerel. Oh, bit me crab one PC. Waputo your friend is saying Nyadwano. 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

0: 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Good afternoon to you, and thank you for always selecting Love 99.5 FM. Now, you also heard us play Red Wine or Red Wine by UB40. It was a request that came through from my very own brother, Richard Opoku of Peace and Love Hospital at Odium. Richard, how is my sister doing? How's my pharmacist friend doing? Richard said, "What's good, guys? I want to listen to Red Wine by UB40 for the listening pleasure of Jacinta Mensah at Usted, Rosa Usuansan of Roslyn Beauty Saloon, Mr. Opoku Buama, Kabna Franco Nassis, and Evans at Takra NHIS office at CPC. Of course, to the Peace and Love Hospital staff and all our cherished clients, or your cherished clients, yeah, I must say. And we hope you guys enjoyed Red Wine by UB40. 134. Keep your requests coming in. This is Love 99.5 FM. The number is 055-111-1995. 055-111-1995. I have this request here from Allen Cubes. And we're ready for Allen.
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2: Good afternoon, DJ Monster. There's Allen. My midweek jam request is You Girl by Shaggy and Neo. He goes out to Becca, Patricia, Rahel, BB, Bennis, Edna, Farida, and to all the other weavers. Thank you.

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And the show is still on. It's still live on Radio Love 99.5 FM. It is Waves. My name is Patricia, sitting in for your regular host, Rebecca. And that's a beautiful selection that came through from Justice K of Hetty Designs. One of my personal favorite tracks, yeah. Justice K, thank you. And he says, good afternoon to you, sweet Patricia, on the air with Trust All Is Well. Yes, Justice, everything is okay. Thank you so much for asking, yeah. And you said you wanted to shout out your friends, yes, your loved ones, especially Comfort Nyakwa of Mamsen Online Shop. Yes, Comfort Nyakwa of Mamsen Online Shop. And of course, that's a track. The Show Goes On from Bruce Hornsby. Auntie Comfort, we hope you enjoy this, yeah? Justice Case sent you the song. Comfort Nyakwa of Mamsen Online Shop. Show Goes On from Bruce Hornsby. And of course, the show is still ongoing. And one thing that will also continue is the Love FM Corporate Games. It's happening on October 3rd, 2026 at the Pajo Stadium, KNUST. In fact, you can be there as early as 5 a.m., yeah? On the day, it's a Saturday. Come, let's have fun. Earlier, Josie said, Patricia, do the sack race. Josie wants me to represent Love FM for the sack race. But I think I'm actually a free agent now. If there's any company that wants to hire me to participate in any game for them, I'm available, okay? So ECG, if you need someone to play Lude, Stanbic Bank, if you need someone to do Lime and Spoon Race, Stanbic Engineering, if you want someone to play and pay for you, Trillium, Coca-Cola. In fact, if you want to rent me, quote and unquote, to participate in any of the games for you, whether it's the women's football, whether it's volleyball, basketball, table tennis, athletics, sack race, handball. In fact, even if you want me to participate in the men's football, me, Patricia, I'm available. Come and let's talk about the terms and conditions. My joke is you. That crabby. But the most important thing is that if you're a corporate institution and you're aiming for the trophy, the bragging rights, or simply looking to strengthen your team, there's a place for your organization, okay? Now, teams that lead will win amazing prizes. Like I said, the defending champions is the Konfanochi Teaching Hospital. Is there any institution ready to take it away from Konfanochi? Let us know, okay? So it's time to rally your colleagues, form your teams, and of course get ready to compete, connect and conquer corporate institutions across the Ashanti region and beyond. Please don't miss out, okay? If you want to register for the Love FM Corporate Games, please call Eric right now on 0245-594-425. 0245-594-425. 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

Lucky Dubé for the listening pleasure of Olivia Efriye of Enkaria Twanse, Joyce Ajiman of Ehia Pankrono, and Sister Amma Brefi of Apatrapa. George Opari says he loves you all.

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and may his soul continue to rest in peace, Lucky Dubé. He calls this House of Exile. Bringing us to exactly 2 p.m. here on Love 99.5 FM. The show is still Waves. My name is Patricia and I'm doing this for your regular host, Rebecca Swayze Mara. We have more songs for you because we'll sign off at 3 p.m. And at 3 p.m. will be the Love Headline News. When they are done, Steve Zando, Delalia Tiasse, and the rest of the sports crew will come your way with a Love Sports Blitz. 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

0: 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Five minutes past 2 p.m. This is still Love 99.5 FM. DJ Monster is still here, and he'll make you dance to more music when we return after these breeders. Please don't go anywhere.
1: Martin Luther King Jr. once said, and I quote, "Injustice somewhere is a threat to justice everywhere," unquote. Some interventions that are nuisance either don't inure to the common good of mankind. The chair panel judges are great timekeeper, co-debaters, ladies and gentlemen, bonjour.
2: 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Who will argue better? And who will be crowned the 2026 Love FM Kel Chaco Toothpaste High School's debate champions? Don't miss the excitement, the passion, and the clash of ideas. 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
2: See, Mimi Sao say, when him say ahunidie, eye ayaresa, ana apubudiana. No say, men kai wo say, ansa na do nsa ebe ko wano no. 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

And that's a guy who is the pride of Asante Achim. Black Sheriff, he calls this one Eye Open, bringing us to 25 minutes past 2 here on Love 99.5 FM. You're still tuned in to Waves. My name is Patricia and I'm doing this for your regular host Rebecca Swiss Maro. DJ Monsanono Wakegum Amapiano no. Left, right, center, yeah. Celebrating African music here on Love 99.5 FM. We're going all the way till 3 p.m. And at 3, remember that we'll give you the Love headline news. After that, we'll be Sports Blitz with Delali Atiasi, Steve Zando, and the rest of the team. Yes, the sports team, I must say. And when they are also done, Melvin the Enigma will come through with Drive Time on Love 99.5 FM. We say thank you for still staying with us. But I know you've been meaning to start your master's program for the past 2 years. And the week keeps eating the plan. KNUSC Business School is calling everybody. Yes, KNUSC School of Business runs its MSc programs. Thank you for still staying with us. But I know you've been meaning to start your master's program for the past 2 years. And the week keeps eating the plan. KNUSC Business School is calling everybody. Yes, KNUSC School of Business runs its MSc programs on

program for the past 2 years. And the week keeps eating the plan. KNUSC Business School is calling everybody. Yes, KNUSC School of Business runs its MSc programs on weekends only for a year. So the week programs on weekends only for a year. So the week finish early on weekends. Weekend and kwan, Friday to Sunday. Don't miss out, okay? Don't miss this opportunity to upgrade yourself, to learn. So the week finish early on weekends. Weekend and kwan, Friday to Sunday. Don't miss out, okay? Don't miss this opportunity to upgrade yourself, to learn.

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And it's 7 minutes at the top of the hour, 3 p.m. This is still Love 99.5 FM. We'll be signing off very soon, yeah? But before we do so, we're reminding you that tomorrow, God willing, 3rd September 2026, at the Christian Service University at Odinohokwadaso,

Yes, tomorrow is going to be the grand finale for the Love FM Kelchako Two Face High School's debate. I mean, we're all going to miss the kids, eh? The chair, the house. My opponent. Oh, goodness. Which school is going to win the grand finale? The maiden edition was won by Tia Media Senior High School. The second edition was won by St. Jerome Senior High School. St. Monica Senior High School won the third edition. Kumasi High School won the fourth edition. Prempeh College took over with the fifth edition. High School returned to clinch the sixth edition winners. Then Prempeh College came for the seventh edition and they won, yeah. So tomorrow, is it going to be Oseduchim Senior High School or KNUS Senior High School? NMD4 versus Madrima. Now the emotion is going to be Ghana's biggest problem. It's not bad leaders, but bad citizens on codes. Ghana's biggest problem is not bad leaders, but bad citizens. OSAS is going to argue for the motion, and KNUSC will argue against the motion. But before we see their contest, the third place contest will happen, and it's going to be between Church of Christ Senior High School and Osechiche Senior High School. And their motion, very simple and straightforward. Wealth is vanity. Wealth is vanity. So Church of Christ will argue for the motion, and Osechiche will argue against the motion. So catch us tomorrow at the Christian Service University. We're going to be live on Radio to Love 99.5 FM at 1 p.m. and on TV Joy.

and on social media too. The hashtag remains LUVFMHSD. Let us know your prediction. Which school is winning for you? We'd love to read it here. 055-111-1995. 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Bono East, Yobodom Techiman, that's where you find them. And in Accra, plot 144, Sasso Street, Adrengano East Legon. Kel Chaco Toothpaste, happy smile always. My name is Patricia, and I would like to say thank you so much for listening to Waves here on Love 99.5 FM. I sat in for your regular host, Rebecca Suez-Maro. Thank you to DJ Monster for all the songs and to everybody for the requests. Thank you for sending them through, okay? As always, let's all be kind to each other. Stay out of trouble. And enjoy the rest of the day.

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2: Live from our studios here at Top High Bomb. So this is the Love Headline News coming up this afternoon. President Mahama dissolves governing boards of BOST, VAALCO, CBG, GNPC and five others. Also, Asante Hinni to return from USA on Thursday. KMA announces activities to welcome him home. These are more coming up on the news at 3 with me, Josephine Sego. Now to the details. President John Dramani Mahama has dissolved the governing boards of nine state institutions with immediate effect, the presidency has announced. The affected institutions are Prestia Sankofa Gold Limited, the Bulk Oil Storage and Transportation Company Limited, the Volta Aluminium Company Limited, Consolidated Bank Ghana Limited, Ghana Post Company Limited, the Road Maintenance Trust Fund, TDC Ghana Limited, the Ghana National Petroleum Corporation, and the National Sports Authority. A statement issued on Wednesday, September 2, 2026, by the spokesperson to the President and Minister for Government Communications, Felix Kwachi Ofosu, confirmed the dissolution. The statement, however, did not assign a reason for the decision. It only comes at a time when the performance of state-owned agencies is being scrutinized following a recent release of the 2025 report on state-owned agencies by the State Interest Governance Authority. The relevant sector ministers have been directed to take all necessary steps in accordance with the applicable laws and governing instruments to give effect to the dissolution. The affected boards are expected to be reconstituted in due course. The latest dissolution is expected to pave the way for the appointment of new governing boards in accordance with the respective laws and governing instruments of the institutions. President Mahama had previously expressed gratitude to outgoing board members of their service to the nation. Now, from there, the Asante Hinni Wotumfuosa Itutu II is set to return from the U.S. on Thursday. Ahead of his arrival, the mayor of Kumasi, Richard Ofori Ajimanbwedi, has announced activities to welcome him home.
3: Yeah, well, Baba Bedu Kumasi, Rempe the First International Airport. 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
2: Now, away from that, the Supreme Court has unanimously dismissed an application by the Member of Parliament for Ofwase Ayiribi, Kojo Oponkroma, seeking a review of an earlier decision that threw out his application for an injunction against the hearing of cases during the legal vacation. The decision was taken by a three-member panel of the Apex Court on Wednesday. Earlier in the hearing, lawyers for Mr. Oponkroma had asked the court to adjourn the hearing of the review application, citing the late service of documents by the Attorney General's Department. Counsel for the MP, Frank Davis, argued that the documents were served on him late and prayed the court to postpone proceedings to allow him adequate time to respond. However, the Supreme Court dismissed the request for an adjournment and proceeded to hear the substantive application. Mr. Oponkroma had gone to the Supreme Court seeking to challenge the hearing of what he described as selected cases during the legal vacation. His injunction application was earlier dismissed by the court, prompting him to file a review application in an attempt to have that decision reversed. but the panel unanimously dismissed the review application, effectively bringing another setback to the Ofwase Ayurebi MP's legal challenge over the conduct of trials during the legal vacation. And that's all for the news at 3. For more stories, log on to myjoyonline.com. My name is Josephine Sego. Up next is the Love Sports Blakes Extra with Delali Atias.
0: All right, thank you, Josephine. But before you go, and I'm sure the newsroom is preparing for tomorrow's event. Yes. You are going to meet His Royal Majesty, Otun Force 82.
2: Yes, please.
0: Are we giving a live coverage of the arrival?
2: Well, I can't tell, but I think we will do that.
0: Yeah. Sure, hey, you have to do it. Hey, Maza, Otun Force is back from His Royal Majesty Otun Force 82 Nana is coming back from the United States of America, and you say what?
2: We are going
0: to do a live coverage, definitely. Yeah, so we are going to be live on radio.
2: Yes, please.
0: Say good afternoon to Kofi Adedunfe from here.
2: All right.
0: Okay, all right. Hey. All right. So you're still tuning into your support station, Love 99.5 FM. Good afternoon. My name is Delali Atiasi, here to bring you the latest in the world of sports. I'm here together with Joshua Holotu and Princeton Redu. We are keeping a company between now and 4 p.m. when we cross over, when we make way for the Drive Time team to drive you home safely. But now, we are here to bring you the latest in the world of sports.

Okay, so it's 5 minutes after three. Good afternoon once again. And the program is the Love Sports Blaze Extra here on your superstation, Love 99.5 FM. Today, the first part of the show, obviously, we are going to talk about transfer day deadline yesterday. And then we look at the winners and the losers of the day. Some people won and again, they lost. We'll be talking about all that. So, Kamara never came, but Enzo Fernandez left. Leaving a big hole in that Chelsea midfield. If one gets injured or two gets injured, it means that their midfield is collapsed.

0: Okay, so we're talking more on the transfers, but there is an agent who is very, very angry. He says that the clubs are not being fair to African players. Now, Senegalese international, that is... Okay, so Ismaïla Sarr and Lamine Camara, yes, their agent is known as Diomassi Camara, and he is not happy. He's accusing clubs of failing to respect African players in astonishing attack after both players failed to secure their deadline moves yesterday. Or is it about Africa? Or is it about not making their negotiations look fast or work faster? Where is that coming from, Zenya Africa? Because there are a lot of African players who also were able to secure deadline transfers. What about that? I thought that black men, so you're racist in same dude. And a racism. And I'm not fair to Africa. In same degree. But we're going to look at the transfers, yes indeed, and find out whether indeed these clubs were fair to Ismaïla Sarr and Lamine Camara. Arsenal failed to grab a top forward or striker. Julian Alvarez has meanwhile opted to stay at Atletico Madrid. Tottenham made some signings on transfer day. Just as Everton made about some four or five signings on transfer deadline. Enzo Fernandez finally moves from Chelsea to Man City. Bringing in all the details here, Liman Ndiaye's move to Everton, move from Everton to Manchester City, so happening on deadline day. And so the spending of Premier League clubs for this particular window is £3.49 billion. It's a record. £3.49 billion. All about the summer transfers in the English Premier League, and it tops all the leagues around Europe, meaning that it tops all the leagues in the world. So Steve Zano has put together all the transfer stories. We are going to share them with you here on the show this afternoon. And then we'll also look at who the big spenders were in this particular transfer. That's not it. Hey, I'm on four. Chelsea, £349 million. But they sold 382. So they made a profit of 33 million. Hey, the Blues. Good marketing. All right, so we'll be talking more about all these here on the show here this afternoon. But then when we come back home, the announcement just came that the president has dissolved a number of boards, including that of the National Sports Authority. The NSA board has been dissolved by the president, His Excellency John Dramani Mahama, earlier today. Who comes in next? And meanwhile, Black Stars and Accra House of Folk goalkeeper Benjamin Asare, he held a Thanksgiving service at the Oasis nightclub in Accra. Brabeshe. Eseweni Enso Kachre. Hey, Benjamin Asare. Kakraba Butuma Anwa Kai Winyamiu. Abrantie. Yo. We've seen players who have accumulated a lot of money. But lavish living, luxurious living, spending big, brought them down. Benjamin Asare, no one is saying that don't enjoy life, oh. I'll be careful. Jordan Ayew is the skipper of the senior national team, the Black Stars. His senior brother, Andre Morgan Ayew, was the captain before he came to hold on. And the two of them all failed to get clubs at the end of the transfer season or the transfer window yesterday night. So what is the future of these two brothers? Ghana defender Joseph Edu also failed to grab a club. Jojo Walakot, our former number one goalkeeper, is clubless as well, just like Mubarak Wakasu. So there is more we are going to discuss here on the show this afternoon coming up here. But don't forget that the program, that the Love Sports Blaze Extra, is coming to you. 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Okay, so gentlemen, good afternoon. I hope you're all fine.
1: Good afternoon. Yes, sir.
0: Okay, so there were winners and losers yesterday. Who lost?
1: Nobody lost.
0: Wait, you take your time. I said, we'll pray. We say, why? Just take it easy. Nobody lost. But you saw such a prize asset, and you don't have a replacement for him.
2: Hey.
0: And what do you?
2: Such a gem.
0: So now, City alone, they brought Elliot Anderson.
2: Yeah.
0: They brought Ayub Buadi. And then they've brought Enzo Fernandez.
2: Yes.
0: Three midfielders.
2: Three.
0: Just replace one person, Rodri. Yeah. Just replace one.
1: Yeah.
0: Okay. All right. So we'll go for the wrap. When we come back, then we'll continue. But you said,
1: we'll look at the losers when we come back.
0: Yeah, yeah, sure.
3: Hello, good afternoon, welcome to the foreign wrap on The Last Sports Blaze Extra, powered by The Last Sports team. My name is Stephen Zando. Yesterday was transfer deadline and Premier League clubs have broken their all-time summer transfer record after spending reached £3.46 billion. English top flight clubs had already pushed well beyond the £3 billion barrier when Elman in the eyes moved from Everton to Man City on deadline day for an initial £60 million took the amount spent past the previous mark of £3.14 billion from 12 months ago. Enzo Fernandez's move from Chelsea to Manchester City for a joint British transfer record fee of £125 million was then confirmed shortly after the transfer window closed. A total of £475 million was spent on deadline day itself, up from £391 million last year. The total amount spent during the transfer window considerably dwarfs the £1.13 billion spent by clubs just 5 years ago and underlines the power top English clubs have to attract talents. Now, to the moves that went through, and Manchester City have signed Enzo Fernandez from Chelsea for a joint British record fee of £125 million. The fee matches what Liverpool paid Newcastle United for Alexander Isak on deadline day a year ago. The Argentine midfielder has signed a 5-year contract at the Etihad Stadium. And Chelsea thought they have signed Enzo Fernandez' replacement, but AS Monaco pulled out of a deal to sell Lamine Kamara to Chelsea, and the Blues feel the French club have acted in an extraordinary and deeply unprofessional way. Tottenham Hotspur signed Chelsea winger Mihailo Mudryk on a season-long loan with an option to buy. And Man City confirmed the £65 million signing of winger Eliman Ndiaye. The deal comprises a £60 million guaranteed payment plus £5 million in bonuses. Elsewhere, Everton confirmed that England forward Jack Grealish has returned to the club on loan from Man City for the remainder of the 2026-27 season. Former Crystal Palace manager Alan Pardew believes Man City did excellent business in the transfer window.
4: I mean, you know, on paper, Anderson and Fernandes would be a tremendous combination. You know, a 6 and an 8, and then you've got the Moroccan boy, Bouadi. who really, we don't know what he offers yet. He looks, you know, absolutely outstanding. So going forward, and the ages of the three players are magnificent. You know, he's got 3 or 4 years to run with that midfield, let alone what he has at the top of the pitch, which is real top quality in Haaland, Semenyo, et cetera, et cetera. And then Dai in there as well. I mean, they have signed really, really well. And, you know, when you look at, on paper, potentially, could they be champions? Yes. But can he bring it all together? That's the trick.
3: You heard the voice of former Crystal Palace boss Alan Pardew. Now, for former Liverpool defender Jamie Carragher, yes, Arsenal have some good forwards in the team, but they should have signed an established striker.
5: Yes, but only a certain type of striker. They've got really good strikers. I mean, I like Havertz, and I think Mikel Arteta really likes him as well. Gyökeres has just been, I think, what most people felt he would be when he come in. Probably not quite elite, but will score goals in certain games, and they can still use him to do that job this season. But they needed someone to be a game changer, and looks like they tried to get Vinicius Junior. They've maybe tried to get Alvarez as well from Atletico Madrid, and that's the caliber of player. It's very difficult to improve Arsenal now, because, you know, such a good team, such a strong squad. So you're talking about a world-class player is the only one that can improve them. So they've tried to get them, and they haven't been able to get those deals over the line for whatever reason. So there's no point just bringing in somebody of the level that you've already got.
3: That was the voice of Jamie Carragher. In Spain, Barcelona completed the signing of Arsenal striker Gabriel Jesus for €50 million on a 3-year contract. The Spanish champions had also been pursuing a deal for Atletico Madrid striker Julian Alvarez, but Atletico made it clear they would not be able to negotiate with their La Liga rivals. Away from the transfers, Scott McTominay is set to undergo corrective heart surgery, his club Napoli have announced. The former Man United star has developed a heart condition known as mild beginning arrhythmia. According to medical experts, this is an irregular heart rhythm that is non-life-threatening and something that should be resolved after the corrective procedure. Lastly, in tennis, Coco Gauff opened her US Open campaign with a straight-set 6-3-6-4 win over Zeynep Sonmez, while two-time women's doubles champion Serena and Venus Williams are set to face Maya Joint and Chang Haoxing after the draw on Tuesday. Home favorite Coco Gauff arrived fresh from winning the Cincinnati Open and is chasing a third Grand Slam title after her breakthrough triumph in New York in 2023. Here's Coco Gauff after the win.
6: Actually, I wasn't that nervous today, which is a shock. When I walked out on the court, I was on the warm-up, I was trying to hold back a smile. Yeah, it's incredible to be back on this court. Thank you, guys. It's never something I take for granted, and I love playing in this atmosphere.
3: That was Coco Gauff speaking after beating Zeynep Sonmez in her US opening match, bringing an end to the final wrap on the Last Pulse Blitz Extra, powered by the Last Pulse team.

0: All right, so welcome back, and we are talking about transfers. Everton were able to sign Jack Grealish. Just gone by with some of the news, and former Arsenal defender, that is Maitland-Niles, has also signed for Everton from Lyon. He's back to the English Premier League. Lamine Kamara, we are trying to find out how cost the move from Monaco to Chelsea to collapse, just as Ismail Assar's move from Crystal Palace to Liverpool. That would have been a big one for the Senegalese international. Fortunately, that one too did not materialize. Florent Balogun was in at the Finch Farm training base of Everton. He went through the medicals at the last end. Something happened. We don't know what it is. Joshua will be letting us in on that one as well. Enzo Fernandez finally moving to Chelsea. And then there are a lot of other transfers on the low key anyway. But Paul Pogba and the likes of Alexander Zinchenko and Raheem Sterling were clubless, including Neto as well. But just before we go into the studio, I was adding Jadon Sancho to that list, but I just saw that he is in Brazil to sign for Palmeiras. Palmeiras. So those are that. But after your assessment of the transfer market itself, we'll also take a look at what Diomasi Kamara is also talking about. His two players, that is Ismail Assar and Lamine Kamara, failing to get their moves, or their moves collapsing at the latter stages of the transfer window yesterday. But let me start with you. And Preston, yes, on the transfers, yeah, sure.
1: Well, I think it was a very dramatic one, especially last night in the deadline day, one that we always look out for. And with Enzo Fernandez moving to Man City, I mean, it tells you that the Premier League team.
0: 125. Just like Isak,
1: yeah,
0: moving from Newcastle to Liverpool.
1: The Premier League teams are super rich. They are super
0: rich.
1: And if you look at the sort of transfers they do, you can't predict that, look, in the next 3 to 5 years it's gonna stay there.
0: So can you imagine that a club like Ipswich spent £171 million?
1: Yeah, more than Manchester
2: Ipswich.
1: United.
2: Even Coventry were spending.
1: They spent more than Manchester
2: about 40
1: United.
0: Yeah. Ipswich spent more than Man United. £171 million. Man United spent 148. But Manchester City, they spent more than any other club. £458 million. That's what they spent. Yeah. Last year, Liverpool were the highest on the transfer market. Transfer window, spending £415 million. But this year, Man City, 458. Just about 42 million short of $500 million. Yeah, that's how much they spent. Yeah, just that. Okay, so
1: So they are making money from the Premier League, the TV rights, and all of that. They are also, some of them are also winning, especially for Man City.
0: Yeah,
1: we can't complain much about them because they've won 5 in the last 10, and the Champions League is there. They also sell a lot of players like Nico.
0: In the last 10, they've won 6.
1: You've won 6.
0: Yes, please. Premier League, they lost 2. They won 6.
1: Okay, thank you.
0: In the last 10,
1: Pep won 4 in a row, and then
0: 2.
1: Yes,
0: 6.
1: And so you look at also the business they do in terms of selling the players, Mamouche and Nico. There's also the other guy, Savinho also. So they sell a lot of players, and so you can't really complain that. Look,
0: in fact, they've lost 10 players from Pep Guardiola's team.
1: Yeah.
0: So let me just quickly. Rodri has gone. Bernardo Silva is no more. John Stones has left for Inter. Jack Grealish to Everton. Savio Omar Mamouche to Tottenham. Nico Gonzalez, James Stratford to Leeds. Nathan Ake, Tijani Reinders.
1: Yeah,
0: 10.
1: So this is sort of a rebuild that they are wanting to do with a new manager, Enzo Maresca. So I would say that we have to just give them time for them to gel, because look, even though they've spent a lot of money on these boys, they will need some sort of game time together to understand each other. It's not the same as Arsenal. You've added one of the best midfielders into your midfield, and I always say that.
0: And one super winger.
1: Winger, that guy. Yeah. Charlie's
0: Christos
1: good.
0: Christos Solis.
1: He's good. So,
0: yeah,
1: to make it simple, I would just say that Arsenal still won the summer transfer for me.
0: Yeah.
1: Because if you're adding these quality players into the team that didn't lose much of the players in the team, and they are still playing at the highest level, Arsenal for me is the team. The team that I was surprised and very disappointed in was Man United, because in their defense especially, they have just Luke Shaw, and who is going to be his backup? Luke Shaw is old.
0: Mm-hmm.
1: Maguire, we saw what he did against Hull City. He was tackling his own teammate.
0: Oh, but that's just one of
1: this
0: mistakes.
1: Is a season. It's not one who from
0: how
1: last
0: many times did he
1: from
0: do
1: the, in fact from the last 5 years, Maguire always gives you a stinker.
0: But then the same Maguire also pops up when it is difficult for them, and he makes the difference for them.
1: He doesn't win you a major trophy. That is a problem. because you have to depend on him, and days that he steps up, he will do something that will take something away from you, a point or some goals away from you.
0: Maguire has saved Man U for a while.
1: That is a level.
0: Anyway.
1: So, all right. It is Man City, Arsenal, and then Man United losing in this transfer market.
0: Okay.
1: They had to do a lot of signings, but it didn't happen for them.
0: Okay. All right. Chelsea spent $349 million, but they sold £382 million. And so, in all, they made a profit of $33 million. That is how it is. Tottenham spent £302 million overall. I mean, these are some of the figures that we can share with you. As I told you earlier, this is the biggest transfer of all time. £3.49 million for England alone. All right, my brother.
2: Yeah, so I'm going to attempt to try and do this explainer.
0: Okay.
2: And
0: try.
2: And let's see if it really goes down into the ears of our listeners.
0: And us here as well.
2: Yeah, of course. Yeah, you know. Sure. So Enzo Fernandez yesterday, he gets his dream move from Chelsea Football Club to Manchester City.
0: Yeah.
2: It's £125 million fixed fee with no add-ons. As to why there are no add-ons, that's a different conversation for another day.
0: Are you surprised about that?
2: I was quite surprised, but I dug into it and I realized...
0: Yesterday, you were so confident that there were add-ons.
2: Add-ons, yes.
0: And so it was going beyond 125.
2: Yes. In fact, Chelsea were negotiating to that level. But it happened that based on whatever was agreed, 125 was what was struck. Okay. And they decided to stay there.
0: Okay.
2: But it was quite clear that right after that sale, Chelsea needed to bring in a replacement.
0: Yeah.
2: Maybe not a like-for-like replacement, because we all know the influence and the heaviness of Enzo Fernandez on that Chelsea team. He was not just a standout performer in midfield. He was the deputy captain for the club.
0: Yeah.
2: So replacing him was not going to be something that we could do in just one window. But it was imperative that we brought in one player who could help to fill the gap.
0: But before... sorry. Around this during the window,
2: yeah,
0: we all knew, or there were signs that Enzo Fernandez
2: was going to go.
0: So what was the Chelsea management doing? Because they knew the guy had told them that, I want to leave. So I think that 2 or 3 weeks ago, they should have started searching into the market and get someone to replace him. Not wait till that last minute.
2: Chelsea,
0: or they thought they could convince Enzo to stay?
2: I don't think that was the case.
0: Okay.
2: The main issue right here or right now is that Chelsea were faced with a couple of challenges in getting that replacement. Because look at the options that we were trying to negotiate for.
0: Yeah.
2: Number one was Alex Scott of Bournemouth. Now, Bournemouth had initially said the player was not going to be sold.
0: Mm-hmm.
2: Then at some point in the market, we were hearing that if possible, an £85 million deal could be struck with Bournemouth and they could release him. So it was quite inconsistent. Bournemouth were contemplating on whether to allow the player to leave or stay.
0: Okay.
2: Number two is Adam Wharton. Adam Wharton is also of Crystal Palace. Pierre Sage, who is a new coach of Crystal Palace, had been on record to have stated that they didn't want to let any player leave the team because they didn't want to weaken the squad. So it was quite difficult to make a deal for these two players. Then the other players we had in question were Martin Zubimendi of Arsenal, as well as... no, but you didn't hear it, Della. I think you heard it.
0: Me, I didn't hear
2: you
0: it.
2: You didn't hear
0: if
2: it.
0: If even I heard it.
2: No, Chelsea were linked to Martins Zubimendi.
1: It
0: would have been just something that passing.
2: No, gossip. I'm surprised. Every listener knows this. Okay. Martins Zubimendi was linked with Chelsea.
0: I hear you.
2: Xabi Alonso wanted the player. He said he admired him.
0: Okay.
2: But I knew it wasn't going to be possible. Because even though he's at a bench predominantly now for Arsenal, there's no way they're going to sanction that move to Chelsea. You get the point.
0: Sure.
2: Then Fabian Ruiz. So these four players were in question. But Della, look at it. Chelsea were trying, dilly-dallying. They couldn't get these players. Deadline day has arrived. Now, we are in a fix. We are trying to find a solution. Then comes in this Folarin Balogun, Kamara, Chelsea whole saga.
0: Yeah.
2: Look, Della, as of yesterday, Folarin Balogun was on a move from AS Monaco to Everton.
0: In fact, he went to the Fitch Farm.
2: Yes, he was going for... In fact, the deal had been agreed between the two clubs. It was a £40 million deal.
0: Mm.
2: So, Folarin Balogun packs his bags. He moves to England. He's going for his medical. During the medical, he actually fails. There's an issue that arises.
0: Okay.
2: And it looks like, look, we can't proceed. So, Everton call AS Monaco and give them the awareness that this is what is happening. The deal is about to collapse.
0: Okay.
2: So, the CEO of AS Monaco... He's quite a very troublesome character. Mm. But this is what he does. He says that, okay, if we cannot sanction the sale of Folarin Balogun, then what we are going to do is that we are going to try and sell Lamine Kamara, because they needed some money to come in on transfer deadline day to cross, I think, some of their financial accounts and make sure that things were in order. So now they held a valuation of the player for 70 million euros. That's Lamine Kamara. But when the thing was failing at the side of Folarin Balogun, they said, okay, you know what? Chelsea Football Club, you're the one who wants the player. We are going to agree a deal of 55 million pounds, million euros, after an initial 45 and 50 bid was declined by the same AS Monaco.
0: Now it's going to 45.
2: Now they want to accept a 55. And they'll do a deal with Chelsea Football Club. So Bedad Egbali, who is leading the charge in this particular deal, decides that, okay, let's do a deal. So they enter into talks. They reach a verbal agreement. Documents are actually signed. And the player goes for a medical in France. And when he's done, he's on his way to England this morning. Only for the player to finish the medical. And then we hear that the deal has been plugged away by the CEO of AS Monaco. What happened? Everton called AS Monaco back to tell them that, you know what? We want to try and make a deal for the player. So we are trying to move ahead, even though he failed the medical.
0: That's Balogun.
2: That's Balogun.
0: Okay.
2: Then what happens next? Balogun, in communication with the Everton, you know, authorities, realizes that he doesn't want to continue with the deal. He says he has been manhandled during the medicals. And he doesn't seem to be happy. He says, in fact, the words he used was that he has had a change of heart, for which reason he wants to go back to AS Monaco. So at this point, AS Monaco are regretting the fact that they now pulled the plug on the Lamine Kamara deal. But the twist in this whole story is that Liverpool, at some point in the night before the transfer deadline day or deadline hour, had called AS Monaco and had called Lamine Kamara's camp and had told the player that, you know something, if Chelsea's move doesn't go through, don't move, don't worry. We, Liverpool, will come for you in a future transfer window and we will pay the 70 million euros for you.
0: Okay.
2: So this is where the whole conversation is, because it looks like even though the CEO of AS Monaco had every right to pull the plug, there is a Liverpool in the question who want to now dilute the whole conversation and tell the player that if for nothing at all, even if you don't move to Chelsea, In the future, maybe January or summer window, we are going to come for you. We'll pay the full money.
0: So for Ismail Assar, the move to Liverpool is off.
2: You see, the bid that was submitted by Liverpool to Crystal Palace for the player was 50 million pounds. Liverpool had every right to accept that money. They could have gone into the market and replaced the player. So the question was... Crystal Palace. Yeah. They could have done that. Because the window was quite open, and if they wanted to make a purchase before the deadline, they could have done it.
0: With 50 million.
2: Could have. But they decided not to sell the player for whatever reason, we still don't know.
0: Yeah, but you said that the coach himself has said he didn't want any player to leave because his side will get weaker.
2: But the thing is that
0: the Sarge guy.
2: Yes, the player was on record to have said that if he gets a move,
0: he will leave.
2: He would go. So when a player begins to speak this way, you should understand that the player is trying to find a way to leave. So if he decides to stay or you force him to stay, it may be against his will. And those are the things that we were discussing off-air. That, look, there has to be some form of conversation about players who are being held against their will. Because this whole Julian Alvarez issue escalated the whole thing.
0: But don't forget that the players are also under contract, though.
2: Those things are true. And most of them, when they're about to happen, it has to go to the negotiation table. So that if the player has a release clause or whatever it is, then we can revisit it and say, okay, this is what is in your release clause.
0: Yeah.
2: So based on that, we are going to obey or we are going to decide whatever to do, whatever we want to do. But the point now is that Chelsea has not been able to replace Enzo Fernandez currently. It may be a blessing in disguise, but when you look at that game against Arsenal on Sunday, everybody was asking, now how does Chelsea play that game? Because Moise Caicedo is hit.
0: We'll come back to that discussion later on.
2: You get it? Yeah. So it's quite problematic. But this window has been a very successful one for Chelsea.
0: Oh, okay.
2: Because we've managed to overhaul the squad. It's a very good piece of business that we did for Enzo Fernandez. And I'm pretty sure that in future we'll find a way to replace him.
0: A profit of 33 million pounds.
2: Of course.
0: All right. So Mukayo, Modric, and
2: Tosin Adarabioyo
0: are all on their way to Tottenham Hotspur.
2: Yes.
0: Okay. All right. But Richarlison has stayed.
2: No, Richarlison has stayed at Tottenham.
0: But can he manage all these players?
2: No, you see, he had a problem. I don't know if you heard it.
0: Okay.
2: He said he was not happy. And he said that Roberto Di Zerbi was trying to force him out of the club against his will. He wanted to go back to Everton because Everton is a team he has played for before. Yeah. He's familiar with that place. But he didn't like the fact that Dzebi was trying to push him out of the team.
0: So he's going to fight for a place?
2: No, he has to. Okay. You're under contract. You have to fight.
0: Let's wait and see. It's 26 minutes to 4. We'll take a break. When we come back, as I told you earlier, you were a foot hooker, cried in my bed. Sorry, why?
3: Mammy money juma. Uda ya ye fe.
4: Mira me da si. 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
3: 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A Losing. And Governance. IBR. And NMK Mills. A Mupianso. Saunisika. Donima. A Motrian Kakran Kakra. When we latest producer. Donima Diaba. Abeka Dadane.
4: And Timon Kohen.
3: Kwasafu. YF Jansen. Obenjiari. 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Donima Steel Complex. 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

0: saso kumtonton preko na ni shamne die e demonstronko.
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32: Okay, so time check is exactly 16 minutes to 4. You're still tuning to your superstation, Love 99.5 FM. And so we just had the news that the presidents had dissolved a number of boards, and it includes the board of the National Sports Authority. And so Dr. Fred Awah will no longer be the board chair for the National Sports Authority. We are waiting for the president to make the announcement of the replacement of the various boards, but that's the information that we have. And so on the second part of this show, we are just taking a quick look at some of our Black Star players who failed to, get clubs for themselves in the transfer window in Europe. And then also, there's a video of Accra Hassofo's and Black Stars goalkeeper Benjamin Asare making rounds on many social media platforms. Apparently, over the weekend, Benjamin Asare hosted a party, a Thanksgiving service. Thanksgiving. That's what they are saying. Thanksgiving.
33: Service,
32: yes. And it was held at the Oasis nightclub in Accra. And you see, Benjamin Asare has the liberty to enjoy his life any way he wants it to be. But, you know, sometimes I'm sure that we must also take a cue from what has happened to others who try to go this way. Because in organizing such an event at such a public place, one, your money is going to be involved. You are going to buy drinks. You are going to sponsor for food. I mean, you are virtually paying for everything in there. You just got the opportunity to be at the Black Stars for about a year and a half now. It's been a gradual process. Yes, indeed. You've gone to the World Cup. You've made some, dollars.
33: Yeah,
32: at least thousands. Appearance fee, $100,000. You got winning bonuses for at least the qualification bonus of $30,000 or so. It will come to you. You get your per diems and all that. But Benjamin, recently you were given a car also by the Ghana Football Association worth $38,000. Benjamin, just keep it in mind that, fame comes with a lot of things. Mm. But be very careful about how you manage the fame that you get. Stardom, if you're not careful and it gets into your head and you don't get any proper control or any proper guidance, by the time you turn your eye and come back, you are lost money. I have thought, yes, you can do your Thanksgiving, but Thanksgiving is usually even done at the church. But if you can decide to have a party, have a party. But if you look at the videos in there, the oasis, there are strippers in there. They are on the pool. The ladies are raising their legs here and there. And this gentleman, the goalkeeper, is surrounded by a bevy of nice ladies. Yes, of course. It's nice to be in the comfort of ladies. But Benjamin Asare, be careful. If you are not careful, these ladies will lead you astray. These ladies will lead you where you don't want to be. Manage your life very well. Manage the money that you have very well. Invest the money that you have very well. And think about the future. Your life is your life. You can decide to enjoy it any way you want to, but it's always good to get guidance as to how you move on. I have felt that, look, if really you wanted to host a party, you can even do it at your private residence or that of maybe a place, you know, quite cool. You have a few friends here, some ladies, one or two, definitely. You have a girlfriend, you have a wife, they also have friends, they'll bring in one or two. But, Charlie, the pictures going round, it scares me because I know of footballers, past footballers, who were playing in big clubs in Europe, right? They are back home today, and if you go and look at how they are living, their current living conditions, you'll be amazed. You'll be surprised. You'll be asking yourself that, is it not this guy who had this amount of money some years ago? It's all about how you manage yourself and how you spend. Luxurious living, spending money lavishly, throwing money away, it's not the best for you. Think about the future. Use your money wisely. Invest wisely. And don't just follow the crowd. That is the little I have to tell Benjamin Asare. But as I said, it's your life. It's your choice. Do whatever you want to do with it, but be careful how you run around with it. Or else, by the time you turn around, there will be no one around you again. Your money will be gone, and it will be left with you alone. I know that there are a lot of people who have gone through this situation who will probably maybe come to him and offer some advice that be careful how you are going. Anyway, that's my bit on Benjamin Asare for this afternoon. I don't have much to say. It's his life. It's his choice. But make sure you make the good decisions at this particular time. Money can push you to places you don't want to go. But the moment you get in there, it will be money going, money going, money going. And if you don't put your money into any investment, those money going are not going to come back to you. Yeah. So you find a way of managing it and managing it very well. We are showing the pictures on our Facebook page. You can join us in there and you'll be amazed by the pictures. Yes. What you see in there. I didn't see plenty men in there.
0: Oh.
32: About 80% of women. You know, some of them, if you look at their back, yes, heavy. You know, you'll be attracted to it.
0: Yeah, yeah, yeah,
32: fair ones sitting by you.

0: Jojo Wollacott, Kwabena Owusu, and a host of some other Ghanaian players. But what bothers me most is that the skipper of the senior national team, the Black Stars, is clubless as we speak. Ghana is starting their qualifiers for the 2027 Nations Cup this month. So what happens? Are we going to invite our skipper, who is clubless, who has been just training with his father's club back in Ghana? Or is the Black Stars going to look for a new captain? Anyway.
1: Well, just, Dela, yeah, uh-huh. I mean, all the other players you've mentioned, I'm not sure they are alarming that they don't have clubs.
0: Yeah, sure. Many of them.
1: But
0: yeah,
1: the fact that our Black Stars captain doesn't have a club is something that we have to discuss.
0: Yeah.
1: And we have to look at it very, very well, because...
0: And we have to look at it dispassionately.
1: Yes.
0: Yeah.
1: You can't build a team around a player who's unattached. And you see, somebody can make a case that he just played the World Cup. How many months? 3 months. So he's still an active footballer.
0: He has not gone for preseason.
1: Yes.
0: Even for those who have gone for preseason, their clubs, some of them are still rusty.
1: Yes.
0: How much more you
1: get it? So you
0: training at Legon with Nani FC, it's not preseason.
1: No, that you need match fitness to be playing. And it shouldn't happen to the national team captain. It shouldn't happen. This is a player whose place in the team is already questioned by Ghanaians.
0: Yeah.
1: We always question that. Why is he always playing in the first 11? And to add to it that he's not even playing from this season, we don't even know when he's going to continue to play or resume playing active football. Where is he going to play? Is he going to be in Saudi?
0: And you're even wondering that, how come that he didn't get a club to register?
1: It confirms that he's not at the same level
0: that
1: he was some years ago. That is it.
0: Princeton, are you worried?
2: Joshua.
0: Joshua.
2: Very worried.
0: Hmm.
2: You see...
0: Can't we accept the fact that these guys have come to the twilight of their career?
2: I was about to say that because, you know, in one way, when you analyze it from a certain point of view, you realize that it looks like they are forcing their way at a point where they need to, you know, try and just recuse themselves.
0: Yeah.
2: Because you've played football...
0: And say that we've had our time.
2: Yes, yeah. You get it. Because you look at football these days, look at the transfer stories that we looked at from Europe, how much teams are spending.
0: Mm.
2: You see... We are getting to a point where a certain ceiling is being reached and a certain level or caliber of players are being overlooked because of their age primarily.
0: Yeah.
2: So younger talents are emerging.
0: Yeah.
2: And that is the argument that once we see the emergence of certain talent, it is almost automatic that some of these players who have reached a certain age are not necessarily considered.
0: So that's how come a player like Fatao Abdul Isahaku, who used to play with Jordan at Leicester City, will get opportunity to play for Ipswich into the Premier League, and Jordan will still be struggling.
2: Yes.
0: Age is not your side. You are not playing any better. You are not getting any better.
2: Yes.
0: So, I mean, finish your point.
2: Yeah, and you see, when you look at Jordan and his personality, maybe for the national team, you may want to give him a couple of years more to play.
0: Even when he's not active?
2: No, you see, I think at this point, it's not necessarily about the activeness. It's about the leadership qualities that he brings.
0: So, are you implying that in the next call-up, you expect to see Jordan in there?
2: No, he just played at the FIFA World Cup.
0: You've not answered my question.
2: No, I'm answering it.
0: Are you implying that?
2: I'm answering it.
0: In the next call-up,
2: yeah.
0: You want to see Jordan's name appear in there?
2: Not necessarily. If the coach deems it fit to have him there.
1: It's a big no. He shouldn't be there.
0: No, so I want a yes or no.
2: No, let me just... You see, I'm not massaging
0: I don't want you to play around it.
2: I'm not playing around it.
0: You are massaging it.
2: What I'm saying is that this is a Jordan who has played at the FIFA World Cup.
0: I know. And is currently clubless.
2: No problem.
0: Sure.
2: But he's training...
0: With... This is not preseason.
2: It doesn't matter.
0: Going to the Legon Park
2: I'm trying to say is that...
0: Today, and then maybe go Wednesday. Yeah. Then Friday, you go and appear and do that.
2: Yeah,
0: it's not preseason.
2: You see, what I'm trying to say is that...
0: They all know what we mean by preseason.
2: Yeah.
0: So it's not just about training.
2: Yeah, I'm saying that if today, let's assume Carlos Queiroz is the coach,
0: yeah,
2: he makes a call-up. Maybe in justifying the call-ups, he may want to give a reason or two why a player like Jordan is not active, he's not attached to any club, but he still called him.
0: Hey.
2: No, I'm saying... No, you see, you're not getting my point.
0: No, I'm...
2: Maybe he will not play on the pitch, but... He may be there because of a certain reason.
0: So, the same excuse some of us were using for the day, for instance, when he was doing better.
1: An example, Joshua. When Chelsea signed Henderson,
2: yeah,
1: the dominant factor they used to sign him was that he has a leadership quality that the players can rely on him.
2: Yeah.
1: But the bottom line is that

0: merits the signing.
1: Okay.
0: The qualities of Henderson is not it's not in doubt. Mm. He's still a quality player that can help Chelsea in their midfield. So mm-hmm. you put aside the qualities that he has off the field, he can still play football. He is fit. I mean, if you put aside the hand injury that he has, when he's fit to play football, you can see that Henderson can help you. But Jordan Ayew has a different case.
1: You see, my argument is not in an attempt to justify Jordan's inclusion in the next Black Stars call-up. What I'm saying is that there are different angles to analyze this situation.
2: But if indeed that happens, it's going to cause a lot of
1: it may cause a lot of mayhem, chaos, conversations, blah, blah, blah. But the truth of the matter is
2: that... But do we need that? That we are going to play a game this September.
1: Yeah.
2: We've gone through preseason, at least the month of August, whole month of August.
1: Yeah.
2: They got preseason. Leagues have started. Mm-hmm. By the time we go and play that qualifiers, those who played in the World Cup who did not even start the leagues themselves, by the time we start going for the qualifiers, they would have been warming themselves up
1: into the
2: competitions. Okay. There are various competitions.
1: Yeah.
2: This man has not done anything of sort.
1: Okay.
2: None of them. Not playing competitively. Does not have a club. Trains on his own.
1: Mm-hmm.
2: Not under any instructions of any, you know, coach.
1: Technical
2: direction and all that. He's lacking a lot of things. Why do we have to go ahead and do that?
1: That is what I'm saying. That it's not my opinion. If Carlos Quiroz...
2: I want you your opinion. That's what I want from you.
1: No, from a technical standpoint, he's not fit enough to play.
2: Yeah, end it there. 4 minutes to four. 055-11-11-995. You can join us on phone. Let's hear your thoughts about what we discussed on the show here this afternoon. I guess you did enjoy it. We got 4 minutes more to go, but just to announce to you that tomorrow we are going to have the finals of the high school debate, and so we'll not be here to bring you the last Sports Blitz Extra, but we'll be back on Friday, God willing. 055-11-11-995 is the line to call. 055-11-11-995 is the line. Please call now. We've got some 3 minutes more to spare. At 4 p.m., we shall be making way for the Drive Time team to bring us to drive us home safely. All right, good afternoon.
3: Good afternoon. This is Prof. Adouane. How are you doing there?
2: Hey, Prof. It's a long time. Oh.
3: I did like an audio.
2: Okay, let's hear you say.
3: Mama's work.
2: Sure.
3: Oh. As for the advice we are giving to Benjamin, I think it's a laudable one. He should just be careful. Mm. He should look the life of Adrano. Oh, Obano, he boko eni mu yemongo echiyo. Obepi se bi askaba ni semsi si on pan tu baby. Obepi baby no srena man for srena. No mo ka mo refer no ani videos no ani pictures no mo di refer.
2: Okay.
3: Ti obepi a on fi eni ma bi. I go down so there. So there, I want each time I need Papa Tim. I'm moving there. Yeah, about anything. I'm bored. If you don't bored, I can't.
2: All right, Prof. Thank you very much for your call. 055-11-11-995. 055-11-11-995. Hello. Good afternoon.
4: Yes, sir. Good afternoon, Fudela.
2: Yeah, Christophe.
4: Hey, Master, it's a very good morning. Yeah.
2: My hug, Benny. Mijo.
4: Thank you. Your friend, enough. I mean, where has she been? Because you've not been hearing from her again.
2: Yeah, sure. I'm sure she'll be listening and she'll call. So let's hear you.
4: That's right. And for Benji, you see, I love the advice you gave. I saw some of the pictures on Facebook with an actress with some fine legs and all that. Hey, Musi Kabesa. You see, Nancy Charles Taylor. Or see US crowd, yes, Kakra and Fang Fatik Devanya day. These are warning signs to the young men. I feel the West is so international club crowd, and I will say, you should be careful. And you go and ask Thomas Defate, and somebody down who swan, So it's to all the young people. See, Unyasika, FCA, Faye BB.
2: We just can see you.
4: 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We just can't for this year.
2: Ayo, when you ho come, I bantama come watch it. You okay? All right, let's see whether we can pick one more call before we finally take leave of our listeners here at the studios. But tomorrow we are going to be live from the Christian Service University College, where we are bringing you the finals of the 2026 Love FM High School's debate. It's going to be live. It's between Tech and KNUST Senior High School, KNUST Senior High School, and that is the school of the former education minister, Mr. Edichu Madjachi. So they have also qualified for the final. Yeah, sure. Mm. Okay, so it's exactly 4 o'clock. Thank you very much for being part of the show. Joshua, thank you for coming. Princeton, thank you as well. My name is Delali Atiasi. I'll see you guys on Friday.
0: Yeah.
2: God willing, sure. All right, so enjoy the rest of the day. But then, don't you flip your dial. You're still tuning to Love 995. Up next is Drive Time with Melvin the Enigma and DJ Hashtag. Disappointed Real Madrid fan. We'll see you tomorrow. Bye-bye.
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7: Martin Luther King Jr. once said, and I quote, "Injustice somewhere is a threat to justice everywhere," unquote. Some interventions that are nuisance either don't inure to the common good of mankind. The chair panel charges a great timekeeper, co-debaters, ladies and gentlemen, bonjour.
8: The battle of brilliant ideas is back. 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Who will think faster? Who will argue better? And who will be crowned the 2026 Love FM Kel Chaco Toothpaste High School's debate champions? Don't miss the excitement, the passion, and the clash of ideas. 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
7: Martin Luther King Jr. once said, and I quote, "Injustice somewhere is a threat to justice everywhere," unquote. Some interventions that are nuisance either don't inure to the common good of mankind. The chair panel of judges, a great timekeeper, co-debaters, ladies and gentlemen, bonjour.
8: 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Who will think faster? Who will argue better? And who will be crowned the 2026 Love FM Kale Chocolate Toothpaste High School's debate champions? Don't miss the excitement, the passion, and the clash of ideas. 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
22: It's not a hashtag you see on Twitter, but there's the hashtag behind the turntable. DJ Hashtag, give it to them. Primo say so. Oh God.

0: Abebio. Last year, it was Massey. 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

0: Cut it. World Wicked Wednesday. Cut it. OT Genesis, Young Dove. You need to cut it. 30 minutes after 4, Love 99.5 FM, City's greatest late afternoon show. How are you doing? I love to know. I'm doing well. Minya go baby Dion. Anyways, my name is Melvin Fifi Grant. Biney, call me Melvin the Enigma, I guess you already know. And love doing this together with DJ Hashtag and as well Samuel Jupiter driving the whole city. And welcome aboard once again. It is truly an amazing day to be alive. It is a Wednesday. What's today's date, though? Today happens to be the 2nd of September, 2026. It's actually counting down already. Big shouts going out to each and every one of you who are tuning in right about now, be the part of the show. Get to know at exactly 5:30. We cross over to Joy 99.7 FM for Top Story and as well News Night. 7 to 8, we're back into Love 99.5 FM studios, and we'll be playing you with the slow jams. That is the after drive. We definitely do know, God wills, we're driving you back home safely, so stick with us. Our conversation keeping us company in today's show. It is a conversation I love you to be a part of, and I'm asking, what is one thing you wish someone will do for you? What is that one thing you wish someone will do for you today? Like today I'm in a walk, I say, what is that one thing that you wish someone would do for you? 055-111-1995. Send me a voice note, or as well WhatsApp message on that very number. Or you can also send me an SMS on that very same number, 055-111-1995. 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On Facebook, any of the accounts, just drop a comment on there under this very post. What is one thing you wish someone would do for you today? 055-111-1995.
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0: Right, so the date for the corporate games is already out. 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Now, we all do know that maybe a DVLA honor, I know which chokupa, because you definitely do know by 4 or 5 thereabouts, they are closing up and you truly would want a license and get your car papers intact ASAP. Now, there's an opportunity for you listening to me right now. 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So avoid the peak hour rush and visit at the time that works best for you. 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Yes, ekum and tuntum prekum. Now, for those of you that are actually listening to me right now, and you're actually done with school, okay? Like, you're done with senior high school. And nurse, juma ayofe. When you see a lady in a green and white attire, or a gentleman in a white and a khaki trousers, like, it's just the be you. See, the right school for you to attend to or attend is the Premier Nursing Training College. That is the college. Wow, where did that one come from? Wow. Now, the Premier Nursing Training College is offering you registered general nursing, registered that is midwifery, and as well registered nursing assistant clinicals. And they've opened their doors for the 2026-2027 academic year. So you can also come through and come and enroll. Now, get to know that they are accredited with the Ghana Tertiary Education Commission and also the Nursing and Midwifery Council of Studies. Now, get to also know that they are affiliated to the University of that is for Development Studies, and also equipped with modern computer labs, skill labs, and classrooms in serene environments, internet 24/7, and a well-stocked library. Tuition is high level of education or high level of academic excellence. We also have our motto as the Dissimus Severi, which actually means we learn to serve. For more information, give us a call on 0244-064-285. Or 0243-519-083.
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0: Drive Time on Love 99.5 FM. What is one thing you wish someone would do for you today? That is the conversation on the show. 055-111-1995 on the WhatsApp console, and as well on X at LUVFM995. 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That is to say, if you are not on X or on the WhatsApp console, okay? Just feel free to send us a text. We'll definitely be reading your thoughts as well out. What is one thing you wish someone would do for you today? Let me tell you about the H&H brands as well. Now, this time around, they are adding up to the already brand. 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Now, Fanfula, let me hear from you. Where have you been? Ask me by me. Where were you?
6: Big man, today just been busy with reports and those things.
0: Oh, so you are now at the newsroom.
6: Yeah, exactly. Oh,
0: okay. So you are with Mr. Donfe and Emmanuel Brightquaker.
6: Yes.
0: You know Emmanuel Brightquaker from Pempe?
6: No.
0: You just got to know that he attended Pempe.
6: Man, all right, who went to Prempe? No, he went to Bochi.
0: And I'm a person, I'm a day so I
6: share.
0: I wanted to know whether you knew whether he actually attended Bochi. That guy is a Bochi guy.
6: He's a proud Bochi guy.
0: Yeah, a proud Bochi guy. You are a proud Prempe boy.
6: Exactly.
0: I'm a proud GSTS guy. Yes. Yeah, the Giants. You know GSTS,
6: Now,
0: why wouldn't GSTS? So I are you? GSTS, the Giants. Charlie, what sell? I sell.
6: In another life.
0: But what is it about Prempe College that makes you love Prempe College?
6: You know, for Prempe, let me see the boys. I mean, the type of relationship and friendship that you build with the boys is amazing. They have this, we are together. Together we stand, divided we fall motive.
0: I think it's with every boys' school, right?
6: I mean, yes. For every boys school, yes, that stands. But what I saw in Prempe, I mean,
0: it was amazing. It was a different thing. Yeah,
6: transcendent.
0: What is that very one moment you never forget as to being an amount for?
6: Being an amount for a moment I'll never forget. that would take me to the days of Super Zonals.
0: Oh
6: yeah, I think
0: my girls.
6: Oh nah.
0: Oh okay.
6: Well, let me see. Prempe boys are Prempe boys. They are charisma. Everything wherever they go, they leave a mark.
0: Yeah,
6: I mean that's why they're one of the best schools in Ashanti region.
0: Yeah,
6: I don't want to bring up any arguments this evening. As I would have said in Ghana.
0: Okay, so Super Zonals, yeah.
6: Yeah.
0: But you were not. You are not an athlete.
6: I wasn't an athlete.
0: So what were you doing on campus?
6: Okay, so let me see. In Form 1, I was an athlete for the beginning of my...
0: I think every Form 1 joins because of the house competition, inter-house competition.
6: Not even
0: right?
6: Because of inter-house. I mean...
0: What discipline were you doing? Form 1.
6: Form 1.
0: What discipline were you doing on Form 1? Like,

0: me me boss me ba on chat to our partners.
1: Really?
0: Yeah.
1: So like you pride yourself to be a striker.
0: I pride myself.
1: Eh. Mon funny car your team no. Like for the corporate games, yeah. Last year we were the ones hosting, so we didn't play. But this year the we are there bobby. This year you be hosting, I can see you winning corporate games, you know. So this time around you are gonna be part of the team. Yeah, we'll consult the team coaches as well for the corporate games. Then you play.
0: No problem.
1: You play.
0: No problem.
1: Now we won't count. And now we won't yell. But anyway, so let me bring you into this conversation. What is one thing you wish someone would do for you today?
0: Someone would do for me today.
1: Yes.
0: Wow.
1: What is that thing you're wishing to be done for you today?
0: Even before that, I have to say, those who didn't tune in yesterday, they missed out on a lot.
1: Yes.
0: It was amazing. You know,
1: I had sent this one to Jupiter early on, but then I had wanted to discuss something else, but then he had worked on this one already.
0: Yeah.
1: And I couldn't come today. So we'll save that one. If you miss tomorrow's show, you're missing out big time. It's going to be fun, okay? As a matter of fact, tomorrow too, we are bringing you the final of the high school's debate. Yes.
0: Yeah.
1: And Charlie. Chiradi Ebeye Jewel Christian Service. So it is KNUST Senior High School and Oseidu Chum at the final.
0: Exactly.
1: It's going to be amazing, yeah? But if time permits and we're able to bring you the drive time tomorrow, bro, do not miss out on tomorrow's show. As a matter of fact, do not miss out in tuning in into Love 99.5 FM tomorrow. Do not miss out as well. Now, tell me, what is that one thing that you would wish someone would do for you today?
0: Someone would do for me today. Hey, Melvin, when it comes to that, there are a lot of things. There are a lot of things that I would wish somebody would do for me today.
1: Your priority, I mean.
0: Priority.
1: Since there are a lot, then it means there's a priority. Yeah. So,
0: you know, if there's a priority, it's more like self-centered. But I would just say generally, if somebody is to give me cash today,
1: how much?
0: Charlie, I'm not talking any small amount.
1: So how much?
0: Charlie, some small 10,000 Ghana cedis would.
1: 10,000 Ghana cedis.
0: Look, you said today.
1: Today, yes.
0: If we're talking about me,
1: no, the way you said, like, how much there, I need a,
0: yes, that's what I'm saying.
1: 10,000 Ghana cedis today,
0: 10,000 will be okay. But me, for me to be okay in life, 10 billion crowns.
1: And so what are you using 10,000 for today?
0: 10,000. Oh, my mom is, I'll use some to fix my car,
1: okay,
0: get some of my utilities in place, yeah,
1: okay.
0: The rest is just
1: what car do you use?
0: I use a Honda Fit.
1: Honda
0: Fit.
1: Honda Fit.
0: Fit.
1: Honda Fit.
0: Yeah.
1: Okay. Okay. So you can use 10,000 Ghana cedis to repair.
0: Yes.
1: Like, it's not all the 10,000. But
0: yeah, by all means, not all the 10,000.
1: Let's say 3,000.
0: Exactly.
1: So the 7,000 are Ghana.
0: Yeah. So let's say you are taking about 3,000 out also again for utilities and let's say household stuff.
1: 4,000 are Ghana.
0: 4,000 are Ghana. Then the personal upkeep and then Akushi.
1: Akushi. Yes. Akoshi. Okay. One kasa wuyi title po Akoshi.
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3: 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Make sure you keep it locked. This BK so from Tema.
4: Knock, the fan. Kumasi, Ghana.
1: What church do you attend?
0: Oh, I go to Liberty Ministries International.
1: Where is that?
0: It's at Kenton Crono.
1: Kenton Crono.
0: Yeah.
1: What's the name of your pastor?
0: Bishop Nina.
1: Bishop! Your son likes Akoshi bad. Anyways,
0: you know, as a guy, it's good that once.
1: Don't explain. You worsen your case. Don't explain. Don't mind me. Don't explain. I'm just saving you.
0: The chair, the house. Let me explain.
1: Okay, go on.

0: Yeah, you know, as a guy, you can't just sit there and then be like, you are focusing only on church or only on this. So you have to balance.
1: Why can't you focus only on church? Why do you want to balance a lifestyle?
0: You know, even church, we don't host it every day.
1: Exactly.
0: Yes. So that means it's not something that has to be done every day.
1: Every day.
0: And then even if you say you are praying, you can't pray for 24 hours.
1: True.
0: Exactly.
1: I agree.
0: So the rest of the time, some for work, some for God, then some for relief and then enjoyment. Popularly known as
1: Akushi. Okay. What did tell Humate? 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
1: 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And we're asking the question, what is one thing you wish someone would do for you today? That is the conversation. City's greatest late afternoon show, Drive Time Love, 99.5 FM. Stick with me. Let's go for a commercial breather. When we are back, the show definitely will continue on here. Stay on.

0: Me say me fie ni ya edru no moso no de. 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Na obo me fie ni so ma men for 10 years now. 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

Samuel Jupiter. From boys in the age you see, come from us, a beautiful jam from the comp of Amrado Burner. 13 minutes after 5, right here, Love 99.5 FM, City's greatest late afternoon show. 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Great news is that this time around, as you want to change that very phone of yours, not to say that you don't have the money, but Nana P understands that market or the economy is not as pleasing as you want it to be. 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You also get to enjoy purchase services with car care, warranty on phone repairing accessories such as Techno, Infinix, and Itel mobile phones, and also stand a chance of winning free gifts on all purchases made from various shops. 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
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Holy mosquito spray in Tuntum Police. Holy mosquito spray da and da conquer. At KNUST's IDL, get to know the 2026-2027 academic year is now on sale. 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These programs include BSc in Electrical and Electronic Engineering, Civil Engineering, Mechanical Engineering, Geomatic Engineering, Petroleum Engineering, and Chemical Engineering. 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

0: Melbourne. Make sure you keep it locked. This is BK Soul from Tema Medase.
1: 055-111-1995. My phone lines are activated. Call me right now. Let's get talking on our drive convo. What is one thing you wish someone would do for you today? 055-111-1995. For Vaughn, he says he wants someone to just dash him. That is 10,000 Ghana cedis. Let's hear from you too as well. Hello.
2: Yeah, hello, Melvin.
1: Yeah, hello, sir. How are you?
2: I'm doing good, yes, sir.
1: I am very, very fine as well. Who do I have on the line?
2: This is Veron.
1: Ben.
2: Veron.
1: Hey, Andy. Hey, Andy Veron.
2: Yeah.
1: My brother, how you doing?
2: I'm doing good.
1: Andy, talk to me.
2: Cool. Yeah, I don't want anything. I just want a bank statement.
1: You want a bank statement?
2: Yes.
1: What are they?
2: If you know, you know.
1: Sorry?
2: If you know, you know.
1: So you just wish someone to give you a bank statement?
2: Yeah, with a balance of 39,000 USD.
1: What's our small balance, Albe?
3: It's not quote you exact.
1: Exact.
3: Number.
1: So the exact amount in there should be what?
2: 39,000 USD.
1: 39,000 USD.
2: Yeah.
1: A bank statement of 39,000 USD. Yeah. Can you do that conversion for me? 39,000 USD. That could be about 45?
2: 400,000. Old currency, about 4.5 billion.
1: Yeah, that's 450,000. Yeah. 450,000. Okay. Oh, wow. Okay. Memalbi. Why?
2: Okay.
1: Memalbi. Memalbi. Memalbi. Memalbi. Where's name? Anyways, let's hear from you two as well. Hello. Oh. I lost you. Call us back. And I beg of you, when you call me, turn down the volume of the radio set around you, okay? So that we have a great conversation. That is 450,000 Ghana cedis. Yeah, 4.5 billion.
3: And I heard you saying you give it to him.
1: So me should be a man. Me pay be a man.
3: Debbie.
1: This one says the opportunity to act as Melvin for just one day in the studio during drive time. Oh, really? Then come. I'll give you that very opportunity, yeah? I'll give you that very opportunity. Just pass by. Pass by the studio. Let's see who we have here. Hello?
4: Hello? Radio Enigma.
1: Hey, Mansour.
4: The Radio Enigma.
1: Mansour.
4: The Radio Enigma.
1: Mansour.
4: Good evening.
1: Good evening, my brother. How you doing?
4: Hello?
1: Mansour, how are you doing?
4: I'm doing good, and how are you too?
1: I am very, very well. Mansour, what is one thing you wish someone would do for you today?
4: To connect me with the education minister.
1: You want to be connected to the education minister?
4: Exactly.
1: Any message you want to give him?
4: Yes.
1: You can. We are giving you the opportunity.
4: I want an opportunity to be supplying school sandals for the secondary schools.
1: Oh, school sandals.
4: Yes.
1: That's a good one.
3: That's amazing.
1: Yes. That's a good one. You know what? We'll see what we can do, okay? We'll see what we can do. Thank you very, very much. Thank you very much, my brother. And that is Mansour as well. He's actually into producing footwear.
3: Yeah.
1: And his footwear's are simply amazing. Top notch. I have one available. Oh, yeah, he bought me one.
3: Too, man, too,
1: yes. Yeah. And I'm thinking, I think it's a laudable idea to get connected to the education minister. We'll see what we can do. This one says, good evening, the Radio Enigma. I wish someone would just check up on me genuinely, not because they need something. And this one is coming from Lexus. Oh, yeah, Bema. Lexus, you want someone to check up on you genuinely?
3: In this life, that doesn't exist.
1: We are Bema. Yeah, ready. We are set time, Bema.
3: Bema, bro.
1: Bema, bro. Oh, Edio. He says, I wish someone could just check up on me genuinely. Not because they need something. Yeah. Charlie.
3: You know, it's a type of trend that has been, let me say, adopted by us nowadays. Everybody just fakes a checkup and then wants
1: Charlie.
3: To
1: the next minute, Obisauska.
3: Oh.
1: This one says, it is unique and personal to follow. BS Justice K of Hetty Designs.
5: Is that?
1: It's unique and personal to fellow. I'm not getting the message. I wish I truly understood the message you sent us. Let's take a listen to this voice note.
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1: Mm.
6: Happy birthday to DJ Renee. DJ Renee, Nyanko Bonshrao, Anyanko Sia. Oh, DJ Renee, happy birthday to you. Eh?
1: Mm.
6: You know I love you, baby boy.
1: Hey.
6: Anyways, what is one thing you wish someone would do for you today? Today. Vivi, the more way I know Bia from. Oh, Josie. Many are still be all a doom. Like Mazamo, fat Juma. No, I sense the scar come on the scar pedo. In fact, hey, I'll be the happiest person on this earth.
1: On your homo, aye, on your homo, Josie, on your homo, on your homo. Josie is one hardworking young lady, She's into pastries.
5: Oh, okay.
1: And when she prepares cookies for you, bro, a bit in as an
5: edibu. Yeah, wow.
1: A bit in as an aiden, edibu. And hashtag, hey Josephine, hashtag so within the cookies. So
5: cake.
1: 2 years. 2 years. Josephine owes you cake. Okay, so Josephine, waswoma. And a happy birthday going out to my guy as well, DJ Rooney. Celebrating an amazing birthday today. Big shouts going out to you, Mandem. You know the love is deep from this very, very side. This one says, hello Melvin. I hope you are doing very well. Someone checking up on me. Hey, Kofi Richmond, Brow Kofi. Why are the guys seeking for people to check up on them? And then they see, oh, then they call.
5: Boys don't get checked up.
1: They don't like they don't get checked up like that. 055-111-1995. You can call me and also share with us your thoughts. This one says, good evening, Melvin. This is your man, Opari George, inside Boake, Cote d'Ivoire. I wish my wife to call and tell me she's taking the responsibility of the children's school fees in the next academic calendar. Wow. That's what he wished to hear. Yeah, like the wife will call him this evening and be telling him, "Bra, why you be? What bread?" And then let me do it. Ah, yeah. This one says, Melvin, I really wish someone will help me with 500 cedis to pay my Momo loan. Then I will take another loan and pay them back within like 30 minutes. I'm expecting some money, but it will come next week. And I really, really, really, really wish not to let my Momo loan payment time pass. I'm shy to make a voice note. And this one is coming from Nana at Tech.
5: Obian anyhow.
1: Nana, we'll see what we can do about that too as well. This one says, good evening, Melvin. This is your girl, Nana Yas, inside KJT at Dubai, second floor. After a hectic day today, I'll be needing a honey massage from Honey Hands. Happy blessed birthday to DJ Rooney. Greetings to everyone. Thank you. When you say honey massage, what do you mean? Nana Yas. Hale? Oh, that was our last caller, though. I wanted to hear from Nana Yas. When you say honey hands, what do you mean?
5: That's suspicious.
1: That's she needs a honey massage when we're honey hand. Anyways, Hale? Hello. Yeah, hello, sir. Good evening.
7: Good evening.
1: Who do I have on the line? You are my last caller.
7: Eddie. Yes.
1: Eddie, where are you calling us from?
7: Tanoso.
1: Okay, Eddie, let's hear you.
7: Yeah, all I need this evening, 2 bottles of beer and some chicken. That will do for the night.
1: 2 bottles of beer and a chicken?
7: Yes.
1: That will do for the night.
7: Exactly that.
1: Eddie, what's your home number? What's on your mission?
7: Bye-bye.
5: This is the best request I've heard yet.
1: Well, guys, I'm someone who opens.
5: The request.
1: Anyways, this is where time will permit us. Let's join the feed in the capital. Join 99.7 FM for Tough Story and as well News Night. We are back at 7 to 8 for the After Drive. Good evening.
8: Others still battling for their lives after the bloody land dispute.
9: 20 people were seriously wounded. But the good news is that they, as of this morning, 12 of them have been discharged and 8 of them are still here.
8: Tough Story is brought to you by Telecel, connecting energies, holy insecticide spray and coil, enjoy a holy sleep, chill pension trust into the future with you. So tonight we ask, what is government doing to permanently resolve this long-running land dispute beyond policing? When we return from the break, we'll speak to the regional minister in the central region about the security situation and touch base with our correspondent there. See you in a moment.
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0: Good evening. This is Top Story. My name is Kenneth Jesse. Tonight, New Winneba is under security lockdown. Two armored vehicles have been deployed on the orders of the IGP as police scale up visibility, mount snap checks, search cars and comb the streets to tame simmering tensions. The clashes, triggered by a long-running land feud, exploded into gunfire, stones and cutlasses sweeping through New Winneba, New Atietu and Ahre Nkwanta. Three people have been confirmed dead and scores injured. Terrified residents fled, with some seeking refuge in a church and others abandoning their homes altogether.
1: Getting myself to the room, I was aggressed by five people and they have taken my phone along and my 500 CDs on it. So they beat me before taking the phone.
2: We are afraid, so we have been staying in our rooms. We have not been able to sleep. We pray for peace to reign.
0: Well, police say seven suspects have been arrested, but with fear still in the air, Central Regional Police Commander DCOP Ohini Buedi Bosman says his men remain on high alert.
3: The people of Efutu and Goma youth went on rampage, destroying everything that came to their sight. But the police were sweet. Professionally, we came in and we normalized the situation. Afterwards, it's just the same police who have to carry all these dead bodies and the injured ones to the trauma specialist hospital in Winneba. As I'm speaking to you now, we have three dead. We had 19 on admission. But fortunately, this morning, I went to the regional minister to visit them again. Yesterday, we were there. Today, we went there again. And 12 of them has been discharged, leaving 8, and the 3 dead. Currently, what we have done as police to ensure that we keep our security here and all miscreants will not come and do what they did yesterday, that the Inspector General of Police has also deployed 2 armor cars. As we have seen, one is behind you, and men from National Headquarters to come and support us. And in order for us to ensure proper security and safety of the people in this enclave, what we did was we have mounted 6 snap checks in the evening. 6 snap checks. We stop cars, we search, and we ensure that they don't have any implement to come and do any offensive conduct. So that is what the police have done so far. The night and the day, you could see yourself, all the patrol cars, all the armor cars have properly been positioned at places, vantage police. That will actually help us to ensure that we'll be able to put all criminal activities at bay. So far, so good. The night we're all here patrolling, going down. We have a 4 patrol car that is doing the job for us. We have 2 armored strong vehicles, which was brought from Accra by the Inspector General of Police and his special team, who are here to also support us. And so far, the situation here is calm and peaceful. Yesterday, we did 6 arrests, and this morning, we are taking them to court

0: Let me bring in Kofi Ajayi. He's our reporter on the ground who has been monitoring events unfolding in that community for us. Also joining the conversation is Eko Penyin. He's the Central Regional Minister. Kofi, let me begin with you. What is the mood in New Winneba tonight?
1: Like I said, the community is very calm. The police protection and the deployment by the IGP, the community is very calm. So, left the community to Agoras to do and Winneba, and now coming back to their various information gathered yesterday. A majority of the community fled a new Winneba to Winneba Township and Agoras Rodo. But because of what they might think that they want to might again, so majority of them left. But I can say that they are now coming back to the community. The police are still there. And all the armor cars also there, trying to make sure that peace will prevail in the community. But just now, I think about 10 minutes, just now, I hold a press conference just now. And they are saying that they want the authorities to roll down Winneba North District Police Command where the incident happened. Because according to their statement, they are saying that the police station is on their land, and that place belongs to the people of Gomua. Failure to do so, they will take another action. So I think the situation is taking to a different twist, and I think authorities are supposed to engage all the traditional leaders, because that is what Nathaniel was saying just now.
0: Kofi, let's look at the people who suffered varying degrees of injuries, because we understand that some have been discharged. Of the 12 that have been discharged, do you have any update on the condition of those who are still on admission? And really, has the death toll also increased?
1: The death toll remained the same. The death toll remained the same. 3 dead. And the seven others are still on admission, but the 2 of them conditions are very, very critical. Because when we went there, even 2 of them couldn't even speak to us, and they are still, one of them is still unconscious. 3 of them are very conditions are very, very critical, and the remaining 4 are in stable condition.
0: Well, let's look at the people who have been arrested. Have you been able to speak to any of the arrested suspects' families, or perhaps their lawyers, or get details on really which side they are from?
1: No, we haven't even spoke to them because they are in the police custody. As the regional commander said, they have represented them to court. I think we might go to Winneba District Court tomorrow morning, early morning. So we haven't identified them, we haven't identified their family members, because they're from 4 communities, Pomadi, and Safo, and other communities. So we haven't identified them, whether they are from Gua, Ugaukrum, or from Pomadi.
0: Mm. And you talk about the fact that New Winneba is relatively calm today. What about New Atietu and Akhren Kwanta? Is it the same?
1: It's the same, because it's an adjoining community. They're all sharing the same environment. So I can see that the environment is very calm. I spoke to the chief of Akhren Kwanta, Nana Jain, appealing to the authorities to find lasting solution about this land litigation. But they started fighting on this land since Kwame Maya. So it's about 60 years over. And the matter is before court, but up to now, there's no judgment. So he's appealing to the authorities to fast track so that everything will one.
0: Kofi Ajayi is our reporter in the community. Kofi, don't go yet. Let me bring in Eko Penyin. He's the Central Regional Minister. Minister, I'm glad you could join the conversation this evening. We now know the death toll has gone to 3 people, and also several others have been injured, while some are still recovering. Others have also been discharged from the hospital. What really is government doing to avert further casualties in this unending dispute that is unfolding there?
2: Thanks so much for the opportunity. I actually accepted to have a discussion with you earlier, but I've just been informed that there are certain security briefings that I'm expecting So if you indulge me, you'll give me some 20 minutes to continue, because we are in the processes of ensuring that we have Latin peace in the area. And so speaking now with the radio may take me out of context of my engagement with the police, as they want to give me an emergency. So if you can indulge me, let me engage them, and then at the appropriate time to come out to have that discussion.
0: Right. Minister, I will let you go briefly, but respectfully, kindly lend me 2 minutes of your time now. Yes, you are going for a new briefing, but with the briefing that you have so far, what does it say to you?
2: It looks good. It looks good. The extent that, you know, security matters are matters that are very critical, and handling them, you actually have to look around to ensure that what is it that can also come that you may not be aware of. As we speak now, since morning, we've been to the scene, we've gone to the hospital, and it looks good. It looks good. So that's what I can say for now.
0: Right. My final question before I let you go, since you say you want to get more security briefing, this is not the first time that tensions are flaring up in that community. Did you not see that coming as the head of the regional security in the region?
2: Can you tell me one of such instances that has gotten the same bearing?
0: Well, our reporter, who I spoke to briefly, did mention that these disputes have been ongoing since Kwame Nkrumah's time. I'm choosing his word, since the time of Kwame Nkrumah. Yes, you can say that it has gotten to a very critical degree this time, but it is undeniable that the simmering tensions have been there for years.
2: Yeah, so let me also announce to you that I have been an MP there, that's the situation in that constituency, and the situations are different. No such instances have ever happened, and so I will not attempt to equate or try to say that it's been there for that long. But I can tell you that there have always been, you know, issues with like this nature in areas, some communities in central region, so that cannot attribute this particular one to this community, has been there for 50 years or whatever. So that is it.
0: Right. Minister, I'm glad you could join me this evening, and we'll definitely get back to you to get more from the briefing that you're going to receive from the security.
2: Do me a favor. You have done me a favor. Thanks so much. I'll get back to you. Yeah.
0: Thank you very much. That is Eko Penyin. He is the Central Regional Minister there, who had to excuse himself because he says that there's an emergency briefing from the security in the region that he has to be present at. And let's return to the studio, and my colleague Michael Ashali is joining me right now. We know that the Ghana Police Service has been providing some update concerning these clashes that have been happening there in the last few days. You have one of the statements from the police. What does it say?
3: Well, Kenneth, this is one of the statements released earlier today, and this one tells us that at least two 19-year-olds are some of those that have also been arrested as part of the six suspects that currently are in their custody. I run you through that quickly. It says that the Central Regional Police Command must arrest a six suspects, namely Kweku Kakraba, who is 52 years, another Akum Thomas, he is 19 years, Samuel Tulas is also 19 years, there's Samuel JC, 22 years, Emmanuel Autry, 22 years, and then finally Seth Osei, who's also 22 years, in connection with the rioting and attacks at New Winneba. The statement goes on to say that at around 10:40 a.m. on Tuesday, about 300 irate mob wielding guns, stones, cutlasses, and sticks from Gumwa Ugwakrum, Gumwa Yenkwadze, and Gumwa Pumaze stormed the New Winneba Township, stores and residents of the natives, attacked them and caused damage to properties. Now, they say that in the course of the attack, about 15 injured victims, including one police officer, were sent to the Trauma and Specialist Hospital, Winneba. Also, three persons were confirmed dead by the medical officer on duty, and the police also retrieved one locally made single-barrel gun and a AAA empty cartridge from the crime scene. Police personnel from the Winneba Divisional Headquarters, Agunas Radio Division, Mankesim, including IGP Special Team, as reinforcements with two armored vehicles from the National Headquarters were deployed to beef up security. And before this earlier, the minister went to the hospital himself to try and see the condition of some of the those that were injured in the hospital. At the time, we were told that around 20 people were injured. He gives us an update on those who have been some of those who have been discharged now, been taken, treated and discharged now. And it tells us that some of them appear to be responding very well to treatment. However, not all of them. Some of them have been detained at the hospital whilst they are trying to monitor their vitals and see when exactly they can be discharged. We can listen to the regional minister when he visited that hospital on the state of some of the people he met in that hospital.
4: And about

0: the hands into their own hands, the laws into their own hands, because the police are in action and to ensure that what it is that we should do. And as a regional minister, chairman of the security, you know, council, I should also be there for them, which is why we are here. And so let's not take the law into our hands.
1: Well, that there is the Central Regional Minister, Eko Pinyin, who visited the hospital earlier and giving us update on the persons who have been admitted, telling us how they are doing. Let's go to the telephone lines once again and speak to Kwame Asare Obin, popularly known as A+. He's the MP for Gomua Central. Mr. Asare Obin, welcome to the program. Just yesterday, we had confirmation from the residents that you were chased out of one of the places when you tried to calm tensions there. Is there any truth in that?
2: If you can tell me on video, I'm at the same place now. I'm standing here now. Coincidentally, I'm here, like I know. You know, your media people and how they carry news. I'm standing here.
1: So nothing like that happened?
2: I don't know how it happened.
1: Okay, so you are the MP for Gomua Central. Tell us what you know about this particular incident.
3: Your call has been put on hold. Please wait. Your call has been put on hold. Please wait.
1: Hello, MP. Do I have you?
2: Sorry. Hello?
1: Yes,
2: I think the line went bad.
1: Yes.
2: So, yesterday, I was in Accra when I heard that a group of people from my constituency mobilized themselves to embark on a demonstration against some criminal gang, land guards, you know, who terrorized people in their constituency, in their farms and their villages. And I think that during the demonstration, some police guys came in and shot at the demonstrators, and two persons lost their lives. And then I think there was some misunderstanding between one guy from Gomua Pomaze and another guy who is a civilian, and he shot at him. The guy who shot the civilian is called Mozambique. It's one of the guys from Riva. He shot at the guy from Pomaze. He shot and killed him in public. So basically, that's what happened.
1: You say you warned the interior minister that the land dispute could turn violent. Why do you think that despite that warning, government failed to prevent what happened the other time from happening?
2: Government didn't fail. Government, the interior minister, did everything he had to do. So I sent a letter. I when I became MP, the first thing I did was to write a letter to the
1: Lands Commission.
2: Lands Commission. So I wrote to the Lands Commission informing them that I want them to tell me exactly where Gomua Central boundaries are and where Ekutu boundaries are, so that we don't encounter any form of confrontation in terms of administrative and traditional boundaries, you know. And then the Land Commission sent me a comprehensive report. So the institution did everything it had to do and sent me a comprehensive report indicating Gomua lands and the Futu lands. When I received that report, I also wrote to the Ministry for Local Government and asked them to give me same a report on where Gomua Central District starts and all. And they gave me a reply. And when I received those correspondence, I wrote to the Ministry of Interior and stated that based on this correspondence that I've received from the two institutions, this is Gomua and this is Efutu. And therefore, I don't know why that there is an area in Gomua, deep in Gomua, where during election, the votes that are cast there are counted for Efutu. So, my brother, can you imagine that Ekwiapim South is around Ebri, then

0: Kuma North is in say Odoko area. But during election, there is a particular town inside Ikrapim South where you vote, and then the vote will be taken to Abeokuta North to go and be counted there. You don't understand it.
1: But why do you think that is the case?
0: Yeah, that is what is happening here. There's a particular area in my constituency where votes that are cast there are counted in a different constituency. So I just wanted to know the LI, where the LI that established the Gumua Central constituency, established the Gumua Central district. I wanted to be able to understand why it is so. And after I wrote to the Ministry of Interior, the Ministry of Interior also did its own investigation. They did their own research, and they wrote to the Ghana Police Service, telling them that this is the situation, and so they have to correct it. Because the reason why I wrote to the Ministry of Interior is that the Ghana Police Service has built a police station. So I'm giving you another scenario. You have Cape Coast District Police Headquarters in Kaneshi. That is what is happening in my constituency. The Futu North District Police Headquarters is inside Gumua Central. So I wrote to the Ministry of Interior and I told them that there is land dispute here. And you have come here to establish a police station here. What that means is that you are taking sides.
1: Mm-hmm.
0: If people are fighting over land, if two groups are fighting over land, and you go and establish a police station in the disputed area, and you name it the Futu North District Police Headquarters, what you are telling us is that, in principle, that area is the Futu North. But the Lands Commission has also given us a report that indicates that this place is not a Futu. So how can you come and put a Futu North police station inside Gumua Central? So we like the police station. It's good for security and all. But you have to change the name to Gumua Shion Kwanta Police Station. I gave them everything, every information, and I used due process. Institution by institution. After the Interior Ministry wrote to the Ghana Police Service, the Ghana Police Service invited the chiefs, and that's where it ended. So we know that the police will always say they are doing their investigations and they are doing what, but it is well over, it is close to a year since they invited them. We have not heard anything.
1: Right. You are known for speaking bluntly and naming names. Do you think that there was an individual or individuals behind these protests that happened?
0: Behind the protests? What I can tell you is that it's land dispute. And the people came together to register their displeasure.
1: Well, you also say that you're going to stage a mammoth protest against the presence of the police in the area. Why is that?
0: Because the police are supposed to protect us.
1: Is that not what they are doing?
0: No, the police that are here, that's why the IGP has sent police from region, from headquarters to come here, because the police here, they don't work for the state.
1: Who do they work for?
0: They are some people's private police people.
1: Who?
0: Yes, some people. There are people here because the guy who shot and killed somebody in public has not been declared wanted. He's their friend. The reason why this whole problem is because some of the police people here are beneficiaries of the land guard activities and the vigilantism and the crime that is being perpetrated here. Some of the police people are beneficiaries, and it is very difficult to deal with them. It is very difficult.
1: But these are personnel of the Ghana Police Service, correct?
0: Yes.
1: So how do you say that personnel of the Ghana Police Service do not work for the Ghana Police Service or the state, but rather work for an individual? And can you tell me?
0: Haven't you seen, you two, you are just speaking English. Haven't you seen Ghana Police Service people who work for armed robbers? Haven't you heard some in this country that there are some Ghana Police Service people who work for armed robbers? Even in heaven, God and Satan, he said that there was one angel who was not working for God. So you have to, when we are talking about issues, don't just do like you are a journalist, you are just asking for you to understand the situation.
1: Okay, so which individual or individuals do you think and suspect that these police personnel are working for?
0: the police personnel working for the people and the criminals who are taking people's lands have stated that clearly, that these criminals who are taking people's lands in this area work with the police. I can send you an audio recording of eyewitnesses. Yesterday, the guy who shot and killed somebody was sitting, was riding a motorbike with one guy. The guy himself has sent audio recordings to people stating that they know that this guy, Muzambil, had been shooting warning shots in front of the police station, and the police will come and tell him that he should stop what he's doing. This guy can stand in front of police station. Yesterday, there were people carrying guns in front of the police station, and the police didn't do anything about it. Civilians carrying pump action in front of the police station.
1: Right.
0: Later, the Ghana police issued a statement that the Goma people came with guns. This game, man, God has blessed me. I came into Accra in 1998, and I've gone through the ranks. So, I understand this game. So, this evening, I'm very calm because a lot of people have spoken.
1: Right.
0: But nobody should try to lie.
1: Mm.
0: And they are going to stage another demonstration. And if they are not careful, a lot of people lose their jobs. I don't call anybody to go and see the president. When the president wakes up, I'll be standing at his house. I'll be sitting at his hall.
1: Right.
0: So nobody should try to use their power wrong, because I don't abuse power. I don't engage in crimes. I don't even like police friends.
1: Right. Kwame, let me come in here. I want to seek some clarity. You say that some individuals who are, believed to be prime suspects in this have not even been declared wanted by the police. What is the next line of action? What do you want done?
0: We are waiting for the police. When some people... Look, let me tell you something. Yesterday, people went on a demonstration. Let's say they were destroying property. Let's say they were misconducting themselves. We have accepted it. Now, isn't it in the same country? Isn't it in the same country called Ghana that people went to the police headquarters to assault a suspect? Did anybody shoot them? Because they are scared of them. There are some people. When people went to the police headquarters to assault a suspect in the police headquarters, the next day they asked them to make peace. Come and shake hands with each other. We are giving them 7 days. If they don't arrest these people, if they don't transfer these police people who are here conniving with criminals to engage in criminal activities, we will protect ourselves, and we will also go and shake hands. We will also make peace. IGP will call us to sit down to make peace. We have 600,000 people in Goma. We are the biggest, we are the largest ethnic group in Central Region, and I have the support of the chiefs. I have the support of the ordinary people. So
1: right.
0: I tell them, if you ask me what's the next line of action, we are going to engage in a mammoth demonstration.
1: Kwame Asare Obing, I'm glad you could join me this evening. That's the MP for Gomua Central. He is also popularly known as Kwame A+. Let's bring you News 9, and Gemma has the headlines. Gemma?
2: Heavy security tonight at Okapeman SHS and Hark Mount Sinai SHS after students ran riot torching school property.
3: Since morning, I think we'll be on the ground monitoring everything. And as I talk now, situation has become, and with Mount intelligence on the ground, and I think few of the students have been arrested so far.
2: Details as authorities dismiss reports of shutting down the schools. Also, government has found a new home for the Jamestown Mountain of Waste as it prepares a military-backed operation to evacuate the refuse.
4: The military will take responsibility for protecting that area and making sure that we don't bring back waste, and also squatters don't stay on the land that we have cleared and create mess again for us.
2: Details as authorities zero in on Adepa Waste Management Center as the final destination, with trucks, trips and fuel now being calculated. President Mahama dissolves governing boards of 9 state institutions with immediate effect after recent SIGA report shows mixed financial performance, with some making profits and others bleeding cash. Details as we bring you comprehensive analysis on losses made by some affected institutions. Also, the Institute of Economic Affairs is cautioning against rushing Ghana's constitutional review, saying a rushed process could produce a flawed constitution that will haunt Ghana for decades.
5: Really, as it is, it's like we are going to be rushed through it. Why? The new constitution or a revised constitution at all costs is not the objective.
2: In business,
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7: President Mahama dissolves Fred Awa-led NEC board with immediate effect.
2: And on your say,
8: from pre-contest banter to post-contest proverbs, University Practice Senior High School brought plenty of confidence to the National Science and Maths quarterfinals, but 3-point and a rather difficult final round changed the mood considerably. Now, you can be a part of the conversation and share your thoughts on all our stories on X with a hashtag Newsnight or by text or voice note via WhatsApp on 055-1111-997. Do keep them brief, straight to the point, and within 20 seconds.
2: Details of these stories and more now. There's heavy security at Okapeman SHS and Hack Mount Sinai SHS, both in the eastern region. The Okapem North Municipal Security Council has deployed personnel to both campuses to restore calm after students went on rampage, destroying property and attacking each other. The trigger remains unclear, but the two schools share a common boundary. Municipal Chief Executive for the area, John Evans Kumoji, tells Joy News no school is shutting down.
3: There ensued misunderstanding between the two schools. And then later in the night, one of the school classroom doors was set ablaze, and then one of the dormitories too was set ablaze. And that of Sinai to one of their storerooms, and then which the students have been keeping their belongings there to have been put on fire. So the police have to come in to calm down the situation. Along the line, the regional minister too was informed accordingly, and that of the regional police command. So around 8 a.m., the police command and then the regional minister together with their team arrived. And then we have to go to the schools. In fact, we visited the Okapmai school, the same, and then later part, the students were called. And then the police command had a talk with them, and the regional minister also had a talk with them. And that of the director of education at the regional level. So everybody was involved, and since morning, I think we've been on the ground monitoring everything. And as I talk now, situation has become, and with mounts intelligence on the ground. And I think few of the students have been arrested so far. And since, you know, they are writing their exams tomorrow, Okapmai will break for a term. And then that of Sinai, they are supposed to leave today. So as I'm talking to you now, they are done with their terminal exams, and most of them will be leaving to their various homes as I'm speaking.
2: You had Municipal Chief Executive for Okapem North, John Evans Kumoji. Let's go to the phone line and speak to the Eastern Regional Minister, Rita Akosua Eje-Awate, on this incident. Welcome to News 9. Do we know exactly what triggered the violence at that time of the day?
9: We don't know really what happened. We just got briefing that students started attacking each other on a Sunday. They were separated and they were all admonished to be in their separate schools. Later in the night, yesterday night, two of their buildings were burnt. I think a storeroom in Monsilla was burned. Then the visual arts center and two classrooms were set ablaze in Okapima Senior High School.
2: Who bears the cost of the destruction now? Will the students be surcharged?
9: Yeah, we don't really know the cost of their action. Headmaster was just informed about students throwing stones at each other. So as of now, investigations are still going on, and we have not gotten to the root of the cause of their action.
2: I was asking, who is going to bear the cost of the destruction now?
9: Apparently, you know, government bears the cost. Schools are managed by government and nobody sanctions. So whatever cost, it is still government that has to bear it. And that is why we kept telling our children that now that government is at its peak of making sure school infrastructure is provided, this is not the time they should be doing these things.
2: Is it fair for taxpayers to be paying for the destruction caused by a few students?
9: You will agree with me that it is not fair. But now that children, those people have not been identified, you know, most of the time, even if we identify the people, you know the ages of the children in our schools, and apparently they cannot bear. So those are the reasons why parents and guardians and even teachers as well should advise children not to involve in such actions.
2: Have you identified those who destroyed or set ablaze the school infrastructure?
9: We leave that to the security personnel.
2: So nobody has been arrested yet?
9: We learned few arrests have been made. I don't know the number of people that have been arrested. I know some have been arrested.
2: So how do you intend to tackle these kinds of incidents within your region? We understand that these two schools share a common boundary. Are you not concerned that this could repeat itself?
9: Yeah, we know they share a boundary, and we realize today that even there's no war between the two schools. So our plans are immediately, we put forces together to start erecting a wall between them. Then continue education and also finding out culprits for some punishment will also deter others from involving in such action.
2: We understand that the two schools are not shutting down, but how are they coping with some of their facilities burnt?
9: That school is on vacation. Monsina has vacated tomorrow. Okapima is vacating. We believe that during the holidays, we can do some few things before they come back.
2: What would be your message to these students and their caretakers, I mean the teachers as well?
9: Yeah, we already spoke to them, but my advice to those listening to me right now is this time are times that we are preparing them for the future. We are preparing them, aiming that we are going to have a lot of people that will take care of our future generation among them. And these are not times that they should involve themselves in such action. And most of the time, when they do such things, they suffer a lot because the infrastructure is for them. Government's plan for our schools is to make sure we provide infrastructure that will make their learning just to have a convenient learning environment. And when they again go in destroying such infrastructure, it is a burden on government to do, but they end up suffering. So I will encourage all of them to concentrate on their learning, mold their future, so that at the end of it, we'll have our future leaders among them.
2: Before I let you go, was any student or staff hurt in the mayhem?
9: Yeah, in both schools, we saw a policeman was hurt, some two students in each school was hurt. So,
2: how are they doing now?
9: Oh, they have been treated.
2: All of them have been discharged?
9: And I will learn there were three others. At the time we went there, about two of them were still at the hospital. I don't know of now, I'll be receiving speech briefing in the evening to know what's happened.
2: We are grateful for your time, Eastern Regional Minister Rita Akosua Ejay Awate.
1: Tonight, there's a plan for the Jamestown Waste Mountain. Government has identified the Adepa Waste Management Center in the eastern region as the final destination for the refuse, clearing the way for a massive military-backed evacuation. It comes on day two of local government minister Mahama Yaraga's tour of waste management facilities. According to the minister, several ministries will support the operation. For now, though, the focus is on assessing the receiving landfill, calculating the sheer volume of waste, the distance to cover, and the logistics, including the number of trucks, trips, and fuel needed to clear Jamestown. Stephen Mensah was on that tour and is joining us in the studio with more. Stephen, tell us more about what happened, because government, we understand, is now talking about a military-backed operation to clear the mountains of waste at Jamestown.
10: Yes, Kenneth. So what we understand from the minister will be that there are plans to engage major contractors to provide additional trucks and equipment, while some selected routes may be closed temporarily to allow the waste trucks to move quickly without being caught up in traffic. Importantly, we know that the military will remain involved even after the waste at the Jamestown facility is removed. And it will help secure, the military will help secure the cleared area to prevent people from dumping waste there again or returning to occupy the land. And as for when the operation will begin, we are yet to understand when it will begin.
4: Lieutenant General Williams, so he has detailed Canal Asia to come and see where we are going to deposit the waste when we move it out of the Jamestown area. And then after we've moved it out of Jamestown area, the military will take responsibility for protecting that area and making sure that we don't bring back waste, and also squatters don't stay on the land that we have cleared and create mess again for us. The Minister of Finance has some very interesting plans for the development of that area. So we are here to inspect the landfill and assess its capacity to receive all that waste, to gauge the distance, because the Minister for Roads and Highways is going to help with equipment. We want to know the distance so that we can calculate how much fuel and how many trips and etc.
1: And Stephen, the waste, we understand, is expected to be moved to the Adepa landfill. What do we know about the capacity of that facility and whether it indeed can take the volume coming from Jamestown?
10: Well, Kenneth, we've been engaging with the operations manager for Adepa Waste Landfill Company Limited, Richard Omani-Mensah, and he says that the facility has a capacity to receive more than 3,000 tons of waste a day and is ready to take the waste evacuated from Jamestown. And what we know from our engagement with the landfill company is that the facility currently receives between 1,500 and 1,600 tons daily, operating around 24 hours every day, and is to deal with traffic and maximize its intake. We can listen to Richard Omani-Mensah.
11: This site has the capacity to receive over 3,000 tons a day. And I'm happy to also let you know that we operate 24 hours a day. Because of the traffic situation, all the waste from Mokola and all those places are the ones that is received here. And looking at the traffic conditions, we have to operate 24 hours so that during the night time, the traffic is less and we can receive more waste. So as we are receiving over 800 to 900 tons of waste in the night alone. And then the daytime, we are receiving about 700 to 800 tons in the daytime, which is about 1,500 to 1,600 tons a day. This is what we are receiving at Adepa here. And we can receive more if the trucks will come. So as you said, we are ready to receive all the waste that is coming, that will be evacuated to this. We have over 200 acre land, which we have developed the cells, and we are still developing new cells as we go along. We can't develop all at a go. So we develop new cells as we go along. So basically, now Adepa is geographically in the eastern region, but you can tell that because Accra is developed, there's no way you can get a big land as we have here. So we have to move away from the community, and then we can't have a landfill within a very developed area. That's why we have come here. And so it is good that we have come here where there's no development, where we can now secure the land and then make sure that we are able to receive the waste. We can stay for the next 35 to 50 years.
1: And Stephen, he also visited the Adepa facility and saw waste pickers recovering plastics, metal, and other materials. How significant is this informal recycling economy?
10: Well, Kenneth, it's actually a very significant part of the waste management chain, because the waste sorters are turning what you would otherwise discard into an economic opportunity, and they recover plastics, cans, bottles, iron, and other materials. And beyond providing livelihoods for the waste pickers. They are also helping to recover these materials and bringing them into production, the production cycle. And during our visit, the minister actually hinted of plans to provide industrial crushers for young people who will be recycling some of these materials. We can listen to Anas Mohammed, and he's one of the main waste sorters at the Adepa Waste Company Limited.
4: For young people like this, who have made recycling a business, we will invest in the crushers for them. You see, if we invest in the crushers and put the crushers here and put it under their care, yes, they can agree among themselves how to use it, how to pay for the energy cost for using it, and then package their tin well, and then they can resell it. So that would be an investment that we need to make in them.
12: And then the
4: plastic,
11: yes,
4: that can be reused. People buy. From the, what I am concerned about is a situation where we have cleaned the city and we have carried the waste here. Then you come and pick the waste and send it back to the city. Do you understand me? We have cleaned the waste from the city. We've brought it here, far away.
5: Yes.
4: Then you now take it and sell it to people to send it back to the city.
1: Well, let's go into the telephone lines right now and speak to Francis Asenso Boache. He is the ranking member on the local government committee in parliament. He's also a former works and housing minister as well. We understand that we have just lost connection to Francis Asenso Boache. When we are able to connect to him, we will definitely speak to him.
2: Let's take you to other stories. Another attempt by NPP MP for Ofwasia Yurebi Kojo Ponkoma to stop criminal trials from proceeding during the legal vacation has failed at the Supreme Court. A three-member panel of the Apex Court, presided over by Justice Yoni Kolindi, dismissed the application to reverse the earlier dismissal of the injunction application by Justice Gabriel Scott Bwaman was thrown out by the court. Kwekwa Asante was in court for us and reports.
13: Justice Gabriel Scott Bwaman, sitting as a single judge, dismissed the application for injunction against vacation trials as wholly unmeritorious and failing to meet the standard required for the grant of injunction in public law cases. Lawyers for Kojo Ponkroma followed that ruling with an application to set aside the decision of Gabriel Scott Bwaman. Among other things, the lawyers argued that a single justice erred when he dismissed a preliminary objection to the Attorney General representing the Chief Justice in the case. They also contended that Justice Gabriel Scott Bwaman, in his ruling in the injunction application, had strayed into the substantive case which was not before him and therefore predetermined the issue before the court and had substantially occasioned a miscarriage of justice on the people of Ghana. They therefore wanted the Supreme Court to reverse Justice Bwaman's decision and go further to grant their injunction application and restrain the vacation judges from holding full-blown trials during the vacation. But the enhanced panel of the Supreme Court, presided over by Justice Yoni Kolindi, together with Justice Ejay Frimpong and Justice Subari, found no favor with these arguments. The court held that the important grounds required for the court to reverse the decision of the single justice had all not been met. The full reasoned decision of the Supreme Court is expected to be published next week.
2: Now, the Attorney General's office has hit back at lead counsel for former Chief Executive Officer of the National Signals Bureau, Kwabena Edubuahi, Samuel Atachia, for describing the prosecution team's absence from court today as surprising, insisting that he was battle-ready to complete the cross-examination of the prosecution witness. The Attorney General's office, in a statement, however, described his position as mischievous and said it should be disregarded. Before we bring you details from the statement, take a listen to Samuel Atachia earlier at the High Court today.
14: Well, we were battle ready. You could see an arraignment in which they are always on the heat to get this case run. So it's up to them. I thought that we're going to complete our cross-examination and then they give us the time to do our submission of the case. I was surprised though that no one single individual from the whole institution called the Office of the Attorney General should come in and then the cross-examination should continue. Because the business was with me, not with them.
12: They gave the explanation that take their time to address us inside. We also on this feet at the Supreme Court in relation to corporate companies with the application.
14: They should have
12: that is a genuine reason.
14: They should have known that. You see, because he was aware of that. And because he could not control the affairs in the Supreme Court, he should have asked for a clean date. But I'm saying that fits into the ambulance mood, always trying to hurry the case. He should have known that. He didn't have the powers to understand all the variables of today. So yesterday was a good time to say that, my Lord, because I can't control what might happen, can we have a clean date when I will not have to go to the Supreme Court?
2: You had lead counsel for the former CEO of the National Signals Bureau, Samuel Attachia. Legal affairs correspondent Fatal Bayaga joins me in studio with more on the statement. Fatal, what more do we know from the statement of the Deputy Attorney General?
15: Gemma, the statement says that yesterday when Samuel Attachia asked for a final date to end the cross-examination, both he and the Deputy Attorney General agreed that they could take today, 2nd September, as that final date. Deputy Attorney General then drew the court's attention to the fact that Kojopon Kroma's review motion was also scheduled for today at 9 a.m. at the Supreme Court. He therefore asked the court to fix the time for proceedings in the Edwine case for afternoon. Gemma Etfeda said the court agreed and gave 11:30 a.m. in the hope that by such a time, proceedings at the Supreme Court would have ended and Deputy Attorney General would be available at the High Court. Unfortunately, the Supreme Court began sitting at 10 a.m. and ended proceedings at 1:20 p.m. The presiding judge at the High Court, not seeing the presence of the prosecution, then adjourned the case to Tuesday, 8th September, for the final day of cross-examination by Mr. Attachia to take place. Gemma, the statement ended by stating that the prosecution is fully committed to closing his case as early as the court's timelines allow and will be in court on Tuesday for the final day of cross-examination on the 8th of September.
2: Legal affairs correspondent Fatal Bayaga. 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It's now time for Business. George, your face here with the latest. George, welcome.
6: 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We'll also tell you how tomatoes, fresh tomatoes, was overtaking ginger as recorded the highest inflation over the past 1 year. 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
2: Welcome back to business on Newsnight. Inflation for the month of August has gone up marginally to hit 5%. However, this time round it was not driven by food, but other interesting items like rents and services. More in this report. We'll come back to that story as we get more details on the drivers of inflation for the month of August. Details in this report. Let's look at other stories. And fresh tomatoes overtook danger in terms of recording the highest inflation rate over the past 1 year. As Ghana's biggest, overtaking ginger. Yeah, it's made us hear from the government statistician, Dr. Alhassan Idrisu.
3: If you take the consumer price index, the CPI for tomatoes for July 2025, it was 277.5. That's for tomatoes. And then you go to August 2025, that's a month after July last year, it reduced significantly to 159.9. So meaning that last year's August CPI for tomatoes was very low. So when you have, because last year August is a base, that's where you are, what you are using to compute the percentage change. Yeah. So when you have a very low base like that, even small increases in the CPI will give you drastic swing or drastic percentage increase. And that's why we say is what? The base effect. So if you ask me why tomato inflation is highest in August, I would just say that it is due to what? Base effect.
2: And that is the government statistician, Dr. Alhassan Idrisu, explaining why tomatoes recorded more than 100% spike in inflation over the past 1 year. And as we tell you, as in with the drivers of inflation for the month of August, this report gives us more details on that one.
4: Data from the Ghana Statistical Service showed that items like services, housing, education and transport were the major drivers of August inflation going up to reach new levels. For some, the development gives credence to arguments that Accra is increasingly becoming an expensive place to live. The Ghana Statistical Service, for instance, explained that for every 1 cedi of price increase that consumers felt last month, 71 pesos came from non-food items like transport, rent, and school fees. However, when you take a look at the food side, inflation for that sector has been dropping. Food inflation in July stood at 3.1%, however, it reduced to 3% in August. From the data, it is clear that food prices are reducing even before we reach the harvest season this year. The Ghana Statistical Service argues that non-food inflation is rising and now account for more than two-thirds of inflation. It also emerged that inflation rate is not the same everywhere. August inflation is about where you live, as revealed in the regional inflation numbers.
2: And that is a Business Desk report. Now, Standard Chartered Bank has highlighted the role of State Pension Trust (SNID) in terms of the institution's sterling performance over the past years. The bank revealed that when it formally paid 97.8 million Ghana cedis as dividend, covering its financial performance for last year. Jose Gozi is Chief Executive and Managing Director of Standard Chartered Bank Ghana.
5: For our shareholder, you've always been there over the last 130 years. And for us, our shareholders are a big part of our stakeholders. And you are a big part of that. Last year, we, as part of the AGM, we declared a dividend of nearly 750 million cedis. And of course, being one of the biggest minority shareholders, you do have a huge stake in that. So we're here this afternoon to symbolically present your check to you. But we are very grateful. SNIT is very important to the economy of Ghana, to the average worker. SNIT represents a huge part, of our future.
2: Chief Executive of Standard Chartered Bank Ghana, Jose Gozi, Director General of the State Pension Trust, SNIT Kusibani, also revealed that there's more initiative that they are working to introduce for the benefit of contributors. Now, Ghana-China trade solutions or relations are historically extended on infrastructure development, but Stanbic Bank Ghana is calling for a shift towards higher value areas such as technology transfer and digital solutions. Chief Executive of Stanbic Bank Ghana, Kwame Sumini, disclosed this at a Ghana-China Day event organized by Stanbic Bank Ghana.
6: Relationship between Ghana and China has historically been about physical connectivity. So it's been about you know, establishing infrastructure, you know, financing roads and other projects. I believe an opportunity exists for us to move into higher value products and services. And so moving into technology transfer, moving into digital products and solutions. I believe that those areas are more value enhancing and, you know, an untapped area of opportunity for Ghana in particular.
2: Chief Executive of Stanbic Bank Ghana, Kwamina Asumeni. Now, Virtual Security Africa has renewed its partnership with the Cybersecurity Authority to promote digital safety as part of this year's Cybersecurity Awareness Month. Head of Security Operations at Virtual Security Africa, that is Novisi Adu, says that educating people remains its critical to its operations in Ghana.
7: Our work that we do, we don't live in isolation. We live in an ecosystem. And when we provide solutions to support organizations, protecting organizations' important assets, it is said in cybersecurity that the weakest chain in cybersecurity is people. It's important that we give people that awareness to contribute our part to ensure that we are also helping people. We really see it as a corporate social responsibility. And as we work to develop businesses, businesses work for people. And we have families, and nowadays cybersecurity is not just an issue of big corporates, it's for everybody, and we need to make sure that all of us are aware of what is happening around us.
2: Novisi Ado is head of security operations at Virtual InfoSec Africa. Now, MTN Ghana, University of Ghana, signed a memorandum of understanding to promote innovation and equip young Ghanaians with skills in artificial intelligence and data analytics. Chief Digital Officer at MTN Ghana, Ibrahim Miso, has been given more details about this partnership.
8: We signed this MOU with the University of Ghana, which is partnering with academia, and then part of our mission to develop young talents and young skills in terms of capacity building to be able to work on local problems and then providing solutions to local problems. That's why launching the AI hackathon that is a step towards achieving that. So we believe that in technologies like AI, we don't want to be importing intelligence. We would rather build solutions locally for pain points and local problems that we have here.
2: Chief Digital Officer at MTN Ghana, Ibrahim Miso. And that's all for business on Newsnight. Back to you, Kenneth and Gemma.
9: Thank you very much, George. Let's do more stories before sports. Don't rush to rewrite Ghana's constitution. That's the warning from the Institute of Economic Affairs as government pushes ahead with timelines for the constitutional review. Speaking at an IEA forum on proposals from the Professor H. Kwasi Prempeh Committee, former Chief Justice and IEA Distinguished Fellow Justice Sophia Kofu said, speed must not sacrifice quality.
10: It is not adequate. The timetable that has been given, nobody has even explained the basis for it. It's just like, let us finish the process as quickly as possible. That does not assure what one calls process integrity. Because when you want to assure process integrity, you choose each step and you give it a timeline which you justify, having taken into account all possible best practices to ensure that the end product is one of substance, of quality, and which can stand the test of time. Really, as it is, it's like we are going to be rushed through it. Why?
9: Justice Akufo also revealed that the IEA is rejecting proposals to extend the tenure of the President and Parliament for 4 to 5 years, insisting 4 years is enough to deliver, account, and be judged.
11: The IEA disagrees. 4 years is sufficient for an elected government to implement its program, and extending the tenure of elected officials should not be undertaken without much more cogent and compelling evidence that shows that the existing 4-year mandate is inadequate.
9: You heard former Chief Justice Sophia Kofu. We apologize for the poor quality of sound.
12: Let's do sports, and Benaya is here with the latest. Benaya, what's up in sports?
13: Charlie, Mama is dissolving everywhere.
9: All
13: the boats.
9: The National Sports Authority was also affected.
12: Yeah. I mean, one in particular is in order. The National Sports Authority, it's in order.
13: I mean, it's the boat, so let's see.
12: Yeah.
13: But So President John Mahama has dissolved the governing board of the NSA with immediate effect, and the directive which was issued today also affects eight other boards, which the president says has reconstituted or reconstituted in due course. Now, the NSA board chaired by Dr. Fred Awa was sworn into office in December 2025, that's last year, and the dissolution comes amid growing concerns over the conditions of major sporting facilities, including the Accra and Babayaro Sports Stadia, which are currently not in shape to host high-profile matches or events. Now, the development also comes at a crucial time because the Black Stars are expected to host the Gambia in their second group game of the Africa Cup of Nations qualifiers this month. So that's quite interesting.
9: With or without the board, I don't have trust.
13: You have trust
9: in the Black Stars. Just changed? As you don't have trust in my football skills.
12: What changed? You saw the
9: World
12: light,
9: Cup,
12: right?
9: Yeah,
12: saw
9: World Cup happened. Okay.
13: So whether stadia,
12: I kept telling you guys.
13: No stadia board, no board. Still no game in the Black Stars.
12: There you are now.
9: We need something massive.
13: But what do you make of the decision? Like, he trying to change it. Some are saying you should change the whole, like, those on at the top. And this board structure is not really going to cause
9: football or sports, I think the GFA, the changes should be at the GFA. But the president doesn't have jurisdiction over that, right?
13: So I get it.
9: But any changes should affect the association.
13: But before I leave, I heard the Joy Sports Invitational Tournament. Gemma was...
9: I missed some clip.
13: Oh. I missed out.
12: You see, they said that Gemma's performance is like Ronaldo's performance at this World Cup.
13: Oh, please. Are you
9: serious?
13: Please, you beg.
9: I was learning from
13: you. So if you're going to compare performance to a Black Star player at the World Cup, which player are you going to equate it with?
12: I don't want to say anything. All right, thank you for bringing us sports. Now, President John Mahama has dissolved the governing boards of nine state institutions with immediate effect. The affected institutions include the Bulk Oil Storage and Transportation Company Limited, BOST, Volta Aluminium Company Limited, VALCO, Consolidated Bank Ghana Limited, CBG, Ghana Post Company Limited, Ghana National Petroleum Corporation, GMPC, the National Sports Authority, which we just mentioned, among others. Now, the president has directed the relevant sector ministers to seek the necessary steps in accordance with applicable laws, give effect to the directive with the boards to be reconstituted in due course. Well, the move comes as the latest State Interest and Governance Authority report shows varying financial performances among state-owned enterprises, with some recording significant profits while others continue to make losses. And joining me in the studio right now is Jason Day of Joy News Research to assess the performance of these institutions and examine what the latest financial figures tell us about the entities whose boards have now been dissolved. Jason, what can you tell us about the financial performances of the nine institutions briefly?
14: Well, Ken, at the end of 2025, five of the nine institutions reported profits, or I should say surpluses, while two reported losses or deficits. Financial information was not disclosed for two institutions, which I'll mention, but those who reported profits were the GMPC, which reported a profit of 4.5 billion Ghana cedis, Bost Energies, which generated a profit of 684 million Ghana cedis, TDC Ghana Limited, which reported a profit of 195.6 million Ghana cedis, Consolidated Bank Ghana, which reported a profit of 7.4 million Ghana cedis, and the National Sports Authority, which reported a surplus of 30,000 Ghana cedis. But when it comes to those who made losses, or I should say deficits, the Road Maintenance Trust Fund reported a deficit of 1.85 billion Ghana cedis, and Ghana Post Company reported a loss of 490,000 Ghana cedis. Now, the financial information was not disclosed for Prestia Sankofa Gold and Valco Company, limiting a full assessment of their performance.
12: Very interesting figures there. That is Jason Day of the Joy News Research Team. Thank you very much, Jason. Let's go on to Zoom right now and speak to Alfred Appiah, who is a policy analyst. Alfred, welcome to the program. You've gone through the SIGA report. Do you think the governing board dissolution is a justified solution? Hello, Alfred. Do I have you?
15: Good evening. Can you hear me?
12: Yes.
15: Okay. So I think, I mean, from the numbers that Jason put out, right? So there is no clear discerning pattern about the performance, at least from the financial statements, right? So GNPC, for example, is the second highest performer after Cocoa Board based on the report that was published, right? So we don't get a sense from the performance. So you have very high performing state-owned enterprises there. Mm-hmm. Boss, for example, is declaring dividends for the first time, right? And so I don't think we get a pattern of like whether it is a performance. I think we've gotten a statement from the executive secretary of the president that was talking about performance or giving a hint about performance, but it might be something else really other than the reported financials, right? So one of the things I started looking at was, is it about, for example, the president said these companies should, or SOE should have submitted their audited financials at a certain point. Did some of these ones breach them? And GNPC and the likes have submitted all their financial statement, right? So I think it's just interesting, and we definitely would need more information because it could also be other things, right? So, for example, TDC has been in a dispute with the metropolis, the Tema Metropolitan Area Assembly, right? Is that feeding into some

0: these companies as well?
1: Absolutely. I think that if it's about the performance, and if it's about performance on financials, so yeah, you're right. You mentioned ESG. There's even other ones, right? And there are even ones that we haven't even talked about, right? So if it is about performance, then yes. I think what this tells us, though, I think is it gives us a bit of a signal that if the president has to dissolve boards, if the president has to make changes to management, the president is not scared to do that, right? So just straight away dissolving nine boards, that gives us a signal that if it comes to that, like if right. there's a need for the president to make a call like that, he would make the call.
0: I'm glad he could join us this evening. Alfred Appia is a policy analyst.
2: So Ken, the presidency has also revealed an impending reshuffle of chief executives of state-owned enterprises. Mm. Our presidential affairs correspondent Maxwell Agbagba joins me with details. Maxwell, what do we know?
3: Well, in the statement released by the secretary to the president, indeed, it gave that indication. Let me state that it was just a phrase in that message that gave us an indication of what is going to happen in the coming days. So in that statement signed by Policies Mahama, is that the presidency, he revealed the impending reshuffle of chief executives of state-owned enterprises. Now, in the notice to ministers and political appointees, he said the recent ministerial changes, dissolution of selected boards, and the impending reshuffle of chief executives reflect President John Mahama's determination to strengthen institutional leadership and enhance coordination. Now, he further stated that, quote, conduct that undermines governmental cohesion, institutional authority, or the effective implementation of government policy will not be tolerated. And then again, he also stated that the president expects all ministers, deputy ministers, chief executives, board members, and other political appointees to discharge their responsibilities with integrity, diligence, humility, and respect for established administrative procedures.
2: Mm. Maxwell Agbagba is our presidential affairs correspondent.
0: Well, it's now time for Yose and Noella Carinelli.
4: Hello, hello, hello.
0: How are you?
4: I'm okay. Thanks for asking. Let's begin with Joe all the way in Bolga.
5: Joy. I'm Joe, and I'm speaking from Bolga. I wish A-Plus will remember that as an MP, he's not only representing the people of Gumua, but he's also representing the people of Winneba. And for that matter, out of which was speaking like a Ghanaian and not just a representative of Gumua.
4: All right, so let's continue with Charles in Legon, who says when MPs destroyed state property, they were not made to pay for the damages, so the youth are emulating the actions of the MPs. And Ni Aite in Darkuman says there's a culture of violence growing in Ghana, and authorities need to employ strong hands to deal with it immediately. Brightacle says those students who destroyed school properties and set some ablaze should be dealt with without fear. This kind of behavior is making teachers afraid of your lives. This is what we call charity begins at home. And Musa Abatwa in Asawasi says the clash between the two respected senior high school institutions is unfortunate and uncalled for. We must strongly call for calm and peace, as violence has no place in our schools. Authorities and law enforcement should intervene, bring the perpetrators to book, and put measures in place to prevent such incidents from happening again. Let peace and discipline prevail. And Prince Henry, unfortunately, because of time, I have to let his message be the last. He says, good evening. The president has not dissolved GNPC, BOST, VALCO, or any of these institutions. He has dissolved their boards. Management continue the day-to-day work while new boards are constituted. More importantly,

0: we should not manufacture allegations against ongoing members because the presidency has not publicly assigned specific reasons. The real test is what happens next, and the new board must deliver stronger governance, accountability, and results for the Ghanaian people. So, Ken and Gemma, I'm sure you'll agree with me when I say that the National Science and Maths Quiz, it has a way of bringing out school pride. Yeah. As you know, very few competitions can. And yesterday, the University Practice Senior High School had plenty of to spare. Mm. So ahead of the quarterfinal contest against Accra Academy and Bishop Herman College, their supporters were very energetic, you know, very confident, even had the audacity to look beyond the contest in front of them. And in fact, one of their teachers, he led the charge and even had a few words for some other schools in the competition. Listen.
1: And the worst contestant for this candidate. They are not good. You can use our home account today to beat Opokuan. This year, Opokuan is a contestant. You can use our home account today to beat them. What? They are not good this year. Although they have the record, but this year, they weren't better.
2: Do you believe you are qualifying? You are not going to defeat them. You will last them. You will last them. You will last them.
0: Then came the quiz, and what followed was obviously an incredibly tight contest. And so, university practice, they fought all the way, but when the final bell went, Accra Academy had won by just 3 points. But, you know, there's a little detail here that makes this a little bit, sting a little bit more than it should. So, University Practice School, they pride themselves as the school of riddles.
3: Right.
0: But during the last, you know, round, the riddle round, they could not get one single riddle correct. And so after the competition, our cameras caught up with that teacher who said their home economics students could, you know, get out or get OWAS out of the competition. And he had this to say.
4: A few moments later.
5: University Practice Senior High School has 20 points. Accra Academy has 23 points.
1: Oh, a fighter doesn't fear a bullet. Once you throw a gun, automatically the bullet can also enter into you.
6: You know how humble yourself.
1: No. We are all throwing bullets and today it hits me. That doesn't mean I fear bullets. It's a game.
3: Oh, wow. What a fight.
0: What a fight.
3: Anyway, thank you very much, Nuella, for bringing us what's trending on your say. And that does it for Newsnight this evening. My name is Kenneth Jesse.
7: Mine is Gemma up here.
3: Don't forget to do the two this
8: week. No, no, no, no. The fam. Kumasi, Ghana.

Hello, good evening. Can you pay attention to this funeral announcement? Chief Mourners Ebusia Penyin Kwesi Ajiman, National Board Chairman, Progressive Transport Operators Association, PROTOA. Mrs. Rose Bwahi, Madam Abrefi Ama, Sweden. Prophet Atta Ajapong, Assemblies of God, Ghana. Priscilla Bwahi, NGIS. Nana Prempe Bwahi, Widow. Akosua Kunedu Mamke. Children, Nana Prempe Bwahi, Ohima Pokuya, Nana Kofi Ekuoku, Gideon Mensa, and the entire family regret to announce the death of their beloved Kweku Okofi Ekuoku. He was also known as Alberto. He died at the age of 56, and his funeral arrangement as follows. He will be laid in state on Sunday, 6th September 2026, at the family house at Nyenchere Nuase. The burial service will happen on Sunday, 6th September 2026, at Nyenchere Nuase Park by 9 a.m. The burial will happen at the Nyenchere Nuase Cemetery. The funeral rite follows right after that on Sunday, 6th September 2026, at Nyenchere Nuase Park. The family gathers on Monday, 7th September 2026, at the family house from 9 a.m. to 12 noon. And all friends and sympathizers are cordially invited. And that's all for the evening's announcement. Have a restful evening.

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1: Just because it seems like God is too late doesn't mean that He's not going to come through. 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Keep believing, keep praying, and every blessing that belongs to you will show up.
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6: In the book of Psalm, chapter 63, verse 1, David said, "Early will I seek thee." Abraham was an early riser. Joshua was an early riser. Moses was an early riser. Jesus prayed early in the morning. David also prayed early in the morning. What about you? Be an early riser as you join God's servant, the pastor, Obed Joy Obing, on Prayer Line on Love 99.5 FM from Mondays through to Fridays, 2 a.m. to 5 a.m. each day. 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

0: Martin Luther King Jr. once said, and I quote, "Injustice somewhere is a threat to justice everywhere," unquote. Some interventions that are nuisance either don't inure to the common good of mankind. The chair panel charges a great timekeeper, co-debaters, ladies and gentlemen, bonjour.
1: The battle of brilliant ideas is back. 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Who will think faster? Who will argue better? And who will be crowned the 2026 Love FM Kel Chaco Toothpaste High School's Debate Champions? Don't miss the excitement, the passion, and the clash of ideas. 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
9: Martin Luther King Jr. once said, and I quote, "Injustice somewhere is a threat to justice everywhere," unquote. Some interventions that are nuisance either don't inure to the common good of mankind. The chair panel of judges, a great timekeeper, co-debaters, ladies and gentlemen, bonjour.
10: 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Who will argue better? And who will be crowned the 2026 Love FM Kale Charcoal Toothpaste High School's debate champions? Don't miss the excitement, the passion, and the clash of ideas. 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
2: So if you see my baby, yeah, tell him say, see the feeling I get, not judge your love. Yeah, what up, it's your boy Kia, why am I creamy? It's your boy Creamy right now. Anytime I'm in a safe room, I'm listening to Ahinkai.
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I'm sure you people know already. You people know already why we are praising God this evening. It's DJ Rooney's birthday. Today, God has given him another year on top of his year, and we are here just to praise God. You know, that is why he is praising God. God has kept him under his canopy, under his pavilion. Today is DJ Rooney's birthday. So the hook, you know, he's the official DJ for the hook. So the whole show is for DJ Rooney. Happy birthday going out to my one and only DJ, DJ Rooney, the monster behind the turntable for the hook. We pray that God in his infinite mercy continue to bless you, give you more opportunities, more money, more success, more everything good. In Jesus' name, won't you say amen? Anyway, guys, welcome to your favorite evening show, The Hook, on your superstation, Love 99.5 FM. You already know me by now. My name is Ahin Kai, the only lady with the swag on the airways. And you already know, I'm here with DJ Rooney, the birthday boy today. He's the birthday celebrant today. And as usual, today is Wednesday and class stand. Everybody, greet your madam. I'm in class. Thank you. Welcome to How Good Is Your Chi to English Ratio. This is where we add something to your vocabulary. It could be chi, it could be English. I could ask you a chi word or an English word and you translate it. You translate it to either English or chi. That's it. I'm here for you to be equipped in your chi and your English language so that sometimes when you're speaking to people, you have the confidence

Brandy and Tintin, yum poom, swatch as ye, Brandy and Tintin, yum poom, ye dash ye. Do you know the question for today? And then me baffle for four. Today I came very humble and meek. I know, you know, we are in a celebration mood because of DJ Rooney, so I brought something very, very simple everyone should know. Today's question is a bonus question. Today's question is a bonus question. We normally say this a lot. And since last 2 months coming, this thing happens a lot. It happens during raining season. Before we see rain, this phenomenon has to happen before we see rainfall. Most of the times, when it's about to rain, you hear, hey, before it rains, it never smiles. It always muna. Insuono never smiles. It's always muna. Insuono muna. So today I'm asking you that. How would you say insuono muna in English? What's that for? This one is very, very fofole. Someone say fofole. You know, I thought about you people. I thought about you people and I've decided to bring something simple like this. Insuono muna ne bro for your day. Insuono muna ne bro for your day. I could see Nami was saying, Insuono muna ne bro for what can I say? And that's what come corner for Fufu. So Nemuna. Codrin Hobla. I'm speaking on radio, so the radio people will listen to me and they will tell me I'm live. Guys, that was a question, but we didn't even know I was on air. I'm asking you, how would you say insuono muna in English? Every day when it's about to rain, you see the insuo has frowned. The insuo never smiles when they are about to rain. So I'm asking you, how would you say insuono muna in English? This one is for Fuleo. Very fufule. Today, I'm leaving the punishment in the hands of Josephine from Josie's Kitchen, Brony Chrome, Abreport. Josephine, if somebody guesses it wrong, how many lashes should I give the person? Or what privileges should I take away from the person? Tilly Baby is saying the rain is angry. Hey. And then for full empony, when you're the chassis, as a mambo, is that how we are starting it? Okay, Amma Belland is saying, wait, is that Amma? Amma Belland is saying that the weather is cloudy. The weather, hey, Amma. Amma, the weather is cloudy, Mati. The entire weather. I'm asking you guys today, the tree scholars and English scholars, please come and update our vocabulary for us. How would you say insuono muna beshede muma yenda minkuwa ma kumalinda eniana jidi? How would you say insuono muna in English? Simple, fair. Ensure you're saying today you hear things. I've already started hearing things. when I was reviewing some questions, I'm like, this thing cries so for full. Let me ask my viewers this thing. It's effort. The sun is saying, okay, it's threatening to rain. It's threatening to rain. It's threatening to rain, man.
Sione Muna is threatening to rain.

0: Okay. You know, so far nobody has gotten it. Paco is saying it's cloudy. Okay. But we have clouds in the sky. We have a specific expression for insionu emuna. Yeah. The sun is saying the clouds are forming up, but the clouds are always up. The clouds are always up in the sky, and they're always forming and moving. Yes, the moon. Anyway, send me your answers on 055-111-1995. 055-111-1995. The sun is saying the clouds are darkening. Okay. They are darkening, Ampa. The weather is promising rain. Aram, the weather is there. Na question when I'm going to say F we. The weather is promising rain. Nice one. I'm short of words. I'm going to hear things today. I'm going to hear things today. The weather is promising rain. You sure need shabba so better. And then your brofakas here. What a wow. It's a moody weather. It's a moody bear weather. In British English, you boy. Little scene is saying, it's clouding over. It's clouding over what? It's going to rain. Simple, Anna. It's going to rain, man. What if it's your munana and hey. You know, sometimes that when I'm thinking about some vocabularies that we should look at, I look at certain things and I'm like, oh, this one is very easy. And I'm like, I've been contemplating on bringing this on the show for a minute because I thought it was so simple that a lot of people are going to get it correct. But and then I thought about it, I'm like, okay. A lot of people may know it, but probably someone may not know it. So let me bring it. Well, a lot of people know it. I should have brought this earlier. Am I saying the sky is looking gloomy? And gloomy is like someone who has frowned or someone who is like not in a good mood. So the sky is not in a good mood. It's looking gloomy. Clara is also saying the sky is looking gloomy. Okay. Philip is saying I love Enter Drugstore. But you're out of painkiller, Bremer, and I'm TMA. Philip, please talk. Hey, you, mom, why? Paracetamol. Let me tip me. 055-111-1995. If you don't know how to spell it, please send me a voice note and pronounce it, okay? How would you say insunemuna in English? Insunemuna in English is what? That's what we are talking about. Today we are updating our English vocabulary because the monkey can't hear say I'm going to hear insunemuna. Okay. But quite to chat. Anyway, I'm about to go for a quick break here. Use this opportunity to go and do your research. Before, when you hear DJ Rooney playing music, that is the time for you to drop your answers. But if you know you have your answer already, drop it in the chat, okay? 055-111-1995. It appears that the sky is imminent. Nanevia. It appears that the sky is imminent. So you're using more sophisticated English to say the weather is gloomy. Oh. We've seen it said it's called precipitation. Man can't choose the name scientific URL. And you know, emuna is a sentence. How would you say it in English? His Majesty Nana Kwame, the sky is overcast. The sky is overcast. Formulate properly. I see some. Okay. Berland is saying there's an overcast. Then I always say the sky is overcast. Which is which? How would you say Isionemuna 055 in English? 055-1111995. I'm going for a quick break, yeah. Keep sending in your answers. And never yet day. I'll be right back.
1: Ah, we see. Nansabena unumi.
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What's up, family? I'm Radini. I'm in Semino Menyone Mekenkai. Mitie Ahenkai on the hook. What's up, family? I'm Radini. I'm in Semino Menyone Mekenkai. 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

You know, because it's DJ Rooney's birthday, I gave him a couple of minutes to spoil there for himself. You feel me? Happy mood, party mood, birthday mood in the building. So now going out to all my TikTok people watching me, yeah. Hard guy is saying, lovely jacket. Thank you. This is from the Seiko Touche Bam or Sheikro Makadiene Bienye. You feel me? Guys, you're still plugged on to your favorite evening show, The Hook, with your one and only lady with the swag on the airways, Ahinkai. I'm hanging out with the birthday boy today, DJ Rooney. Before we went for the break, I asked you, how would you say Inshune Muna in English? My pen is ready to mark some answers. Christian Dagbe, you said I didn't respond to you. How are you doing, Christian? You're going straight to the WhatsApp. This one says, good evening, Ahinkai. Inshra here. Inshune Muna in English is, the sky is overcast or it looks like rain. The sky looks, I'll take the first one. It looks like rain. Hard guy is saying the water is frowning. Camry Tego is also saying the rain has frowned. Inshune Muna. I'm deal with that forecast. The water has frowned. If I know I'm correct, you still have the vim to tell me you know you are correct. Random user is saying sky is humid. Humidity in album. I say happy birthday going out to DJ Rooney. I pray him a life full of answered prayers. Amen. Obviously, Rahel say way near for no. Yes, this one is the fufule one I chose for you all. Way near for no. Naikwan says the weather is cloudy. The weather, you. Christian Covey says, good evening, Ahinkai and DJ Rooney. I hope you're doing good. The tree, I wanted to comment on the tree to English language. Is the weather is muddy. The weather is no moody, biabwa. Or, give me an or. There is overcast. My greetings to yourself, DJ Rooney, Josie, and all the entire hookers. This one says, Josie from Josie's Kitchen is saying, whip them emunemuna. I asked Josephine that. When somebody gets it wrong, what is the punishment I should give to the person? Josephine said, anything we heading. As if the sky is overcast or it's cloudy. Happy birthday to my handsome man and stubborn killer, DJ Rooney. Happy birthday going out to him. Opari George inside Buake is saying it's cloudy. It's cloud everywhere too, it's cloudy. Father Bernard is saying the weather is having mood swings. Hey, the weather is having mood swings. Okay. Matter why. we're done. We're not in period. It's the weather. Okay, we have Mother Nature. So, Mother Nature is having mood swings. This one says, rain clouds have gathered. Okay. This is coming from KB Shoes. KB Shoes, rain clouds have gathered. Moving on. Good evening, sweet girl Ahinkai. It's our birthday celebration. Happy birthday to our birthday celebrant, DJ Rooney. Long life, prosperity, and good health into his new age. The English name is Rain Has Frown. Rich baby, Rain Has Frown now. Greetings to yourself, the birthday boy Rooney, Josephine, and everyone doing the listening. Thank you. Nanaldo, where now or the other one means this one says, good evening, Ahinkai. I hope you're doing well. I'm Kweku Raf inside the Buakwa. Inshune Muna in English is cloudy.
Shouts going out to Vera inside Dunkwa and Rachel Ofori inside Amakom. Okay. Good evening, Ahinka. Insune Muna in English is, it's cloudy or it looks like it will rain. Lexus Matewai. It looks like rain. Every time he intentionally gives a wrong answer and then brings a different submission or another one below. But the first one will be a funny one. This is coming from Brad Kofi Richmond. And no other can. But can you say there is an overcast? I just want to know, please. I will let you know when I'm telling you the answer. The rain clouds have gathered. Rachel. The rain clouds have gathered. Why do you only read messages on TikTok when you ask questions? Madam, if you won't mind us here, yeah, don't.

0: sent it through the WhatsApp line. Mostly in the beginning of the show, immediately I introduce the topic is when I read from the TikTok. After the break, everything I say is on WhatsApp. I have sucking you. In fact, leave my class. Don't come again. That's what our teachers used to do. Remy is saying the weather is gloomy. Hey, another gloomy. The weather has emuna. The weather has emuna.
1: That's what I'm making up. So many messes. You guys, weather no. The messes are bad. The weather is in the mood swing.
0: The weather is in the mood swing. You see, they call nature Mother Nature. So they will just say that the weather is having mood swing for a purpose. We are Mother Nature in any period. So we're moonani woofu. Oh Lord. I don't know. Every Wednesday, you people never cease to make me laugh, especially with your submissions, because hey, hey, hey. The weather is having mood swings. Yeah, that's why. Okay, so I'm about to tell you the answer. Are you ready?

And say, first option, you can say there is an overcast. So anyone that said there was an overcast, there is an overcast. There is an overcast. And also, you could say, there is an overcast sky. That one too is there. You can add the sky to it. You can probably say, oh wow, there's an overcast. Or there's an overcast sky. In Shuemuna. Simple like that. Overcast is spelled as, you can't spell it. O-V-E-R-C-A-S-T, overcast. O-V-E-R-C-A-S-T, overcast. Simple word like that. A couple of people got it correct, but and then they're not saying correct ones, and then also sad. In other words, you can say, Remy, I didn't say a gloomy sky was wrong. I wanted the actual meteorological term for Inshunemuna. Gloomy sky is explaining an overcast sky. An overcast sky is showing cloudiness, describing a cloudy sky. It's an explanation. Sometimes I state between the actual word and explanations of it. You get my point? I didn't say it was wrong. When you send me messages, I don't say you are wrong or you are right. Till the end of the show, then you know if you're wrong or right. Okay? Mm-hmm. Thank you so much for joining me, guys. I hope you learned something. You can say the sky is frown. Right. You disagree with me, you can go and search or Google search it, okay? If an overcast sky is wrong or not, you should go and check it. You see it, okay? I've given you the platform. Remy, you can go. Google search is very easy. Go and search it out. You see. You can search what an overcast sky is.

It will use what you said as an explanation of that. Okay, but does not mean it's wrong, is it? After me, we have the affable Nathaniel Mensah coming your way with Vibe, so make sure you tune in to listen to him. Until we meet again, I'll see you on Gift of Songs on Saturday. My name is Ahenkai. Good evening, and I'm out.

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7: 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I don't see a while, make no go anywhere. 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
8: Plan B, be say plan A for work. What's up, my people? This is Kwesi Atta. You are listening to Nathaniel Mensa. Keep it locked. No forget to.
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0: Monica, certainly going on and on with you. It's 38 minutes after 10 p.m. Of course, you're welcome to the CETA's biggest late night show. No doubt about that. And how you feeling? How you doing? How was your day? I know you're good, yeah? And if there's one thing that you're probably wondering, is the fact that who would care about me every night and who would be there for me every night? And there's one answer I could give you. Nathaniel Mensah is always here. And so he's going to make sure that he keeps you company. And of course, give to you the best of joy. I mean, serve you a big bowl of joy and make sure that you feel good, you feel fine, and you get to have the best of your day. And so welcome to the show from now to 12 midnight. We're keeping you company. Your mind is on. So go make the noise right now. Don't be selfish. You know what to do. Just send a text, make the call, and then tell the world that Nathaniel Mensah is on. And your night just got better. Yeah? I'm right here with Mr. Top Knuckle. What's up, man?
1: Hey, my brother. We day, bro.
0: Everything nice.
1: Everything will be fine. It will be fine, my brother.
0: Certainly has to be fine, Charlie. Definitely. Only gets better.
1: With time, over
0: this,
1: time.
0: This too shall pass, right?
1: Yeah, Charlie, yeah.
0: There be name Hunda, right?
1: Yeah, but sometimes.
0: It be more rem, oh. It's only more, yeah.
1: More, yeah, more
0: rem.
1: Me ko wum, hey.
0: I mean, yeah.
1: I mean, yeah.
0: All right. As we're going to hear him properly later on, when it's time for... I mean, tonight we're doing Unfiltered Annex, yeah? So call it the letter index Unfiltered Annex. Because yesterday we couldn't exhaust our topic, so yes, we're getting back to it. We're going to talk about that right here on the show. But don't forget that we're live on TikTok. You can join me at NateMensah_NateMensah_. Just pick your phones now, and I'll hop on there now. Make sure I was going out to you. Meanwhile, I see you. Thanks, John. It's great to have you on the show. It looks like tonight I'm not getting my usual people, yeah. I'm seeing some new people joining the live, and I love it. I love it. I like it. It's great to have you back on the show and have you all joining in on the show. Make sure I see you, Christian Press. And a big shout out going out to you, Dangote. And also a big one going to you, Galaxy Man. And to you, Dewu. Thanks for joining. Your name is Yokama. Yokama. Yokama, thanks for joining. Of course, to you, Junior. And of course, this is your Steffi. I see you as well. Rich Kit. I see you as well. Thanks for joining. The Great Oracle Aguda. I see you. Thanks for joining. It's great to have you on the show. TNT. Thanks for joining. And a big shout out going out to you, Akosia. Thanks for joining. It's good to see you as well. Gonna get on the phone lines real quick. It's C-Dub, I see you as well. Thanks for joining. And I'm gonna get on the phone lines real quick. You get to call me. And of course, you get to talk to me. And so why not put me on the phone now? 055-11-11995. Let's do this. Let me try and do some 6-7 calls, yeah? Oh, so meanwhile is Miss Maubi. Oh, so what is meanwhile, eh? What is meanwhile? Miss Maubi, it's been a while. Hope you're good. And what is meanwhile? Tell me about that. What's meanwhile? Anyways, the phone lines are open now. Please pick your phones now and give me a call. I don't know who my main actor is, but review yourself. The comment is very funny, but before I read it, I have to know who this is. A big shout out to you, Yayara. I see you as well. Thanks for joining. Got my first caller. Let's talk to him or her. Hello? Hello? Hello? Hello? Hello? Hey. Father won't block my ear. 055-111-1995. Hello?
2: My boss.
0: Hey, Kofi Frafra.
2: The intelligent man.
0: Hey, Kofi Frafra.
2: The interfearless man.
0: Oh, the intercontinental man.
2: The perseverance man.
0: The intercontinental man.
2: The guest and the woman favorite guy.
0: I don't know. I'm gonna name my target was I did say.
2: Oh,
0: I don't know.
2: But now, what did it take talking there?
0: Bad day 8. Hey, Goffy, we are sure.
2: Oh, dig it. See, at you, you. We are monitoring the show. You monitoring the show.
0: Govi, we are sure.
2: I am more than sure.
0: Govi, we are sure.
2: Dig it. I am more than sure. Now, where?
0: Yeah, I'm not the man where you're pawn, I want to
2: say. Now, over your phone, you'll be a way there.
0: Be a way, and I want to swear.
2: You see, I'm going to say, Tana Kuloda Kasano.
0: I tell
2: you. I'm the voice where the Akasio.
0: Come at.
2: Well, I will say that I have empty for voice.
0: I'm the chant wrong.
2: I say, I take a condolence.
0: I need the chant mantra.
2: Sir, hey, Tana Kulu. Without my. Lamin Barabento, I'm here.
0: Obia, here, Palmina.
2: You. Oh, said Nan Macassam, Obolosi, Colhan, and Menoman after the phone were my friend.
0: Oh, I'm on frail.
2: And my woman, no man, and one friend, why?
0: Okay, guess, is my friend.
2: I won't come without Roma. I won't come, oh, friend, and yes, you can't friend, why? Did ya?
0: Oh,
2: be made of Bolo without my friend, you called why? I
0: 0530 0530 4 3 4 3 4 7 4 7 4 7 5 3 this my number say it one more 0530 0530 4 3 4 7 4 7 5 3 I would have been over your friend and didn't come over.
2: Big Yaku posa Mr. Kwamankata mame.
0: Nice one.
2: Yaku posa Prophet Labijima. Yaku posa Tong Rock on Strasse. Papa
0: wait.
2: DJ, Bapu and Babu was Yan Wate.
0: Mate.
2: He says somebody is a humble man. This man is a humble man.
0: He's a humble man.
2: DJ, it's a Bolagatanga city.
0: Allah.
2: Yaku posa no matter what the Pum didn't work.
0: Nice one.
2: And the best in Kata. Best in Kata. And the Louis Gustavo. Obolo Mensa, Sugar, and the BB boy, and everybody listening to the show. Right.
0: Thank you very much for calling, Kofi. You know how to get to me on the phone? All you have to do is to pick your phones now and give me a call. Hello?
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0: Kweku Ralph.
3: Brad Nat.
0: Emmanuel Kweku Ralph.
3: Patrick Mementizewu. Jesus Christ are watching you. Jesus Christ are watching you.
0: Ba se bi biabo ko kweku.
3: Rama bro.
0: Dere koso.
3: Today has been very stressful.
0: What's happening? Is it still with your brother?
3: Oh. Eh, oh, no. Bra, mo forget to know.
0: Ah, ti na make no. Ade no wa. Obi di na ya se.
3: Eh, you traso. Ahomachi no. Ahomachi ye bo be 3.
0: Aha.
3: And I'm going to say, oh, frame. Bra, Rafael. And then, forget to move. Forget to move. ASMP.
0: No, I didn't know why I'm nice. Tony, how?
3: Win him. You win him. I didn't see you.
0: Uh-huh.
3: On the end of the make a show. On the side incident, you see you. Oh, man, I'll cry. Oh,
0: sir.
3: Oh, bra. Eh, near Tiana, I hire home. Why? Away, material bonus are framing or framing.
0: Just say,
3: I'm out time. We must say, I video as I post to a TikTok.
0: Just say, any ebre.
3: We any ebre. Why? Any ebre.
0: No.
3: Any ebre. If you cry, lady, no, many lady, Nikasai. I say, bra, and phobia. Yet, Ghana, any ebre. Oh, massa.
0: Thank you so much, Kweku Ralph, Charlie. Drop your shouts, young Kwe.
3: Shouts to Vera.
0: Mm.
3: Shouts to Rahel.
0: Okay.
3: And shouts to You are listening to Nathaniel Mensah.
0: That's right.
4: You are listening to Nathaniel Mensah.
0: Thanks very much for calling me. I don't know what it means. Tanaya, what is Nathaniel the Watcher? What does it mean? Come and explain yourself. Hello. Hey, Don. Don.
2: You are listening to Nathaniel Mensah.
0: TikTok. Don. 055-11-11995. And then I asked that, how did you know that he did a good chopping? Chopping onions, chopping pepper, chopping garlic. Wow, what are we chopping? Chopping what? Chopping money, yeah. Hello? Oh, part of the folk that could not hear me on the phone. I'm so sorry if you're trying to call me and I picked the call, you can hear me on the phone. All you have to do is just open the volume on the radio set a little bit for me and then we're good to go. 055-11-11995. And I also say Wara. Hello? Oh, so sorry. If you're listening to me on the radio, if you're the one that just called, all I need you to do is just turn the volume on your radio set a little bit for me, and we're good to go. Hello? Not today. Okay. I think it's a me problem. Please call back, yeah? I'm so sorry. I had to do something I didn't do. Hello?
2: Hello.
0: Junior, how are you doing?
2: I am great.
0: We thank God, Junior. I'm doing fantastic. Great to have you on the show, man.
2: Thank you.
0: How's mommy doing?
2: Well, you're the glorious.
0: We thank God. That's amazing to know. And how was your day today?
2: Don't worry. Good.
0: It was good. That's good. Yeah. That's good. What did you eat in the evening? Yes. What did you eat? Come again? Spaghetti.
2: No. Peladin.
0: Peladin. What's that?
2: No. Body and pesie.
0: Body and pesie.
2: Yes.
0: Body and pesie.
2: Yes.
0: Anti plantain. Okay, I get it now. That's nice, yeah. And I want my BND on.
2: You were not here.
0: Okay, that's fine. Next time I'll be there, okay?
2: Okay.
0: All right, sure. But who are you dropping your Shasta tonight?
2: Mr. Gosi Vera.
0: Okay.
2: And Mr. Don Ken. And all the legends.
0: Okay. Thanks for calling.
2: Thank you, dude.
0: All right. And Emily is asking me on WhatsApp. She wants to know if the lines are working. Emily, the lines, you know, 0320 is not working, but we're working with 055-111-1995. But if you try to call and unable to hear me, just open the volume on your radio set a little bit, and maybe you could be good to go. Hello.
2: Hello.
0: Good evening. How are you doing?
2: I'm doing good.
0: I did not come home. I came. Why? As a mashada, I came.
2: I come.
0: Hey, don't bring us.
2: I come there. You film. I got two film. MC.
0: Mm.
2: Now say.
0: BB boy, me show out. Now say lie me.

0: Oh, man, one now picking. Now catch them in direct.
1: But
0: hey, Charlie, let me see FYP home and I make it happen. With a Mecca.
1: BB boy.
0: MC Nathaniel.
1: Hey, yo, BB boy.
0: MC Nathaniel.
1: Hey, yo, BB boy.
0: Uh-oh. Hey. Catch him,
1: Anyways, BB boy, thanks for calling, yeah?
0: Thank you. Charlie,
1: my
0: name is Obolo Mensa and Professor. Yes. And the second third. Yes. She's so beautiful. Yes. All of the girls.
1: Have you seen Esenam before?
0: No, I don't see her before, but we come at Love FM. Even the crowd Kofi Fafra and then Obolo Mensa Ubia Metiomonka or Love FM no so.
1: So what your link or Love FM and I'll say beautiful. What are your online?
0: What's it?
1: Anyways, don't miss you calling me on 055-11-11-995. I've got a call on the line. Hello.
2: Hello.
1: Good evening. How are you doing?
2: Hello,
1: can you hear me? Hello? Please listen to me a little bit on the radio. If you try to call us and I'm unable to hear you on your phone, just open the volume on your radio set a little bit for us, yeah? Our phone lines that we work with, it's not working, so you have to manage with that for me. Hello?
2: Hello.
1: Good evening. How are you doing?
2: I'm fine, thank you. Yourself?
1: I'm also fine. Who is sounding this sexy? You? Oh, this is bad. I'm so sorry, yeah? This is so bad. Oh, this is so bad. Please, don't give up on me yet. I still do some 3 more calls and then we get into our conversation from yesterday. Yesterday we were talking about talking stage being useless and wanted to find out if you agree to it. And so we're going to continue our conversation again tonight just because we couldn't even hear your thoughts yesterday. Hello?
2: Hello.
1: Good evening. How are you doing?
2: Hello. I'm fine. Thank you. Yourself?
1: I wasn't fine. Who is sounding this sexy, please?
2: Please, I'm Adama.
1: Adama, where are you calling me from?
2: Santas,
1: is your first time on the show?
2: Yes, please.
1: Welcome to the family.
2: Thank you.
1: Adama, is there anybody you want to say hello to? But I hope I'm going to hear your voice all the time too, right?
2: Hello to myself.
1: But I hope I'm going to hear your voice every time, right?
2: Oh yeah.
1: All right, sure. That's fine. Thanks for calling, Adama. Enjoy the show. We have a conversation. Be a part of it as well, okay?
2: Okay, sure.
1: All right, sure. Bye, Adama. 055-11-11-995. Big shout out to the man named Luis Gustavo. I see you, man.

0: I still have got two more calls to go. Hello. Hello. Hello. Oh, so sorry, we lost you on the line. You have to call me back. Maybe this will be the final one. Hello. Hello. Oh, they can't hear me. Hello. I'm sorry, let's try again. I'm going to do a final call for tonight. Hello? Hello?
1: Hello? Hello?
0: Hello, good evening.
1: Good evening.
0: How are you doing?
1: I'm good.
0: We thank God. And who do I have on the line, please?
1: Hello?
0: Hello, can you hear me?
1: Hello?
0: I can hear you, but can you hear me? I don't think...
1: Hello?
0: I can hear you. Oh, so sorry about that. I don't know, but most of the people could not hear me on their phones, but if you're listening with the radio set, if you call, you could just maybe... I mean, listen to me a little bit from the radio. You could just open the volume on the radio a little bit, or wherever you're listening to me from, just open the volume and then listen from that part, and rather not on the phone. Hello? Hello? Hello? Oh, I'm sorry. I can't get on calls anymore. I think that's going to be it for tonight. Thank you. Thank you so much for trying to be on the phone with me. But I'll try again when we're having the conversation, because I need your thoughts on this very conversation. All right, about now, we're going to get into our conversation. But I've got a voice note here. Let's take a listen.
2: Abu. Yes, ma'am. It's not good,
0: though.
2: It's not good, though.
0: It's not good,
2: though. It's
0: not good, though. I'm in Fama. Go go home. I'm in Chow, dear. Hey, I'll go go home. I'm in Fama. I say, I'll go go myself. Yeah, give it to me. Like how you want it, yeah. Oh, right there. Oh, don't stop. Oh, yes. Oh, give it to me. All the things that you girls been saying, yeah. That's how you want me to be. So, yeah, I'll be that for you. Oh, yes, don't stop. Oh, yes, right. Oh, baby. Oh. See, I might be so any shit. I'll see it's an able. See, I'll be BS, yeah. It'd be anywhere, see. The A plenty on my TikTok. What is A? The things you people do. You know, be the thing how they talk. That is what you guys been doing, so I don't know what the A is for, right? Anyways, today is Wednesday, but we're doing Unfiltered. But so because of that, I'm going to play the sick tune for the letter, yeah? So that at least the letter would also feel fine. There's no letter tonight. And so maybe we'll treat that voice note we played yesterday as a letter. And we'll deal with it like that, yeah?

0: You're going to ask Nathaniel Mensah and to help you. But tonight, we're going to have a conversation, a really interesting conversation, and it's settling down a message for anything. So yes, if you just join us, it's time now for Unfiltered tonight. I know it's going to, it has to be the letter, but tonight we're having an extension of our conversation from yesterday. And then we're asking you, what we have out there is that talking stage is useless. And do you agree? Talking stage is useless. Do you agree? Is that conversation? Let's take a listen to the voice we played yesterday again. Just so if you were not around, you could get to have an idea of why we're having this conversation tonight on the show.
1: What are you guys doing right now?
2: We're in the talking stage.
1: How long have you been in the talking stage?
2: 2 years and 3 months.
1: 2 years and 3 months?
3: Yes. We're talking.
1: He's talking about what?
3: He's told me that, you know, he wants to get to know me more.
1: And you are staying in that talking stage with him. I don't think you are serious. I mean, sorry, but I personally feel that you are not serious. How old are you now?
3: I'm 28.
1: He's been talking to you since you were 26. And he's not said anything about a relationship, no talk of marriage.
2: It's just to get enough information to know if this is the person for me.
1: How many years will that take you?
2: I can't tell, but...
1: Oh, you can't tell? Are you listening to what he's saying? So, if he continues to talk to you for 5 years, you'll still be in that talking stage with him for 5 years?
2: I need to do my due diligence, and I know that, oh, this is the person for me.
1: So, you are talking for 2 years just to know if you can date her. What if in another 2 years, that's like 4 years, and you're like, oh, no, I can't date this girl. You now leave her. You're not even dating, so you're not even breaking up with her. You're just walking away. You know my problem with you? You are talking to someone for 2 years plus. Mm-hmm. You're not dating her. Mm-hmm. You're just talking. And you're not allowing her to consider anybody else. Do you find some guys out there attractive?
3: Yes.
1: Do they come close to you?
3: They do, but I don't let it go past.
1: Past cordial.
3: Yes.
1: Because there's a guy that is talking to you. Has God shown you that he's the one?
3: Yes.
1: Have you told him?
3: Yes, I have.
1: So what did he tell you?
3: He said he needs to hear from God himself.
1: And he's still telling you that he's not ready to start a relationship with you because he's still doing due diligence. And you are still with him. What can he be telling you for 2.5 years that you are seeing other guys that you are not even talking to them? And then tomorrow you will come and say that men are bad. Men are wicked. When you are the one that is giving them the chance.
0: All right. And so if you were here yesterday, I'm sure you probably heard this audio. Let me repeat it one more time, maybe.
1: What are you guys doing right now?
2: We're in the talking stage.
1: How long have you been in the talking stage?
2: 2 years and 3 months.
1: 2 years and 3 months?
3: Yes. We're talking.
1: He's talking about what?
3: He's told me that, you know, he wants to get to know me more.
1: And you are staying in that talking stage with him. I don't think you are serious. I mean, sorry, but I personally feel that you are not serious. How old are you now?
3: I'm 28.
1: He's been talking to you since you were 26. And he's not said anything about a relationship, no talk of marriage.
2: It's just to get enough information to know if this is the person for me.
1: How many years will that take you?
2: I can't tell, but...
1: Oh, you can't tell? Are you listening to what he's saying? So, if he continues to talk to you for 5 years, you'll still be in that talking stage with him for 5 years?
2: I need to do my due diligence, and I know that, oh, this is the person for me.
1: So, you are talking for 2 years just to know if you can date her. What if in another 2 years, that's like 4 years, and you're like, oh, no, I can't date this girl. You now leave her. You're not even dating, so you're not even breaking up with her. You're just walking away. You know my problem with you? You are talking to someone for 2 years plus. Mm-hmm. You're not dating her. Mm-hmm. You're just talking. And you're not allowing her to consider anybody else. Do you find some guys out there attractive?
3: Yes.
1: Do they come close to you?
3: They do, but I don't let it go past.
1: Past cordial.
3: Yes.
1: Because there's a guy that is talking to you. Has God shown you that he's the one?
3: Yes.
1: Have you told him?
3: Yes, I have.
1: So what did he tell you?
3: He said he needs to hear from God himself.
1: And he's still telling you that he's not ready to start a relationship with you because he's still doing due diligence. And you are still with him. What can he be telling you for 2.5 years that you are seeing other guys that you are not even talking to them? And then tomorrow you will come and say that men are bad. Men are wicked. When you are the one that is giving them the chance.
0: Right, so that's it. We have it out there. That talking stage is useless. I want to find out from you if you agree or not. We have a ghost in the house, and it's good to have the ghost in the house. Yeah, please get her a chair for me. Why? The ghost doesn't even have a chair in this house. It means you're unity, but Unim say unity. It's good to see you finally after. And then you feel like you were doing something. What were you doing? What were you doing?
4: Like...
0: Huh?
4: At where?
0: I want to know, people.
4: Oh, I mean, people want to know.
0: So that's true. That's what you're doing.
4: What was I doing?
0: Something milky. Oh, I know. As if you are a milky one. I was there a tough
5: rate. I'm saying, I'm going to be
0: yeah. As if you be milky, milky.
5: But you're the first time people are going to be a drama. Fresh from you.
0: Incredible hard, you know.
5: Quickly. Quickly, open them. Quickly. As I open them.
0: Not grow hard, me. Not grow hard.
5: Hard.
0: Hey, what's on that
4: about?
0: That's my girl, Hadrian. The Biana bedroom, Hadrian,
5: what is it? And I'm in cop. She knows how to really control the microphone. Ah, microphone controller. Come on.
0: Anyways, Lami, you're welcome. It's good to see you.
4: I'm not welcome here.
0: All right, yesterday you were not here. We have a cohort conversation about talking stage.
4: I was here with you in spirit.
0: Right. You'll be here in spirit too. That's fair. But we're talking about talking stage being useless. Mm. And what do you have to say about that? Is it? Do you think it's just useless?
4: No, it is not useless. I think the idea of talking stage, I remember yesterday you read something about it, and it is something like you are not actually putting a title on the relationship. Mm-hmm. You want to know each other, but you can talk about romantic stuff and all that.
0: I mean, it's even romantic to start with.
4: So basically, it's to, for here in Ghana, talking stage is knowing, getting to know someone, not necessarily including the romantic part with Ghana here. When is that without romantic, then it comes to dating. But it is not useless, as I said, because that is a stage where you want to know certain things about someone. Personally, I don't know, but I don't know if I have experienced talking stage before. But I thought
0: talking stage is just as you said, having to talk to somebody, having to find out who the person is and all the things there is.
4: Then you date afterwards, or what?
0: I don't know. Mr. Tabna could change them now. I mean, from talking stage, you could date me. Means you date me, so
4: I'm automatic.
0: And now for 4 months.
4: Automatic.
0: And
4: automatic. So,
0: someone's asking, can we call to give our opinion? Yeah, I'm going to open the phone line soon. Yeah. Because yesterday I didn't give you guys a chance, but I'm going to open it soon. I think in the next 10 minutes, the phone lines will be open. I want to hear your thoughts on this one as well. Because yesterday, Tabernacle had to say that, it has to be 3 days. And then I was trying to run him through the fact that 3 days cannot do anything. Enough. Because even when you meet a lady, the person doesn't even care about
5: said that three days.
4: So
0: you have one week, you know, and still
4: you have the idea, possible. Say open, but onono di onamne baby. So
0: because I even gave a scenario of how you meet somebody, you take the number, or you guys start talking. You guys, you just have to win a point to get to that.
5: So the whole thing.
0: My whole point yesterday was that the definition. Why do you have to even define that?
5: You guys are not really understanding me.
0: She's my talking stage, or he's my talking stage.
5: Yeah. Talking stage, I said yesterday that it's a moment. For you to make a decision, right? Mm-hmm. By asking certain questions you feel is relevant that to your decision-making process. And right after that, then you enter into the dating arena. That is when both of you are agreed to study yourself and then maybe prolong into the courtship vibe. I get the point.
0: So that's dating.
5: I'm saying that dating comes after
0: talking stage.
5: Yes, because the talking stage is whereby, three days to 1 week is fine. That is when you would want to know the particular portions of the person that you really like.
4: Can I ask you a question?
5: Ask, feel free.
4: So, does it mean that talking stage does almost every investigation you want to do?
5: So, it's not about almost every investigation.
0: I'm talking to say your police stage,
5: Anna. The BTA.
0: And our court.
5: Let me liken it to a boutique, right? Let me like it to a boutique. So you are passing by,
0: right?
5: You have seen a thrift, you have seen a dress out there, and you want to go and get it. You enter and ask a few questions about it, the pricing, the texture, where it's from. Then you go and get the money to that particular
0: thing.
5: But
0: the moment you buy it, oh shit.
5: And yes, the honor show.
0: But the next day, oh
5: shit. The next day. Regardless, good. So,
0: maybe I can find me a cottage at Ochlam. You call me a
5: mentor. At the end of the day, no. That's why drew your attention.
0: That's why yesterday I said that even the talking stage, the omudi.
5: I know they are almost him.
4: Yes.
5: I know they are almost him.
0: That's what you be.
5: I almost him.
0: Unyebi.
5: Minya hui.
4: Why you be that?
5: My debenda.
4: Unseyaka. Why you be that?
5: Then I'm my vida. I say every time be I'm supposed to be a child
4: you
5: abuse.
4: You met a lady 2 hours, but now they need coffee.
5: Me
4: now.
5: Enya no cre.
4: Enya no.
5: Each and every time be
0: the way I say that 3 days to 1 week, it's more like unya cross and kehona.
5: Oh, Debbie.
0: Opa wanga. Okay, kranga be a kwanala.
5: So you see, unse unhu obi a opa mebo. Let me land on this one. Uh-huh. When you see somebody or someone you like, mm-hmm. do you know what you do? You now want to ask questions. Number one, you ask yourself interesting questions. That nipa no or some ABMEPE. Then you move to the person, start asking the person questions that you feel will be okay for you to make a decision.
0: Yesterday I said that.
5: Mm-hmm.
0: Attractiveness, interest, for somebody having interest
5: mm-hmm.
0: is only
4: it's
0: for one party.
4: Yeah.
0: It could be both sides. So.
5: Nathaniel.
0: I said my own said, why are we approaching? We know BNM say wanna open.
4: Yeah.
5: Nathaniel, it is normal for you, you see. Like and love, all those things, per instance, seminal. One person should be able to, number one, lead. Not bakuno abba, say, me probia, anobi premia. I was say, me and the other person no, should start something for me to get to know, say, the OA, the NEA, or premia. What's in the metronome?
0: But it takes a while for that to happen.
5: While I make us irrespective. Now, the circumstance also matters.
0: I guess I gave an example of that as well.
5: Well, only the irrespective, the circumstance will determine the longevity of that time. No?
4: Yeah.
5: What's the mechanism?
4: Yeah.
5: Because maybe Michelle in a place where maybe both of us have known ourselves for some time.
4: Yeah.
5: Maybe we've been friends thereof now. At least I have a headway of knowing you. But then I have to ask questions that I feel that when you answer, me want me to make a decision. That is a talking stage. In ABI at that time, you will see me calling you more often than the normal one. ABI in a day, I'm calling you at 3 or 4
0: so
5: times.
0: Lami, you're
5: but on a regular, ABI I'm for one pair.
0: Lami, you're a lady. Let me ask this. I think this one is from TikTok. Someone is asking, so can you connect with someone within some few seconds?
4: Within some few seconds.
0: You just meet me for the first time and then you feel connected, you feel something.
5: It's highly possible. Yeah.
4: Very, very possible.
5: Highly possible.
0: So, you're a
4: So, there's this thing about what Tabernacle said. They say, when you're hoping, and there is this seeing that for the first day, and then that SEO.
5: So you see, it is highly possible to meet somebody.
0: Right.
5: You see, and when I make about the 30 seconds rule, first 30 seconds, you make a decision of whether to continue the chat or not to continue the chat. Also, to me, Chef, you don't know each other from Adam, but you can meet somebody and you feel like the energy is connecting.
4: Yeah.
5: Life is about energy. You could also meet somebody and the first 30 seconds is irritating, like you want to vanish.
0: Right.
4: Yeah.
5: So when you happen to meet somebody whose energy is matching yours, so to me, for that day, what's my opinion? Because you feel like there's something. You see, it's two brains talking.
0: Right.
5: Like, as in, you are not seeing it, but there's some form of cloud of connection on a mutual asset. Then, when does that feeling comes out, you ask questions, you feel that will fuel your decision making whether to proceed and propose.
4: I want to ask question about that. So the seconds that you get to have that feeling for the person, and an outcast, so bit me as a nepe. What's in a pay we after no can say maybe who then you later say me and if
5: what's in a pay we know? What's in a pay if it be knee-jerk reaction, because maybe you also need to hold the person.
0: Somebody says it's a very big factor resulting to failed relationships.
5: And I make us say, love at first
4: sight. That's what I said, but that after what's in the period, then you get to know her. Yeah.
5: So what's in the period when they see?
4: Interview.
0: So get Yana say where Jimmy.
4: Yeah.
5: What's in the period? No. On the way this year. Oh yeah. To capture that moment. Say na be a Nigerian. Oh, there's somebody that is there already.
0: Because yesterday I gave an example of that.
5: Mm-hmm.
0: On your phone,
5: yeah,
0: there are other ladies that you talk to, but there's that one particular lady that
5: you pay much attention to.
0: There's like feelings be attached with, but some common on this girl, Cornade, you know, who say some common, but then with that particular person, maybe it feels different. I give an example that you ask the person, how was your day, and then the person gives you a dry reply, like it's good. And you don't like it. But someone else gives you that reply, oh, it's good. Okay, sure. Mine was also okay. But then with her, you would want her to explain that, oh, Charlie, tell me more. I mean, I love that you sent me a voice, or maybe tell me more about it. How should they? What has happened to you? Did anybody disturb you and all of those things? And so that is why my problem is that. Why define it?
5: The definition now.
4: I say. Feelings, neck, no.
0: So what's define it?
4: Feelings, neck, because if you are feeling... If you are feeling something different from the usual, like as you said, talking with other people, like you feel normal, and then you're expecting this person to do much, it means there's a feeling attached to that particular one. So anytime, anytime, what the name at to say?
5: Talking stage. Send a bear, you'll be able. Hey, not here. Not here. If we go to buy an electronic from a shop. It's not about the testing, no.
0: It's not about the testing.
5: It's not about the testing.
0: I mean, I'm going to talk to you on Melcom. I'm going to use your boom. I'm going to catch you. Hey, that one.
5: Watch it, T. You got electronic, eh? Questions are line about electronic in India, maybe some news are different. Because number one, Abia, Yen Fion, Abia, Okoye, no commercial use. Abia, open my dear.
0: Goldie says that. Intikani, what you just said right now is spot on. I mean, I'm the
5: Intino. Intino. Yeah, a club of sports com. Intino. Who is not commercially? So, what do you call to mass production? The questions are about and who are different from me. I'm going to
0: I even said that, sir, only you because I'm mini problem with it too. My whole problem is.
5: It didn't have to say.
0: What did it to society? I didn't know him. You know him said, no. I didn't know him. And she'll be happy crying next 2 weeks. My pal, I'm going to ask my answer. And then the next 3 weeks, maybe pal. And I be code data, mama. However, you guys work it out.
5: All right.
0: It be a maybe I can't.
4: Oh, say, you said the talking stage thing, no? So I wanted to ask this question. Like, the talking stage, is it only talking, or there is things you are observing as I talking?
5: Nat, and can say yes, you are part of the conversation.
4: Because if it is just about talking, whatever this person is telling you, no, she decides what to tell you.
5: Exactly.
4: And you also decide what to tell her.
5: So
4: if you are just doing talking, yesterday someone was saying that I should say some.
0: Also don't see the necessity with the definition thing, but the stage itself is very important. Mainly talking to make a decision. Okay. All right. So let's get to the phone lines. Yeah.
5: Yes.
0: If you call me, please listen very carefully before you attend to my phone line. If you call me and you are talking and you cannot hear me on the phone, please, we can hear you. Just make your submission. But if you also want to hear yourself, you can just open up the volume on your radio set and then get to hear us. Just pick your phones now and then give me a thought right now. Talking stage is useless. Do you agree? 055-11-11995. 055-11-11995. Four lines are open now. So you can please put me on the phone now and then give me a call. I just want to hear your thoughts on this one. Maybe you have an experience. You have something more that we probably have not been able to touch on, or you really have something to say about this. You can give me a call now, 055-11-11995, 055-11-11995. Pick your phones now and give me a call. Talking stage is useless. Do you agree? Four lines are open now, and all you have to do is to pick your phones now and give me a call. Let's get on. I think it's a call on the line. All right, hello? Oh, we lost you in the line.
6: I think it's a call on the line. All right, hello?
0: Zero... please give me a call, 055-11-11995, 055-11-11995. So let's continue. As of when the call comes, phone lines are still open though. As of when the call comes, you guys can
4: share. Yeah, so if it is just about talking, getting to know, like you asking the person questions, I don't think that is enough because I'm sure Teteno, their talking stage was someone going behind the person to investigate, then they get to know that this is good for you. Well. So you can now go for the person. Personally, I think that was their talking stage then. So that they get to know more about the person before they say that, oh, then my son, you can marry this.
0: Now, Lami, let's unpack the audio. Somebody has been talking to somebody for 2 years.
5: Three months.
4: Yeah.
0: Yeah, lady, Lami, is that what you girls been doing?
4: They were not talking. They were just, they were having good time. No. They didn't just to.
5: Don't you? I'm sure they actually say they were talking.
0: I'm sure they actually married.
4: Okay, so he said that he was talking to, he was asking questions to know more about her.
5: 2 years.
4: And the man asked the lady, "Have you prayed about it?" Lami,
0: hold on for me. Let's talk to the caller. Hello.
6: Hello.
0: Hello. Good evening. Please, we can hear you. Kindly talk to us.
6: Good evening.
0: Good evening.
6: I think this is very, very important.
0: What makes you think so, please? Can you go ahead with us?
6: You can base on that in the course of a relationship. Use it against her and end things, and after you further continue things with her.
0: For you,
6: says, it shouldn't be a few months, and I'll be thinking things.
0: But somebody has been talking to somebody for 2 years, 3 months.
6: Then you continue.
0: Oh, so sorry. Thank you, Kay. I heard everything you said though, but I'm sure you couldn't hear mine. But that's fine.
4: Yeah, so the man asked the lady whether she has prayed about it and God has replied her. And she said yes. God told her that is him. That is the husband. And the man said that no, for him. He is waiting for God to say that. To go him. Ahead and marry this lady. He is yet to hear from God. But I don't know the kind of question he was asking throughout the 2 years and then 3 months.
0: How are you doing? Let's go in the movie.
5: No, do you know the problem here? Do you know the problem with both of you here?
4: No.
5: Both of you is that you are using your standard of questions to judge this one. Listen,
4: we didn't bring any question. I was just wondering what kind of questions.
5: So you see, what works for you might not work for somebody else. So now,
0: so for them.
5: Their background, it's they are deep-rooted Christians. That is, yes. I'm not saying that should be the standard though. But with them, once a Christianity, Obi was Edio Sifano.
4: Yeah. What church girl, church boy.
5: So with them, I'm sure they are so much of the type and I'm sure they are that type of people.
4: Okay, so that is the case, so does it mean that ABR he comes to check up on you and then ask questions and then go
0: someone says
4: and then later come back again?
0: For all you know, the lady is married already.
4: the lady said that he's not giving green light to other men because she is talking
5: to someone for 2 years and they will talk for eternity. Do you understand? I'm sure. They talk for eternity.
4: Because honestly, with waiting to hear from God, from the side of the guy, if God has told the lady that is your husband, and then she told you that
5: God doesn't lie.
4: God said that you are my husband. Does it mean that the lady is lying to him, so he's patiently waiting
0: for... But I know here, it be you here, so why I for listening to yours? I mean, I know get God.
5: No, so...
4: Yeah, so Does it mean that you are not praying enough for God to answer? But I want to have a clue about how does God tell someone that this is your husband? Or when you see the person, is it a feeling?
0: So I think
4: or
0: I, you asked, dream? I asked this question during our youth week. I think I had a relationship summit or single summit. I asked a question. Mm. The same question that you're asking. And I think one practical thing that I heard was that your prayer should go in a certain direction. Don't just say that, all that. I think one woman says that for her, what she said is that, and they all call hospital.
4: Hello.
0: Hello.
7: Daniel.
0: Yes, Daniel.
7: Ah, it's right now, unfortunately, I can't hear you through the phone.
0: Daniel, Kasamitio.
7: Nat.
0: Daniel, Kasamitio, Unka.
7: Yeah. Talking stage in Komoya, Nat. You can extend it to 1 year. Opa, Mundi, come on 1 year. Mundi, it's for better 5 years, Kwasa, and count. Namon worry. So, unim the pana, unim. Even after the marriage, you realize there's a lot you miss about the person. It doesn't matter the number of years I already also the year talking stage. So me at the point, you know, they gonna say extend it more than a week can useless. Because if I don't need in common say Bible never far
0: you see.
7: It's moving common or the in your dating no within that first week or first 3 days in common never far you get to know. Mr. Tabernacle once says vital questions be also beside the panel who the thought process. Who the thought process? That's oh, good. Or you see, before you know, they are kind of the experiences. Mona, now be odi bi non so bi odi bi muni amu si amu adi omo. But I can't hear you through the phone, so I think so.
0: Oh. Kami busa on semi pa. Onso na wawali. Kami busa. Be a radio ni kakra na mi musa we. Akatino. All right, guys. So I think I don't know. You were saying something, right?
5: Yes, I was saying exactly as my brother said. Inse, when you get to meet somebody. The problem now is the fact that people are doing things from the direction I am not the entire say. Now, you are mixing and you are confusing the two. Which, in this regard, now people are dating. Instead of getting to know each other. And then when you know each other now, it is now for you, you see, irrespective. And whatever I'm saying be subjective to Obia Nisani Bisayeno. Because we all can't have the same manual governing your life. Good. Until now, no. If I
0: you know some
5: somebody,
0: things though, what you just said, you know some things are also very basic, and
5: some things are basic, but the fundamental
0: and it has to run everywhere.
5: Fundamentals there are dynamics to that. What's it?
0: Don't be a fool. Has to run everywhere.
5: Don't be a fool. Has to run. No.
4: No.
0: Somebody loves a fool.
5: Yes.
4: Yes. How do you define a fool?
0: A fool is a fool.
5: No.
4: Yeah, no, can't compare.
5: No, because nasty. Now let me. Okay, let me take you back to this one. See, listen, there will be a lady who likes a guy who is very playful, all out. I say, oh, them only make gym or them in koto. But there's this somebody, there's this same or different lady who will be like, hey, maybe then I want to see young class same with
4: you. Yeah.
5: So now, fool no, in this regard, it'll be an idea, respective.
4: Yeah.
5: What did I mention? I say, Obi Oha or person you cry and a boyfriend and a guy, you'll be a repulsive kakra, son or penal. It means to be too welcoming. In Tinus Okas will be a nonchalant, Sabro from Abanansin, Obi Lipa. The more you repair, the more they love you.
4: Yeah.
5: Or baby, I catch him a pain. Say, or pebema, or bono, you are not on that. No, we're feeling. We, but I said, I do more and I can't, but or you're okay in this regard because we need to be so. We're having a conversation about relationship.
4: I know a certain man or say, or bony lady, no, not say, or talk gift man, or like.
5: any lie.
4: He feels like a man, like like he buys a lot for her. So I say wa bonu na bia ne bu afuno su na wa to nyama bebre wigs then no their brand no crocron. That makes him feel like a man.
5: The lady I'm talking about pushing.
0: No, Ben Manu, you're okay with it.
5: Nathaniel, eh? that lady redefined my whole thinking about Senya Kofusi Juni. Because she told me that I'm too gentle. Corporate lady.
4: But you see, with those experience, kind of experience or my film, and I become
5: on
4: like,
5: Debbie.
4: Like you pe? Can't say that.
5: Or say son or listen.
4: Or say son or pe.
5: On yeah from abusive background. Many or yeah. Oh, you be like that time. I wanted to know more because it was weird. On the Amazikana when my weird to me because Okacha me say when the guy gets violent on her.
0: Some are just fantasies. Okay.
5: Get violent on her. I say when the guy gets violent on her and then they have sex, nice she's one. So much happy.
0: Nice one.
5: Than say the guy will be calm to have sex. Now I say whoa. And check. They feel like we feel like say, oh, okay, but oh, yeah, no, gentleman, I'm feeling so and check. Now they were banaba and check because the guy that could go poo. Now I'm sorry, be or say any fantasy in this time, this way. No, because I say, Ghana, Babadam, no, to her, dear. Nice madness.
0: That's all figuring.
4: So does it mean that?
0: I remember there's been a letter here on the show that I don't know if you were here, but the guy says that he wants somebody that while they're having sex will be puking a man like that. The puke should be green. I don't know if you were here.
5: For real?
0: Yeah.
5: Exactly. So now
0: it'll be early. It's in the BOD. Oh, it's my figurine. I'm on it.
4: Not me, Nihabi. Minimum.
0: Aja was Ellie when the show started. Ellie when the show started.
5: And
0: or when I joined.
5: It's normal. In talking stage, you ask certain questions. Do you know you can meet somebody?
0: Obviously, I'm going to go to bed now.
5: Because you know you can meet somebody. I thought what other thing?
4: It's your yeah. No, I said instead of another 4 minutes.
5: Yeah. So what I'm trying to say is that unze you can meet somebody be a or stay chubby. You can say be a lady. Now let's turn the table. You can say lady I hear. Maybe be open or stage chubby. Right. You want to ask, sir, from a commander, oh, okay. So in terms of sex, how do you want it? Yeah. Or chair, talking stage now, almost. Then you like, okay. So do you like sex? Be like, no, me, I'm too afraid of sex.
0: I'm not very active like that, yeah. It just has to be on my terms. When I'm ready, I'll let
4: exactly.
0: You know when I
4: want to do it.
5: This is the decision
4: like
5: process
4: you.
5: For you. Into that, like, oh, okay, Saudi Anna, Lion of Judah, to me, because
4: like, You see, there are some.
0: If you're still listening and you want to share your thoughts, we're still talking about talking stages. And I'm sure these are the things that we hear in talking stages, right? That's what you guys been listening to, eh? You can give us a call, 055-111-1995. Or send us a voice note on the same number, 055-111-1995.
5: And Ebonso, we talk as a, where do you like your sex to be done? Ibu has, oh, only on the bed, like yeah, aside, and your position. So also, oh, missionary.
0: And the granny, your bun is skipping.
5: And Ibu has, oh, missionary.
0: Wasn't your bun is skipping? And I don't guy.
5: Says,
0: where do you want to have your wed? Kitchen, toilet, bathroom, church. Kitchen, toilet, bathroom, church. Umam ubida.
5: David.
0: A, B, C, D. Then C, B, B, C, A, B, C, C.
4: Yeah. Yes,
0: tabernacle. Oh, boy, in a tabernacle. Then I was, how many cases? 1, 2, 3, 4. Skipping. 1, 2, 3, 4.
4: Be a ube,
0: tinu. 10. Hey, you this child. Hey. Now, how many atopan? 1, 2, 3, 4, 5, 6, 7, 8.
5: So,
4: you want to know where the person wants to have sex, you know, do you have those facilities that?
5: So yeah, so you see, sometimes you meet somebody, how they look like would want you to, you would want to know certain things about them.
4: Yeah.
5: So that you see, some people are very calm, gentle, but they are wild in bed. They are crazy in bed. So yeah, when they meet you, they want to really know that if you can match their fantasies.
4: Yeah.
5: So when they ask you and you give them that genuine, that genuine.
0: Hey, okay, so I'm really commenting. You see, I see all these things that are in their heads, rather from previous relationships or what they have been watching. You'll be surprised to know they are different when you get to know them. I don't know what, I don't get the mess. Do you get it?
5: Yeah.
0: Or am I not reading it right? Let me read it again. See all these. All these are things that are in their heads, rather from previous relationships or what they have been watching. You'll be surprised to know they are different when you get to know them. I don't know.
5: So I'm trying
4: so
5: to.
4: So the thing is that you see, so you've met someone, right? And you feel
0: I think
4: like.
0: I type it again. Let me try and read it again properly. See all these things that are in their heads, neither from previous Charlie for comma count. I'm confused.
4: So
0: I really want to. I really want to get. I think she's making a point. I don't know, but I really want to.
4: I think maybe. Okay, I wouldn't.
0: Or maybe you can also. I'm sorry.
4: Can I read the raw again?
5: I'm sure about what you say.
0: So see all these things that are in their heads, either from previous relationships or what. They've been watching. You'll be surprised to know they are different when you get to know them. I don't get it.
4: I think she's talking about, is it as?
0: See, okay, so see. Auntie Anse, Sana Mechanism, just come and watch them. So see, all these things that are in their heads, either from previous relationships or what, they have been watching. You'll be surprised to know they are different when you get to know them. That's what it was.
4: Okay, so let's relate to
0: now. There's comment and everything.
4: Let's relate
0: that's
4: to the topic. Let's relate to the topic. So maybe you see someone, and then
0: you have always a picture.
4: You have a picture of them, the person
0: that this person might be like this.
4: Exactly, and so you get to know them. Well,
5: their real identity.
4: But sometimes asking questions will not fetch you those results.
0: Exactly. Actions would rather fetch you those
4: actions.
0: I could even be an example because you probably would listen to me or see me and you might know that I'm so quiet that I don't even want to talk. So
5: and somebody can.
4: Like maybe someone will talk to you on the phone.
0: They don't even know.
4: And then that kind
0: that
4: of romantic.
0: They don't even know that I'm a good boy.
4: And then they meet you and be like,
5: you have no idea that maybe Nath is a calm gentleman, but
0: yeah, very foolish boy. Very foolish.
4: So sometimes that's one thing, especially with ladies.
5: Yeah.
4: When people get to be cool with us,
0: we
4: see it as sana on niye tiana sana niye pe. And to say ube go close and you realize that nipa no mpe wo, but onu
0: you're quiet in person.
4: So it is just as asking questions and then knowing, but I always say that questions alone won't fetch you what you want to know. So if you ask some questions and then you take it to the
5: next level.
4: So that one will help you. So keeping so long in asking questions will not prevent red flags for you to see those wonders when you start dating.
5: Yeah.
4: You, it will never, you can even talk for 10 years. You can just use one man to marry and then boom, awarenegu.
0: Interesting.
5: So Nat, generally dear, may let me establish this and maybe I would end my bit here.
0: Yeah, end you.
5: Me see, maybe I know Uber free. So what I'm trying to say is that talking stage in itself, talking stage itself is not a bad thing.
0: Right.
5: Established, it's not a bad thing.
0: Right.
5: But then the timing a woman in terms of do duana and I say how many days, months, weeks, that is a problem. Because you can't tell me that you are in the talking stage with somebody for 2 years, 3 years. Studying each other, studying them, or a course. One of them,
4: like, are they almost what baby different? And say,
5: so I can say, most churches, yeah, they do the thing called beloved, my beloved, and they'll be studying each other. They'll go to the person's house, they are not dating, no,
0: they'll go to the person's house,
5: they'll go to the person's house, they'll cook, and they'll not even have the touches and everything.
0: But they are not steady,
5: that's what I hear.
0: Am I beloved?
4: He is saying the ideal way, but
0: like in our minds, that's what's happening. Uh-huh. Okay.
5: Yes.
0: So I was rather talking about the reality, yes, what we know. Yes.
5: So,
0: please. But you know about that, right?
4: Of course.
0: Yeah.
5: So many a time,
0: my beloved,
5: when that happened, it gets the people to know each other in a very wrong way, because you see, when he asked me questions,
0: I like this comment so much. Oh my God.
5: Read it out. Let's see.
0: Let's be such a truthful child, yeah. Is there a stalking stage called "Let's all pretend to be good people"?
4: Of course.
0: I like it.
4: I said it, and yesterday a lady at the comment section said that
0: I, like it,
4: I should put in like some people. I shouldn't say that we will all lie at the end.
5: Not everyone fakes or lies.
0: I get it. But then sometimes
5: are straightforward.
0: I get it, but sometimes,
4: not
0: yeah.
4: All,
0: sometimes
4: not
0: some of the things, seem so too good to be true. That's the whole point.
5: Listen,
0: sometimes some of the things seem just too good to be true.
4: Nat, may say you can't say 100% truth in talking stage. There are certain things you might lie.
0: I mean, serious relationship there, bare four. I mean, flings be there, bare six. 5 BDA.
4: Oh, they want fair no crank.
0: I've been motto. Ushia gave ya. Oh, where my dating da. Oh, where me not another. Oh, there we call him X. That's what he called my bro for. Oh, no. It's not like that. You see, I told you that some people I didn't take serious. Yeah. Like, SHS and Pranakri, they say a fan castle. And then they're SHS, they're a fan.
4: There are certain truth that a beba out.
0: There's a call on the line. Let's talk to the caller. Hello.
8: Yeah, Naki.
0: Don, talk to me.
8: Oh, no, that's. I know. I talking state. You say talking state. I know. Mukusu can watch them.
0: I know.
8: Anati, I know. I'm telling you. Me needs a relationship. I'm talking state. You know. I can watch. Because relationship started from dating.
0: Uh-huh.
8: And before I said dating, but she's here now. One lady, no one guys who are needing her.
0: Mm-hmm.
8: Those are people in the track or swear they have a form of one thing called Koli.
0: Koli.
8: Dating has started.
0: Koli.
8: And who should, what you say?
0: Koli.
8: Who should be like that and want to say, I'm home here. I'm with you, come on out of the team and want to say. There is no relationship. And if I maybe we will come in this and we try, yeah, just friendship. So talking to you about relationship, my wife.
0: Koli.
8: BBS anyhow, two share ban of idea now when you don't want. You don't go straight and tell us in religion. What is the idea? I end it.
0: No,
8: but what you say? Dating. What you say? Anna, so okay, more Kassan want to say, later. Mind me and dating, mind came from a man in Libya. We shall have a cast for your ex, Anna. Anna. I mean, I was talking stage now. Our relationship, I said, we'll be ashamed of our bank. I said, 2 years now, Obama, that's all. And that's all.
0: Koli.
8: I'm not in the movie, sir.
0: Koli, to who are
8: you? Koli, you're
0: No, I could be.
8: Aha, oh, they have no. Shall I move your nana?
0: Polly.
8: Oh,
0: Polly. We've lost him on the line. Tab, you're saying something.
5: Yeah, so it's pointing us to the fact.
0: Let me read this as well. This one says people can lie, but without talking stage, you are just go with first impression, which is sometimes misleading if you know. Yeah,
4: mm-hmm. That's true. Sometimes talking stage creates future problems for us. Sometimes.
0: I mean, what she's saying, yeah.
5: So have this.
0: Somebody can be a liar throughout the talking stage. You guys yeah. like that. Mm-hmm. I think I did. And that's what I think she's trying to do. But then it still set a precedence that you guys, at least you know.
4: Yeah. With what I was saying. Like, describe it, said your penny bar. And then you just, Ojini, if you accept it, you just act like that. Sometimes, even though talking stage,
5: but you have this comment here from William Datsun, my brother. I said the talking stage isn't inherently useless, but dragging it out is. If it lasts more than a couple of weeks without real life dates, clear plans, and etc., it is not. Once sometimes,
4: you're wasting your time.
5: Exactly. Because also with Shiano, we didn't come off.
0: First to first.
5: Because sometimes, so we try and try. Don't pay. Or indication of mutual intent. It starts being evaluation phase and it turns into a placeholder. You see, so with Shiano, we didn't come off. That is when minor reasons be. Guess to be.
0: And I mean, somebody said this to me that when she's talking to me or when she has to talk to me, I mean, the person should see her face and then get to see the facial expressions and everything. Yeah.
5: Guess
0: and to me, one thing I like in the evenings is video calls. So that I know that, Charlie, I know to share somebody.
4: Yeah. So there is this person that... this person that I hardly type for him. I would always record a video. Because
5: always record a video.
0: That's what I'm going to do.
4: No.
0: I'm going to see the video.
4: No, hey. Missy.
5: Video.
4: Come on. Missy. Me record the audio. Emmanuel.
0: What did Tosu say?
5: What did Tosu not record? No. Hey, God bless you.
0: No, I didn't say.
5: Just send him.
4: Me record the audio.
0: I'm trying to say.
4: Mami Kaso, me recording like voice note. Emmanuel said, "Yeah, but yeah, obit your voice. Free me
5: oh, baby,
4: because
5: too.
4: He has a tone for me.
0: Right,
4: like
0: right.
4: For there is chaotic. Yeah, I'm that kind of giddy giddy.
5: Yeah,
4: so he has that kind
5: sexy
4: of
5: sexy voice.
4: Into already, already, or the sad tone. And then really, so
0: really, me never had it."
5: Ora, Michelle Bray, and I do. And I can say,
4: so
5: bah.
4: Today I had to tell him that whenever he's freer, oh, mommy, huna me friend.
5: Okay, and I'll right. Into kind of saying,
4: me pacho say, we are free, mommy, huna me friend.
5: Hey, at the violin, too. Oh, I said, brah, pacho, you me friend.
0: From me. Bro, for me, see, come on, me.
4: Say, ono no kanya.
0: Oh, bro.
4: Ono no kanya.
0: Of a kind of
4: say. So we have friend, mami, huna, me friend.
0: Say, am I when you see another day?
4: No. A creative problems, am I?
5: Turn
4: so
5: off.
4: I always. Okay.
0: Yeah, Lami has a text problem. You have a text problem.
4: No.
0: Your text comes out as rude. But you are not rude.
5: Yeah.
0: I think lately you've been sending me voice note. I get it now. I get why you're sending me voice
4: note. Do you get it?
0: Yeah, I get it now.
4: And some people...
0: Because on bed, you might type it. I say...
4: Come on.
0: As I'm fucking slide. I'm sorry.
4: Some people also say that

0: Okay, let me read it properly. The talking stage should lead somewhere, not leave you wanting for someone to finally choose you. And Miss B says that the longest talking stage during a duration should be 1 month, so we can move to the next stage. Okay, I think the name is here. Akosia, okay. Akosia says that you can tell someone's tone from how they text to. That's also true.
1: Yeah, do you get it?
0: All right, so we're wrapping it up, and in a few seconds, what was the final thing? Is talking stage really necessary? That's what we're talking about. So summarize it, and let's go.
1: Yeah, it is very, very necessary.
0: That was a very, very annoying.
1: Oh, I won't hear.
0: Very, very.
2: Very, very.
1: I won't hear, but... Okay, it is necessary. May you very different. So it is very, very necessary, right? When you meet someone, you actually have to know the person. Maybe sometimes crampo obiner a recommend you or refers, yeah, can you say? Oh, I know this. I have done my ebida.
0: Are you linking with mommy?
1: My ebida. My ebida.
0: Fanama mommy.
1: What you are saying? And I mean, yeah, if I do, but a train, I anchor for
0: hashtag the honor.
1: Me no. Hey! Hashtag! Members hashtag, but I come and say, whoa.
0: Okay.
1: Yo.
0: I just hope he's listening. I'll be very happy that he's listening. I'm so happy, man. I'm so happy. I'll be the happiest man on earth. I just want to see his reaction. Let me continue.
2: Definitely.
1: Yeah.
2: Right.
1: So maybe Obina kind of wants some, sure, then yeah. You want to confirm whether it is true. Right. But I'm sure you definitely tell the person your impression about her before you start asking those questions.
0: I'm sure.
1: So when you do that, Eboa manipani who the direction you are going to. So if you get to know certain things and that's not good for you. You don't have to waste the person's time for 3 months, 6 months. Come on. Oh, yeah, then. A school crank, our query.
0: Okay, Sabon Fabric, yeah, that's it.
2: All right, so I still stand by my earlier statement that talking stage is necessary.
0: Right.
2: It's needful.
0: Right.
2: However,
0: right,
2: the spacings and the timings and the whole environment is very dependent on the people and then the time now and the longevity, as I said, would also be a problem if something that you can work around with for a particular time, then you join in.
0: All right. This one says the host should also tell us his side on the topic. Well, I've said it already. I think it's not bad to talk to somebody, honestly, because you can only talk to somebody to find out what's next. You can only talk to somebody to know, everything. You can only talk to somebody. But the definition, defining it, he's my talking stage. She's my talking stage. She's somebody I find attractive, somebody I like, or somebody I'm talking to.
1: Yeah.
0: She's my talking stage, man. For that, yeah, but then you have to talk to somebody, honestly. You can just talk to somebody to know them. And you cannot even know everything. So talking, gets you somewhere in the charts. And, puts you on a good place to keep moving. So, yeah, keep talking. Keep being your talking stages. May God be with you. This is how we wrap it up tonight. It's been a good time with all of you. But let me read this before I go. This one is from Nanaya. Nanaya says that some people even move from talking stages to friends and so on, not necessarily dating as such. All right, sure. That's fine. Thank you very much for tonight. It's been a good time. We're back again, same time, 10:05 tomorrow. It's going to be a great time with me. It's a Thursday. You know how to do it. It's going to be crazy. My name is Nathaniel Mensah. I was here with Sabon Fabrics, and I was here with Ohinibai, the facilitator. Thank you. Thank you. Thank you. I'm your friend, Sabon Fabrics. Do be a brand of friend on Pana. Mr. Tabernacle was here. Oh, yeah.
1: Oh, yeah.